have you seen? When I look at my right, when I look at my left, when I look at my front, when I

I have seen the victory of Jesus. Glory be to Jesus. I have seen the victory of Jesus. I have seen. When I look at my right, I see Jesus has conquered. I see Jesus has conquered. When I look at my left, I see Jesus has conquered. When I look at my front, I see Jesus has conquered. When I look at my back, the victory of Jesus. I have seen the victory of Jesus. When I look at my right, Jesus has conquered. When I look at my left,

0: 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I have conquered. Never mind. Never mind.
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2: We thank you because we know you're a great God.
3: These
2: days together have been wonderful. And we find it difficult to even leave one another. All the blessings you have given to your people, they'll be permanent in Jesus' name. And
3: these
2: meeting today is
3: going to
2: be together. Oh Lord, your blessings will come upon your people in Jesus' name. Open our eyes of understanding. Open our ears to hear. So that, Lord, everything you have for us, we will understand. We will believe. We will live by them. And your glory will be upon every life. We thank you because we know you have answered. In Jesus' name we pray. Amen.
3: Amen.
2: Let's sit down. We heard the words of salvation. The words of life eternal. And then where the word of miracle, working, signs and wonders, power of God. And we thank the Lord for the great demonstration of His power. It will take us time to be able to tell all the testimonies. But everything you have got will be permanent. I said it will be permanent. Even the things you have that you don't know you have. As we continue,
3: and
2: the days go, you'll begin to discover new miracles in your life in Jesus.
3: This
2: is what I want to give you. The word is watch. You see, many people, they don't watch. And the Lord is calling upon us at this time where to watch. I want you to write that word, watch. W-A-T-C-H. When the Lord tells us to watch, there are many times in the life of a man, many things that happen to a man or a woman, and those different times, the things we have got before that time, many people lose what they have got. Time of weakness, in time of wealth, watch. There are times when you're weak, like Esau, hungry, faint, weak. He did not watch over his birthright at such a time.
3: in
4: time of affliction and abundance.
3: Ah, le ye is mekele le fukpepo prodo agbon so motumla nonu jo.
4: When afflictions come,
3: nebe na le fukpepo van.
4: Some people forget what they have got.
3: Amiado ngulabenu sile osila.
4: They will labor for 5 years, 10 years, 20 years, 30 years. A little affliction comes like this. They don't watch. They forget. They throw everything they've got away.
3: What jagba fi amaton fi amowo wadok po kutri po nugadem. Gakani be ne fukpepo.
4: Other people, it's through time of wealth and abundance. They just forget themselves. They're married, they're happy, they dance, they celebrate, and they forget everything they got before. In times of temptation and triumph, there are times when temptations come. Like temptation came to David. He did not watch. Triumph came to Gideon. He didn't watch. At the time of temptation, at the time of triumph, watch. Now see time of conflict and at the time conquest. At times you have conflict in your family. At times you have confusion in the family. And at that time, a woman may just decide, I can't bear this one. She's not watching. She just throws away her family and children. Conquest when you have overcome. But the Lord is saying at all times, whatever you are going through, on the left, on the right, watch. The time of hardship and the time of happiness. And the Lord is saying at such a time, we need to watch. Today I'm talking to you on the subject watching over priorities in life and ministry. You know, when you consider, for example, a human body, every part is important, but the head is more important than the finger. Every part of the body is important. The heart that circulates blood all over your body, they are more important than your arm. If you cut off the arm of somebody, you still remain alive. If you destroy his heart, the man is gone. If you cut off his toe, he will still be alive. If you cut off his head, the man is gone. That means that there are some parts of the body that are priorities that you keep by all means. The same thing for life. There are some parts of life that you protect them. You guard them. You watch over them. The priorities of life. That no matter what is happening. At the time of weakness. At time of affliction. At time of temptation. Time of conflict. And the time of hardship.
3: Only.
4: You say, I know that life comes and goes. The situations in life, circumstances in life, they change. But these priorities of life, I will guard them and protect them.
3: nuve vi yo ne le idi la gbeyamu la ya nonu jolo ti apo ta dede.
4: That's the reason why we're talking about watching over the priorities in life and priorities in ministry.
3: Eya temi le nu pomu chonu jono no de nuve vi onu ti lagbe ple subo subo dola mo.
4: If you're a minister, you're a pastor, you're a child, you're a worker in the church.
3: Ne le ni subo la osofo le ni dola le ka miyamu la.
4: When we talk of ministry,
3: nemi pojo subo subo donu ti ya.
4: Many things are in the ministry.
3: Nu gada gada ola subo subo dola mo.
4: They are all important. But there are some parts of ministry that they are the priority. You know, some people, they say ministry is ministry. It's like saying the body is the body. Whether the finger and the head, they are the same. The leg and the heart, they are the same. One tooth and one eye, they are the same. No, they are not the same. If they pluck out your two eyes,
3: no, the one who could be a la, the tomala.
4: How are you going to function?
3: I like a latemazon like Bayami.
4: You broke out only two teeth.
3: Never know the advam of Velenumanoa.
4: You can still function when you get anywhere.
3: Like, but to a fissa piano like Bayamala Jidudu,
4: there are priorities in ministry.
3: Nado lau levela subosuba doma.
4: That you don't want to just say everything is ministry, therefore, whether this one goes or that one goes, it's not important. It is important to know what are the priorities in ministry.
3: Hey, you may live in Aglabe, the Lucia, not the Kaula. Ya joke me jo mo hia kura o be na nukata le o nu si anu na do lawo le vevie le subo subo dollar.
4: That's what I'm talking about, watching.
3: Yena mo le funa mi tonu jono no nu ti
4: watch over the priorities in life and in ministry.
3: Nu jono no de nu vevie onu ti le agbo plus subo subo dollar.
4: Matthew 24 verse 42
3: Matthew blabo von popwe blana vove.
4: Watch therefore, for ye know not what hour your Lord does come.
3: Eya nu ti mi no nu jo e la be na mi enya nu kakaka je.
4: You see what Jesus said, watch. Mark chapter 13, verse 37.
3: Marko ta wi eton popo ibla ton voadran.
4: And what I say unto you, I say unto all, watch.
3: Kanu si gblomo le na mi la, me la gblona mo kata be na mi nonu jo.
4: Luke chapter 21. I'm reading from verse 36.
3: Look at blabo vo de ke popo ibla ton voadran.
4: Watch ye therefore and pray always that ye may be accounted worthy to escape all these things that shall come to pass and to stand before the Son of Man.
3: You see those three passages,
4: Matthew, Mark, and Luke. Before Jesus went to the cross, he told all his people, watch. He died on the cross. He was buried. He rose again. 40 days he appeared to the
3: Then
4: he went to heaven. He now speaks to the church from heaven. Revelation chapter 3 verse 3. Remember therefore how thou hast received and heard. Hold fast and repent. Therefore thou shalt not watch. I will come if thou shalt not watch. Here is Jesus speaking from heaven. Before he went to heaven, he told the people, watch. And now he's in heaven. And he's talking to the church. And he's saying, if thou shalt not watch, then he says, I will come on thee as a
3: seed.
4: And thou shalt not know what hour I will come upon thee. What an important subject then.
3: And
4: while Jesus was on there,
3: he
4: emphasized it and drilled it into the ears of the people. There is one thing to do. Watch. And now speak king from glory from heaven. He still emphasized the same thing to the people. And he said, there's still one word I want to leave with you. Watching over priorities in life and in ministry.
3: There
4: are three points I'm going to deal with. Number one, foundation experiences for men. That's a priority. The foundation of a building, very important. Foundation of a country, very important. The foundation of a family, very important. Foundation of your Christian life is very important. And that is what you have to watch over. In Psalm 11, verse
3: 3.
4: If the foundations be destroyed, what can the righteous do?
3: Samo we de ke popo ya maton lia ela bena no gba gomodo gba ni le la na le fu de wa gbomo la.
4: The foundation of your life is destroyed.
3: Na wa gbomo fo gomodo pe agban de.
4: The foundation of your Christian life.
3: Nebe wo Christo toni ye fo gomodo pe lagban.
4: The foundation of your eternal life.
3: Nebe wa gbomo fo fo gomodo pe lagban.
4: The foundation of your heavenly life.
3: Nebe na wo ji fo gbono na fo gomodo pe lagban.
4: The foundation of the life Christ has given to you.
3: Nebe na
4: that foundation be destroyed because we are not watching. What will the righteous do? Look at 2 Timothy chapter 2. I'm reading from verse 19.
3: It
4: says, nevertheless, the foundation of God standeth
3: sure.
4: Having the seal, the Lord knows them that are his. And let everyone that nameth the name of Christ depart from iniquity. He says that foundation stands sure. And everyone that names the name of Christ, there is something in your heart. There is something, some desire in your heart. That is why you are just following the Lord until this final message. And the Lord is now saying, watch over that foundation.
3: He
4: says, let everyone that names the name of Christ run away and flee from
3: iniquity.
4: Now that you have given your life to the Lord Jesus Christ,
3: there's
4: one thing the Lord is calling you to. And he says, watch. Do you remember
3: Moses?
4: Great man of God. A man that brought the children of Israel out of
3: Egypt.
4: And we respect and love that man. One day, the people of Israel, they provoked him. They didn't have water to drink. They had been doing like that before. And so eventually God said, go and speak to that rock. Watch your words. Speak to the rock. Speak to the people. And then he came to the people. And he said, you rebels. Must we bring water out of the rock for you? And he struck the rock 2 times. What he had been waiting for 40 years. years. To lead those children of Israel to the land of Canaan. Lord said, it's all over. After that, he spoke and spoke and prayed and prayed. Lord said, forget about it. It's all over. Watch your words. Are we going to lose 40 years of ministry because of speaking bad words, angry words, provocative words for only 5 minutes? And Jesus said in Matthew chapter 12, reading from verse 37, watch your words. Watch your words. For by thy words thou shalt be justified, by thy words thou shalt be condemned. That watch has an A there. Watch your action. You know, the action, something that we do, and we think it doesn't matter. But you see, those actions, they are weighed in the balances. Look at 1 Samuel chapter 2, and I'm reading from verse 3. Talk no more exceeding proudly. Let not arrogancy come out of your mouth. For the Lord is the God of knowledge. By him actions are weighed. That's why God weighed the action of the son of Nebuchadnezzar. His name is Belshazzar. And God said, your actions are weighed and you are found wanting. The Lord is always evaluating our actions. And the things to think, this doesn't matter, that doesn't matter, it is not you that will decide. God is weighing those actions. That's for tea.

0: not done it. Sometimes you will call a member of the church. And then you say, ah, my friend, we heard this about you. But that this lady said, if she had not escaped from your hand, you would have raped her.
1: Nyonu via globena na me de duli sile gbola anya la do afuneyi agbleyinti.
0: Eh, I didn't do it.
1: Eh, nyama won mantoni ode.
0: I about the thought.
1: Eh, susia le tamunu wade.
0: The thing that led you to that point, they caught you.
1: Nu ina klo ida fududu ne miade.
0: If you had had the opportunity, you would have done. The thought of foolishness is sin. Isaiah chapter 55.
1: Read
0: it there from verse 7. Let the wicked forsake his way, and the unrighteous man is thought. You see, he wants us to also repent of those bad thoughts. Those evil thoughts. Because those evil thoughts, they defile us. Watch your words. Some people are broken their homes, their families, because of the word, the way the wife will always speak to the husband. Some men are driven their children away from the house because of the way they talk to their children. Some pastors have scattered their church. They labor on the church, they fast, they pray, they sacrifice, they preach, they do everything, but some words from that pastor can scatter the church.
1: Watch
0: your conscience. The conscience is the monitor.
1: It
0: is the one that said, don't go there, that one is wrong. And when you want to do something bad, you
1: want
0: to scream.
1: I don't
0: do that. If you want to watch your conscience, and you do that thing, your conscience will keep quiet. Next time when you want to do that thing again, your conscience will talk, but not as loud as the first time. Because now your conscience becomes timid. Your conscience is afraid. If I talk, he will not hear. He will still talk a little. You go ahead and do what you want to do. The third time when you want to do that thing again, your conscience will talk, but a whisper.
1: Your conscience will say, you will not hear. You will not listen.
0: He will tell you only in a small way. Go ahead and do what you want to do. Eventually, when you want to do something that will kill you and destroy your life, your conscience will say he wants to die, let him alone. Your conscience will not talk again. If there is any part of your life you need to watch, it is your conscience. So that conscience will remain tender and sensitive. Look at 1 Timothy chapter 4. I'm reading from verse
1: 2.
0: Speaking lies in hypocrisy, having their conscience seared with a hot iron. Watch your heart. Out of the abundance of the heart, the mouth speaketh. Proverbs chapter 4. We're reading there from verse 20. My son, attend to my words. Incline thine ear unto my sayings. Let not depart from thine eyes.
1: Let not
0: keep them in the midst of thine heart.

0: is a chief.
1: Draodo the word you pa go gliapa.
2: Keep the word of God in the midst of your heart.
1: Dramao panyalado the word you pa go gliapa.
2: Verse 23. Keep thine heart with all diligence. For out of it are the issues of life.
1: Bokwe blaba voton lia. Jawo jinu wun wokata. Ella bena eya me agbachona.
2: You see what the Lord has said about our lives?
1: La komni bomo le chumia pa agbanuchi.
2: When you think about the word, about the action, about the thoughts, about the conscience, about the heart, that's life. Anything you do in life, you will be related to those five things. If you're a teacher, your words are important in teaching. You're a politician, your words are important in speaking to the country. You're a leader, the thoughts you have before you can plan your project, the thoughts are important. And the heart, the center that propels everything out, is your heart. And your conscience, the way you relate with people, it's a personal relationship and talking to people, loving people, fellowship, everything is coming from the conscience and the heart. That's the foundation. That's why the Lord is saying, watch. I come to number two. Fundamental essentials in ministry. Those of us who are preachers and pastors, evangelists and ministers, there are some fundamental essentials in ministry. Without taking care of those fundamentals, you may be taking care of all the periphery surrounding things that are not really very important.
1: Essentials
2: are the things that prepare your people for eternity. And you see, there are preachers, there are pastors, evangelists, and ministers. They don't watch over those fundamental things.
1: After
2: that, we labor, we strive, we do everything but the fundamentals and neglected. Shall go before him in the spirit and power of Elias.
1: Yes.
2: To turn the hearts of the fathers to the children. And in disobedience to the wisdom of the just. Listen to this last part. To make ready a people prepared for the Lord.
1: We're doing in ministry.
2: Ready for the second coming of Christ. We have church, we have ministry, we have preaching, we have singing, we have everything, but our people are not ready for the rapture. We have wasted our lives. We build big church building, we sacrifice, we travel, we labor, we sweat. If the people are not ready for the rapture, we'll waste our time.
1: Colossians 1:20.
2: We preach, warning every man and teaching every man in all wisdom, that we may present every man perfect in Christ Jesus.
1: demu ke le nu xlom ame sia me eye mi le nu fiam ame sia me le nunya sia nunya me bena mia do ame sia me ani blibo le kristo me
2: that's the fundamental sin in ministry
1: emenye goma jenu ve vio le suba suba do me
2: when Jesus comes
1: ne yesu vala
2: what are we going to present to Christ
1: we ke mia to atu titre na yesu kristo
2: are we going to present a church building to Christ
1: de mia to church ho wa fiam yesu kristo a
2: Jesus say God we build cathedral
1: agbe na ma o mi tu gbado ko ganya dire ade na o awo yesu mele jimo
2: what's he going to do with that
1: no ke yesu la o pre
2: pobi o to present a big bank account to Christ when he comes
1: de mia to gagando wa fiam ma o le gadaro pone be yesu la tro gbo va
2: our church we have enough money to spend we have extra now Christ has come look at the money we see have in our bank
1: bena yesu la bena gag su bole ye be ha mi asimi zan bo poto yesu po galele mi asile gadaro polada
2: all this wonderful singing and all that now when Jesus comes are we going to present the CDs and the DVD of singing to Christ and say Jesus our church at the most beautiful and most effective worship ministry look at the CD it's not going to present to the Lord
1: akati DVD yo katami jina le mebe hamia mo e mi ko de mo funu oji ple CD oji la e ye mi akwa tan yesu abena yesu yabe hamia la mi ja hanu to ibe CD woni sa nu kemi akwa tu titre na yesu kristo ne be na yesu la tro gbo va
2: what we're going to present
1: ga kemi simi akwa tan yesu la
2: people were teaching and warning every man that will present every man perfect unto Christ when he comes
1: e ye nyama so mi le nu fian la le mam nya gbo na be na mi adu amasiama ani blibo le kristo mo ne be yesu la tro gbo va
2: if that is a fundamental sin in ministry
1: ne be na si ani gomo do pa nu ani le suba suba do mu ya
2: people saved get people sanctified clean. Get people holy pure rapturable
1: ma che na kamia kula mo de jimo to tro mo mi apo na gbo kokwe no no mo e mi apo wa yi de ta dra do mo no wa ta jene yesu yi ple yesu ne be yesu la va
2: that is what we are after in ministry
1: ne ni be na si ayo mo ti me mi le suba suba do mu la
2: we need to watch
1: e le be mi an no jo
2: I want you to write that word again watch
1: ga gbo ni an lo ke nu jo no nu jo le yo bu gbo mo
2: you ATCH
1: yenye we ets
2: if we're going to do this effectively
1: and
2: we're going to present people unto Christ pure, holy and rapturable when he comes
1: we
2: watch over the watchmen
1: we
2: watch over the watchmen other overseers and pastors under me
1: elabede osofo pleplo labubu le tenyo
2: I'm watching over them
1: elema nonu jodewonu
2: they are watchmen
1: wa wenye gbetapola
2: I'm not the only pastor
1: manye de kenye osofo la o
2: I'm a pastor over the pastors
1: abe manye pastor de gale pastor onu
2: and I am watching over those pastors
1: elema nonu jode pastor ma onu
2: I am a watchman over the watchmen
1: manye nu jonola de nu jonola bubu onu
2: I'm watching over those watchmen.
1: Man on Jordan, but Akola Maunu.
2: You are a pastor, you have workers under you.
1: Len yourself a dollar bubble too.
2: If the leadership is going to present people perfect unto Christ,
1: Lebanon, no latima to amua to Titrablibona Christula.
2: You'll be watching over those workers.
1: Elebeban on Jordan, dollar onu.
2: Why are we watching over the watchmen?
1: Look at them in on Jordan, but Akola onu do.
2: Isaiah chapter 56.
1: Isaiah tabla to voa dan
2: Isaiah chapter 56
1: Isaiah tabla
2: there from verse 10
1: Isaiah tabla to voa dan pupu ya mo wulia
2: his watchmen are blind they are all ignorant they are all dumb dogs which they cannot bark sleeping lying down loving to slumber
1: wo pa jola wo katanye nu fu agban towo o mo le si jem na de ko avua de tututo si o ma tenu adegbe ula wo katawo nye wo mran ni le drinku eya lo lo nu vivi
2: adversaries
1: ah ya no nu jode adikato onu
2: when we do ministry
1: emi le subo subo do won ma
2: there are some people that support ministry
1: ami adole o pe aside subo subo do lanu ti
2: other people oppose ministry
1: ami adoti atere subo subo do lanu
2: when there is opportunity of a revival
1: ne mo nu popo le ba gbo ogbon na ba ha mi amola
2: there are some people
0: that their mind is set to be against that revival. On the one hand, you are watching over the watchmen. Now you are watching against the adversary. 1 Corinthians chapter 16, I read from verse 9. For a great door and effectual is opened unto me, and there are many adversaries. Look at verse 13. Watch ye stand fast in the faith, quit you like men, but strong. Open
1: doors
0: for opportunity for us to preach and to evangelize and to minister. As those open doors come, as those privileges come, there are adversaries.
1: And
0: that if you are not watching against the adversaries, and you are too busy, you're just walking and walking. All those adversaries will destroy the world.
1: She
0: watch over the truth.
1: What can the evangelist do if there's no gospel truth? What will the teacher teach
0: if there is no doctrine that is truthful? Watch over the truth.
1: 2
0: Timothy chapter 4, here we're reading from verse 3. For the time will come when they will not endure sound doctrine, but after their own laws they shall heap to themselves teachers have been itching ears. And they shall turn away their ears from the truth. So if you're a minister and you want to keep the essence of ministry, this is the time of apostasy in the world. And people will turn their ears away from the truth. That's why you are watching. They shall be turned unto fable. But watch thou in all things. Endure afflictions. Do the work of an evangelist. Make full proof of thy ministry. Watch over your congregation. Church of the living God.
1: There
0: are pastors over the church. They never watch over the church.
1: They're always in church.
0: The meeting will start, they are not there. They start the scripture, so the school is going on, they will not be there. The people who are leading prayer, they lead their prayers, the pastor is not there. The choir wants to sing and they want to lead worship, the pastor is not there. The pastor may be in his office.
1: He
0: may be in the surrounding of the church. He may be talking to somebody somewhere. They don't know what the rest of the church is doing. At the time they are to preach, Joshua will call them, Pastor, it is time. And then they now come. Let us pray. And then they read the Bible. They were just looking at them. They didn't know what had been done, what had been said before they came.
3: Watch over your congregation.
1: Nonu jode wo hamianu ti.
3: Acts chapter 20 verse 28.
1: Don pa gban le tabla be pope bla be voni.
3: It says, take heed therefore unto yourselves.
1: Ianu ti mi po mi adokwi.
3: And to all the flock over the which the Holy Ghost has made you overseers.
1: La le gable bola kata si ti po la o gbogbon o pe lado mi laji.
3: Heed the church of God which he has purchased with his own blood.
1: Be mi ani apoto po hamasi o flock play yenu to po vula.
3: You must watch the congregation.
1: Age
3: watch is habitation.
1: What's
3: the habitation? Now, your surprises. Now we're talking about the building where we worship. We worship God.
1: You
3: know, there are some churches do a lot of evangelism. Personal evangelism. They do pulpit evangelism. Public evangelism. They go around the labor a lot. But the members of their church, they are used to a kind of church building that when dignified people, neat people, and educated people, when they come there, the chair where they're sitting, the roof where that has no ceiling, and all the surrounding, and all the chicken and the birds and the cats and everything around, those people say, I will never come to this place again in my life. The benches they're using in that church, for the last 10 years, those benches have been there. They are dirty. They are not even kind of cleaned up. And they just take them out here, bring them in here, take that, the habitation of the Lord, watch. Sometimes, you know, when you start a ministry in a particular country, you are just coming for the first time. And so you will look at any primary school that will give you a chance to do your Bible study. And then you go into that primary school. Then you stay in that 5 years, 10 years, 15 years, 20 years. Somebody who came 20 years ago to come to your church, when he comes today, after 20 years, you are still in that primary school. There are people that will never sit down with you. They love your doctrine, they love your teaching, they love everything, but they say, this place, I cannot invite my friend to come and see me worshiping in a place like this. Your church will not grow if you don't watch over the habitation. Clothes to wear to that church, because the chair is not like what you have here. If, when you get there, before you come back, your clothes are dirty. You want to go back there again. When the house that you are living is better, is cleaner than the house where we're worshiping God, that's not good.
1: When
3: the chair you sit on in your office and the chair you sit on in your house is much, much better than the chairs you have in the church, it's not good. When there's no ventilation and everybody, you know, we're suffering, suffocating, and we say when the habitation of God, that's not the best. Psalm 26, I'm reading from verse 8. It says, Lord, I have loved
4: God, the habitation of thy house, and the place where thine honor dwelleth. You see, Solomon built a wonderful temple. And then people came from different parts of the world to come and listen to the wisdom of Solomon. You are a minister. You are a pastor. You are an overseer. Watch over your watchmen and the workers. I come to point number three now. Fruitful evangelization by all members. The work the Lord has given us to do, we want to train and mobilize and motivate and equip and send forth all the members of the church to evangelize. Acts of the Apostles chapter 8. I'm reading from verse 4. Therefore they that were scattered abroad went everywhere preaching the word. And that's what the Lord still wants us to maintain today. Every member of the church should also have others coming to the church through them. Psalm 68 verse 11. The Lord gave the word. Great was the company of those that published it. And the Lord has given us the gospel today. And everyone, all of us who are here, when you know that you know the Lord, we're to go forth, go out and preach the word of God. The Lord gave the word, and great was the company of the people that published it. Now, if that is so, again, now we need to watch. You help me write the word, watch, W-A-T-C-H.
5: Nenya shali aliala kama ati ambena kami agba anonujo. Nya trene nyati ajile yofu gbomo, yenye anonujo nono.
4: W, watch the weapons of our warfare.
5: Banto anonujo, de wavaonu, papafiaonu.
4: The weapons that we're going to use. When you go out to the people, it's like a soldier going to the battlefield.
5: Nebe leida mo ogba vaonu sinazanla, eje kwa bena agba dagba strapu sinira vaogben, elebe na anonujo da vaonu.
4: If you drop your weapons at home, the people bring their argument. They bring their ideology. They bring their opposition. They bring their religion. You have no weapon to be able to conquer everything you are saying.
5: You
4: watch over the weapons God has given you. 2 Corinthians, I'm reading from chapter 10. Reading from verse 4. For the weapons of our warfare are not carnal, but mighty through God, pulling down of strongholds. When you go out to evangelize, there are some demon invested people. There are some demon possessed people. The demon of ideology is inside them. And the demon of religion is inside them. When you meet them and say, can we talk about Jesus? They say, sit down. And then they begin to propose theory upon theory. And you have no weapon to be able to counsel and crush and conquer all those strongholds. Get the weapons.
5: God,
4: that will destroy principalities and powers. And watch over those weapons. Watch over the anointing. It is the anointing that breaks the yoke. And there are some people, they just go out empty and dry. And when they talk, there's
6: no anointing.
7: No funu amisisi adeke me di amagbene.
6: But when God has saved you,
7: gakena maude ula,
6: and He has sanctified you,
7: eye mau konti ula,
6: fills you with the Holy Ghost, and you don't leak away by talkativeness, talking.
7: Ebe chok bagbon ko la yo funla magana bagbon ko mana ngoto no fofo afunu kole tan la ma o.
6: But the anointing is there. The power of the Spirit is there. That when you are talking like this, it will sink deep into the hearts of the people.
7: Gaka means la la fima nu sen la mtetela la fima. Alebene la nu fumla de ufo la te agada mo pa jima akpo no fo la mo pa jilama.
6: Watch over your anointing.
7: No no jode wa mi silanu.
6: We're looking at 1 John chapter 2. You are reading from verse 27.
7: You are this gbanto tama vo pe pe bla vo adrenlia.
6: But the anointing which ye have received of him abideth in you.
7: Ella bena mi sisi mi ko le ma gbola nu amiamo.
6: And ye need not that any man should teach you, but the same anointing teaches you all things, and it's truth, and it's no lie, even as it has taught you, and ye shall abide in him.
7: Eye ma hia mi bena mi adaka na fianu mi o kabono abi alesia mi sisi ma ka fianu mi le nu kata nu ti enela nene ma ke kan wo nyanya tofo eye ma nya va to o eye abi alesika o fianu mi enela.
6: It is that anointing that will make sure what penetrates into the hearts of the people.
7: I miss Mena Benaka when you let them get a more pajimakon or fellow pajima.
6: Did not our hearts burn when he was talking to us?
7: No, Solabana de Miapajimala, Julemiama, let us see what a new phone claim you
6: are. Verse 27. You are the anointing which he have received of him abideth in you.
7: Hey, you are the Bantam of a couple of Vadelia, hey, Miaola, Mrs. Simihola, no, Miamma.
6: And ye need not that any man should watch over your anointing. Watch your time.
7: Truth.
6: And it's no lie. Even as it has taught you, shall abide in you. They did not know the time of visitation. The same carelessness, the same attitude, the same disposition, and the same whatever they did, it's everything is just the same. Monday is the same as Tuesday, as Wednesday, as Thursday, as Friday, as Saturday, as Sunday. There's no difference for them.
7: Juda, Blada, Kuda, Yoda, Fida, Remeda, Kosidana, Uma Devu, Totula Makura, Onra, but the Kakuma Kuda.
6: When you know the time of your visitation,
7: never in your Yisila Jamuako,
6: and you say, this is our time.
7: Lebena Miapo Yenyasia.
6: 1 Corinthians chapter 7, verse 29.
7: Corinto Banto Tadra, Pokuama Siki.
6: But this I say, brethren, the time is short.
7: No, if you like Bena Shagoli Yila Lakui.
6: That time of visitation comes like this before you know it is gone. Jesus appeared in the temple like this, and then before you knew what, he was gone.
7: Yes,
6: the time of visitation appeared, but they missed it because they didn't know the time is short. And here we are together. We're not always here together like this. This is a moment for you.
7: Mimanu aye ala tokbide dugasi agama o. Ye selani ye ina wonuto.
6: And a time for you. Enye to tap into everything God has for you.
7: Enye gama no bena kana to do kwa denu sokata maula naula ma.
6: See, watch your calling.
7: Ke yenye bena nonu jode wo yo yolanu.
6: The Lord has given you a high calling.
7: Mauna yo yoko kwa de lo.
6: A heavenly calling.
7: Enye jipopo yo yo.
6: A holy calling. You know, sometimes when you don't know your calling, and you're not watching over your calling, you will be kind of arguing and in conflict with people that they are not your equal. It's like the pilot of the plane arguing about something with a passenger. Although their title starts with P together, one is pilot, the other one is passenger.
7: Yamavuk
6: Mokula, Yamavuk Mokula, But the pilot must know his calling.
7: Ya mo bukula le baba nya yo sila.
6: If the passenger misses the flight, no problem.
7: Nebe ya mo bukula ya mo fundo la de na da ya mo voila manye fupakpane o manye kukine
6: kwa. That is some challenge.
7: Emeni topa di kakao.
6: The pilot misses that flight, then the rest of the passengers, hundreds of them, will be affected.
7: Ga kanebe na kanye mo bukula da ya mo voa la kwala gbeto alofa de kanye le voa mela awo dodowoji.
6: So if you know who you are, if you know your calling, and you watch over your calling, you're not going to get into any problem with, you know, some of the passengers that do not know their left from their right.
7: Do
6: you see the children of
7: Israel?
6: We're told one day 23,000 people died. Moses was still alive, so they could move on. All those 23,000 people that did not affect the journey of the children of Israel. Moses must know his calling. Do you remember Achan died? Israel moved on. Joshua knew his calling.
7: You
6: remember Absalom died? David remained alive.
7: David
6: alive. And therefore the nation was moving on. Because those great men of God, they knew their calling. They equate themselves to all these people that just want to misbehave. Watch over your calling. Watch over your calling. You will take the sheep of the people of God to the harbor. You'll take us to hell. I want you to look at Philippians chapter 3, verse 13 and verse 14. Brethren, I count not myself to have apprehended.
7: There is
6: one thing I do. Forgetting those things which are behind and reaching forth unto those things which are before, I press toward the mark of the prize of the high calling of God in Christ Jesus. Age watch over the harvest. Evangelists, pastors, preachers, harvesters. Watch over the harvest. Matthew chapter 13 from verse 24. And another parable put ye forth unto them, saying, the kingdom of heaven is likened unto a man which sowed good seed in his field.
7: But
6: while men slept, the enemy came and sowed tares among the wheat and went his way. Because the men and the ministers were not watching, the enemy came and sowed tares over there.
7: Verse 28,
6: he said unto them, an enemy has done. That's why the Lord is calling us to watch. Watch over the weapons. Watch over the anointing. Watch over the time. Watch over the calling. Watch over the harvest. There's priority in ministry. If there's anything you want to do from today, everything God has given you, the beginning of your Christian life,
8: He
9: want to watch over the priorities of your life.
8: Elebena nonu jola wosubo subo pa goma jaja.
9: So watch and I watch.
8: Na lenu jola ola onka.
9: When Christ will come.
8: Aba se Christ ola valo.
9: And then the dead will rise again.
8: Eya makuku wa titre.
9: Those of us who are alive.
8: E mi ama sho lagbela.
9: We shall be changed in the twinkling of an eye.
8: Wa tromia po no mo la da ba ofu da kama.
9: And when those people of God.
8: Eya mo yona ma opo view.
9: Risen, resurrected and righteous.
8: Eya wo titre ba mo jojo ewo na la.
9: When we go marching in.
8: Ne mi la zonde do tana mi ya.
9: I will be there.
8: Nya ma nu afi ma lo. O hala nu afi ma lo.
9: Because you watched over priorities of life. Priorities of ministry.
8: Well, I better know no jolly no view no till like bird. Bless my small dollar man.
9: Let's rise up and pray.
8: Men am yet training me a dog, but
9: to talk to the Lord. But you know, will help us.
8: Well, we are part of a photon up with the Mianuchi.
9: We're going to talk to the Lord that God will help us.
8: Yeah, pull now part of a photon up with the Mianuchi.
9: That He'll help us to watch.
8: Ben am yano no jaw.
9: Help us to watch.
8: Ben am yano no jaw.
9: Help us to watch.
8: Mianu no jaw.
9: Look at your life. See what the Lord has done. During these days, and you are telling the Lord today, help me not to be careless. Open your mouth and pray. Let God hear you pray.
10: Let's close our eyes for prayer. Heavenly Father, we bless your name for our worship service today. Thank you because of what you're teaching us in your word. We're thanking you, Lord, because we know you have a plan and a purpose for every life. And we know that the devil will try to fight your plan and purpose in our lives and also for the church. But we are already giving glory to you because we know you have overcome on our behalf and we are going to overcome in Jesus' name. Whatever may be the crushing power of the enemy, we know that you have overcome for us. And we're more than conquerors in Jesus' name. Lord, we pray that this morning you put in every heart the spirit that conquers in Jesus' name. So that we'll cooperate with you. So that, Lord, your will be fulfilled in every life in Jesus' name. Confirm the word in every life today. In Jesus' name we pray. Exodus chapter 3. Verse 2. An angel of the Lord appeared unto him in a flame of fire out of the midst of the bush. And he looked, and behold, the bush burnt with fire, and the bush was not consumed. Behold, the bush burnt with fire, and the bush was not consumed. This same expression you'll find in Acts of the Apostles chapter 7, reading from verse
8: 30.
10: And when 40 years were expired, they appeared to him in the wilderness of Mount Sinai, an angel of the Lord in a flame of fire, in a bush.
8: And
10: when Moses saw it, he wondered at the sight, and he drew near to behold it. The voice of the Lord came unto him, saying, I am the God of thy fathers, the God of Abraham and the God of Isaac and the God of Jacob. Then Moses trembled and durst not. Behold.
11: Kasi wotele nube ya kwenye la apotola mekbe diva egwabena enyenye fofo upe mawu la Abraham upe mawu kle Isaac upe mawu kle Yeko upe mawu la ke Mose jonyanyanya enyema dojibe ya kwenye o.
10: It was very significant for Moses to see the sight that he saw.
11: Enyenu sike leve vyanene Mose bena wakponu sike wangu la.
10: Of course you know by now the interpretation of what we're reading. Moses knew eventually. He knew the interpretation because he himself penned it down, wrote it down. In Deuteronomy chapter 4, verse
11: 20.
10: But the Lord has taken you and brought you forth out of the iron furnace. A furnace is a heated kind of container. Very large, of course. Large enough to contain all the children of Israel in Egypt at that time. And there was continual fire burning in that furnace. And then Moses reminded the children of Israel, the Lord took you out and brought you forth out of the iron furnace, even out of Egypt. To be unto him a people of inheritance as ye are this day. That's the reason it is very significant as we see the bush burning, but the bush was not consumed. It was a great sight, that burning bush. And it arrested the attention of Moses. And he taught to engage our attention too. That's why we're looking at this significant event. To Moses, it was a mystery. That's the reason he said, I'm going to turn aside. I'm going to behold and see why the bush is burning. This is a mystery. That the bush was not consumed. After all, Moses knew this had been his 40 years in this environment. And he knew it was a dry land, a desert land. And any spark of fire that came up will burn the bush and extend the fire. And it will be unquenchable fire. It will keep on burning and burning. Rain never came in the desert place. And so the burning will continue. That is why it was to Moses a mystery. To Israel, it was a miracle. As they were living in the land of Egypt, and the oppression was fiery, and the burden was great. And what they suffered, if any other nation had suffered that, within a short time, the oppression, the affliction, the fiery trial will burn them up.
11: And
10: then And so to Moses it was a mystery, to Israel it was a miracle. To Egypt it was a marvel. That as we were pressing these Israelites, the more they are
11: growing.
10: And the marvel of it is that they are not destroyed. They are not even wicked. You weaken them, they go stronger. You decrease them, they increase. To Moses, a mystery. To Israel, a miracle. To Egypt, a marvel. To the church, a message. The Lord has given us this incident so that the church itself will receive a message from this. And to the world, it is still a surprise, even till today. How the children of Israel, if you understand the history or the story of the children of Israel, you will know that they are surrounded by nations even now that will try to bomb them and destroy them and shoot them and cut them down and crush them, just do anything to get rid of them. But the more those surrounding nations are doing that, the more the children of Israel are going stronger. Those are people of purpose. And they are people of God's choice. And because the Lord has chosen them, a plan for them, and there is a purpose of God, a divine purpose for their lives, that's why the mystery has still not ended. And the miracle still continue, and the world around them still marvels today how that could be happening. And a Christian today, the believer today, the child of God today, shall receive a message of encouragement. A message of confidence in God, trust in God. And no matter how difficult the situation, the surrounding may be, against the people of God, nothing can kill us. This is a mystery. It is a miracle. It is a marvel. And it is a message. The burning bush in the desert was a symbol of the children of Israel in Egypt. It is also a symbol, a figure of the church in the world. The fiery flames of Egyptian oppression, they have not been able to consume or destroy Israel.
11: Israel Yoba Tetere Ani Le Egypt. Tikanya Julofiamla Matetrawa O.
10: The flame and the fire of persecution and the fiery trials against the church have not consumed us. If anything, it has purged away all the inadequacies and the weaknesses of the people of God.
11: no kake wo khanya khala fuwam na ma ba zio khala matema awona re kana wo o.
12: And the real strength of the believer is brought out in that fire.
11: Aye kosetobe anusa van vantola wo detiam le jomama.
12: That miraculous preservation is a continuous message to every Christian and to the church at large. That no matter how fiery may be the burning of the furnace of affliction, at the end we shall overcome. And it is with that understanding that you are an overcomer already. That we come to present to you today God's favor for his people in the fire.
11: No matter na mi le dele mi asiamagba ma pa domanyu wawa na pa tukola le joma.
12: God's favor for his people in the fire.
11: Ma pa domanyu wawa na pa tukola le joma.
12: Exodus chapter 3 verse 4.
11: Mo sabagba le avaliata tonkokuena.
12: And when the Lord saw that he turned aside to see, God called unto him out of the midst of the bush. God was in the midst of the bush. And that will help you to knock off Satan's lie. You know, whenever you are going through some challenging times, the devil tries to tell you a lot of lies. Number one lie, because you are going through this trouble, God is not with you. If you are a child of God, a favored child of God, how would you be going through this? Look at the fire burning in the family. And you go here, you go there, you are hearing negative gossip about yourself. The first lie of the devil against you will be, God is not with you. You are backsliding, but the Lord is telling us here, I'm still with you. Number two lie. The second lie of the devil is that this one you are going through will finish you. You've been overcoming troubles, you've been overcoming trials. This one that you are in now, you are finished. That's another lie. There is no fire of the devil's making that can crush you. When you come to the end of the road, you'll be able to say, this is the Lord's doing. This is marvelous in our eyes.
11: You're
12: going to have testimony. The power of God is going to work in your life. I'm talking to you today on God's favor for his people in the fire. I divide the message to three parts. Number one, God's favor and promise to the chosen. Number two, great fire and persecution of the church. Number three, God's faithfulness and protection of the church. I come back to number one,
10: God's favor and promise to the chosen. And we need to realize that the children of Israel, the people of God, were chosen people. And because they were chosen people, that's the reason why the favor of God was upon them. In Psalm 33, verses 10, 11, and 12. The Lord bringeth the counsel of the heathen to naught. He maketh the devices of the people of none effect. In verse 11, the counsel of the Lord standeth forever, the thoughts of his heart to all generations. In verse 12, blessed is the nation whose God is the Lord, and the people he has chosen for his own inheritance. The chosen people of God, favor upon them. In 1 Peter chapter 2 verse 9,

0: That's what happens. Now you have been chosen by the Lord. And because you are chosen by the Lord, there's something that has happened to you. And now the promise of God is He'll take care of you. And He'll protect you. In Deuteronomy chapter 26, beginning from verse 17, thou hast avouched the Lord this day to be thy God, and to walk in his ways, and to keep his statutes, and his commandments, and his judgments, and to hearken unto his voice. The Lord has avouched thee this day to be his peculiar people.
1: Stop
0: there and compare those two verses of scripture. On the one hand, in verse 17, thou hast avouched the Lord to be your God this day. You have made up your mind. You have turned away from sin. You have turned away from every pollution and corruption of the land. You surrender your heart unto the Lord. You've consecrated yourself, you've committed yourself unto the Lord. In verse 18, the Lord has avouched thee this day to be his peculiar people, as he has promised thee, and that thou shouldest keep all his commandments.
1: You
0: see how it works on both sides. You decide, I want the Lord. God decides, I accept you. You decide, I turn away from sin, I turn to the Lord. The Lord decides, I also turn to you. You choose the Lord, and he also chooses you. Verse 19, and to make thee high above all nations, which he has made in praise and in name and in honor, and that thou mayest be an holy people unto the Lord thy God, as he has spoken. So then you'll see that as we choose the Lord, he also chooses us. As we believe in the Lord, he receives us, he accepts us. And you're never going to be the same again. You're not ever going to be like all the other people around you. What's the promise he's giving us then? If we are the chosen people of God, what promise is the Lord giving us? Isaiah chapter 43, I'm reading to you from verse 2. When thou passest through the waters, I will be with thee, and through the rivers, they shall not overflow thee. And when thou walkest through the fire, thou shalt not be burnt. Didn't I tell you, we are that burning bush that will never be consumed? The devil will never consume you. Affliction will never consume you.

0: plan that the Lord had revealed through the Lord Jesus Christ, your Lord and Master and Savior, and has put in your heart, that thing is going to be fulfilled in Jesus' name. No matter how big the river and how deep the ocean, even if you don't know how to swim, you are not going to drown. But everything the Lord has put within you and deposited in your life, everything is going to be shining until the perfect day in Jesus' name. It tells us here, neither shall the flame kindle upon thee. And that's the promise of the Lord, and that's the assurance the Lord is giving us. In Luke chapter 1:17, as he spake by the mouth of his holy prophets, which have been since the world began. That we shall be saved from our enemies, from the hand of all that hate us. As you turn your mind back to the history of the children of Israel at the time of Moses, why it not that there was a God in heaven? Why it not that there is a mighty, powerful, unconquerable God in heaven? The children of Israel would not be alive at this time to perform the mercy promised to our fathers and to remember his holy covenant, the oath which is swear to our father Abraham. That he would grant unto us that we, being delivered out of the hand of our enemies, might serve him without fear. What did God tell Moses when he said, I'm turning back to Egypt? You will deliver the children of Israel out of the hand of the Egyptians. And then you will come and serve and worship me on this mountain. That's exactly what we're reading here. Verse 75. In holiness and righteousness before him all the days of our life. That's the plan of God. That's the purpose of God, surely intended for the chosen ones. And that's what the Lord still intends today. Unless we should say that is only for the children of Israel. 2 Peter 1:3-4. According as his divine power has given unto us all things that pertain unto life and godliness, through the knowledge of him that has called us to glory and virtue.
1: Whereby
0: are given unto us exceeding great and precious promises, that by these ye might be partakers of the divine nature, having escaped the corruption that is in the world through lust.
1: That's
0: the promise of God for us. That's what the Lord wants to accomplish. Number one, He wants to accomplish a salvation in our lives. The kind of salvation that brings freedom from sin in spite of the difficulties, the grace that works within us will make us to live soberly, righteously, godly in this present world where the fire is burning. Thank God will belong to God. I said thank the Lord will belong to Him. And because we belong to Him, we're victorious in Jesus' name. Psalm 97 verse 10. Ye that love the Lord hate evil. He preserveth the souls of his saints. He delivereth them out of the hand of the wicked. Light is sown for the righteous, and gladness for the upright in heart. Rejoice in the Lord, ye righteous, and give thanks at the remembrance of His holiness. That's all you can do. That as you remember the holiness of the Lord, all you can do is to rejoice in the Lord and to give glory, honor, praise to His name.
1: Point
0: number two, great fire and persecution of the church. Let's come back to Exodus chapter 3 verse
1: 2.
0: An angel of the Lord appeared unto him in a flame of fire out of the midst of a bush. And he looked, and behold, the bush burnt with fire, and the bush was not consumed. And Moses said, I will now turn aside and see this great sight, why the bush is not burnt.
1: And the
0: you should know why. Verse 4. And when the Lord saw that he turned aside to see, God called unto him out of the midst of the bush. And said, Moses, Moses. And he said, here am I.
1: Because
0: the Lord was in the midst of that burning bush, that's the reason it wasn't burnt. You must remember Shadrach, Meshach, and Abednego. Psalm 66. I'm reading from verse 12. Thou hast caused men to ride over our heads. We went through the fire and through water, but thou broughtest us out into a wealthy place. And as you listen to the testimonies of other people, it shall serve you as an encouragement that this fire that may be burning around your family today, you will get through.
1: Don't
0: you understand? Our senior brothers, our senior sisters in the Lord, they believed in the Lord before we even came on here. In verse 13, I will go into the house of the Lord with burnt offerings. I will pay thee my vows, which my lips have uttered and my mouth has spoken when I was in trouble. When you are in trouble and you see that the fire is burning, get nearer to the Lord. Look at Paul the Apostle, for example. He went through the fire too, the fire of affliction. And the fire of persecution, and the fire of difficulty, it burnt fiercely. And yet the Lord brought him through. That same Lord that brought him through will bring you through. In 2 Corinthians chapter 4 from verse 7, but we have this treasure in earthen vessels, that the excellency of the power may be of God and not of us. We are troubled on every side, yet not distressed.
1: Could
0: you compare that with Exodus chapter 3 verse 2? The bush is burning, but not consumed. And here Paul the Apostle reminds us, we are troubled on every side, yet not distressed. We are perplexed, but not in despair. Persecuted, but not forsaken. Cast down, but not destroyed. Always bearing about in the body the dying of the Lord Jesus. That the life also of Jesus might be made manifest in our body. And that's the testimony of this man of God. And it says, for which cause will we, which live, are always delivered unto death.
1: He's
0: telling us the same story. The bush is burning, the persecution is on, but we're not consumed. And we still go on because this is the marvelous doing of the Lord. In verse 16, for which cause we faint not. But though our outward man perish, yet the inward man is renewed day by day.
1: Wepo we are telling ayata de dimati anyanu o. Kana nyapa kutagu maglena gala. Nyapa emmala suwa yeye kwesiakba.
0: Do you see that? It says the part of us that really matters is the inward man.
1: Abananwe kana nyanu vesiena nyanye emmala.
0: The one that really doesn't matter a lot, although that one is aging. And that one is becoming what you say weaker because of the years. And yet the inward man is renewed day by day. In verse 17 it says, for our light affliction, which is but for a moment, worketh for us a far more exceeding and eternal weight of glory. While we look not at the things which are seen, but at the things which are not seen. For the things which are seen are temporal, but the things which are not seen are eternal.
1: And
0: that's the confidence of this man. That's the testimony of this man. That I am the spirit of the conqueror. In chapter 6, 2 Corinthians chapter 6, I'm reading from verse
1: 1.
0: We then, as workers together with him, beseech you that ye receive not the grace of God in vain.
1: It
0: said in us that the grace of God is sufficient. And all his counsel and all his challenge to you and to me is, receive not the grace of God in vain. For he says, I have heard thee in a time accepted, and in the day of salvation have I succored
1: thee.
0: Behold now is the accepted time. Behold now is the day of salvation. Give me no offense in anything, that the ministry be not blamed. You know what the apostle is telling us? He's telling us that at the time when the fire is burning, we become offensive in our reaction. My dear sister, you are in home.
1: And
0: your husband, maybe he is not born again yet. And the relatives are not born again yet. And they are putting fire into the persecution. And the persecution is intense. And then you are thinking, they're going to destroy me. No, they can't destroy you. They will not destroy you in Jesus' name. They're going to kill my faith. Never. Genuine faith in the Lord cannot be destroyed by the fire of the world. And because of that, you are then afraid for your life, afraid for your security. These family is so fiery now, is so oppressive now, the affliction here is too much, they will not allow me to reach the place of my dream. No, they cannot do it. They cannot fight against God and win. The will of the Lord in your life will still be done. They're looking at the fire. They're not looking at the Lord Jesus Christ. A discouragement will come. And because you give yourself to that discouragement, you may become an offense to your husband. An offense to your wife. An offense to your in-laws. Giving no offense in anything, that the ministry be not blamed. But in all things, approving ourselves as the ministers of God. In much patience, in afflictions, in necessities, in distresses, in strifes, in imprisonment, in tumults, in labors, in watchings, in fastings, by pureness and by knowledge, by long suffering, by kindness, by the Holy Ghost, by love and faith, by the word of truth, by the power of God, by the armor of righteousness on the right hand and on the left, by honor and dishonor. They slander you. That's part of the fire. They dishonor you. That's part of the fire. But through it all, understand that all those things mean nothing. Because although the bush is in the fire, yet the bush is not going to be consumed. And then it says, by evil report and good report, people, they'll be giving contradictory reports about you. He is a good man. No, he's not a good man. As deceivers, yet true. As unknown, yet well known. As dying, and behold, we live.
1: As
0: chastened, not killed. As sorrowful, yet always rejoicing. As poor, yet making many rich, as having nothing, yet possessing all things.
1: Just
0: telling us, the bush is burning. But thank God, the Almighty God Himself is in the midst of the fire. That's the reason why the people of God are not consumed and they are not destroyed. That's the encouragement the Lord is giving us. And of course, that fire will soon be over. And after the fire is gone, the bush will still be there. Will still be fresh. And you will not see any trace of fire on that bush in Jesus' name. Don't let the fire that burns the sight you see, the challenges you face bring worry and anxiety in your heart. Why is my wife like this? Worry, anxiety. Why is my husband like this? Worry and anxiety. Why are my children like this? Worry and anxiety. How is it that because I will not give bribe, everything is against me? And my work is not prospering. Don't say that again. Your work is going to prosper. And my business is collapsing. Don't say that again. Your business will not collapse. Everything you touch will turn to success in Jesus' name. No worry, no anxiety, casting all your cares upon him, for he cared for you. The Lord will do it. And we're going to rejoice together. In 2 Timothy chapter 4, we're looking at verse 18. And the Lord shall deliver me from every evil work. Why don't you say that aloud with me? The Lord will deliver me from every evil work. Can you say that again? And will preserve me unto his heavenly kingdom. And will preserve me unto his heavenly kingdom. To whom be glory forever and ever. The Lord will preserve you. What are the duties? What are the attitudes? And what are the actions? Number one, prayer and pledge. On the one hand, you are praying to the Lord. On the other hand, you are making a pledge to the Lord. Oh Lord, I will serve you. This fire will not hinder me. Number two, peace and purity. Number three, patience and perseverance. Wait for the time of God. Number four, purging and pruning. Let the time of the fire, while the fire is burning, let the fire just purge you and prune you. And then number five, purpose and passion. That it is at the time while that fire is burning that there will be purpose and passion in your life. Number six, praise and power. That while the fire is burning, like Paul and Silas in the prison, in the dungeon, praising the Lord. And then the power of God came and blew that prison from the foundation. And then all the bands were loosed. And the people were set free. Number seven, progress and preservation. The fire is burning, and then you are doing what you are called upon to do. And while that fire is burning, the progress and the preservation will be there.
1: And
0: as we do this, the Lord will make us get to the top, will not be the tail. Even at the time of the persecution, you'll be making progress in Jesus' name. I come to point number three, God's faithfulness and protection of the church. God's faithfulness and protection of the church. We're coming back to Exodus chapter 3,
1: verse 2.
0: An angel of the Lord appeared unto him in a flame of fire out of the midst of a bush. And he looked, and behold, the bush burnt with fire, and the bush was not consumed. That's the faithfulness of God.
1: It's
0: 129 verses 1 and
1: 2.
0: Many a time have they afflicted me from my youth, may Israel now say. Many a time have they afflicted me from my youth, yet they have not prevailed against me. They have afflicted you. They have troubled you. They have persecuted you. And yet they have not prevailed against you. And the God who saw you through yesterday will see you through today. And the God who will see you through today will see you through tomorrow in Jesus' name. In Lamentation chapter 3, I'm reading from verse 19. Remembering mine affliction and my misery, the wormwood and the gall, my soul has them still in remembrance and is humbled in me. This I recall to my mind. Therefore, I have hope.
1: Donu nyanja kla nyafu kwakwa atakla adi donu ina gadonu de jibe nyalu vokha goba le manya mana asiana de jikona ayata mole mokombe.
0: It is of the Lord's mercies that we are not consumed, because thy compassions they fail not.
1: Yo apa amon vavanu macho aya apa nublani kwakwa masadu.
0: The early church could have looked back at everything that happened to them, how those people in the Sanhedrin, they rose up. They wanted to crush the church and kill the infant church. And yet they even scattered them. But they that were scattered abroad went everywhere preaching the word. And then by the time you get to the closing chapters of the Acts of the Apostles, look at the thousands of people that were still in the church. It is of the Lord's mercies that we are not consumed, that his compassions fail not. As
1: you
0: look at your life,
1: at
0: since you gave your life to the Lord, even before you came to know the Lord Jesus Christ, what brought you to the Lord? Maybe it was a fire that was burning. The devil even wanted to kill you before you were born again. And then you look back, you said, I could have gone, I could have died. That sickness of the other time and the difficulty of the other time and the magicians and the sorcerers and the evil people of the other time that conspired together and they wanted to just snuff life out of me. And then you say, here we are today. Anybody looking at your face will never know you went through any fire in your life. And when they talk and they say, you know, they are having difficulty. If I tell you what has been happening to me since I became a Christian, they said, you? How fresh you are. How happy you are. How excited you are. How active you are. Did you ever go through any trouble? You say, it's of the Lord's mercies that I have not been consumed. Because it's compassion, they fail not. And they're new every morning. Great is thy faithfulness. The faithfulness of the Lord is good for you. And this faithfulness, it will never end in your life in Jesus' name. Shadrach, Meshach, Abednego. Is it true that you do not respect and honor the powers that be in this land? Now, if you hear that sound of the trumpet again, idolatrous worship, idolatrous music, and you do not bend down, look at that furnace of fire. I burn you there. And who is that God that will deliver you out of my hand? Great question. The God of Abraham.
1: Abraham
0: and the God of Isaac.
1: Isaac
0: and the God of Jacob.
1: Jacob
0: and the God at the burning bush, he is able to deliver us out of your hand. In Daniel chapter 3 verse 19, then was Nebuchadnezzar full of fury, and the form of his visage was changed against Shadrach, Meshach, and Abednego. Therefore he spake and commanded that they should hit the furnace 1 7 times more than it was wont to be heated. And he commanded the most mighty men that were in his army to bind Shadrach, Meshach, and Abednego and to cast them into the burning fiery furnace. Then these 3 men were bound in their coats and their hosen and their hats and their other garments, and they were cast into the midst of the burning fiery furnace. Therefore, because the king's commandment was urgent and the furnace exceeding hot, the flame of the fire slew those men that took up Shadrach, Meshach, and Abednego. The people that try to touch you, the fire will burn them. The people that try to consume you, they try to stop the plan and the purpose of God in your life, that fire is going to burn them. But you, you, I'm telling you, this fire will not touch you. And the three men, verse 23, Shadrach, Meshach, and Abednego fell down and bowed in the midst of the burning fiery furnace. Then Nebuchadnezzar the king was astonished, and he rose up in haste, and he spake and said unto his counselors, did we not cast three men bound in the midst of the fire? Then they answered and said unto the king, true, O king. He answered and said, lo, I see. The world will see. Your enemies will see. Your persecutors will see. The people that are locking the gate and they say you are not going to have a breakthrough, they will see in Jesus' name.
1: Lo,
0: I see four men loose and walking in the midst of the fire, and they have no heart. And the form of the fourth is like the Son of God. Thank God we're here this morning. Thank God the Lord is by our side. The Son of God is with you. The Lord is on your side. This fire that you see today will not touch your life. You'll be growing and you'll be fresh. This fire will just burn away the property of
1: Nebuchadnezzar.
0: You'll be more than conquerors in Jesus' name. Why don't you arise and walk in the Lord? Stand in the Lord. Rejoice in the Lord. Pray to the Lord and praise the Lord that this fire will not have any effect upon your life. You're more than a conqueror. You're more than an overcomer. The Lord Himself is by your side, and the Lord will see you through. This fire, it means nothing. The Lord is by your side. He's walking with you. Why don't you arise and walk in the Lord? And stand in the Lord. And rejoice in the Lord. And pray to the Lord and praise the Lord that this fire will not have any effect upon your life. You are more than a conqueror. You are more than an overcomer. The Lord Himself is by your side, and the Lord will see you through. This prayer, it means nothing. The Lord is by your side. He's walking with you. Just talk to the Lord and say, Lord, I have chosen you. And you have chosen me. You have accepted me. I'm born again. I'm a child of God. I'm made pure. I'm made righteous. I'm made holy. I am sanctified. I belong to the Lord, one of the peculiar people of the Lord. Tell the Lord, oh Lord, I give myself. I surrender myself once again to you. Were you trying to turn man because of the fire? Were you trying to get destroyed because of the fire? Were you murmuring because of the fire? No more worry, no more anxiety. Believe in the Lord. This fire can only purge away from your life anything that is negative. Anything that is negative, call upon the Lord and say, Lord, here I am. I will not allow any discouragement. I am marching on in the midst of the fire. I'm making my consecration. In the midst of the trouble, I'm making my vows. In the midst of the problem, I am facing the challenge. No care. No worry. No anxiety. I will serve the Lord. I'm not going to give myself attention. Because of Pharaoh. Because of Nebuchadnezzar. Because of the magicians. Because of the bad dreams. Because of the negative things around me. Because of the affliction. The Lord is with me, the fire. I have overcome already. Nothing will change my decision. Be a man of purpose and a man of passion. Be a woman of purpose and a woman of passion. If you have not given your life to the Lord Jesus Christ, you are missing a lot. Give your life to the Lord. Believe on the Lord Jesus Christ. Make sure you are saved. And make sure the grace of God has come into your life. And that grace of God is working mightily in your life. Serve the Lord. Don't allow the fire to bother you. And he loves you. And he's protecting you. And he's preserving your life. Make up your mind, you are not allowing discouragement. We are that burning bush that is not consumed. Persecution will not consume you. Consecrate your life to the Lord. Lay everything upon the altar. I turn away from everything that God does not appreciate in my life. Don't worry about the persecution, it will soon be over. Don't worry about the fire that is burning. Leave that in the hands of the Lord and get a deep experience of the Lord. And promise the Lord, I will serve you. I will evangelize. I'll do your will. I surrender all my life unto you. No more worry. No more anxiety. No more fear. No more compromise. Even though the fire might burn, you are on the victory side. You are more than a conqueror. You are more than a conqueror. You are more than a conqueror. Let the Lord take the glory in your life. More than a conqueror. In Jesus' name we pray. Everybody say good amen.
1: être à mes gardes.
0: This day you are entering into the territory of the conqueror. And all the fire will not have a negative thing in your life anymore in Jesus' name. The devil has been cheating you for a long time. I want to tell you today, you are moving to the conqueror's territory in Jesus' name.
1: I
0: want you to raise that hand of victory up and say, I'm chosen by the Lord. I am chosen by the Lord. I am a child of God. The fire of the devil. The fire of affliction. The fire of persecution. Will not destroy me. Will not consume me. I have the spirit of the conqueror within me. I am more than a conqueror. Keep up those hands, Father, in the name of Jesus. We come to you today on behalf of every brother, every sister, every boy, and every girl here. Lord, every form of discouragement will drive out from their hearts in Jesus'
1: name.
0: All the depression and all the distress will take authority over them right now. Wipe away the tears of your people in Jesus'
1: name.
0: Lord, I am praying that all the fears in their hearts, all the cares in their lives, all the worry and all the anxiety, drive everything away in Jesus' name. This bush burning will not be consumed. This brother, this sister in front of me here, you will not be consumed. My daughter, my son over there, young people, you will not be consumed. You will go from strength to strength. The power of the Lord will go with you. The protection of the Lord will go with you. The Lord will preserve every one of you unto his heavenly kingdom. All that you lay your hand upon will be a blessing. And all that the devil has taken away from you in the fire, the Lord will restore to your life in Jesus' name. You will succeed. You will prosper. And the strength of the Lord will abide you with you every time. In the day, in the night, the presence of the false man, the false person in the fire, that presence will be with you. From today, you are victorious. From today, you are more than a conqueror. You are the chosen of the Lord, and the power of the Lord will never leave your life. Lord, confirm the miracle in every life today. In Jesus' name we pray. God has blessed you already. God has chosen you already. Don't cry anymore. Don't be discouraged anymore. You are the chosen of the Lord. Go back home and enjoy your fellowship with the Lord.
2: DCLM Radio, your spiritual welfare is our concern. Hallelujah.
0: Father, we thank you today. We bless
2: your
0: name because we know you are mighty and a great God. We know with you all things are possible. And we know that whatever problems or whatever trouble anybody has, you are going to deliver everyone today in Jesus' name. We
2: are
0: asking you, Lord, that you grant faith to your children. The faith to walk on the turbulent waters of this life. And the faith to be victorious every time. The faith to conquer in every battle of our lives. We're asking, O Lord, you grant to everyone in Jesus' name. That Lord, there will be victory. There will be healing. There will be miracles. Move in your power. You deliver the oppressed. And great and mighty will be the joy of your people in Jesus' name. Show us the way to walk on the turbulent waters of life. We know that we're going to be victorious. In Jesus' name we pray.
2: We're
0: looking at Matthew chapter 14. And in Matthew chapter 14, we're looking at it from verse 22. Here we find the story of the Lord Jesus Christ. And we find him doing what is seemingly impossible for children of men. And he has told us we should follow after him. The power he had, the authority he had, the faith he
2: asked,
0: the victory that he asked, and he conquered over every mountain that comes.

0: sent the multitudes away.
1: Eye Yesu pide no son lawo nu enu makebe na wado ovu ajeye nu go ai go kemeji fasere esime yade asile amahawo nu.
0: Actually, before this time, there had been a gathering of many, many people together.
1: That is ladula mi akora maha gedo pufure Yesu nu ti.
0: That means there was a convention.
1: Eche baza ona deleji.
0: If you look at verse 21,
1: nemi kwa popo bla bovo de kia,
0: you will see that they that had eaten were about 5,000 men, beside women and children.
1: Ke amasio dunwala wano nuto akpe atonyo nuokle de vioma lama o.
0: That means there's a convention. That means there's a conference.
1: Etebe natakpe po konwa de leji yin.
0: There were thousands of people there.
1: Ama akpe akpo vatakpe po ya.
0: And there was even somebody counting.
1: Eye amade lichlamo o.
0: And they were told that there were 5,000 men, and he didn't give us the number of the women and the number of the children. And after they finished that convention, then they were going. And they needed to cross the sea. That was the time the turbulent river, the turbulent water challenged them. Many times at the convention, you don't have any turbulent water to walk on. There is peace, there is calmness, there is stillness among the people of God when we're meeting together. But after the convention, when you go back home, when you get back to your family, when you go back to your office, when you go back to your market, when you go back to the people around you, it is at such a time that the turbulent waters will arise. And if you have prepared yourself during the conference and you have been saturated with the power of God and your faith has been quickened and awakened, if during the time of the retreat you have prepared yourself fully before the Lord and you are not thinking, after all, there is no problem now. After all, there is no sickness now. After all, there is no weakness or challenge from the enemy now. Yes, because convention is a special time. When thousands of mighty warriors come together, all the powers of the enemy, they are afraid and they run away. The devil is staying far away. He is waiting until we come out to challenge us. But we're up to the challenge in Jesus' name.
1: Futola la anu ajo ke fi ambo sam nu ajo ke akene ta pe pe onu la eye wo ti atreja ko mi ga akene chitre kan la mi atenu ape akoni adojele Yesu fanu koma.
0: That's the reason after they came together they were now going, we have the turbulent river of life.
1: Ni sa te si wa fofo do ko jodo ta pa fo mo la la poda fo ja lo mo aji.
0: In verse 23, and when he had sent the multitudes away, he went up into a mountain apart to pray. And when the evening was come, he was there alone. After the gathering together, Jesus Christ did not say, preaching has finished, ministry has finished, no more prayer. He went alone to pray again.
1: Let's see, yes, Christ, if you have a man, go over you, take care of you, yes, my brother, my let him, I do, brother, oh, tola, tambe, ya do, brother.
0: In verse 24, but the sheep was now in the midst of the sea, tossed with the waves, for the wind was contrary. And in the fourth watch of the night, Jesus went unto them walking on the sea. Jesus walking on the sea.
1: Yes, le fulaji zongba na ugbo.
0: The Lord Jesus walking on the sea.
1: Yes, le fulaji zongba na ugbo.

0: That was physical. But you see, the Bible makes use of that word water in very different ways in the scriptures. Physically, there's water. Figuratively, there is water. And then there is spiritual use of the word in a spiritual manner. When the Bible talks of turbulent water or troubled water, often it represents violence. It represents troubles in life. It represents problems of life caused by the enemies of the people of God or our persecutors. And when we're talking of living victoriously or triumphantly, we're talking of having victory over the problems of life. And so as we're talking on walking on the turbulent water, we're talking about your victory. We're talking of your triumph. And whatever challenge is facing you, you are going to walk on that water. And because Jesus overcame, you will overcome in Jesus' name. And then we're told in verse 26. And when the disciples saw him walking on the sea, they were troubled, saying, "It is a spirit." They cried out for fear.
1: They have
0: never seen that. Sometimes when you see something you have never seen, you become afraid. And then you begin to think in negative ways. That happens to everybody. It even happened to the disciples of Jesus Christ. They saw him walking on the water. They saw him demonstrating power. They saw him triumphing over the enemy. They saw him overcoming the forces of nature. They saw him doing the impossible, the incredible, the miraculous. And instead of being happy and joyful, they were afraid. But the Lord was demonstrating to them, "My disciples, look at this. We can walk on the turbulent waters of life. We can be victorious. We can overcome. And there is no troubled water, no turbulent water that can bring you down. You will be victorious in Jesus' name." Look at what Jesus has done. Look at the impossibility that no man can ever do. And he's our Lord and King and Master. He is our Lord and Savior. And he's telling us, "The work I do, ye shall do. And the time has come for you. You will walk victoriously. You will walk triumphantly. Every troubled water in your life, the Lord will lift you up and place you above them, and you'll be victorious in Jesus' name."
1: Amen.
0: Amen.
1: super no come.
0: A new day has arrived for you.
1: Bebe nuka kaye ya deba kena mizon.
0: A new time has come for you.
1: Bebe gama ye ya deba do na miyegba.
0: And the people that see you do what you do, they say, how could you do that? You say, I'm a child of God, I'm a disciple of Christ, I'm a follower of Jesus, and because of that, I am doing what Jesus can do.
1: Aye na mo kwa bena kanu simeti mo na cha oleba le wobi fiela wabu nuk lekele ti wela bena inye ma opobi inye Christ opobi inye Christ bano sonla.
0: In verse 27, but straightway Jesus spake unto them, saying, be of good cheer, it is I, be not afraid.
1: Are you
0: sick? Be not afraid. Are you oppressed? Be not afraid. Are you going through some challenging time? Be not afraid. Is there poverty in your family? Be not afraid. Have you had some disturbing dreams of recent? Be not afraid. Is any rushing at you like a mighty flood? Be not afraid. We are an army of conquerors. I said we are an army of conquerors. And everything that comes across our way, we're going to overcome and we're going to be victorious in Jesus' name.
1: In verse 28,
0: it says, Peter answered him and said, Lord, if it be thou, bid me come unto thee on the water. And he said, come. And when Peter was come down out of the ship, he walked on the water to go to Jesus. Peter, ordinary man like you and me, he did it, you will do it.
1: Petro amoku abenya klowana awenya ha klomya tem awegodo.
0: The disciples of Jesus overcame, you will overcome.
1: Yes, supernatural Lord uchine na makem yo hamia duchi.
0: They were victorious, you will be victorious.
1: Onye jidula myo hamia nye jidula.
0: You walked on their problems, you will walk on your problems.
1: Wo zolo bo fupo ojo mi hamia zolo mi apo fupo oji.
0: Walking on turbulent water.
1: The
0: 3 points we're going to consider today. Number one, Christ's walk on the turbulent water. Number two, Christians worry on tossing waves. Number three, consistent walk on troubled water. Let's come back to number one. Christ walk on the turbulent water. I've read it to you already from verse 24 to verse 27. For the ship was now in the midst of the sea, tossed with the waves, for the wind was contrary. And in the fourth watch of the night, Jesus went unto them walking on the sea. And when the disciples saw him walking on the sea, they were troubled, saying, it is a spirit, and they cried out for fear. And straightway Jesus spake unto them, saying, be of good cheer, it is I, be not afraid.
1: Enumake Yesu fonu na wo gbon bi na mi afa jine jema
0: why that our Lord is not like the leaders of other religions. Because no other leader of any religion has ever done what Jesus has done.
1: They
0: set Christianity above any other religion you can think about or talk about. Because Jesus is the very Son of God. And he did what no other man has ever done or can ever do. He is Lord of Lords and King of Kings. He is mighty. He is the Alpha and the
1: Omega.
0: He is the one that conquered Satan and every problem the devil may bring up, Jesus conquered.
1: He
0: even conquered death. He conquered Satan. He conquered hell. And he has the key of death and the key of hell. And when he closes the door, nobody can open that door. And when he opens the door, no man can shut that door. And whatever the devil may bring up in the raging waters of life, Jesus, our Lord and Savior and Redeemer, is able to walk on those turbulent waters. If you are following a religion and the leader of that religion, maybe the leader died many years ago, but the leader of that religion is just like ordinary man like you and I. Only that he started something like somebody started business, and then you are following after. Come out of there and come to Jesus, the power of God. Come to Jesus, the Lord and the Savior. Come to Jesus, the Redeemer, the King of Kings and the Lord of Lords. Come to Jesus, the one that is able to walk on any turbulent water of life.
1: Eye togbi kene do ha bobo mani do hinye trust bos boy amaku pagada bai amajo jurebe ni abenye plowen ga klade de la yesu kristo la di enya mesnad agbomo fpo woji ezon puto ti oji nibela tema tro aba yesu bala tema zon agbomo fo puto ti oji.
0: Hey, why are you going to a herbalist?
1: Look at tele bo kono gbo yin
0: do. Why are you going to a man that cannot even deliver himself?
1: Look at tele ye amiade simatem adedo ku olagbodo.
0: Why are you going to a man that is sitting on the ground, sitting on the mat, and if there is any little problem, he himself is afraid.
1: Look at the lady, then tomorrow is no one in the body, and when I need to vote, you will never come on with you. Let's go to the vote, look at
0: the
1: lady.
0: Was not afraid of Satan. Not afraid of witches. Not afraid of evil spirits.
1: And
0: he has done what no other man has ever done.
1: That's
0: the one we're introducing to you. That will come out of that powerless religion. And then you come to the Lord Jesus Christ.
1: He
0: will solve all your problems. He will make you victorious. He will forgive your sin. He will make you to walk victoriously. And he will take you on the wings of eagle and take you to heaven directly. Job chapter 9. Reading from verse 4. Job chapter 9, verse 4. He is wise in heart and mighty in strength. He has hardened himself. Who has hardened himself against him and has prospered? This is talking about the Lord of Lords and the King of Kings.
1: That
0: he says he is wise in heart.
1: He
0: is mighty in strength. And nobody can harden himself in rebellion or disobedience or in sinning and ever prosper.
1: He
0: verse 5, which removeth the mountains and they know not, and which overturneth them in his anger. which shaketh the earth out of her place, and the pillars thereof tremble. Which commandeth the sun, and it rises not, and sealeth up the stars. Which spreadeth out the heavens and treadeth upon the waves of the sea. He treadeth upon the waves of the sea. Let's talk about our Lord. Let's talk about the Almighty God Himself. Because the Almighty God the Father and the Lord Jesus Christ, they're the same. That means that the Son is like the Father. The Father is like the Son. I and my Father are one. And as this is talking about God Almighty, it's also talking about the Lord Jesus Christ. That He walks and He treads over the sea, the waves of the sea. And look at verse 10.
1: William,
0: which doeth great things, past finding out, yea, and wonders without number. He does wonders without number. And the miracles, there will be wonders without number. The blessings He will give you at this meeting, there will be wonders without number. And you are saying amen as if I'm just waking you up from sleep. Your miracles are countable. You have not got enough. Your miracles must be uncountable. They must be innumerable. God must do wonders in your life without number.
1: In
0: Psalm 77 verse 19, thy way is in the sea, and thy paths in the great waters, and thy footsteps are not known. That had been written in the word of God, and according to the word of God, Jesus came to fulfill every part of the word of God.
1: And
0: even appear impossible. Because God is a God of impossibility. And the Lord Jesus Christ is master and victor over impossibilities of life. That's the reason why all these things we have read about walking on the sea, treading upon the sea, and the footpath of the Lord of the God Almighty is within the sea. That's why we have everything fulfilled on the Lord Jesus Christ.
1: Yes, Christ,
0: verses 3 and 4. The floods have lifted up, O Lord. The floods have lifted up their voice. The floods have lifted up their waves. In verse 4, the Lord on high is mightier than the noise of many waters, yea, than the mighty waves of the sea. That means the Lord is mightier than all the floods of the voice of the floods of your enemies.
1: And
0: when you invite Jesus Christ into your heart, when you invite Jesus Christ into your life, when you invite Jesus Christ into your soul, when you invite Jesus Christ into your family, When you make Jesus Christ your Savior and Redeemer. When you make Jesus Christ the Lord and your God. When you make Jesus Christ the all in all in your life. When Jesus enters into you. Then all the floods or problems in life, everything he will overcome, everything he will get rid of, because he tells us the Lord on high is mightier than the noise of many waters. And he says, yea, that the mighty waves of the sea. I want you to notice something here. It says, the floods have lifted up, oh Lord, the floods have lifted up their voice. The floods have lifted up their waves. And then he assures us in verse 4. He says, the Lord on earth is mightier than them all. That's what flood. I want you to follow me to Isaiah. In Isaiah chapter 59.
1: And
0: you will see what the Bible is saying. Put your finger in Psalms. I'm still going back there.
1: Isaiah 59
0: verse 19. So shall they fear the name of the Lord from the west and his glory from the rising of the sun. When the enemy shall come in like a flood, the Spirit of the Lord shall lift up a standard against them. So as we're talking about the floods, we're talking about the enemies, we're talking about their power, we're talking about their presence, we're talking about the persecution, we're talking about the pain they try to cause in your life, we're talking about the poverty they try to bring into your life. And when those enemies shall rise up like a mighty flood, and those enemies want to put pressure on you and destroy you like a mighty flood, when those enemies want to swallow you up like a mighty flood, remember that the Lord is mightier than many floods and many waters. And your enemy rising up like a flood will mean that you as a child of God, you'll not look at the enemy, you look at your God, because it says the Spirit of the Lord will raise up his standard against them and make you victorious, and you're going to be victorious in Jesus' name.
1: Now you will understand
0: Psalm 93 in a better way.
1: Psalm
0: 93 verses 3 and 4. The floods have lifted up, O Lord, the floods have lifted up their voice, the floods lift up their waves. The Lord than the noise of many waters, yea, than the mighty waves of the sea. Let your mind, let your heart be settled today that the Lord is on the throne, and that the Lord is going to give you victory, and the might of the Lord is going to work in your life, and you're going to be victorious in Jesus' name. It's
1: Psalm
0: 104.
1: I'm
0: reading to you from verse 1. Bless the Lord, O my soul. O Lord, my God, thou art very great. Thou art clothed with honor and majesty.
2: elolonuto etagan enye ple atondodo.
3: Who covers thyself with light as with a garment, and who stretches out the heavens like a curtain?
2: Eto akekele abi avona, eye okeke adipo abe agbadovona.
3: Who lays the beams of his chambers in the waters? Who maketh the clouds his chariots? Who walketh upon the wings of the wind?
2: Eto atiwa sa apa adipo kodi.
3: That's the reason the Lord is telling you all problems are solved. All the challenges from the devil, they are gone. And all the waves of the sea challenge your life, thinking that now I'm going to be drowned, I'm going to perish, I'm going to die. You will not die, you will live. Isaiah chapter 41 verse 10. Fear thou not, for I am with thee. Be not dismayed, because for I am thy God. I will strengthen thee. Yea, I will help thee. Yea, I will uphold thee with the right hand of my righteousness. Behold, all they that are incensed against thee shall be ashamed and confounded. They shall be as nothing, and they that strive with thee shall perish. Thou shalt seek them and shall not find them. Even that contended with thee, they that war against thee shall be as nothing and as a thing of naught. For I, the Lord thy God, will hold thy right hand, saying unto thee, fear not, I will help thee. Fear not, thou worm Jacob, and ye men of Israel, I will help thee, says the Lord, that Redeemer, the Holy One of Israel. With that confidence in the Lord, there is nothing to worry about. With that promise from the Lord, there is nothing to be afraid of. With that promise of the Lord, we know now we can go out of this place and we're going to walk on the turbulent waters of life in Jesus' name. If you are worried now, it's an unnecessary anxiety, unnecessary worry, unnecessary fear. Let me show you disciples like you and like me. They had unnecessary worry. Unnecessary fear. This point number two, Christians worry on the tossing waves. Matthew chapter 14 verse 24. But the sheep was now in the midst of the sea, tossed with the waves, for the wind was contrary. The wind was contrary. Look at the attitude in Mark chapter 4. Mark chapter 4 verse 35. And the same day when the evening was come, he says unto them, let us pass over unto the other side. And when they had sent away the multitude, they took him, even as he was in the ship, and there were also with him other little ships.
2: Eyesi wa gbleme hala di la wo kri ya bi alesi wo le vulama eneye bubu wo ha pe de enuchi.
3: And there arose a mighty storm of wind, and the waves beat into the ship so that it was not full.
2: Eya ko mso si anda ba ko ye pocho ti wo le ngangam da vulama alebena vulade ati yoyomo.
3: And was in the inner part of the ship asleep on a pillow, and they awake him say, and they say unto him, Master, carest thou not that we perish?
2: Eya nu to le vu gomo jan sudi la london eye wo nwe blon ne bena nu tiala de mi apoto tromba to gbo onya o ma kan.
3: Unnecessary anxiety.
2: Ala de ti made ti ti jodro.
3: And I come to tell you today, don't be anxious and don't be worried about anything anymore.
2: Me ba ma gbono zen bena kami ga ti ti made mi ga kam le na de kan ti gbede gbede kura o.
3: You see some problems on your body, don't be worried, the Lord is on the throne.
2: Ele po pe pe le won ti le mo la ma ga kan mo la yesu le ti asi pe laji.
3: You see some of the challenges in your life, don't be worried, the Lord is on the throne.
2: Nele po di ke ki ado jongola gbe mo la ma ga ti ti made o la bena yesu le ti asi pe laji.
3: You see some people that are doing as if they can do anything to you, don't be worried, there is nothing to worry about.
2: Na mi ado la si to ko la de gbo fo ye ona de ko la ma ga fun de na de ke me le wa wo ple wa wiya o.
3: And some people are called the men of the dark world, or men of the spirit world, or women of the spirit world, and they are threatening you. Ask yourself, has God given this person any power to kill me, any power to hurt me, any power to injure me? If God has not given the power to them to destroy you, they cannot do anything. Don't be worried about anybody.
2: Ami adobana gbogbo bonu sele yosi ajogbogbon le yosi bibima gbogbon le yosi le ata o le ngoji dunu bena yo wade wa gboda a biabede ma winanu san baba tawuya.
3: There are some people that may be threatening you. Will deal with you. Will deal with you. Ask yourself, has God given them the instrument? Has God given them the opportunity? Has God given them the power to be able to deal with me and to be able to do anything to me? The answer is no, because God will not leave you in the stormy waters of life alone. Don't be worried about anybody. Look unto the Lord Jesus Christ and you'll be victorious every time in Jesus' name.
2: Ami adova bo gbo bana ka bana gumido bena ya popolo be wa tunuklo be wa de wa gbeda ah bia bena de mau ewe nanu si amama ewe ne mtete ale ne afa onu ba wa fa pin adujin maga po po mau gbo mau anala duwaji le yesu fanu koma.
3: I told you before, when we're talking of the stormy water, we're talking of the turbulent water, we're talking of the troubled water, we're actually talking about people. Noisy people, troublesome people, quarrelsome people, and dangerous people. The people in their multitudes that come together like the body of waters, like turbulent water, and they are rushing at
2: you.
3: And they're trailing you about, wanting to hurt your life. Relax, they're destroyed already. Their power is broken already. And all the noise of the rushing mighty waters of those wicked people, the Lord will silence them for your life, even today in Jesus' name.
2: Eya mo bodi o pa yu mo titi bo huwa wa bena to si si eniya Yesu glo do mo ko Yesu na la duwa je gbale Yesu panu koma.
3: Isaiah chapter 17.
2: Yesaya tawi adrelia.
3: Reading from verse 12.
2: Ma le popo wi eve.
3: Woe to the multitude of many people which make a noise like the noise of the seas, and to the rushing of the nations that make a rushing like the rushing of the mighty waters.
2: Alele to call God the Gbedede, Ola Gbedem, Abbe a chapel for Gbededen, to call for Huawa, Ola Huawam, Abbe Tosso, for Huawana.
3: In verse 13, the nation shall rush like the rushing of many waters, but the Lord shall rebuke them. I said, the Lord shall rebuke them, and they shall flee far off, and shall be chased as chaff, as the chaff of the mountains before the wind, and like a rolling sin before the whirlwind.
2: abeti gane wopo huwa wana. Ka e blude wota. 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
3: Behold, she was 14. And behold, at evening tide, trouble. And before the morning, he is not.
2: Bope mo wiena. Ngojili le tieni. Eye katinu naba kela umegali o.
3: When you have trouble in the evening.
2: Mebe na ngojiba akpo le pieni.
3: And then you pray.
2: Le dogoda.
3: And the Lord of the mighty waves.
2: Eye agonuo papato.
3: He comes to deliver you.
2: Eva de ulema.
3: He comes to set you free.
2: Eva na wa blodi.
3: Then you go to sleep.
2: La mlonya dwano.
3: By the morning, the troubles are over.
2: Ele ponte kanya ngojima gali o.
3: All the challenges are gone.
2: Ebedika kokata nu vaivo.
3: And somebody who saw you the previous night.
2: Amene po tozan mena vai.
3: And they saw the rushing mighty waters of trouble against your life.
2: Ba kwafu pepe ado kaka odo de todogoto ba pela.
3: And then you are praying.
2: Ele dogbara.
3: And you have trusted in the Lord.
2: Ele koma ojisa.
3: By the time you wake up in the morning, all the troubles are over. It's like you're not the one we saw last night.
2: Ele ponte kania jogbo fuma ga kulodo.
3: Because the miracle working power of the Lord has come over your life. And that power will work mightily in Jesus' name.
2: Asimantola wadonu se tele wagbamele yesu upanu koma.
3: Go to that verse 12 and look at it. Woe to the multitude of many people which make a noise like the noise of the sea.
2: Bofu wye velia alele. Tuko gado pa gbadada wole gbadam abi achafu pa gbadada ena tuko po wo ale wole huwom.
3: When you look at the disciples of Jesus on the mighty sea, on the ocean,
2: nemi po yes baru solo le achafu jago majila.
3: And they saw the waves beating on the ship.
2: Wopo ahumale tutumale tola gbojem.
3: Beating against the ship where they were, wanting them to be drowned and to die.
2: Eyebele toji palo paka paka bena kawati ma nyronwula.
3: And then the waves, they're hearing the noise and they're hearing the sound. And even the noise itself, what they hear and what they see, is bringing fear into their hearts.
2: Eyewule se tiabe gbede de kleba danwula. Ni yose jarali.
3: And it is a picture of the mighty many people that are trying to rush at you, that are trying to destroy you. They make a noise and then they are very fast in their rushing. And you see them like this, it is like, ah, they have come. They are going to take me away. They are going to draw me. They are going to destroy me. They are going to kill me. They can do nothing. The Lord has conquered them.
2: Wodo domo jile nu, wodo jikule nu chiu, lea talawo fufu, wosobo, ulunde jubo yu watron, umate onadekeno wa wia gbede gbede akwa u.
3: Sometimes, if you have been a Christian, sometimes the devil may even try to demonstrate, and he get all the evil spirits together, and you're in the room alone, and then all the evil spirits, they rush at you, and you're seeing them, and then you're shouting, they have come, they want to take me away, they will not take you away.
2: Nebele ni kose tuade yado yabu samladi, ade du kwea sinyo gaduma. Never would the color of Homala, Bobova, and Water Joe Sobo, Elabina, Uvala, Ujaklamajo, Humatiaklovajo, Menu will, Maklovajo.
3: Sometimes you are in the room and you are hearing a kind of noise in your ear, and you know it's doing like mighty waves of the ocean, mighty waves of the sea, and then their master, the devil, may talk from the midst of that noise, say, we are coming, today you are finished, today you will not escape. Pastor is not here, and the overseer is not here, and the leaders are not here. Prayer warriors are not here. Here you are here alone today. We get you today. Just laugh and laugh them into derision and tell them Jesus is here. If pastor is not here. Jesus is here. If overseer is not here. I am going to conquer you. Come in and then open your door and open your window and say, where are you? I will deal with you. They will run away in Jesus' name.
2: Yeah, they you with the color no come in here. Hey, yeah, la no segbedi dado le tu mano ho ho ho ho. Like the damn abusan tola de Babena, me vagbo wegba, egbeni gbemi alo wajo, ala be pastor melio, unola melio, badula srafo melio, ma khonu, na nyankalawa, konuna kuna da chutime tri tri tri lo nuti, na gbabena de, na yesu le gbonyo pastor malo yesu le gbonyo pouvon to na place wa si.
3: Sometimes they come in a dream.
2: Yeah, they have a dream.
3: And they come like mighty waves rushing at you.
2: Well, baby, now to this year, now jungle.
3: And someone says, shoot him.
2: Madame, me da killer.
3: Kill him.
2: Me we.
3: And then they say, the grave is there. We're going to bury you today.
2: Well, baby, for your daughter, me da towa de o tu mama ba.
3: In your dream, you stand up like a mighty giant.
2: Let's do me a chitra. Bena kabena kane todi
3: ana. And you mention the name of Jesus.
2: Na yo yesu fenu kona o.
3: Everybody say Jesus. And when you mention that name at the mention of the name of Jesus, all the mighty hosts like rushing mighty water or wind coming to take you, all of them will vanish in Jesus' name.
2: What are
3: the multitude of many people which make a noise like the noise of the sea? The rushing of the nations that make a rushing like the rushing of mighty water. The nation shall rush like the rushing of many waters. All those nations that will be rushing, all those wicked people that are rushing at you, all the wicked people that are planning against your life, the judgment of God is upon them already.
2: But
3: God shall rebuke them. Almighty God shall rebuke them. Our Savior, Lord, King, and Redeemer will rebuke them. And they shall flee far off. And shall be chased as the chaff of the mountains before the wind. And like a rolling thing before the whirlwind. And behold, at evening tide trouble, and before the morning he is not. In Psalm 57 verse 20, all these mighty waters we're talking about, and the streams of the tossing waves we're talking about, they're the wicked people. But even though they're rushing and they're mighty, you'll be walking over them. You'll be victorious over them. You'll be peaceful while you are walking on these troubled waters in Jesus' name. Psalm 57 verse 20. But the wicked are like the troubled sea, when it cannot rest, whose waters cast up mire and dirt. That's what we are talking about. The wicked people. The sinful people. The dangerous people. Your enemies and your adversaries. Your persecutors and the people who are walking on the paths of darkness. They are like the troubled sea, whose waters cast up mire and dirt. But we are going to overcome them. Even this morning you will see you are going to overcome them. And the Lord will put testimony in your mouth in Jesus' name. In Psalm 124 reading from verse 1. If it had not been the Lord who was on our side, now may Israel say.
2: Israel ne glabe. de menye Yehuwa ye le mia di o.
3: If it had not been the Lord who was on our side when men rose up against us.
2: Es na me gbotowotu de mianu de menye Yehuwa ye le mia di o la.
3: Then they had swallowed us up quick. When their wrath was kindled against us.
2: Anyenewa mimi agbagbe esimo opa domoje bide mianu.
3: Then the waters had overwhelmed us and the stream had gone over our soul.
2: Anyene todemi eyeto sisi sito miapo luvonji.
3: Then the proud waters had gone over our soul.
2: Anyene todjagbo sito miapo luvonji.
3: Blessed be the Lord who has not given us as a prey to their teeth.
2: Wakafi Yehuwa, be matomi wa adelana upa aduo o.
3: Our soul is escaped as a bird out of the snare of the fowler.
2: Miapa luvon le abe kebisi si la motre la po mokama la ena.
3: The snare is broken and we are escaped.
2: Mokala la e miawo misi.
3: Our help is in the name of the Lord who made heaven and earth.
2: Miapa konama le Yehuwa jikule anigba ola vanu koma.
3: Do you see the psalmist praising the Lord?
2: He
3: said, if it had not been the Lord who was on our side, they would have swallowed us up.
2: Oh,
3: men, mighty indeed, and treacherous indeed, and dangerous indeed, and murderous indeed, they rose up against us. They would have swallowed us up. Their wrath was kindled against us. And they planned a terrible conspiracy behind us. The waters would have overwhelmed us and the stream would have gone over our soul. And the proud waters would have gone over us. They thought we're finished him. They had a meeting behind. They had a meeting under the tree. They had a meeting by the riverside. They had a meeting in the jungle. They had a meeting on the mat when they were sitting on the mat and conjuring some things. And in their conspiracy, like mighty waters, and then in their anger and wrath, they said, if we put him this way, maybe they even brought your picture. And then they did something in your picture. They said, what we have done on his picture, now we have done to him, he will die.
2: Won lo ko abi na to si si na do hin o be po wo foto to la dara come na o do kwi wo wo na le jubo ne mi o la ku me be mi ka tell aku do
3: how can you die
2: mi ka tell aku
3: who are those people
2: ma ka nto wi ni
3: those people making conspiracy
2: I mean le nu gbe adumade
3: they think they will swallow you up
2: wo bo be you wa mi wa gbagbe
3: look at verse
2: a po pupe ma dinra
3: blessed be the Lord who had not given us as a prey to their teeth
2: wa ka fi ye o wa be na ma to mi o adelande o pa du o
3: Once the Lord has not given you to them, there is nothing they can do. I said there is nothing they can do. Our soul is escaped as a bird out of the snare of the fowler. The snare is broken and we escaped. Our help, our sustenance, our support, our victory is in the name of the Lord who made heaven and earth.
2: Mi apa konama, mi apa padanu, mi apa dela, ele Yehowa ejikle ni gban ola
3: fun koma. That's why I come to you today to tell you that your victory has come.
2: Ya tema ba ma gbe bana ka we jidula esu apo.
3: And the power of the Lord will never stop in your life in Jesus' name.
2: Eye ma ponu sela nu ma chile wa gbo mi apo gbona ole Yesu fun koma.
3: It's in the Lord.
2: Mi apa padanu ele Yehowa
3: gbo. Our deliverance is in the Lord.
2: Mi apa dela ele Yehowa gbo.
3: Our healing is in the Lord. Our victory is in the name of the Lord. And we're going to walk on these turbulent waters, whatever they are, how deep, how high, how wide they are. We're already victorious in Jesus' name.
2: Edi kakou, edi deto, And
3: we will walk on the water not just for a day, not just for a week. All the rest of our lives will be walking majestically and victoriously, assuredly, consistently on the troubled waters in Jesus' name.
2: Yes, on the torches, many got a colo, many for a colo, let me up and come on, let on my pagoma, me dazi go, me as a toss only to try by the yes, so
3: that you come to point number three, consistent walk on troubled water.
2: Now your papa tonlia, what Jack Bolazis or Zonkililitue,
3: consistent walk on troubled water.
2: What Jack Bolazis or Zonkililitue,
3: Matthew chapter 14, reading from verse 28.
2: Matthew Tawi in the book of Blab of Onilia,
3: Matthew chapter 14, verse 28.
2: Matthew Tawi.
3: And Peter answered him and said, Lord, if it be thou, bid me come unto thee on the water.
2: Hey, Petro, kweji, glone, bena, vato, nene, wila, na, bena, mazon, chiaji, abagbo, oo.
3: And he said, come.
2: Tete, wo, glone, bena, va.
3: What didn't Jesus say? I am Jesus. You cannot do it.
2: No, kena, yesu, wana, wana, kanyanyela, yesu, mani, wea, matem, awe,
3: oo. What didn't Jesus say? I'm the only one that can do it because I'm Lord and Savior.
2: No, kena, yesu, wana, wana, kanyanyela, kakwela, tela, benyanyela, vato, kwa, de, lana, mi, oa.
3: Why didn't Jesus say, for me, it is possible, for you, it is for me it is possible, for you it's impossible. Why did Jesus say come? Because we read, put your finger in Matthew, I'm still coming back, in John chapter 14 verse 12. John chapter 14 verse 12. Verily, verily, I say unto you, he that believeth on me, the works that I do, he shall do also.
2: Baba, baba, mala, grona, mi bena, amasi, kwa, jinyasa, nala, dosyo, omalala, eyaka, awe.
3: The victory that Jesus had, we can have the same victory.
2: Jiredu, sinasi, yesu, sila, tema, sumiasi.
3: The faith that Jesus had, we can have the same faith.
2: Kwa, sasile, yesu, sila, tema, nomiasi.
3: The mighty deeds and the mighty works that Jesus had, we can have the same mighty deeds and mighty words.
2: Eto, ganga, ganga, yesu, wala, miha, miyatim, awa, to, ganga, gama, eba.
3: Victory and the conquering power that Jesus manifested, we can have the same victory, we can manifest the same conquering power. And the same victorious walk and consistent walk over the seas of life that Jesus manifested and demonstrated, we can have that same consistent walk over the troubled waters of life. Verily, verily, I say unto you that believeth on me. Do you believe in Jesus?
2: Baba, baba, malakwa, bana, masina, kwa, tinyasana, dele, kwa, yesu, jisia.
3: I said, do you believe in Jesus?
2: Bebe, wana, kwa, leko, yesu, jisia. Aha, nale, kwa, yesia.
3: Whosoever, he that believeth in me, the works that I do, shall do also.
2: Amasika, kwa, tinyasala, dosyo, malala, eyaka, awe.
3: And greater works than this shall ye do because I go unto my Father. That's why we're reading in Matthew chapter 14. When Peter answered and said, Lord, if it be thou, bid me come to thee on the water.
2: Hey, Peter,
3: and Jesus said, come.
2: Then
3: we're told, and when Peter was come down out of the ship, he walked on the water to go to Jesus.
2: Hey, esi Petro di le vwamala.
3: And he would have been walking like that if he kept on looking at Jesus, if he would not look at the sea, if he would not look at the wave, if he would not look at the storm, if he would not look at the enemy, if he would not look at the manifestation of the forces of nature, if he would not look at the rising waves and the descending waves, if he will block his ears to the noise of the waves, and he keeps on looking unto Jesus, the author and the finisher of our faith, he would have kept on walking and walking and walking victoriously, triumphantly on the water. And if you will do the same thing, and you don't hear the noise of the enemy, and you don't see the activities of the enemy, and you don't hear the stories about the witches and the wizards, and you don't read the books that the people who don't have faith are writing about the powers of darkness,
2: and
3: you keep on looking unto Jesus, the author and the finisher of your faith, you will walk on the turbulent waters of life. When he saw the wind boisterous, he was afraid and beginning to sink. He cried, saying, Lord, save me. Why are you looking at the wind? Why are you looking at the unbelievers? Why are you looking at those insignificant hands that cannot do anything to you? Why are you hearing the noise of those enemies and they're just making noise? When we're told it's the empty barrel that makes the greatest noise.
2: Look at the lesson.
3: Looking at the waves and the storm, and then he saw the wind boisterous, that's why he was afraid, and the moment he became afraid, he began to sing. And then we're told he cried unto the Lord and said, Lord, save me. It wasn't a long prayer. And it wasn't a prayer that he was prayed fighting Jesus.

0: And because he is my shepherd, he's not going to allow me, the sheep, to drown in this mighty way. And he said, Lord, save me. He was very clear. He was very specific. He was very definite. Request was pointed and pungent. And he told the Lord exactly what he wanted at that very time. Lord, save me. That's how to pray. You're not just praying and rambling and going here and there and saying this and saying that and not knocking the nail on the head. Lord, save me. And in verse 31, immediately. Everybody say immediately. I want you to remain in trouble for another day, another week, another time, another month. Immediately, Jesus stretched out, or he set forth his hand, and he caught him, and he said unto him, O thou of little faith, wherefore didst thou doubt?
1: Yes, my brother, if we're going to know it, Enu makela Yesu biya disideka, eye wo donu, eye Yesu do, do abodanu maka, eye wo le. Kagbwane bena wo kosa vetonu kanuti neke di maka.
0: He lifted him up and put him on the sea again to walk, keep on walking consistently.
1: Mebede, eli ba to atabane gazwa zon la kerili tekple.
0: In verse 32, and when they were come, Peter came, Jesus came, both of them came walking majestically now. The faith had been restored. When they were come into the ship, the wind ceased. Isaiah 43 verse 2. When thou passest through the waters, I will be with thee. And through the rivers, they shall not overflow thee. When thou walkest through the fires, the Bible says, thou shalt not be burnt. Neither shall the flame kindle upon thee. Why?
1: Look at them.
0: Because the Lord is my shepherd, I shall not want. He maketh me to lie down in green pastures. He leadeth me beside the still water. He restoreth my soul. He leadeth me in the path of righteousness for his name's sake. Yea, though I walk through the valley to the shadow of death, I will fear no evil. I will fear no evil. For thou art with me. Thy rod and thy staff, they comfort me. The Lord is with you. The great physician is with you. The Lord Almighty is with you. The one that never lost the battle is with you. And because the one that never lost the battle is with you, that's the reason you will fear no evil. That's the reason you will fear no conspiracy. That's the reason you will fear no evil power. That's the reason you're victorious over your trouble. That's the reason you're victorious over every challenge of life. That's why you'll be able to walk on the stormy waters of life. And because you are not looking at the mighty waves, you're looking at the Lord Jesus Christ. In 2 Corinthians 5:7. For we walk by faith and not by sight. Don't listen to the noise of the enemy anymore. Don't listen to the threats of the enemy anymore.

0: And don't listen to all the curses and incantations of the enemy anymore.
1: Don't listen
0: to whatever the devil may be trying to throw at you anymore. And this day, this very morning, you come before the Lord. You're not looking at the waves. You're not looking at the mighty ocean. You're not looking at the conspiracy. You're not looking at your enemies. You're not looking at their bragging. You're not looking at their boasting. You're not looking at their magic. You're not listening to the occultic threats. You're not looking at the chance they put on your doorstep. You're not looking at the charcoal they put on your chair. You're not looking at the kind of a morning black clothes they're wearing. You're not looking at the proverbs they're throwing at you. You're not looking at the songs they're singing about you. You're not looking at the pointing of finger they're pointing at you. You're not looking at the dreams you're having. You're not looking at the pain in your body. But we walk by faith and not by sight. In 2 Corinthians chapter 4 verse 18, while we look not at the things that are seen. That was the problem of Peter. He was looking at the ways that he could see. But the Bible says the way you have the victory and the way you have, the way you become a conqueror, while we look not at the things which are seen. But at the things which are not seen. Things which are seen are temporal, and the things which are not seen are eternal. If you do what I'm telling you this morning, your storms are over. The challenges are over. And the works of the devil will be destroyed in your life in Jesus' name. In Psalm 107 from verse 24. Psalm 107 verse 24. These see the works of the Lord and his wonders in the deep. He commences and raises the stormy wind, and which lifteth up the waste thereof. They mount up to the heaven and they go down again to the depths. Their soul is melted because of trouble. They reel to and fro and they stagger like a drunken man, and they are at their wit's edge.
1: They are at their wit's edge.
0: Then they cry unto the Lord in their trouble, and he bringeth them out of their distress. The Lord will bring you out of your distress. He maketh the storm a calm, so that the waves thereof are still. The time has come for your victory. The time has come for your healing. The time has come for your deliverance. You will be victorious in Jesus' name. Are you still afraid?
1: My
0: friend, are you still afraid? For a moment, I want you to close your eyes. Don't stand up here. Just close your eyes. Don't close your eyes. Can you see what you were seeing before? Open your eyes now. As you go out, close your eyes to the witches. Close your eyes to the evil doers. All that letter they have written to you that is making you afraid, close your eyes to them, throw them away. All the dreams you have had that is making you afraid, close your eyes to them. And then you open your eyes to the Lord Jesus Christ.
1: As of the Jesus Christ,
0: you will see Jesus.
1: You
0: will see his power. You will see his healing. You will see his deliverance. You will see his provision. You will see his prosperity.
1: And
0: don't look at those enemies anymore. Only at Jesus. Only at Jesus. Only looking at Jesus. And you'll be victorious for the rest of your life in Jesus' name. Right now, you close your eyes to all those things of the world. Don't allow any witch to tell you they have power. They don't have any power. Don't allow them to tell you they have power. They don't have any power. All their values, don't allow them to tell you they have any power. They don't have any power. All your enemies, don't allow anybody to tell they have power. They don't have any power. The stormy sea, don't allow the stormy sea to give you a message. You are going to be drowned. You cannot be drowned. All the enemies that have a conspiracy together and they are meeting in the forest, in the bush, by the sea, by the under the tree, don't allow anybody to tell you they have killed you. They have not killed you. They cannot kill you because Jesus is the Prince of Life. So your barrenness, you are not barren anymore. Children of God. Close your eyes to the persecution. The Lord is by your side. You will walk through that fire and the flame will not kindle upon you. Close your eyes to the pain you are having. That pain is going to be removed this morning. You're more than a mighty conqueror. You are more than a victorious person. You are victorious and you go beyond being victorious. The Lord has given you the victory today. And no power of the devil can challenge you because you will walk on the mighty seas of the river. The Lord is on your side. The Lord is on your side. All the conspirators, all the persecutors, they will come to nothing. Victory has come to you. You will conquer the giant. You will walk on the turbulent water. Victory.
1: Jidudu.
0: Victory.
1: Jidudu.
0: Victory.
1: Jidudu.
0: Close your eyes, all the things of the world. Don't look at the enemy. All their demonstration, don't look at them. All their jumping up and down, don't look at them. All their threats or threatening, don't look at them. All the noise they are making, don't look at them. All the dreams they are trying to give you, don't look at that. Looking unto Jesus. Looking unto Jesus. Looking unto Jesus. The author and the finisher of your faith. He is our Lord. He is our Savior. He is our Redeemer. He is our King. He is walking on the water. I am going to walk on the water. And because he did it without drowning and without sinking, you will do it without sinking, without drowning.
1: Let's see, yes, we are deo.
0: But consistently walking on the troubled, turbulent water supply. Your sicknesses will be healed. Your pain will be taken away. And all the challenges of your life, you will overcome. Keep on looking unto Jesus.
1: No, yes,
0: keep on looking unto Jesus.
1: We are no yes lakpomko.
0: Keep on looking unto Jesus.
1: We are no yes lakpomko.
0: The author and the finisher of your faith.
1: Pastor, come and tell us who la landa.
0: Those herbalists.
1: Mega kubu kono adekolo.
0: Don't listen to their curse.
1: Mega do tuba tifuideolo.
0: Don't listen to what they say.
1: Mega no mi yo bwana last semo.
0: Don't remember that negative dream.
1: Mega do kudri bara bara maji.
0: Looking unto Jesus.
1: Where we are for Yesu.
0: That's where your victory is.
1: Atime woji dudu lala.
0: Make sure you're a child of God.
1: Make
0: sure you are a child of God and that you are forsaking your sin.
1: Let it
0: and faith in God. The troubles are all over. The troubles are gone. The pain is gone.
1: The
0: sickness is gone. The challenges are gone. Because the victory of the Lord has come upon your life today. In Jesus' name we pray. Pray. People of God say amen.
1: Amen.
0: Challenge in your life today. Any problem in your life today. Any sickness in your life today. Any impossibility in your family today. The miracle of the Lord has come to you now. I said the miracle of the Lord has come to you now. Raise up your hand now for that miracle. Remember, if you are sick, this is the moment of healing. If you are oppressed, this is the moment of deliverance. If there is any challenge in your life, this is the moment the Lord is going to settle that challenge in Jesus' name.
1: Yes, open up, come on.
0: Are we ready today? Are we ready for miracles? The miracle is coming your way. The power of the Lord is coming your way. Father, in the name of Jesus, I come to you this day on behalf of your sons and your daughters, my brothers and sisters, and the little children, O Lord. I pray you open the windows of heaven and rain your miracle down upon everybody in Jesus' name.
1: Mevag bo fifiale no vinu to no vinu no de dio ti tiawo koyo to no vinu ma pe dio dumo. 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
0: The turbulent waters in their lives, all the raging seas and the mighty oceans of enemies in their lives, right now I bring them down. Let there be stillness and calmness in Jesus' name. Lord, I pray anywhere there is sickness, let there be healing right now. Anywhere there is oppression, let there be deliverance right now. Anywhere the powers of darkness are walking, I come against those wicked powers of the enemies, be destroyed in Jesus' name.
1: Lord,
0: I'm asking right now you manifest your power. You destroy the works of the devil. Every sickness in Jesus' name. I pray you remove barrenness away from those who are barren. Give them miracle children. children in Jesus' name. And Lord, I pray, any attack of the enemy, any affliction of the enemy, any object walking about in the body, any oppressive spirit, I command deliverance right now. All those epileptic spirits, evil spirit, tormenting spirit, come out in Jesus' name.
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0: Confirm the miracle upon every life.
1: Apa to mo be na do pelu kun la jila mo se pa gbo mo.
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1: Do pa do re la jila mo se mo pa gbo mo.
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0: The choice of the Lord come into everyone right now.
1: Ma openu selekere masama mabiti lai.
0: Spirit of death, I drive you away. The people of God have received the spirit of life. They will live. They will not die in Jesus' name.
1: Ekupa gbagbo ma tesele togo. 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Le Yesu openu come.
0: Thank you Lord because I know you have answered.
1: Apeta ma da kona bina le do chinami.
0: In Jesus' name we pray.
1: Le Yesu penu kama mi do pedale.
0: Amen.
1: Amen.
0: That was your miracle. Your victory nobody will take away from you.
1: Mare kama kwa jidu ma la siyo gwede gwede akwa o.
0: Jesus' name we pray.
1: Le Yesu fenu koma mi dogbe dale.
0: Everybody said
1: amashamana globe amen.
0: Heavenly Father, we thank you for our fellowship around the world tonight again.
1: Mia pama je povito mi da gbolo fun mododo sina le mi apre nyala do mo le zayam.
0: We thank you Lord because every time we come you reveal your mind, your will, your purpose, your plan to us.
1: Mi da pe no be na nemi vala le de wo nyawo lolonu wo tam lokolo wo jimajiji o fian mi.
0: And Lord, we pray both young and old, the children and parents,
1: apetomi dope la de vio kule titi o jilanu tu kule jilanyo nula,
0: and the leaders and the teachers,
1: ma unyafian la kule kule la
0: wo, as well as the learners,
1: akule nustron la wo,
0: every one of us will learn from your word tonight, in Jesus' name.
1: Mia dometo de shade, mia stronwa cho wo nyama zanshama le yesu penu koma.
0: We're asking, oh Lord, you keep us awake, that Lord, the tiredness of the body will not make us sleep, while the word is going on, in Jesus' name.
1: Mi dogbe da be na pede mi anti be na mi anonu jo ple mo he ki be na de de tamnu ma ji mi aji mi adan lo wo nya lagbo o le yesu fenu come.
0: Teach us Lord,
1: fianu mi apoto,
0: lead us in the word,
1: aye na plo mi de wo nya la mo.
0: We pray that the grace to follow through and the grace to so learn that you will bring conviction, transformation, power in our life, you give unto us in Jesus' name.
1: Eye mi dogbe da be na manu be be na mi aso wo nya mon vo mia sron wo nya siate ma ke totro ple nu san ademia fa gbomola afeto nami egba le yesu fenu come.
0: That all those who see the glory, the beauty of the study of the word in every life and will they want to follow after the Lord like we are following the Lord in Jesus' name.
1: Bena amabu bona po ma nya la so sron fo jesi ple po vide ple po kande ji ple po totro po do fa gbele mia fa gbomo egba be ran ohun wa jibo yi wa ja peto yu mo le yesu fenu come.
0: Bring conviction through the word.
1: Chokosela demia matunya laji.
0: Commitment through the word.
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0: That you'll be able to go on living according to the conviction you have painted and planted in our hearts in Jesus' name.
1: Benamia tema de zwanyi kogbe to kosekle kanedi skele kole mia fe jime dem lama le yesu fenu koma.
0: Lead your people, teach your people tonight.
1: Love you ena fianu viole zansiyama.
0: Glorified and exalted.
2: exalted.
3: And
2: let the church be edified. Thank you, Lord, because we know you have answered. In Jesus' name we pray. And everybody said, Amen. Thank you very much. I welcome you to the Bible study tonight. It's always a glorious time, wonderful time, as we meet together and we study the Word of God. By the way, you'll notice that when the book of Daniel, and Daniel has two parts, doesn't historic part and then the prophetic part.
3: Yo to mi nye be na fifia mo la mi le Daniel pa gbanle amo eye Daniel pa gbanle amade apa avenu tinya gbanle le clear de ntegan clear de fifia pa gbanle la le
2: historic part is what you have in chapters 1 to 6
3: la pobenu tinya gbanle la chopo ta gban ba sere tamade amo,
2: and then the prophetic part we have in chapter 7 all through to 12
3: eye nya glory pa pa vole la ele tamade ba sere tawe vole.
2: We've taken our time going very slowly in chapters 1, 2, 3, 4, 5, and 6.
3: La pobe na mi le o won blow. Eye mi zonto tagban tave taton tane taton tadiam.
2: The reason we've done that is because there's so much to learn of the life of Daniel and his three friends and the people around them at that time.
3: Nu si temi webe ni bena nu gede li bena mi ate masron acho. Hebrew vi eton akple Daniel nu che bakple amash.
2: Looking at 3 verses today in Daniel chapter 6, and we're reading from verse 25.
3: Then King Darius wrote
2: unto all people and nations and languages that dwell in all the earth, peace be multiplied unto you.
3: Emegbela fia Dario ngulo agbanle do de duko wokata anigbanji duko
2: I make a decree that in every dominion of my kingdom, men tremble and fear before the God of Daniel, for he is the living God and steadfast forever, and his kingdom that which shall not be destroyed, and his dominion shall be even unto the end.
3: Nye de sebe Daniel fe mauna jingo eye wa voin le nye jidu du fe fia du fe blibo la me ela bena ma u bagbe wo nye eye wo li tegbe eye fia du fe nu me yina o eye e fe jidu du li va sede nu wo.
2: He delivers and rescues, and he walks signs and wonders in heaven and in earth, who has delivered Daniel from the power of lions.
3: E die ama eye wo konana ama ewa jesi wo kple nukunu wo le jipo kple anigbanji eye nye amoside Daniel cho janta wo sima.
2: You know what has happened here? Already we've gone through Daniel chapter 6 verses 1 all through to 24.
3: Mi to mi ponu sine jole tefe si ami sronu cho Daniel tamade ama cho kpupu eva vasede blava vo aton liama.
2: And the people that plotted and planned, they wanted Daniel dead, but the believer will never die before his time.
3: Eye mi po bena amo odo nu gbede Daniel nti bena wa ku ga kama na mi kan reji ko se to ban van to ma fa dun ko ne fa ye yi la o.
2: And you will not die before your time in Jesus' name.
3: Eye owo si pomo la ti magbala makfa don kona wo ye yi o le yeso
2: fa lu komo. You know, those people, they wanted to deny Daniel of prolonged ministry. Not only that, they wanted to deny the church of the revelation that God has for us in chapter 7 all through to 12.
3: Miento minye bena Daniel nu chola wola. Ube dudu eni bena yowa khemone Daniel fak beno no jiji plebe subo subo don mwenye mande de o. Ujibe yowa khemone ghamia khena dede fiansi wako tu ta
2: You know what the devil wants to do in your life is to stop your ministry, but you will not succeed. And so Daniel remained alive. Because what he believed is God. Like I'm sure you believe your God. It was faith in God that made Daniel dare the decree of the king. It was faith in Daniel that made him remain calm under life's threatening trouble and trial.
1: Daniel and
2: that means then that your word, when you stand on the promises by faith, you with God and Christ in you, you have the final say.
1: Emma le mia tebe neni bena wuhan la ta koma uji asa egbala a wuma pomo legba a wukle maukle Christola mia simenya mamle tola le.
2: If you say, I will not die, you will not die.
1: Neni be love womak babe imakfu ola makfa kbo o.
2: When those presidents and princes,
1: neni be fia ukle dununola o.
2: When those persecutors and lions,
1: neni be na yumachila ukle janta o.
2: When they're all there gazing at you and they want to destroy you, and you remember that they don't have the final say.
1: Nenyeboka tawo klanku dem chubena wupwe yo watron gakele dunukwe jimena menye wosi menya mamle tola le ola.
2: And that the enemies don't have the final say, that you have the final say. And whatever you say, you'll have what you say.
1: Eye le nyabena ka nyamamle tola mo le futo pasimo oke nusi wea ne blokle wonu la eye la nye nyamamle tola.
2: And if you say, I'm going to get in there and come out and continue ministry, it will be like that in Jesus' name.
1: Nembe la tag black le kosebe maide jantapo duma me magba do anosbosbo do ojila enyansle gbela famuno.
2: It was the faith that Daniel had. That was the faith that kept him, and the faith will keep you in Jesus' name.
1: Daniel po kose sile sile lead asin nembe kose lo kan siola la note sile Yesu fenu koma.
2: It was faith that brought assurance that all will be well at the end.
1: Kose ne kande jibena lenun jojo katapo nu.
2: And I want to tell you, in your life, all will be well at the end.
1: Daniel knew that it was well
2: because of that. That's why he had peace. That's why he had patience in his heart in the hour of danger and probable death.
1: Daniel nyabena ka emela nyune ilesi atena bena togbo bena ele kudo bali doblo ko chidi chidi mekanla apwa jija ema.
2: It was faith that moved God's heart to send the angel into the den and to shut the mouths of all the lions.
1: Kose sile Daniel sile to asima ufe jibe na maudu maudu loda de janta fe duama bewa de ganuna janta
2: o. All the lions in your life, the Lord will shut their mouths in Jesus' name.
1: Janta shokata to chitrekemde tede wakbem chama wade ganuna ole Yesu fe
2: mkoma. God recognizes faith and responds to all its call and petition.
1: Maudu Jesse Hosela, a Mautonana Hosela, Famoyoklo Hosopo, Bedoda.
2: And then when Daniel came out, the Bible says no manner of hurt was found upon him because he believed in his God.
1: Le Esikene Daniel Dula Jantafa Dumala Bibla Globenaka, Nadekamo, where Odua Elabena Adunde for Maulano.
2: Deliverance of Daniel brought a great discovery to Darius, the king.
1: Daniel put the popo to Jantopo Dumulato, the
3: de fia gande na fia dario.
2: He saw God as a living God, having personality, having love, having affection, having compassion in his heart, having power, kingdom, glory, dominion, majesty.
3: Epo ma ubena ma ula nye ma ubagbe, enye ma usi silonon le, tomo nyo le si, nusen kanyenye, takpokpo le esi ekpo nusen de anjigma jinu wawo kataji.
2: The great God is not just a great mighty force like electricity. He is the living God.
3: Ma ugen, manye bena ajo, pe jocho pe gen o, enye ma ubagbe, anjigma jikata pe ma
2: u. 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He is the living God.
3: Menye ma usi kene nye afi kene nuso jonatuna o. 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
2: He is not like man, living and growing, who passes from infancy to manhood in life. He is the unchanging God.
3: Mele abena amagbetone si kene jotripe de vime va chiva zwa metichi o. 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Menye ma usi umo
2: o. Touch the spirit of Darius, that there is a being, a God, a living God, that could accomplish such great supernatural act uncommon to man since the world began.
3: Eyenye mausi kene tuasi dario pe diye pe nukufu wode jesibena mau gan siala. 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
2: He could not resist the urge. He could not resist the desire to proclaim and publish the knowledge and revelation of the living God to all people, all nations, and all languages that dwell in all the earth.
3: Metim dwe do kweji o, metim zim do kweji o, eda blakaba eye wo degbo fama wubagbe la polusan le duk owo doma, la anigman tiba fisa fi le fchadu foka takekem le anigman blibo la ji.
2: You don't want a person like Nebuchadnezzar to go ahead of you and do more than you are doing.
3: Wo abe kwase tona me gade mwena ka Nebuchadnezzar ne wonu nye wo esike lebe
2: wea na wako. You see, when Nebuchadnezzar had the miracle working power of God in his life, he gave the glory to God.
3: Le esike Nebuchadnezzar kwa ma upe nukunu pe jesipe do ole pa gbemela choka kafla na ma u.
2: Not just in local place, he publicized it in all nations and with people and languages.
3: Menye le yipo golu kwea mwena deko oke buma edekbe fan ma upe ganye la nyigman blibo la kataji leftado po kwe
2: bako. When Darius saw this, even though the miracle did not happen to Darius in particular, it happened to Daniel.
3: Eye esikene Dario kan kosha mebe nukuna jode Dario ji okebo nukuna jole Daniel fo agbama.
2: All the same, he said, you cannot keep this. You cannot hide this. Everybody must know.
3: Gakele katamala Dario globena nusha yomate ma chonoji yomate mu awle oleba mesha mena sianye.
2: And because of that, he published it everywhere.
3: Le esiatala edegbe fin le afisi afi.
2: And that's what we are going to do.
3: Nusie wukan la wo.
2: And that's what you are going to do. You'll tell everybody around you of the miracle working power of God in Jesus' name.
3: Eye nusie wuntokan na wo bena kalatema edegbe fin a choma upe nukunu klepe jesi do wo katanu chila nyigman jile yesu fenu koma.
2: Isaiah chapter 34. I'm reading from verse 1.
3: Yezaya blaton von kukwe banton.
2: Come near ye nations to hear, and hearken ye people, let the earth hear, and all that dwell therein, the world and all things that come forth of it.
3: Mi teva mi dukowo ne mi asenu, mi anigban di dukowo mi puto ani, anigban kple e jinu o kikia, man kple e jinu mi emi o katane se.
2: That's always been the attitude of the children of God, that when God has done something wonderful and something great, they want to tell everybody around, come and hear.
3: Esiedu la nye ma uvi de siya de fa gbono no kle pe nu ona be ninyi be ma uwo nu gande nukunu kle jesia de le wo doma la elebo wa gbleba mo katana sibe na wa va nu wa putua ni asi.
2: If Darius did it, you can do it, you are going to do it.
3: Ninyi be na Dario we vai la ukan la tema we eyine le wo
2: ge. If Nebuchadnezzar did it, you can do it, you are going to do it.
3: Nebuchadnezzar we vai la ukan la tema we eyine le wo ge.
2: If the apostles did it, you can do it, and you are going to do it in Jesus' name.
3: Then you been apostle low where vile o kana tema where in a lower girl, yes, super new common.
2: Well, looking looking at this study tonight, the divine attributes of the living God. Come back to Daniel chapter 6. I'm reading from verse 26. It says, I make a decree that in every dominion of my kingdom, men tremble and fear before the God of Daniel.
3: Daniel fe mawo na jingo eye wa vun le nye jidudu fe fiadu fe blibo la ma.
2: And I begin to give us the attributes of that God.
3: Ifiaji be apune mi choma uma fa deo ni chibe jesi fianu.
2: And begins to give us the authority of that God. Begins to give us the acts of that God.
3: Eji be apune mi choma uma fa nu ganye nye kule fa nu tete kule fa nu shobo wana nu chi.
2: Look at verse 26. It says, before the God of Daniel, for he is the living God and steadfast forever, and his kingdom that which shall not be destroyed, and his dominion shall be even unto the end.
3: Le Daniel pagbana tama den popi bla vovo adrian fo ji eglobe la bena ma u gbagbe ewonya eye wo le tegbe e fo ti adu fo nu mayina o eye e fo jidudu le vase de nu.
2: Now the acts of the actions and the wonders and the signs and the things that he did. In verse 27, he delivered and rescued.
3: La pobe nukunu ple jesi ple doshio ma wona le pokwe bla vovo niamela e de ama e ye wo khonana ama.
2: And you know, you see Darius, Darius could have said he delivered, he rescued, if he was talking about Daniel alone. But this man, he saw that this is a living God. And a living God does not only act in the past.
3: Eye la po be do kin la te ma gblo du be na maula e de ama e kho ama e ma te lo pu mto Daniel de kanu chi ga ke la po be na Dario de de tian si bo ko tu ma un chi ni be na mani ble ma ku e maula te ma wonu kunu ple jesi po do o le o.
2: He acted in the past, is acting now, he will continue to act. That's why Darius put it in the present continuous tense, and it says he delivereth, he delivered. Is delivering now, he'll continue to deliver in Jesus' name.
3: Ella bena maula ewo dovai egale dowom egbegbe la gano dowo jifa sede simen ke nu la lado yena bena dadi ogblo bena funcho fifia ple efo ji fo dowo nti ediamo eye wo khonana amofeda.
2: He rescued, he's rescuing people now, and he will continue to rescue.
3: Mau e khonana amohwa mo vai potola mo khomo gba potona mo khokodida.
2: And then it tells us he walks, not that he just walked in the past. Yes, he walked in the past, and he's walking now, and he will continue to walk. And
3: aye be ye di be na e wo jesi wo mi be wo jesi o vai o e we vai e ga we gba e ga lo wo wo ji da.
2: He walks signs and wonders in heaven and in earth.
3: E wo jesi wo ple nukunu o le di po ple anigbanji.
2: We're going to divide the study tonight to three parts. Number one, the attributes of the living God.
3: Ma unya la mi ameda akpa meton mi akpa gbanto la ma u gbagbe la pe jesi fianu o.
2: Not a dead God.
3: Ma u menye ma u kuku o.
2: Not an impotent God. The living God.
3: Ma u menye ma u tisi agbemo le o. Ma u gbagbe.
2: That is still alive today and will be alive forever.
3: Si gale agbe egbe si anu agbe dategbe.
2: Number two, the authority of the living God.
3: Ma unya fakpa velia ma u gbagbe la pe nutete.
2: Number three, the acts of the living God.
3: Eton lienye ma ugbagbe la fe do wo.
2: The attributes of the living God.
3: Banto enye ma ugbagbe la fe jesi fianu wo.
2: Let's come back to Daniel chapter 6, verse 26.
3: Mian trava Daniel pagbana tama den popwe bla vovo adren.
2: I make a decree that in every dominion of my kingdom, men tremble and fear before the God of Daniel, for he is the living God and steadfast forever.
3: Nye de sebe Daniel fe mauna jingo eye wa voin le nye jidudu fe fiadu fe blibo la ma ela bena ma u bagbe wonye eye wo li tegbe e fe fiadu fe numa yina o eye fe jidudu li va sede nu.
2: Now Darius said said, in my kingdom, I stamp out it easy.
3: Dario, a brobele petiado pamela, ida a segudo.
2: I destroy by a decree that there is no atheism in my kingdom.
3: Fifia, ida say, blabena cabena, mauji mahosome gale petiado pelama o.
2: If he could do that in his whole kingdom, how about you in your own territory?
3: Many bena dan dario lata de sema lepe fia samede kwa wea leta poma sinele de.
2: How about you in your own family?
3: Owo le wo fumia mede.
2: There's not going to be atheism. Atheism is the people that say there's no God.
3: Ama tia bena ka marakman wo fumia mak blabena ka ma ume liyo.
2: If there is no God in heaven, look, how about Daniel? How about the preservation? How about the protection? How about the fulfillment of the promise of God upon Daniel?
3: Nebe na maumele jifu ode ke meke po Daniel ta, meke de Daniel, meke na be nukunu ple jesisi o jode Daniel fagbama.
2: If you can make up your mind that none of your friends will be an atheist.
3: Nebe unto la tema duplik ma globe na chukba je ikona de kemane si kema koma ujia se o.
2: And then you see the God of heaven is the living God. He is the fountain of life and is the giver of life.
3: Ele globe na ka jifu maule nye maugbagbe tola igbe agbe jocho e yenye agbe nala.
2: All living creatures derive their lives from him.
3: Nu wo wo katala nyigba jia u kwa agbe cho maugbo.
2: And we all depend on him. But he himself, the living God, is independent. That means he can live without you. He can live without the whole world.
3: Mia ula mi nu agbe toji ya ma nomo la mi mate ma nu agbe ogake ma uya la. Ma reke me lisi ne agbe uya. E yenye kikia me katapo ma u. Yibbo agbe
2: jocho. And therefore he has independent life, independent power, independent control, independent authority. He is immutable.
3: Eya tanu sensi ke ma blodele de de popo blibo elesi enye mau nu son katato sino funo katata.
2: That means unchangeable, is infinite, is eternal.
3: Enye mau ma vo mareke me we o elitu blemai dem blema.
2: In fact, the Bible says, the word of God says, and we know it, he liveth forever. His existence is from everlasting as well as to everlasting.
3: Bible globena mita mi nyemi silo bena ka eya malicho mavomide mavoma maububwade kemekpede nuchi o.
2: Is without beginning as well as without end. How mysterious that is.
3: Eya malama ula gomete jemele shio eye nuume line o. Deme pobena ema elulu detua.
2: God has life in himself.
3: Ma untolai ito me agbala.
2: In John chapter 5 verse 26.
3: Johannes tama tonkbo kwebla vavoade.
2: For as the Father has life in himself, so has he given to the Son to have life in himself.
3: Ella bena sigba lesi agbele fofo lanu todu kwimo lanana ma ke wona vila khan be wan agbena no esile eyanu todu kwimo.
2: That means, you know, in our own case we derive our lives from God, but nobody gave him life.
3: Ema tebe le mi agbola mi ku agbe cho ma ogbo gake ma reke mo nana agbe ma o.
2: Here Christ himself affirms that God is a source of all life as he is the living God.
3: Afiala Kristo do pe ji globena ka mau gbe agbe chuna elabe yenye mau gba agbe la.
2: The living God is the eternal king who had been alive before the time, before time began, and who will continue to live when time shall be no more.
3: Mau gba agbe la yenye fia ma vola sine li khafi kikia me jagoma ne kikia me gawenu khala iya poto le agbe da tegbe.
2: Is immortal and is incorruptible in his essence. He is permanent, is unchangeable, is eternal.
3: Enye nu sima nyunyono, enye mau sima dolino, enye mau sinenye mau mavo, chu mavo meide mavo meke.
2: He is the true God, the living God, the holy God, is the eternal God.
3: Enye mau bagbela nyatepe maula mau kokwela enye fiyopo
2: fiyola. And that's what Daniel had known all along.
3: Nu siye Daniel deje si chua nu chi.
2: That's what gave Daniel faith.
3: Esye na Daniel hose.
2: When you know the kind of God you serve, nothing will terrify you anymore.
3: Nanyi be le jesi ma o si subom ne le la na de kemi li adongo jina o o.
2: Hey, he is the God of heaven. He is the God of heaven and earth. He is the God of the whole earth. He is the God of the spirits of all flesh.
3: Yenye ma o, yenye jipo kula nigba fo ma o. Hey, yenye ma o, si mene gbogon katale.
2: He is the God of truth, without iniquity, just and right. He is the Lord God of knowledge, and the God of glory, and the God of peace, and he is the God of patience and consolation, and the God of our salvation.
3: Eyenye mau nute popo maula, yenye jojomo katapo mau, mau si kene kuamata, mau si ne fa konama, mau si ne deama, mau si kebo jidudukle dede no no chona.
2: You think about this God, he's so great, and that's why Darius said, this is the living God, and we have the proof of it, because we have seen the manifestation of his power in Daniel.
3: Nyele butama cho mao si anuntile enye mao si ke sinuson kata keken le dario de jesi. 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
2: And I pray that your neighbors will see the manifestation of the greatness, the goodness, and the mercy, and the compassion, and the power of God through your life. Everything I pray to you this year in Jesus' name.
3: Eye me dogbe dale miyata bena wafeli ka wofu me towo katala. 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Le yesu fe nu koma.
2: Let's listen to the Almighty God himself declaring who he is.
3: Minamiya do to mao se katato amesike in tok blobe ye nye.
2: Deuteronomy chapter 32 verse 40.
3: Mosi bagman le aton le atabla ton vo ve kwe bla aton.
2: For I lift up my hand to heaven and say, I live forever.
3: Ella bena eglo bena aleke medo of medonia side di eye melitegbe.
2: Isaiah chapter 40. And we're reading from verse 28.
3: Yesaya tablan pokwe bla vovo enilia.
2: Hast thou not known? Why are you afraid? Hast thou not heard that the everlasting God, the Lord, the creator of the ends of the earth, fainteth not, neither is weary, there is no searching of his understanding.
3: Menye anuka tene le vovom do, eye mesi kwa be ma u ma vo enye Yehowa, a mesi wo anikban po mle nu o oa, enu me ti akone o de di me ti a enu o, eye efe nu nyafo ta me cho o.
2: You'll not be afraid again.
3: Chokba dia vovom galo wak bemo.
2: Because this God is your God.
3: Dwa la be ma u si enye wo ma u.
2: This God is your heaven Heavenly Father, and he says, I'll never leave you.
3: Mausi enye fufuji fuvitolato eglobe nye malasi de gele nuo o.
2: He giveth power to the faint, and to them that have no might, he increases strength.
3: Eye na la mese sa mesium de dite eye wo nanu se gede amebeliwo.
2: Even the youth shall faint. He's talking about the youth that do not know God.
3: Enu ti akona de kakwi o de kakwi sioma jesi ma wu olo.
2: For the youth that know God, you will not faint.
3: Ke de kakwi sio jesi ma wula enu me ti akona o.
2: You know, there are storms in life, there are difficulties in life, there are dangers in life, and the people that do not have the Almighty God to help them, what are they going to do in the day of danger, in the day of battle? For us who know God, there is nothing to fear.
3: Le pobe afoku le kike siyama, jokbo von le kike siyama, nungbe glon le kike siyama, ame si o si ma ume lo ume jesi ofe ma wode, no dogo fukbe kbe kule kukiru nung kawa wo, gake mi o togo mi jesi ma ula, afofu me nye mi ato o.
2: It says, he giveth power to the faint, and to them that have no might, he increases strength. Even the youth shall faint, and be weary, and the young men shall utterly fall, but they that wait upon the Lord shall do what? They shall renew their strength. They shall mount up with wings as eagles. They shall run and not be weary. They shall walk and not faint.
3: E blobena eye na la mese sa mesionu de dite eye wo nanu se gede amebeliwo nu ti akona de kakwi de dite ya wonu eye nu tu o jeani ke nu san ye ye dua amesio po amona me kamiglemase na Yehowa yanu wo dolifu abe hone ufu ajume ti ya wo o wo zo azonle de di mate ya wonu o.
2: When you know this living God, he will be with you.
3: Ne le jesi ma u gbagbe sala.
2: How does somebody know the living God? Because you see, in the case of Darius, he was still doubtful.
3: Ela bele kwa Dario ba gbemi agban la di kekele fe jime.
2: You need to turn away from every other god and turn unto the living God.
3: Elebe la troda le mau kutu kutu kata yume atro va mau bagbe la go.
2: Look at 1 Thessalonians chapter 1 verse 9.
3: Thessalonica topa gban le gban to ta gban pupu ya ma sheke.
2: For they themselves show of us what manner of entering in we urge unto you, how ye turned to God from idols to serve the living and true God.
3: Ella bena wanu to wogbulanya fiana le mianu ti vava si pumo bime mi va mi agbo le ple ale si mi troto truno ogbo va ma ogbagbe bena mi asbo ma ogbagbe van van tola.
2: That means the world controlled your thoughts, your action, your life, and you were so much afraid whatever the world will say or do because the world was your God.
3: Ella bena le levon kikiyama le levon o le kikiyama le klo wagbe wo tamasusu wo nonoma do la bele levon bena de nuke kikiyama awode yenuti.
2: Or maybe self was your God, you idolized self.
3: Do hindu kui yenye wo mau le todo kui wo tron le subo subom.
2: You worshipped self.
3: Ella do kui subom.
2: You delighted in sin so much.
3: Le nouvon o le nou vivim ale
2: bebe. Sin was your God. You turn from that God, the dead God, and you turn to the living God. That's what the Thessalonians did.
3: Eye nu von ba tro zumau le so asubom la elebe la tro le nu von kle nu vivimo yomo avama ogbo nu se Thessalonica to wo.
2: And to wait for his son from heaven to me raised from the dead, even Jesus, which delivered us from the wrath to come.
3: Eye mi ala la via to di po mo si wo fon de titre amakuku odomo Yesu si de mi to di ku si gbana la mo.
2: And the wrath and the judgment of God in the future will not come upon you again in Jesus' name.
3: Eye amasina ko Jesus Christ di sey be trocho maugu fo yu mala ma o po domo di ko bon
2: do to ma va di o. Acts chapter 14 from verse 12.
3: Do pa gbanle ta wi ene popo wi eva.
2: And they called Barnabas Jupiter and Paul Mercurius because he was the chief speaker.
3: Eye wo yo Barnabas be Jupiter ple Paul be Mercurio la bena eye gblonya la.
2: You know, there are people that have some personalities in their lives. In this case, they called him a chief speaker. And there are people that worship a hero. And it may be that same man you find on the field, and because of the way he's agile and
3: Doki anya mskele pole bolu popuma la sikebo wa kanle le bolu popuma.
2: And he runs and he somersaults and he does this or that. You see, it's a great man. You make him a hero.
3: Eye bo po adwa chi po dia to mi atodo ketele benaka e amya magen la va trasa wo dikela la ni gbanji.
2: It may be a musician and he can pay any amount of money to go and watch the show. You make him a god.
3: Doki anya hajilade gade pepe galatema chitu bena ya be po ipo hajiji le pele twa se wo ma
2: o benefactor. Somebody, he has this, is generous, he gives this and he gives that, and you make him a god.
3: Do ma kienye domonyu la de amashike gbo la ibata la kho ya kho kemele gbo le twa se wo ma o.
2: It may be a speaker. Anytime he speaks, it just turns your mind and sways your mind this way and that way, and you make him a god. That's what he did here.
3: Do kienye nu pula de na mama ponu le sela etro wo tamasu so atro wa matia le twa se wo mau lagbama nu siatogbe wo ple Paulo le tefosia.
2: And Paul the apostle was going to tell them, you must turn.
3: Eye Paulo jibe agbe no bena lebo wa trolo pe jima.
2: Look at verse 13. Then the priest of Jupiter, which was before their city, brought oxen and garlands unto the gates and would have done sacrifice with the people.
3: Gbogbo mo wi eton la tete la Jupiter si le dwa khala pe nu no la chonitu ple se popo ti Jehova agboanu eye wo le jijimbena eye ple amahawo ye wa savo.
2: There are people, when you make somebody a god, you can sacrifice anything for them.
3: Amiadene na chomiade se wo ma wala tema chonu shanu savo de eta.
2: You can give up anything for them. You can even give up your Bible
3: la tema da shinu shanu lewo ta jula ta da si biblia nti lewo ta
2: give up bible study and give up worship and give up prayer give up whatever it is because of them you make them a god
3: la te ma gble prayer mi tino di la te ma gble biblia so so baba la ta gble subo subo de ko si da gbe do la be le chama ma wo ma
2: o if they stretching you and you say you're going to church too much and you're praying too much and you're doing this too much if you do that again we'll stop this that we have been giving you
3: nenye be na o dongo ji via de no yo gbo be le church ma pa le bible kle ma pa le do agbada pa o le lo ma wa pa nebe le poto le ma lo ma la yo ma gba wonu ya na o ke o
2: which when the apostles Barnabas and Paul had all they wrenched their clothes and ran in among the people crying out and saying sirs why do ye these things we also are men of like passions with you and preach unto you that she turned, that's the word, from these vanities unto who? Unto the living God.
3: Ke ese apostolo awo Barnaba kple Paulo sila, wo jan wopo awo eye wopudu, do amekala mekele uli dom le bogbrombena, nutuo nukenye ese womile, miyaw kan amekbeto si onu vena la minyan, abe miyaw ke ene, eye mile, nyanywe la blom fya mi bena miyatro atu nenemi ya kanu siya wubo, avama.
2: The Lord is telling us then that that is what we need to do. That to turn from all these vanities. Other people make money their God. They can do anything for money. They can sacrifice even their families for money. And the Lord is saying turn away from such a God and turn unto the living God.
3: Eye mau le boblo mine trocho ya kapo mau mo yune mi ava mau bagbe lagbo.
2: Because he is the God which made heaven and earth and the sea and all things that are therein.
3: Ela bena ye nye mau sine wadji pokple anigman kple atyampu bagble nushi okata le wome lagbo.
2: And I pray that as we hear that, the Lord himself, he'll help us, will come to the living God.
3: Ma dog bada bena esimi le si asem la mau lak
2: After you have come to the living God, you don't mix serving the living God with any other worship.
3: Look at 2
2: Corinthians chapter 6. I'm reading to you from verse
3: 16.
2: And what agreement has the temple of God with idols? Ye are the temple of the living God, as God has said, I will dwell in them and walk in them, and I will be their God, and they shall be my people.
3: Alo de ka wo ke le ma wo ko ple tron o domia. Ela bena mia we nye ma wo gbagbe la fo kwa be ale si ma wo gbon ene bena ma no wo doma eye ma zon wo doma eye ma nye ma wo na wo eye wa ko ani nye ma juko.
2: The worship of the living God or the worship of idols. What agreement has the temple of God with idols?
3: Ebe me gacho a trans. Bosubo va chaka ple ma

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1: ko nu komo he has solution to all our problems
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1: he will save us and deliver us from the lions
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1: give me good amen.
0: Master, amen. You are the two.
1: Hebrews chapter 3, I'm reading to you from verse 12.
0: He
1: says, take heed, brethren, lest there be in any of you an evil heart of unbelief in departing from the living God.
0: No, view me, pon you be divondi mahosena ganomia dumatua de kama o. Bena wagatro acho mau bag belag bo o.
1: What makes people to depart from the living God? It's unbelief.
0: Nuke wanebena miadova diamagbachura mau bag belag bo jima hose.
1: A mountain has reared up itself, and they don't know that God can remove that mountain. Unbelief, that's why they run away from the Lord.
0: Ella bena patapo la vumula upo a to gande mavachi trelopon cogba. Eyo umanya benu sele mausi bata de tu mauda oleta u demagwe jima hose.
1: Hebrews chapter 10 from verse 22.
0: Hebritamo wokpokwe blav vov.
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1: That's why the Bible says, and it came to pass. It has not come to stay, it has come to pass. It will pass away.
0: Eye Biblia gbo be na eva mo ma va be aba no gbo o. Ala va ato gbo wa va ye. Ala va ile Yesu fe nu ko.
1: That's the reason why, whatever the lions are, whatever the persecutors are, you are standing firm with the Lord, and then you are holding fast the profession of your faith without wavering, for he is faithful that promise. Hey, he will see you through.
0: Eya te janta kakemi kwa uyumetiti keva o, lekwa bena denemi nota kple yesu la ukata nma vayi. 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
1: This is the omnipresent God. He feels both the earth and the heaven.
0: Eyenye ma unu so katato ele jipokle anigba ji.
1: It's the omniscient God. That means he knows all things.
0: Eyenye ma u enu katanyala.
1: It's the omnipotent God. He can do all things.
0: Yenye ma u sine uwa no kata.
1: He's the possessor of the heavens and the earth.
0: It's
1: of unspotted perfect purity. It's the infinite God that is infinite in love, infinite in wisdom, infinite in power.
0: It's the infinite
1: and is good and merciful. His mercy will never leave your life in Jesus' name.
0: Point
1: number two. Now Daniel chapter 6. We're looking at verse 26.
0: Maunya fa akpa velia Daniel tamadan pokwe bla vovo adrenalia.
1: I make a decree that in every dominion of my kingdom men tremble and fear before the God of Daniel.
0: Nye de sebe Daniel fa mauna jingo eye wa voin le nye jidudu pa fiado pa blibo la ma.
1: Look up brothers and sisters for a moment.
0: No binu tukle mi kota eji viele ye I viada
1: ma. 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You know, there are people, if they do something wrong, if they're going in the wrong direction, there comes a discovery and the light shines in your heart.
0: Oh, this.

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0: What am I saying? Darius made a decree before.
1: Nu yi gbọmọ leyan si Daniel Dario e de se chanvai.
0: And he signed that decree.
1: Eye wo denu ko ngunro se de de
0: 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If anybody will pray to any god anywhere except unto him Darius for all these 30 days, he'll be thrown into a lion's den.
1: Bena neni bena amiadela dogbada na maubu bua de lem keke bla tomo ne menye to nye Dario simo ola wali ade janta ofe duma.
0: And now that scene had happened that Daniel prayed, he threw him to announce them, and then Daniel came out without being hurt.
1: Hey, if you know my job, and I can Daniel a dog, but I will lead the Danta of a doma, Kaka Daniel a do, not a come away. Oh,
0: and then Daniel said, I was wrong.
1: If you are Dario Globina, more for Dadavai.
0: All these presidents and princes and prosecutors, they deceive me. I have been deceived in making that decree.
1: Ebena a fiao platato, what will flu them, what will never murder.
0: Now I'm going to correct what is wrong in your life.
1: Ebe fifia ni mo watan si manyola le mi afag bomaji ma duedo.
0: That's what makes you a great man.
1: Eme wala trazo amagande.
0: That's what makes you a great woman.
1: Yela wala trazo nuntu gande.
0: That's what makes you a real believer.
1: Eye wala trazo kose talk back be.
0: That's what makes heaven to smile upon you when you know I've done something wrong. I signed a wrong decree. The direction I was going, that was wrong. Now I reverse everything.
1: Hey, yo, bala trazo amakwa yo banu kwareto. Chanla le lemo tatraji le lemo manyo le desa simanyo o. For fifi le ba jesinya te pebe la troa duedo.
0: And you see what he has done here. Reverse the decree that he made before. He said, throw that one away.
1: La ponu si ba wala kwada a sebe de gantola. E duedo bena mi chok sa koko toa dangban.
0: Although they said, it's by the law of the Medes and the Persians that altereth not.
1: And well, I be me globena any median top le pasha topus sikanut or tromle o.
0: That changes not. He said, this miracle has changed the law of the Persians and of the Medes.
1: Eben you said this metrono gakanu kunusina jolle Daniel fag bemula, a tromedian top le pasha topus de
0: gela. This miracle that I see has altered everything I ever signed.
1: Eyenu kunusika mokpola.
0: I cancel that one. I throw that one away. I wipe that one out.
1: Bantola matra frile mamadida madasede demada magali o.
0: If you will do that in your life, God's blessing will come upon you.
1: Nenye belate ma womalowak bemala ma opoya yrala vaji
0: o. And God will write about you in his book, in the book of remembrance. That's why Darius' name is over here.
1: Eye maulang lunwa chuncho lenu kudoji banala.
0: There's some people that say, once I determine this is what I will do it. Even if I discover later I was wrong, I will still do what I said I will do.
1: Once I have signed
0: something, I want to be a man of my word, even if I see that I was wrong.
1: Nenye bena nyade dulenu nyame magble dogula maji manya mashawo de nyanya laji na manya magbebe abnyame gbemo nyokala
0: I'm going to it because I'm a man of my word, not Darius.
1: Makpoto awore jimaji manya mashawo de nyanya laji Dario mulenenema o.
0: What's it in your life that you now discover as we study the word of God? What promise have you made? You now discover you were wrong.
1: Ayeni bele deje silewa gbemole simi sronya lagbabena nugbedudu adu mowo chanvai gakia nyevu dadamowode.
0: And what thing have you signed? You now discover you are wrong. And what kind of decision have you taken before, and now you see that you are wrong, you will reverse it tonight.
1: Nibe le de si ado po vai le nyabena de yi wofu dada. 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
0: That's repentance.
1: Emenye jima to tro.
0: That's restitution.
1: Emenye do do do wo wo.
0: That's turning around. That's saying I was wrong. I will not do that again.
1: Emenye to tro kula maduko do do do la glo bena yi davo chan yi ma ga we
0: kia zon. I will not sign something like that again.
1: Yi ma ga de e sema to gbi po gbede gbede o.
0: I'm going to now stand by a new word, a new promise, a new decision, a new decree.
1: Le fifia mela ma no te de seye yeji dudu yeji ku do nyagbo glo yeye la ma.
0: And as the reason we come to study the Bible so that and the word of God reveals something to you that you are wrong in show you too.
1: E sha temi ba bible a son pe do bona ka ne ma upo nya la de fian bona le wodo do ade chan sika ma nyo la.
0: You are wrong in something you said.
1: Alo le glo nya de sika ma nyo la.
0: You are wrong in something you did.
1: Alo le wofu adale nu ona de
0: mala. You are wrong in an action that you took. You say, Lord, now I realize I'm going to change. I'm going to turn around. Everything will be new from today in Jesus' name.
1: Be le wofu adale wa for the ade mala la glo bona o ma o egbala ma tro ma do nu do. E la tro ma u la kho le Yesu fe nu come.
0: It is common knowledge that the great kingdoms of the past have been destroyed.
1: Enye si de genue bena ka fiado po chantola o gben.
0: When the Nebuchadnezzar and Darius received revelations of from heaven, they became enlightened and they are waking to the spiritual realities and divine truth.
1: Le ikene Nebuchadnezzar kwe dario ko de fiado di po la kwa bo nyolo po gbogbon mo eye o da si ru ku ke da si ne di po po nyate po la.
0: They both affirmed that the only living God, only the eternal God, will have a kingdom, a dominion which shall not be destroyed.
1: Wa ple vola o gbo nya ke do pe ti be na ka ma o ma vola isi pe ti adu po ma vola si ke nu mo le na o.
0: In Exodus chapter 15, we're looking at verse 18.
1: Mose vola ta wi atan po pe a mo wi eni.
0: Exodus 15 verse 18, the Lord shall reign forever and ever.
1: Mose vola ta wi atan po pe a mo wi eni. Yehowa ad fiada tegbe tegbe.
0: A good amen.
1: Amen.
0: You're worrying in your heart.
1: Yes, I do fiala wajima.
0: You're worrying in your life.
1: La du fiala wagbama.
0: You're worrying in your business.
1: I do fiala wajodu doma.
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1: I do fiala wumpumalama.
0: And you will reign forever and ever.
1: Eye wa du fiada tegbe tegbe.
0: I pray it will be so.
1: Me dogba la nyina nama.
0: In Psalm 93, we're looking at verse 1.
1: Psalm blah shake voton pokwigba.
0: Psalm 93, verse 1. The Lord reigneth, he is close with majesty. The Lord is close with strength, wherewith he has girded himself. The world also is established that it cannot be moved.
1: Samo bla sheke voton pokwigban yokuwa enye fia eta ganyenye yokuwa yete echonu sembla aliji eye lika hikiyama ma van o.
0: And if the Lord is in control of your life will be established.
1: Nebe yokuwa le wakbe la plomla wakbe alika gum gum.
0: You know there are people, they say, I don't understand. They go about and they say, I don't know whether a curse is following after me.
1: Lenyabe mado liu le tatambe na yo menyabe yo pa gbe mi e to gbogbo fi fu de ade klo yo do la.
0: If I try to develop this and just at the time it's going to be established, everything will crumble again.
1: Obe ni mo jagbagba be de ncha ma wo do do pe na do ajibe ya jeji po epo nu kakana.
0: And then I start another thing and just at the time I'm going to be established, everything will crumble again.
1: Obe ni mo gba jebubu gan opo nu mo jibe ya to afon ni de pa epo nu kata wa trota gwa kaka.
0: The solution to that is to invite the Almighty God. Anything that is surrendered into the hand of the Lord is going to be established.
1: Psalm 45,
0: verse
1: 6.
0: Thy throne, O God, is forever and ever. The scepter of thy kingdom is a right scepter.
1: Mau, wo fiaji pili da tegbe. Wo fiadu fo fiati plo, enye fiati plo jodo.
0: And we're looking at Psalm 145. I'm reading from verse 11.
1: Samuel of the Kabla Navoa Tokuki, we the care.
0: They shall speak of the glory of thy kingdom and talk of thy power to make known to the sons of men his mighty acts and the glorious majesty of his kingdom.
1: Wa blonya le wofia do popo bubunu eye wa funu le wonu senu ne wa de efo nu tu owo kple efo fia do popo achonyola afia amagbeto vio.
0: The kingdom is an everlasting kingdom, and the dominion endureth throughout what all generations.
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0: Psalm 146 verse 10.
1: Samuel of the can blan vo aden
0: popo wi de ke. 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Even thy God, O Zion, to all generations, praise ye the Lord.
1: Bokwe amowolia, Yehuwa enye fiategbe Zion, wo mau le jitimo katama, mikafu Yehuwa vagbeto.
0: We're looking at Revelation chapter 11, 15.
1: Nyare fiata wideke, bokwe wi aton.
0: And the seventh angel sounded, and there were great voices in heaven saying, the kingdoms of this world have become the kingdoms of our Lord and of his Christ, and he shall reign for how long? Forever and ever.
1: Eye mau dola adria o kupen la, eye egbe ganwo dile di po le bok blombe na keke ame fiadu po la tro zumia po tok le epe kristo la to. 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
0: The scriptures are full of the revelation of God's everlasting dominion.
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0: God's dominion is not only in the world, but also it's in heaven.
1: Ma upe jididu la de manye kiki ama kubele ole jipu khan.
0: It is not only in time, it's also in eternity. The duration of his reign extends through all eternity.
1: Yes, upe fiadudu la de manye fifia kubele oke liheira agba mavoma elitu vifia basere mavoma ke.
0: God's dominion over men, over angels will be forever and ever.
1: Ma upe jididu de amajik le ma udoloji la enye nusi anwa
0: all men, even Pharaoh or Saul or Nebuchadnezzar or Darius or Alexander the Great or Herod or Caesar or Nero, anyone that has anything, all of them, they came to an end, and their kingdoms and dominions came to an end.
1: Amukata, Nebuchadnezzar, Dario, Belshazzar, Bakudo, Blematoba, Fiadupo, Kataka Kemla, Ubo, Fiadupo, Fiadupo, Hikasiama, Fiadupo, Wenulo.
0: We shall continue to see the end of man's reign. Time is not long enough to put God's reign to an end.
1: La kobe na mianu agbano po amobo fiadupo nu ye yade kemelisya kenu avane ma upe fiadupo.
0: Eternal God shall reign forever and ever.
1: Ma uma volala du fiacho ma voide ma voma.
0: Dominion is his, and he has supreme power to exercise over all. By his omnipotence he has established and sustained the earth and the heavens with all the inhabitants therein.
1: Yepa jidudu la elide ma voma. 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
0: He is clothed with majesty. The robe of his royalty will be ever glorious, and his kingdom and dominion, his majesty and glory, his wisdom and strength will be shown in eternal splendor in the sight of saints and angels forever and ever. And the people of God said,
2: amen.
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0: Let's see the act of the living God.
1: Minami akwa ma ugbagwe la po do wo.
0: In Daniel chapter 6 verse 27. He delivereth and rescueth. And he walketh signs and wonders in heaven and in earth, who has delivered Daniel from the power of lions.
1: Le Daniel pe agbale tama den popo bla vovo ni lea e de ama eyi wo honana ama e wo ajesi wo ple nukunu wo le dipo ple anigba ji eyenye ama si de Daniel cho janta wo sima.
0: As you look at this verse, you rest and say, praise the Lord, the same God is my God.
1: E si le kada popo ya ntia lebo wo jina jona kwa se je wa ka fun ma o ma o si ape la nyan ma o.
0: If you will rest in the Lord and believe in the Lord, no problem will crush you in Jesus' name.
1: Nene bela ta kan de ma o ja dum de ma o nu a jan de ma o nu ti la fu pepe de ke me le si agbon wa agbedo mo le yesu
0: po lu ko. And no lion will be able to destroy you in Jesus' name.
1: E ye janta de ke me le si ate ma agbon wa agbedo mo o le yesu po nu ko mo.
0: Psalm 97, we're looking at verse 10.
1: Samuel bla sheke vo adran popo amo.
0: He that loved the Lord hates evil. He preserves the souls of his saints.
1: Mi amashi olwa Yehuwa la mi lefufon. Ekwa epo mau mamu opo lufon ota.
0: Will he preserve you? He will.
1: De mau lakpota wa en lakpota o.
0: Because it says he delivers them out of the hand of the wicked.
1: Eye wo yetibena, eye wo dea wo chua amavon di o sima.
0: He is mightier than the wicked. He is more powerful than the wicked. He will deliver you in Jesus' name.
1: Ma o tri akowa ma vondio donu so ma vondio eye ade wo kan le yesu fo nu koma.
0: Job chapter 5. I'm reading from verse 8.
1: Job ta ma ton popo amoni lea.
0: I would seek unto God, and unto God would I commit my cause. That ought to be your decision.
1: Nye wo nya anye na ma tro de ma onu eye ma cho nya nya adem asina ma
0: u. Doeth great things and unsearchable, marvelous things, tell me the rest, without number.
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0: He does miracles uncountable.
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0: He does wonders, signs and wonders innumerable. From this year you will know it in your life.
1: O wanu kunu ple jesi si o mo le khhlama o tu fifia sana fuya po nu wa la de jesi le wa gbama le yesu po nu koma.
0: Who giveth rain upon the earth and sendeth water upon the field.
1: Amosina tijaja anigban eye wodua tide lanifo.
0: In verse 11, to set up on high those that are low.
1: Bokpo wide ke edua amabobodu kuyode eji.
0: If you are low today, he'll raise you up.
1: Nebelele tuim egbala maula kode ji.
0: That those that mourn may be exalted to safety.
1: Eye wokula jokbe nifuwa nukhala o.
0: Your tears it will wipe away.
1: Ma untola tutu wada chioda.
0: In verse 12, it says, he disappointed the devices of the crafty.
1: Bokpo amowive egbala ayeto opo tamadoduma.
0: You see, all those princes and all those presidents, they were saying, we got him.
1: Lekwe tatok la magobena hemia basi su Daniel di ule nukun la jama.
0: Now we shut him up in the lion's den.
1: Vifia mi tri le jantofwe duma vo.
0: Are you powerful enough to shut up a saint of God in the lion's den? Wait until tomorrow morning.
1: Vagba, ma biosa magbeto, nusen la shi wala tea chuma upwe viko kwe de jantofwe duma. 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
0: You know, the morning came and then Darius ran there and said, Daniel, are you still there? Oh, yes, he said, I'm here, O king.
1: Lenyabena enukende kanye Dario fujide duamna abena ka Daniel lagbe abo de fiamo lagbe tintin.
0: You know, the king now said, all right, Daniel, come out. And when Daniel came out, he said, why don't you go there to see whether you are better than Daniel or not? And then he packed all of them and put them in that place. He never came back.
1: Eye fialabena Daniel do. Oh, nyonto. 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
0: Because the pitch that they tried to dig for the man of God, for you, a child of God.
1: Ela bena av, si kou lagbagba jemwa dene ma ufama, ma ufo via dudu tola.
0: Well, I want them to repent.
1: Ah, majibo na trojima.
0: If your enemies don't repent, no. Well, they will tell the story in eternity. But thank God we are children of God. The protection of God will be upon you in Jesus' name.
1: Ma ofa meta kpokpe la no we aji o le Yesu fe nu koma.
0: I've marked this one in my Bible, this verse 12, mark it in your Bible. He disappointed the devices of the crafty.
1: Gbogbo wi ofia le be vide trefilete lo. Egblen ayeto ofa tamedodoma.
0: All the devices and the plots and the plans of your enemies, the Lord will disappoint them in Jesus' name.
1: Nu gbe yo katadu ofu to la ma bado la ma gblen fulo lo wa gben tia ma o la gblen o do mo le Yesu fe nu koma.
0: They want to hear bad news concerning you. They will wait and wait. They'll never hear bad news concerning you in Jesus' name.
1: Ule tu jibe yu ase jokbe vende na jode jio. 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
0: They want to hear the friends of Daniel and the relatives for them mourning and going about and fasting. They cannot eat because Daniel, our friend, is eaten up by the lions. Daniel, our relative, has been destroyed by lions. They will never hear bad news in Jesus' name.
1: Ojibe yu wakbo Daniel bo fume tokle Daniel bo kono wa to shark plata va zunu blani to le pado no ila bena ka janto gban Daniel le bofu de pe de ko le turdu je o ma se jogbo fun le wa gbe nti gbedo le Yesu fenu koma.
0: He disappointed the devices of the crafty so that their hands cannot perform their enterprise. It will not happen.
1: Egblen ayeto ofe tamedodo mo bena ofe asio ma gawo na deke wadovu o ngbe si odua ma jeji le wa gbe nchi o.
0: I said it will not happen.
1: Male gbogbon be ma jeji le wa gbe nchi o.
0: You will be safe and secured and protected and preserved in Jesus name.
1: We are lapo meta popo lapo dede ilano dede le Yesu fe nu koma.
0: Job chapter 9, I'm looking at verse 4.
1: Job ta sheke pupu ya mena.
0: He is wise in heart and mighty in strength, who has hardened himself against him and has prospered.
1: Jinyanu le esi eye efo nu san kako ameke titre de enu eye megbe epo dudu
0: o. No one, never. Let's look at it from verse 10, which doeth great things past finding out ye wonders. Tell me the rest.
1: Amade keme li o we po do po nu kuku ya mo wulia e wo nu gan si me jo drume li o ble nu kunu mi le po to na bo to o si o mo le khlema o.
0: Why don't you just accept it this year that God is going to do signs innumerable?
1: Nu ka te ma ko ma o ja se le fo ya mo be na fo ya mo la ma o ja wo nu kunu si o mo le khlema o le fa gbo mo
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1: nu kunu
0: in your life and your family.
1: Le wo po me mi anu kunu si o ma po ado se do po no o ma khlen a
0: bo. This year you are not for small miracle.
1: Small
0: things, great things are going to happen.
1: Lo,
0: he goeth by me, and I see him not. He passeth also, and but I perceive him not. Behold, he taketh away, and who can hinder him?
1: Boda, eto nunyai, enyama kwe o. 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Boda, ohuanu bleke, amakia hemone.
0: Who will say unto him, what doest thou? Our God is wonderful.
1: Amake aglone benu kawom nele. 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
0: And this year will be a year of that same signs and wonders in Jesus' name.
1: Eye fe ya kela nye nukunu ple jesi shio po fele wak bemele Yesu fe nukome.
0: Isaiah chapter 8 verse 18.
1: Yezaya tamo ni pukwe amu wye nilia.
0: Behold, I and the children whom the Lord has given me are for signs and for wonders in Israel from the Lord of hosts which dwelleth in Mount Zion.
1: Boda, miakle visio Yehuwa chonam la, minye jesi ple kode nule Israel etu Yehuwa zebaut.
0: And in your community, you are for signs and for wonders.
1: In
0: your school, you are for signs and wonders.
1: In
0: your college, university, you are for signs and wonders. And in your state, in your region, anywhere you are for signs and for wonders.
1: testimony and kunu kle jesi.
0: And the next time when I see you and you see me, I'll tell you testimony, you'll tell me testimony.
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0: And the testimony of great, great things will never stop in your mouth in Jesus' name.
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0: Why don't you stand up and receive it from the Lord?
1: Nu kate ma chwachi tra khwele ma usiwa.
0: Give it to Daniel, he'll give it to you.
1: Ma uchena Daniel lanawe.
0: God give it to you. Shadrach, Meshach, and Abednego, he'll give it to you.
1: Ma uchena Shadrach, Meshach, and Abednego lanawe.
0: Signs and wonders for the people of God this year.
1: Nukunu kule jesi wona ma ufe vio le fwe yama.
0: Open your mouth and tell the Lord.
1: Kenwe na gble na afeto.
0: Thank the Lord for what we have learned today.
1: Dakwe na afeto na nusine sron ekbalata.
0: And you see that the decree was reversed. Every negative thing that any Darius has written concerning you is going to reverse it himself. This year is going to be a year of blessing. Open your mouth and talk to the Lord. In Jesus' name we pray.
1: Le Yesu fenu koma mi do gbedale.
0: And the people of God said, you know, this year we will laugh, we will not cry.
1: Lenya le foya mi avegbeto mi akunu le mawo mi ma fa violo.
0: All our enemies, they'll be disappointed in Jesus.

0: amanu jola mo fo anu cho mi am ti e se la ti sa ti simi mi na mi afu asi pe ni amanu jola o
1: for life ushers very sharp having the eyes of an eagle.
0: Je pala pa manu jola o la o bi nto la be na o bo nu kula be ho
1: and then they picked up that man
0: what lenu tuma
1: and then he was washed and the bath he said and gave Jesus Christ to him as a gift
0: wo le tine wo badane o dredo o to yesu ne abenu nanana
1: the gift of salvation the man became born again
0: wo ne agbo ko bom nanana mala trot
1: and was baptized in water and then he became a member of the church.
0: What the mouth is saying, you have to trust the people of Hamavi.
1: Praise the Lord. Tell you, it's only for you to know that the power of God is here. Keep on fellowship with the people of God, and the power of God will never stop in your life in Jesus' name. Now tonight, a night of the supernatural. A night of miracle. I will get my own. I will get my own. I will get my own. If you are going to get your own, put your hands up and I'm going to pray for you. Father, in the name of Jesus,
0: Papa,
1: I come to you tonight and before you, Lord, I declare all these your people, they're going to be blessed mightily tonight in Jesus' name.
0: In fact, God, by my quest, when I view Shao Katala, why are you at your come?
1: Glorify yourself tonight. Descend, come down, Lord, in a mighty way, in a powerful way tonight. Tonight in Jesus'
0: name.
1: I pray, Lord, that today you will touch everyone. You will open blind eyes. The lame will rise up and walk. And the people who are sick, you take their sicknesses away in Jesus' name. And Lord, the greatest of all miracles, salvation of our souls. You grant to everyone in Jesus' name. Thank you, Father, because we know you have answered. In Jesus' name, we pray. Give me another amen. God bless you. Thank you very much. You can be seated. In Mark chapter 5, verse 25. And a certain woman which had an issue of blood 12 years and had suffered many things of many physicians and had spent all that she had and was nothing better, but rather grew worse.
0: Eye nyɔnu aɖe si nu vu le dodom le ƒe wuieve sɔm eye wòkpe fu geɖe tso gbedala geɖewo gbɔ hegblẽ nu siwo katã le esi gake mele nyonyom nɛ o ke boŋu wògado gã ɖe dziwo la.
1: When she had heard of Jesus came in the press behind and touched his garment.
0: Esi wòse Yesu nukɔ la eva dze amehawo le emegbe eye wòde asi eƒe awu ŋuti.
1: For she said, if I may but touch his clothes, I shall be whole.
0: Ella bena eglo bena nema de asiefa aunukula nyelam asan.
1: And straightway the fountain of her blood was dried up.
0: Eye enumake epo vulanu cho.
1: As she felt in her body that she was healed of that plague.

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1: I've read that story to you for you to know how simple it is to get a miracle from the Lord.
0: Mexle nutinya shane mi ne mi adejesi alesi wo le bobo e bena amana kho nukunu la.
1: You see, when you have suffered for 12 years,
0: le kwia ne be le kpo fufu wi evson.
1: For 20 years,
0: alo fo bla evson.
1: For 30 years,
0: alo fo bla ton.
1: And you have tried the best you could. And you have gone every place. And you have not got a solution to the problem. You think it's very difficult. And you think it's going to be an uphill task. That's why I read the story of this woman to you. She had suffered for 12 years. And she had gone to many physicians. And the many physicians had requested her to bring a lot of money. And she had spent everything that she had. And there was nothing that changed. Except that she went from bad to worse. And every day she was getting nearer and nearer to death. Her dream, her thoughts, her look, her appearance, everything was saying you are getting nearer and nearer to the grave. And yet, he didn't lose hope. And I come to tell you tonight, don't lose hope. Your miracle is on the way. And then Jesus came to town. And Jesus is here. When Jesus came to town, a large crowd came together. And as a large crowd came together, the woman said, all these people that came together, they don't have as much problem as I have. Why don't they allow me to see Jesus so that I can get well? But nobody thought of her. They were thinking about themselves. And she couldn't see Jesus because of the crowd, because of the press. And so he said, or I will get my miracle. But I will get my miracle. Because you don't have to see me one by one. I'm sending your miracle to you. And your miracle will reach you in Jesus' name.
0: And
1: you set the time for your miracle. It is not the preacher that determines when you get your miracle. You determine when you get your miracle. Because the woman said, the moment I am able to touch the hem of his garment, I shall be made whole.
0: Ela bena nyonu la gblo bena ne menya ka sie pa uto ganu ko nya lam asan.
1: That's what she said.
0: Nu sie wo gblo.
1: Other people say it another way.
0: Amabu bo gbe le mo boboji.
1: We were in Congo Kinshasa.
0: Pastor be ile Congo Kinshasa.
1: And in Congo Kinshasa we had a program.
0: Pastor le ta pe do mu le Congo Kinshasa.
1: There was a woman, and this woman had a father, as a father, and the father was sick in the hospital.
0: Yon madeli, yon shala a tolesi, a toa jedo, kele dono konji.
1: And this sick father could not stand up.
0: Eye nutina jedo, ametim le chitra chimu.
1: They will pick him up and take him to the toilet and bring him back.
0: De wo kone, ya gaze, aga kweva dada home.
1: He was bedridden.
0: Eti abaji.
1: But the daughter was the head of the television crew in Congo Kinshasa.
0: Kaka evia nyonwa, ele dom le television ba do for le Congo Kinshasa.
1: And this woman said, my father is dying in the hospital.
0: Nyonu shala globina tonyo le kukum le dono konji.
1: And nobody can help my father. And the father was lying down there, helpless, impotent. But the woman said, I'm going to stay right here in front.
0: Amiade kama li akwere tonya nu o tonya le kukum. Kakela nyona globena nyela mava no tede even kogbe la fia.
1: As the man of God will be coming from the immigration.
0: Lekana pastor lato dedikola ogwa bonola.
1: I will look at the pastor.
0: Nyama kwa pastor.
1: If the pastor looks at me, my father will be healed.
0: Ne pastor hanya kwa bonyakula totonya kwa doyoyo.
1: Praise the Lord.
0: Mikafa
1: foto. And then I came out of the airport and I didn't know anything.
0: Hey, pastor ya dile ya mvu jopele dodo. Pastor man ya nusile di.
1: But the woman was waiting there. There was one pastor there, and that pastor is a wonderful artist.
0: Eye pastor Adele, pastor ma, enyinu tala etana ama.
1: He had drawn my picture.
0: Eya ta pastor benono.
1: And then he stretched the banner with my picture. Welcome, Pastor Kumuyi to Congo Kinshasa.
0: Eye wokeke avwa gbaja bena pastor Kumuyi wezonva Congo Kinshasa.
1: And then the woman, that woman was intelligent. Women are intelligent. I said women are intelligent. And you women who are here today, I salute your wisdom. That woman was very intelligent. She knew. While the pastor is coming out of the immigration, that the pastor will look at that picture, and she went to stay beside that picture.
0: As I came
1: up like this and I saw the picture, I just looked at the picture, then I saw her. The moment our eyes met, the father got healed in the hospital. And the father got up. And the father started walking. And the father picked up the cell phone and said, my daughter, I don't know what is happening. I am well. And then he knelt down and nobody prayed to him. He began to pray for salvation. So you set your time.
0: Let's get down to Nagama.
1: And if you will say today, tonight is my night. I will get well in Jesus' name. Freedom celebration at Ibadan. A mother had a child that had very, very serious problems.
0: Le and
1: the mother was pleading with the pastor, state overseer there, please, you know my problem. You know, I've been on this scene for many years. And you know this child, don't let this child die like this. Let me see the pastor. And so our pastor said, but you know the condition of this place now. Look at the crowd. How can I allow you alone to go in and see the pastor? There are too many people. Please, pastor, let me see the GS. And the pastor said, I'm telling you, it's not easy. And so she said, all right. Then she said, my child, we're going to do something. The pastor is inside that office.
0: Pastor,
1: and he will come out. And when he comes out, don't look any other direction. Be looking at the pastor. And when he comes out, just look at him like this, and he will look at you. You will get well.
0: Eben a pastor drawdy. We are pastor. Now pastor nyakpo kwa lakpo do your vinya.
1: You know, it's very simple.
0: Lekwe ele bobwento.
1: And so I didn't know. I finished, and then the pastor told me, let's go now, and conducted me to the car. As I came out like this, wanting to enter the car, I saw the child, because the mother put the child. I told you, these women are very wise. And the woman put the child on her head so that she can be taller, higher above everybody. And as I came like this, I saw the child became well. You see, you determine when you get healed and when you get delivered. That's why I come to talk to you tonight on simple steps in receiving your miracle.
0: Yes,
1: very simple. Simple steps in receiving your miracle. When I was in school, our teachers, whenever they taught us anything, and they were having difficulty, our teacher was, you cannot understand this one. This one is as simple as.
0: Hey, pastor, bena, titala bena mi semi agomo mi abobo ente abobo abena abde ena.
1: You got it.
0: Mi siye ko vagbeto mi siye.
1: All of you are wise and sharp.
0: Vagbeto mi gata mi jenunya mi da.
1: It is as simple as A B C.
0: El abobo ente abena abde.
1: And so I come to tell you tonight about A B C of receiving your miracle.
0: Lea tamava zamahena aporada ton hena nukunu koko.
1: And it's as simple as that. Number one, the A B C of receiving mercy and salvation.
0: Lea tagbantonya abada hena nukunu sinanya gokola koko.
1: The A B C of receiving mercy and salvation.
0: Abed fanukunu kana agboko kle nublani popoko.
1: As you look at John chapter 1 verse 12.
0: Nele po Johannes tagban popo wie via.
1: A B C. A accept.
0: Abed banto aini bena kwe.
1: B believe.
0: Belia kwe sa.
1: C confess.
0: Est-on-lia vraiment?
1: Et accept. Look at John chapter 1 verse 12.
0: Ah, yenyokwe, Johannes tagban fukubiyeve.
1: But as many as received him, to them he gave power to become the sons of God. Even to them that believe on his name.
0: Ka amagadales no kwela and nanso bewa zuma ofiwo amasyo kwa epanu kwajisenam.
1: Jesus Christ is your savior.
0: Yesu Christenye wedalam.
1: The moment you accept that and you say, I accept Jesus died for me. All your sins, you bundle them together. The ones you remember and the ones you don't remember. And say, Lord, I'm a terrible sinner. And I've offended you. I need your forgiveness. I know that Jesus died for me on the cross of Calvary. And the moment you say that, I say, thank you, Jesus. You're giving me that salvation now. You give me that eternal life now. I accept.
0: That
1: salvation. Now believe. When Jesus prayed on the cross, forgive them, Father, for they know not what they do.
0: S yes do balati to galano for check wola bomanyanu si wamuwolo.
1: And then there was one man there, a thief.
0: Eye tiatitola la tianu chi.
1: And he was a thief on the cross.
0: Enya atito ganu tiatitom.
1: And he had been discussing with the other thief because he had a partner in crime.
0: Elenu pokle veliela tito ganu tilabina. Edo kona desi okle wonya jutalam.
1: A partner in sin.
0: Enya
1: a partner in evil. He was telling the other partner, why are you talking against Jesus? We verily deserve the judgment that we receive. But he is innocent. Then he told the Lord, he said, Lord, remember me when you come to your kingdom. And Jesus said, today you will be with me in paradise. Look at that. A man that was almost dying already. He was the thief on the cross. And you will see there was no salvation for him. But he accepted. And the moment you accept and you believe, you'll be saved. I said you'll be saved. Don't mind, the sins may be many, like the sand at the seashore. But the moment we present Christ to you, I accept, that moment you will be saved. I said you will be saved. Luke chapter 19 verse 1.
0: Look at how we are shaking.
1: And Jesus entered and passed through Jericho. And behold, there was a man named Zacchaeus, which was chief among the publicans, and he was rich.
0: And
1: he sought to see Jesus, who he was, and could not for the press because he was of little stature. You see again here, this man wanted to see Jesus Christ and he could not.
0: le pe la fi e amaya ti bo ya po yesu e ye meteni o
1: he didn't grumble
0: meli livien
1: he didn't cry
0: mela uli demolo
1: he didn't fight with anybody
0: mela dro won pla mi adakolo
1: he didn't abuse any pastor
0: metu pastor adakolo
1: he wasn't kind of pushing his way through
0: mela pochi atudu amoya po godogodolo
1: he wasn't angry you see when you want something
0: and you know
1: that this sin you cannot have it this way go the other way don't get angry
0: don't fight don't say
1: I'll not come to the church anymore if that is the way they are going to do it and I told our pastor I must see our father and they are not allowing me okay take your church I'll not come to church again don't act like that
0: pastor
1: and then
0: we
1: are told he ran before and he climbed up a sycamore tree to see him for he was to pass that way and when Jesus came to the place he looked up and saw him The Lord has seen you tonight he has seen your sorrow he has seen your tears and he has seen your need and the Lord is going to meet you at the point of need tonight in Jesus name and said unto him Zacchaeus he even knew his name the Lord knows your
0: name
1: and the Lord knows your address and your miracle will follow you to your address in Jesus name
0: said
1: Zacchaeus make haste and come down, for today I must abide at thy house. And he made haste and came down and received him out joyfully.
0: Ebe Zakio di Kaba la Bena Lenam be Ekbe Abena Mano Afom Eyewo di Kaba Eyewo Kwe Kledito.
1: He accepted.
0: Akwe.
1: He accept.
0: Akwe.
1: Cut verse 9. And Jesus said unto him, this day is salvation come to this house, for so much as he also is the son of Abraham. Salvation came because he accepted. He said, he believed. In John chapter 20, verse 31. But these are written that ye might believe that Jesus is the Christ, the Son of God, and that believing ye might have life through his name.
0: Pope Blaton Vodekelia, Kawongless Yawodi, Bena, Miaho Asa Bena, Yesu, Enye Christo, Mauvilam, Eye Bena, Nemio Questela, Miako, Abelopan,
1: I believe that Jesus is the Son of God.
0: Questeba, Yesu, Enye Mauvavi.
1: I believe that Jesus is my Savior.
0: Mauquestaba, Yesu, Enye Yokolam.
1: I believe you accept, you believe salvation will be yours. I said salvation will be yours. And then C is to confess. In Romans chapter 10, verse 9. That if thou shalt confess with thy mouth the Lord Jesus, and shalt believe in thine heart that God has raised him from the dead, thou shalt be saved.
0: Ella bena na avuama ple wenu bena yesu yenye afetala eye ne konesena le wadi me bena ma ofoya ma de titre to ma kuku odumela akohoho kwe
1: you believe
0: kwe sir
1: and then you confess
0: in avuama.
1: Verse 10, for with the heart man believeth unto righteousness, and with the mouth confession is made unto salvation.
0: Pepe ama wuli ala bena watu aji kona sena kena jodjo nyenye eye watu anuvua ama kena gokola.
1: And so we understand the miracle of salvation, the mercy of salvation.
0: Lea tamisa nukunu nubani kwakwa pa kena gokola pa nukunu la goma.
1: A, accept.
0: A, kwe.
1: B, believe.
0: B, kwe sa.
1: C, confess.
0: Sa, vwama.
1: And tonight you are saved.
0: Samala, mia kwe mia kwadadu.
1: I said tonight you are saved.
0: Baby, Samala de mia kwadadu.
1: Point number 2, the ABC of receiving miracle.
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1: How do we receive miracles? It's as simple as ABC.
0: Aleke mia kwa.
1: Receiving miracle, I thought it was difficult. No, not at all. It's as simple as A, B, C. A, ask.
0: A, bia.
1: Ask the Lord.
0: Bia, afato.
1: B, bless the Lord.
0: B, ira afato.
1: And C, confirm the work of the Lord.
0: Etonlias dupe afetoba do walaji.
1: A, ask the Lord.
0: Banto a pia afeto.
1: B, bless the Lord.
0: Evelia b yura afeto.
1: C, confirm the work of the Lord.
0: Etonlias dupe afetoba do laji.
1: A, ask.
0: Ban bia.
1: Let's look at Matthew chapter 7. Reading from verse 7.
0: Mia kwa Matthew ta adre kuku ya adrenlia.
1: Ask and it shall be given you. Seek and ye shall find. Knock and it shall be opened unto you.
0: Me bia eye wa na mi, me ji eye mi apwa mi fupuwa, eye wa vi na mi.
1: You see, this word ask is very important.
0: Nya ti ya mi bia ele be bie nuto.
1: I want you to do something now.
0: Me ji mi onade ti siya.
1: What's the first letter of the alphabet?
0: Nya ti ke diana alphabet
1: ugomo. The first letter of the word ask.
0: Me pe, nya ti sinenye bia gomode yenye ang.
1: Write it down.
0: Mi mwini daddy.
1: What's the first letter of the word? God seek.
0: Nyati keje G goma yenye sir.
1: Write that in front of A.
0: Mingwida seben kogba.
1: And what's the first letter of the word knock?
0: Layfu goma nyati keje na fufa goma yenye k.
1: Write that in front of us. What do you have? Ask.
0: No care mi po yufu goma labe mi bia.
1: As simple as that.
0: Ele bobwento.
1: As simple as that.
0: Ele bobwento.
1: And you will ask tonight.
0: Mi bia zayama.
1: I said you will ask tonight.
0: Mebe mi bia zayama.
1: And all you will do tonight, you will ask.
0: Ni lawa zema lanye bena pia.
1: And the Lord will give you Jesus' name.
0: Eya fatola si anna ule Yesu fanu koma.
1: And tonight you are carrying your miracle back home. On this side, as we finish tonight, all you need to do is ask. And when you ask, miracle will come your way. As simple as A, B, C. A, B, C. Ask.
0: Banto a bia.
1: Look at verse 8. Everyone that asketh receiveth, he that seeketh findeth, and to him that knocketh it shall be opened.
0: Gbogbo amọ ni le ela bina mo si amọ si bi anu la ko ehu anu eya mo si ji anu la epo anu eya mo si fofun la o vu nene.
1: Or what man is there of you whom if his son shall ask bread, will he give him a stone? Or if he ask a fish, will he give him a serpent?
0: Alo amakele mi adumo nevia abi abolu la wa to pe anema kan alo na abi atomo le la wa to dan anema kan.
1: Or if ye then being evil know how to give good gifts to your children, how much more shall your Father which is in heaven give good things to them that ask him?
0: Azon nemi amasionye amavondi wola menya alesie miananu nananwi o miavi wola de miapopos le dipola mananu nwi amasio bianela au o magan.
1: If you have your Bible, if you look at verse 7, ask.
0: Ne Bible la siwa kupwe maadrabena mi bia.
1: If you look at verse 8, everyone that asks.
0: Kupwe manilia amasi amasi bia nula.
1: The word is there, ask.
0: Nyatela si ma bia.
1: If you look at verse 9, you'll see the word there, if the son asks bread.
0: Ne le kwa kupwe masieke nyatela si ma ne vya abia abuluela.
1: If you look at verse 10, or if you ask a fish.
0: If you
1: look at verse 11, he gives good things to them that ask
0: him. You see,
1: in that passage, all he's saying is just ask. And everyone that asketh receiveth. You receive tonight in Jesus' name. The Lord is telling us that having a miracle is as simple as A, B, C. And then B is to bless. Bless the Lord. You see, after you have asked, you will not keep on crying. After you have asked, you will not keep on mourning. From tonight, all your sorrows are gone. After you have asked, you will cheer up. And then your countenance will change. And now you'll be blessing the Lord. Psalm 103, verse 1.
0: Psalm
1: 103 from verse 1. Bless the Lord, O my soul, and all that is within me. Bless his holy name.
0: Lovanya kafi Yehuwa, eyenusia nusile manyala, mekafepa nukoko kwela.
1: Verse 2. Bless the Lord, O my soul, and forget not all his benefits. Who forgiveth all thine iniquities? Who healeth all thy diseases? The ABC of receiving miracle. A is to ask.
0: A
1: and B is to bless the name of the Lord. And while you are blessing the name of the Lord, all your sicknesses are gone. All your infirmities are taken away. All your pains are removed. And then your paralysis, everything will go away. In Acts of the Apostles chapter 16, verse
0: 25.
1: And at midnight, Paul and Silas prayed. That's asking.
0: Eyele zantitina, Paulo kule sila
1: Thank praises unto God. That's blessing the Lord. And then it says, and the prisoners had them. You will not be blessing the Lord in a low tone. You are blessing the Lord. Thank God I'm healed. And everybody had them, and suddenly there was a great earthquake, so that the foundations of the prison were shaken. The foundation of your prison will be shaken tonight. And immediately all the doors were opened. Your doors are open tonight. Door of healing is open for you. And the door of miracle is open to you. And the door of receiving job is open to you. And the door of prosperity is open to you. And the door of supernatural miracle is open to you tonight in Jesus' name. And all the doors were open, and everyone's bands were loose. While they were blessing the Lord, while they were praising the Lord, you ask, you bless the Lord, and then you confirm the work of the Lord. The Lord is asking you tonight, can he solve your problem? I said, can the Lord solve your problem? Can the Lord heal you tonight? Will the Lord take all your problems away tonight? That's the confirmation. When you say yes, that's confirmation. Matthew 9:28. And when he was come into the house, the blind man came to him, and Jesus saith unto them, believe ye that I'm able to do this? And he said unto him, yea, Lord, yes, Lord. That's confirmation.
0: The
1: problem you have tonight, do you believe the Lord can take this problem away? Yes, Lord. And when you come to the Lord and you ask the Lord, A. And then you bless the Lord, B. And you confirm, thank you, Jesus. And I believe tonight you are taking my sickness away. When you confirm it like that, all of a sudden, the power of God will come upon your life. You will be healed in Jesus' name. In verse 29, after they said, yes, Lord, then he touched their eyes, saying, according to your faith, be it unto you. And their eyes were opened. And tonight, your lame legs or a walk. Your tumor will vanish away. The HIV AIDS will be taken away. The brain problem will fly away. Because you ask, because you blessed, and because you confirm. Point number three, the ABC of keeping your miracle. See, there are some people, they get the miracle. And then they do not understand, they do not know how to keep the miracle. And yet, it's as simple as A, B, C. ABC of keeping your miracle. Abide. You have come to Jesus, no turning back. I've decided to follow Jesus. No turning back. I've decided to believe in Jesus. No turning back. It should not be hanging somewhere. You're hanging in between this church and that church. And you really don't belong anywhere. You must belong to a church that believes in Christ and believes the Bible. That's how to keep your miracle. And then, you know, sometimes I go to places. A mother will come and see me with a child. And then I will say, what can I do for you? And then the mother will say, nothing. I don't want you to do anything for me. I just came to greet you with this child. Because I married so many years and then you came to our town. And you came to our place and then you prayed for me. As a result of that prayer, that's how this child came. And this child has finished secondary school now. Put your hands together for Jesus. Permanent miracle. And your miracles will abide with you and be permanent in Jesus' name. ABC of keeping your miracle. I prayed for one man, of course I prayed for many people, but this man in particular, about 18 years ago, he was healed of HIV AIDS. At that time, he was about dying. And was very lean. And the doctors told him, you don't have a long time to live anymore. And then I went to their country. The country is Zambia. And then I prayed for him. After praying for him, he went to see the doctor. And then as he went to see the doctor, the doctor confirmed there is no HIV AIDS anymore. You are totally healed. And that was 18 years ago.
0: Emma Bama for we nibai.
1: And for 80 years that man is still strong and well.
0: Ela feni magbo we ni magbiade. No tumare. Ala lama sama kakwa da yo blibo.
1: A B C A abide.
0: A bada A no Christoma.
1: B belong.
0: Ebelia no ni Christo toko.
1: C continue.
0: Etonlia yeji.
1: You will continue.
0: Mia yejila.
1: I said you will continue.
0: My bena mia yeji.
1: What is A?
0: Look in your
1: in Psalm 91, I'm reading to you from verse 1. He that dwelleth in the secret place of the Most High shall abide under the shadow of the Almighty.
0: Amasi babono ji fo vitola po babofo eye wo le nu sekata tola po babonrin tela.
1: I will say of the Lord, he is my refuge and my fortress, my God, in him will I trust.
0: Eya gbona na Yehowa benyan si chopa plan yan mosostenanya nya ma o sinu maduanudo.
1: Surely he shall deliver thee from the snare of the fowler.
0: Ella bena adewo to ke bi motela pa dobolima.
1: And from the noisome pestilence.
0: To
1: see when you come to the Lord and you abide, all the noise of demons in your ear, God will clear everything away.
0: Nende bena we la ba yesu bele ti yesu mi lele yesu mi a bobo bobo gbedi di onu gana ro tu mi a wakata wa do abe tu mi mi e na
1: all the things that are walking about in your body, God will send them away and they will never come back to you in Jesus name.
0: To lele si ona zanzan le mi apanu chila mula apatola nyawda magatra gbogbero le yesu panu kama.
1: He shall deliver thee from the snare of the fowler and from the noise some person.
0: Ella bena ade ocho kadi motla pa doboli mato dovosi glianuma.
1: He shall cover thee.
0: Ato pafu atonji wo.
1: Evil eyes will not see you anymore. And the people that are throwing charms on people and they are cursing people, their hands will not touch you anymore. And that is on the basis you abide. Under his wing shall thou trust. His truth shall be thy shield and buckler. In verse 5, thou shalt not be afraid for the terror by night.
0: You'll
1: not be afraid again. In the day, in the night, you will be free. There will be a bodyguard of angels following after you and watching over you. And then it says, for the arrow that flies by day. Maybe you don't understand. There are some people that are just walking about. All of a sudden they feel an arrow striking them on the chest. And then pain will start there. From that pain, they say, this person is, then he goes to the hospital. Then they say the fellow has a cancer. Because of the arrow that came to him. And tonight, that arrow will be taken away. And then as you abide, no other arrow will come your way again.
0: Now we are like Botola, yes, me, and Tradaka, Ditimatoma, Gato, Bada, O.
1: In verse 6, not for the pestilence that walketh in darkness. Nor for the destruction that wasteth at noonday. A thousand shall fall at thy side.
0: akpe nanuani jem de akawo.
1: And 10,000 at the right hand.
0: Eye
1: it shall not come near thee.
0: Eye akpe ewo de wonu du sima ke wola ma te de nu o.
1: You see, that's on the basis of abiding. Abiding. That's why I told you the A B C of keeping your miracle.
0: Lekwe esia ba modwa la bena le yesuma. 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
1: Don't be a person that takes the church like a restaurant.
0: Mega chochochi abena de. Nudufe na o.
1: That when you are hungry, you go to eat there.
0: Lekwe ba dowa la ya dumle. Bama.
1: And then tomorrow you go to eat in another place.
0: Eye tolaide mama. Bubu ba dunu la pima.
1: Then another day you go to eat another place. Please. Stay somewhere in a Bible believing church.
0: Le Bible
1: and abide there. It is the abiding believer. It is the believer who remains steadfast in that place. The arrow of the devil or the hand of the devil will never touch you anymore.
0: Only
1: with thine eyes shall thou behold and see the reward of the wicked.
0: Because
1: thou hast made the Lord, which is my refuge, even the Most High, thy habitation. There shall no evil befall thee. Neither shall any plague come near thy dwelling. For he shall give his angels charge over thee to keep thee in all thy ways. They shall bear thee up in their hands, lest thou dash thy foot against a stone.
0: Asime wa ko wodo ne magato wa po aklan de kwiya de ke o.
1: Thou shalt tread on the lion and adder.
0: Azon tantakle fleji.
1: The young lion and the dragon shall thou trample under your feet.
0: Eye anyavu zinle tantabi kule vondribaji.
1: Because he has set his love upon me.
0: Madi elabina ekfude nunya.
1: Therefore will I deliver him. I will set him on high because he has known my name. He shall call upon me and I will answer him. From today he will answer all your prayers.
0: Ayom e ma tone joba ja yehola do to wo gbedo da o katam.
1: I will be with him in trouble.
0: Melikli le hiam.
1: This for those people who abide. The people who abide, even if trouble comes, the Almighty God will be with you.
0: Nupe bi ela li ne mo sole Christu mo amo sole Christu mo ne hiam kam vade ma o gbebe na yin to ya nu ani pli o.
1: I will deliver him and I will honor him.
0: Ebena ma dile mo e ma
1: with long life.
0: Mato agbejiji.
1: Do you know you are going to live long? If you abide in the Lord, accidents, they are cancelled. Sudden disease that will bring premature death, they are cancelled. The power of Satan wanting to attack you, they are cancelled.
0: Satan abenu sasiajibe ya wabomi, mitre filemo.
1: With long life will I satisfy him and show him my salvation.
0: Mato agbejijadi fune, eye mana wakwanyo konamo.
1: Be what? Be long.
0: Beyenye nika, zwapatoto.
1: We're looking at Acts chapter 2. We're looking at verse 41. Then they that gladly received this word were baptized. Why did they surrender themselves for water baptism? Because they wanted to belong. Baptism confirms the belonging. See, they were saved. And the same day, they were added unto them. them about 3,000 souls.
0: Eyi le nu keke ma ti wo to nu fun wa nu ape eto pe de wo nu.
1: I went to a country they call Belarus.
0: Pastor be de ka dukwaru le mena ka Belarus.
1: And it's very close to Russia.
0: Ete de Russia dukola nu.
1: And then many people were healed just like it happened here.
0: Ebe na ma gado opo do ya be sibo jole mi ha mi adu mo na.
1: And many people gave their lives to the Lord.
0: Eya ma gado gado to pa
1: And it was a very cold time. And there was ice on the sea over there. And people came with, you know, a lot of coats and everything because there it was very chilly and very cold. But these people gave their lives to the Lord. And then after I finished, then all those people that came to know the Lord, I told them, abide and belong. And those people went to the pastor over there and they said, we want to be baptized in water. And the pastor said, wait, because the water is very cold now. If we put you inside that river, then you will freeze to death. And those people said, yes, we want to obey the Lord. If we die, we die obeying the Lord. Baptize us all the same. And those people then, they used their wisdom. And they brought something like baptistry, and they poured warm water there, and they put them inside and baptized them because they wanted to belong. Now

0: Look at the next verse. And fear came upon every soul, and many wonders and signs were done by the apostles. That's how the signs and the wonders will continue.
1: Bo pupin na pledo eye bobo gaba amukataji eye apostolo wo wonu kuno kleje sigada wo la Jerusalem neneme wo la apatolam.
0: That's how your miracles will continue.
1: Neneme wonu kuno no wa gbemada.
0: I rejoice with you today that if you have not got a miracle yet, you are getting it now in Jesus' name. And if you have got it already, it will be permanent. Your miracle will be permanent. Abide,
1: no Christo,
0: belong,
1: Zuyesuto,
0: and continue. And the grace of God will continue with you forever in Jesus' name.
1: Let's
0: bow and eyes closed. Now we're going to do it as simple as. That's what we're going to do now. You want the Lord to forgive your sin. Jesus Christ died for you.
1: Yesu Christu la tuletao.
0: And all that he's asking you now is just A, B, C. You accept. You believe, and then you confess. And if you are giving your life to the Lord Jesus Christ now, and you accept Him, just raise up your hand. Just raise up your hand. You say, I accept. I believe. And I confess that Jesus is my Lord and Savior. I want you to say this after me. Almighty God, I thank you that you have provided salvation for me. This salvation is not in religion. Say it with me. This salvation is not in religion. This salvation is not in an idol. This salvation is not in an image. This salvation is in Christ. Christ died for me.
1: Christ
0: to take my sins away. Lord, I accept. You forgive me now. I am a child of God now. My condemnation is taken away. Now I am in the kingdom. Thank you, Lord. I am saved. In Jesus' name. Amen.
1: Amen.
0: Keep up your hand, Father, in the name of Jesus. I thank you because it's so simple to get saved. We accept, we believe, and we confess. And all these people have accepted Jesus Christ. And they have accepted the gift of salvation. Confirm that salvation now. Give them the power to go and live in newness of life. I pray, Lord, they will not stray away again. They will remain with you. They remain with your people. Thank you, Lord, for the answer. In Jesus' name we pray. And everybody said, Amen.
1: Amen.
0: Put your hands together for Jesus. We thank the Lord because those people are saved. Praise the Lord.
1: Mi ka fa foto.
2: Everybody praise the Lord.
1: Me kula be ma sha mo ne ka fa foto.
2: Your time.

0: Of miracle has come. And tonight you will not be disappointed in Jesus' name. Father, in the name of Jesus, we thank you because you've simplified everything for us. And you have told us simply to ask. And the moment we ask, we're receiving tonight in Jesus' name.
1: Let me know, Bieko. Mila kom zayamale yeso panukama.
0: Anyone having tumor?
1: Na mi adam te tilafudemne.
0: Having goiter?
1: Eye avalahulumene.
0: Having hernia?
1: Eye aklulile.
0: Having any infantiasis in the leg?
1: Eye epapote zogo.
0: Having any swelling in the armpit? Any swelling in the head? Lord, I pray right now that all the swelling will vanish away in Jesus'
1: name.
0: The cancer over there in your body, I command right now, all that cancer will vanish away in Jesus' name. All the other sicknesses hidden in the body, causing pain and causing much inconvenience in the body, I pray right now, wherever you are, I pray the hand of the Lord will touch you. Be healed in Jesus' name. And those who have any part of the body dead, not functioning, not alive anymore, whether it is kidney, or it is a part of the body in the bone, or it is the lungs, or it is the liver, Lord, any part of them that is not active, not working, not functioning, not alive, let your life, let your healing, let your miracle come into the parts of their bodies now in Jesus' name.
1: Those
0: who are deaf and dumb, I pray right now the power of God will come upon you.
1: Those
0: deaf ears be opened in Jesus' name. And the dumb tongues, I command, be loose and begin to speak in Jesus' name. Those who are lame, those who are paralyzed, today is your
1: day.
0: This is your night of miracles. I send the power of the Lord into your waist, into your joints, into your knees, into your bones. Rise up and walk in
1: Jesus'
0: name. All those who have been attacked by stroke, I pray that right now you will be healed. Receive your miracle healing in Jesus' name. I pray for those who have been attacked and oppressed by evil spirits. All that attack, all that affliction, all the oppression of evil spirit, evil power demons,
1: Nani.
0: I command you. Come out in Jesus' name. And that spirit of epilepsy, I command you. Come out in Jesus' name. I pray for men and women, families here who are barren. You are not barren anymore.
1: You are not barren
0: anymore. And you, sister, you, brother, you, husband, you, wife, receive your miracle babies in Jesus' name.
1: Oh, brother, oh, sister, oh, nyonu, oh, nutu, mi komia panu kunu pe bilale yeso panu kama.
0: All those people that have been appearing to you in your dream.
1: Ama yode au dokitiano le dreamer.
0: And they have been saying that as long as they are alive, you will not have any child. I remove their curse.
1: Hey, you will not go.
0: I break the yoke. I release you from barrenness in Jesus' name. And those who have been attacked, afflicted with the spirit of poverty, I drive all those evil powers hindering your progress and prosperity, I drive them away in Jesus' name. I
1: and
0: all those young people here, you're studying, but it looks like something is blocking your brain. Are you the key of the name of Jesus and I open that brain. I release you into academic success in Jesus' name. Lord, everybody here tonight will get their own miracle. I confirm by your word that cannot fail, your people are healed. Your people are delivered. Your people are blessed. Confirm the miracle in Jesus'
1: name.
0: And I pray that all the miracles will be permanent. That the grace to abide you give to your people. The grace to belong you give to people. And the grace to continue in the faith, give to everyone in Jesus' name. We thank you and we rejoice together because we know you have done it. In Jesus' name we pray.
1: Le yeso panu kama mi do gbedale.
0: Amen.
1: Amen.
0: Put your hands together for Jesus.
1: Mi na mi afu apena yesu.
2: For prayer. Heavenly Father, we thank you for the grace that brought us into your kingdom, that we can call you Father. Thank you, Lord Jesus, for dying for us on the cross of Calvary. Make us acceptable in the Father. Lord, we're asking that today you speak your word to every heart. And Lord, we pray that this word will profit every one of us in Jesus' name. Teach us your way. Instruct us in the path of righteousness. That we will follow through and not deviate from your word in Jesus' name. pray that the blessing of obedience will come upon every life. In Jesus' name we pray.
3: Amen.
2: In 1 Corinthians chapter 6, verses 19 and
3: 20.
2: To watch, know ye not that your body is the temple of the Holy Ghost, which is in you, which ye have of God, and ye are not your own?
3: Alo demi enye abena mi apanu chinla la gbogbon koko e sile mi amo simi ko cho ma u gbola po ko wonye eye mi enye mi adokweto oa.
2: Here the word of God makes it very clear that there is a divine ownership on the lives of the people that belong to him.
3: Afia la bible na mo ko kambe na ka ma u ponu san popo de amajili ne amashona nye ma u tola.
2: That is, you are born again, you become a child of God. It says, don't you know that your body then becomes the temple of the Holy Ghost, and that you do not belong to yourself?
3: What's
2: the consequence of that? Verse 20, for ye are bought with a price, the great price of the blood of Jesus. Therefore glorify God in your body and your spirit, which are God's.
3: Nuke nye si amachonu, asi pupi bla velea, asi se se mi kho, ala bena u de mi kule Kristo po buho asila, eya tamito mi apo nuchilan, ple mi apo bogbon si onye ma u tola kafuma u.
2: It says the aim, the goal of now living the Christian life is to praise him and to glorify his name.
3: Ebena agasi nanu asio, taru si nanu asio, kena ne wo Kristo beno no fifi ala enye bena, nanu agasi natema koma u penu kola nuchi.
2: And he talks about glorifying God in our body, glorifying God in our spirit, because both body and soul, body and spirit, actually belong to the Lord.
3: Leya tena ba gbogbona ka mi ato mi apo gbogbon pe mi apo nu chinla katala ka fuma o do la bena azon mi troji mo la mi apo gbogbon pe mi apo nu chinla la wa kata trozu ma uto.
2: I'm talking to you on Christian dressing that pleases and glorifies God.
3: Mi lenu kulam de ma nya apo ta yasina ye Christo topo a wododo si dia ma unu eye wo ke am chi ko ba na ma.
2: It says over there in the passage we read that we need to glorify God in our body.
3: Ena mi nya bena le kuku mi le bona ka le bona ka.
2: That's why the word of God is telling us that we need to look at the totality of the word of God and understand that our body too is very essential, very important in the sight of the Lord. Romans chapter 12, I'm reading there from verse 1. I beseech you therefore, brethren, I'm beseeching you, I'm pleading with you by the mercies of God, that you present what? Your bodies.
3: Azo mo lenu klon mi no vie mo le kuku dan le kwe fane mo le kuku dan le mi bena kam to ma opo do mo to tro bena mi a cho mi a fo nu kanu chinla o a o bosa sagba
2: gbe. Once again he tells us here that it's not just your soul. When we sing, I surrender all to thee, my Savior, my Redeemer, my Lord, I surrender.
3: La fia la le gbe bena ka mo ni mi a fo gbogbon pe ni ma o to o ke mi a benu chinla o kan do la be mi ti ha gbe bena ka mo to nu kata na ma o nu kata mo to ne fa mo to nyen chinla nyen sham la.
2: Was surrendering our body as well. He says, I'm pleading with you as brethren by the mercies of God that you present your bodies a living sacrifice, holy and acceptable unto God, which is your reasonable service.
3: And
2: be not conformed to this world. The world is trying to bend everyone to their own pattern. When you walk in the world, when you do marketing, commercial things in the world, it's like there's always an association. And the associations of the world, they want to bend you, they want to mold you, they want to make you just conform unto them. But the word of God is telling us that we be not conformed to this world. And when you think about it, it's like the ignorant wanting to control the knowledgeable. And because the majority of the people are following Satan, they want to control the people are following Christ. And the people are hell bound. They want to control the people are heaven bound. And what a kind of confusion is that? But it's telling us we are the head, they are the tail. And the tail should not be controlling the head. Be not conformed to this world, but be transformed by the renewing of your mind. All those people of the world, you look at the way they dress, the way they appear, and it says their mind is darkened. And no matter what you try to show them or reveal to them in the word of God, because of the darkness in their heart, they cannot understand. And it's like Jesus Christ, the very word of God, knowledge from heaven, and he tried to explain things to those Pharisees, they never understood. To those Sadducees, they never understood because their minds were darkened. But now those of us who have come into the Lord and we have come to the faith, it says you are transformed, and it is a renewing of your mind that you may prove what is that good and accepted and perfect will of God.
3: And
2: once again, it tells us that our body is to be presented unto the Lord. And we're looking at 1 Corinthians chapter 3. I'm reading there from verse 16. Know ye not that ye are the temple of God, and that the Spirit of God dwelleth in you? Don't you know that you are the children of God, and you are the temple of God, and the Spirit of God dwelleth in you? What's characteristic of the people of the world? They do not have the Spirit of God. They're dead. And it's a terrible thing when the dead wants to control the living. We are the people alive by grace. Alive because we are cleansed by the blood of the Lamb. Alive because Christ, the living one, dwells within us. But the people who are dead in sins and trespasses, they want to be our Lord. They want to say this is the way to do it. Unfortunately, the people who are in the light, they do not understand. They are trying to come under the will and under the control of the dead. I will not be controlled by the dead. You know, in your life, you want to take a decision. You're walking this way, and then you have a dream, and somebody that died about 10 years ago, 20 years ago, appear to you, and it's all, anytime you want to take a decision, I'm going to go this way, I'm going to go that way, I'm going to go that way, this dead man will just appear to you and say no.
3: Lelagbagbaje be ya do ajo ya wo do are ya itefuya den eye gbedaka gbele mlo nipo a le lekpobena toto alo tasio alo mamo ikene kufo blave vaya ede dukwi fion le drima globena ka ale ale na wenye si elebena globe ao.
2: You'll be calling for prayer, you'll be going to the prayer warriors and saying, pray for me, I don't know, anytime I want to take a decision, a dead man is always appearing to me.
3: Eya mamo togbo afujere gbedura srafo gba globena ah mi ba dogbera tanya la bena ne gbesigbe mada afode kwa mokpona mokufo de ado kristian nam le drima.
2: I will not allow me to go the direction I ought to go. But the same thing is happening spiritually. That those who are dead in sins and trespasses, anytime you come to the church like this, and the Spirit of God brings alive the Word of God unto you, as you go out there, the dead, they confront you and they say, what are you doing? Are you going to go this way or that way?
3: Let me do ya mi akwa mo kuku wa janko mi wa globalan kala ofifia de le jibe ya tun ko so to bo mu anjilo alo le atun mi akwa mu anji.
2: Don't you become afraid when the dead are the people in control?
3: De mi mo vona wa ni bena ka mo kuku o ba le mi akplom.
2: When the people who are alive, alive in Christ, alive by the Spirit,
3: eh ya mo shono la gbele Kristo mo la gbele gbogbon mo,
2: they cannot take a decision by the living Spirit of God within them.
3: Eh yo ma te ma ododo ada for de to mo gbagbe la pe gbogbon sina lo mo ji ola.
2: If any man defile the temple of God, him shall God what? Destroy.
3: Gbogbo wi adrena mi ade gbele ma o khola nke la jodi ma o agbele yan mo kan.
2: For the temple of God is holy, which temple ye are.
3: Ela bena ma o khola le koko e eye esia me mi a ola mi le.
2: 1 Corinthians chapter 10, I'm reading from verse 31. It says, whether therefore ye eat or drink, or whatsoever ye do, that accommodates your dressing.
3: Ebena azonla ne mi le nu dum, alo mi le nu adnu, alo mi le duade wom la, esiala mi le duade wom, emalo poni mi chumia pavu dodonchi.
2: Your comportment, your apparel, your appearance. It says, whatsoever ye do, you do all to the glory of God.
3: Elo poni mi chumia pa jadradu, mi apa jadjama, mi apa kpokpa manchi.
2: And there's no small part of your life, you know, so God, I can take care of this, I don't need instruction for this.
3: He
2: says, whatsoever you do, whether you are eating or drinking, this just drink. I think I should be able to take this on this. The Lord says no. He says in every area of your life, because now he possesses you and he owns you, that you're going to do everything to the glory of God. Christian dressing that pleases and glorifies God. I'm going to look at 3 points. Number one, the condemned attire of religious sinners. I want to tell you that whatever a sinner wears is condemned.
3: Now,
2: there are some people that think that, you know, we can copy some styles in the world. And we can, you know, follow this. This looks nice. How do you know it looks nice?
3: Hey, yo, blabena, oh, yeah, nyakpo lo, lebe miyakpo ledo. Mabiyo, selekele, we nyabena, nyakpo do ile mawbo.
2: Because the people who kind of fashioned out that thing, they were blind.
3: Dwa labia mosyono da, chauma to la nukwa agbanto wonya.
2: They were dead. They were deaf to the Spirit of God.
3: Wonya mokufu o. Hey, wonya mosyobo, tu nekfu de mawbo gbogbonu.
2: I want to get you back to the first time dressing or covering appears in the Bible. It's in Genesis chapter
3: 3.
2: I'm reading there from verse 21. It says unto Adam also, And to his wife did the Lord make coats of skins and clothed them.
3: Eye Yehova gbon ne amola bena eye nu tu aplesun kata eye bo wo amagban ka chona o.
2: That's the very first appearance of dressing or clothing in the Bible.
3: Eye nya awdodo zigban to ibaje le Bible mo.
2: I want to tell you something. Even though God clothed them on the outside,
3: to gbo da ma o do awu na le gota gumo kan la.
2: Why don't you look at verse 23? Therefore the Lord God sent him forth from the garden of Eden to till the ground from whence he was taken. So he drove out the man, and he placed at the east of the garden of Eden cherubims and a flaming sword, which turned every way to keep the way of the tree of life. He'll not touch the tree of life. He will not eat of the tree of life. He drove him out.
3: Well,
2: even though God himself clothed him, but that clothing did not give him salvation. That clothing did not give him eternal life. That clothing did not give him place, a permanent place in the Garden of Eden. I don't want to follow somebody that you know cannot be kept in the kingdom of God. And then they dress, and then you're looking at it and you say, it looks like I can copy this. Looks like this one is good. Even the one of Adam and Eve that God gave to them did not keep them in the garden.
3: There
2: must be something on the inside first, and that's the most important thing, the salvation that comes first. The righteousness that comes first. Therefore, whatever a sinner puts on is nothing for you to appreciate. I'm looking at Genesis chapter 27. I'm looking at verse 15. In verse 15 it says, and Rebekah two goodly raiments of her eldest son Esau, which were with her in the house, and put them upon Jacob, her younger son.
3: Emagbela Rebecca cho evia kokweto Esau fo achonu si o le egbola ke duna via de Victor Jacob.
2: You know the story.
3: Mi o to mi nyanu ti nyala.
2: Was wearing the kind of clothes that Isaac the father expected.
3: Ela bena edo awade sika eto Isaac le mo pomna.
2: Isaac thought he was waiting for Esau to come to bring the food unto him so that he can bless Esau.
3: Isaac le mo po bena ka Esau
2: but then Rebecca and Jacob made a plot, a plan. And it was a plot or plan of deception. This one is a clothing of deception. You know, the people of the world, they polish the exterior and they dress a particular way to make you feel that everything is all right when everything is all wrong. To make you feel that you have a good home, a good life,
3: a
2: happy life, and then they cover all the dregs and all the defilement and all the sinful thing, all the iniquity inside, and then they put on something, a cloak of deception.
3: blen dinu von ma joma jones ne lo mo la wo cho beble pa wo dodo le gota go mo la chonji.
2: And we don't want to wear something like that to just deceive.
3: Ma le mia do awu mo to gba no mia do kwe blen mo de.
2: That's what Jacob did.
3: Nu she Jacob wo.
2: And eventually Isaac said, come near me here. And then he touched him. He said, the hand is the hand of Esau.
3: Eye mle bala kwa bena ka Jacob Isaac bena va. Eye be ka sinte bena ka o ami abasia e di Esau basilo.
2: The clothes and the raiment. He said, this looks like Esau, but the voice I'm hearing is the voice of Jacob.
3: Yes, but please, Abena, oh, boy, Jacob, Vanello, Gaka, Agriella, Eddie, Jacob, Buddy.
2: You don't want to be like that.
3: Malebena, no, no, no, no.
2: In fact, that's what Jesus Christ condemned in the lives of the Pharisees.
3: No, yeah, to your Kusula, Buffon, the Pharisee, top at Bama.
2: Look at Matthew chapter 23, verse 27.
3: Matthew, blabber, vote on book with blabber, what drillia.
2: It says, war unto you, scribes and Pharisees, hypocrites, for ye are like unto whitest sepulchres, which indeed appear beautiful outward.
3: Baba nami agbanle fian la ople farisi towo alapa towo la bena kamidi yodo si onu chiwo si akalodo eye wo le jejem nuele ke wo mo yo fun ple amakuku
2: opopo. Then it says in verse 27, but are within full of dead men's bones and of all uncleanness.
3: I want to be a woman, your fun clam, a cuckoo, pop walk back, play deep for Catan.
2: Even so, ye also outwardly appear righteous unto men, but within are full of hypocrisy and iniquity.
3: Nenamaka, miauka, mi jena, amajo, jeola, gota, la mofa, nukuma, come, miama, your tongue, play a la padada, back, play my joma, johnny.
2: And that means that what the Lord is looking at is number one, the conversion of the heart.
3: Shall I meet you? No, to see Jimmy. Let you meet Benaka. Meakbo Jimmy. Totro.
2: See, there are people that when they are coming to church, they disguise themselves, but you are still coming with the same heart of unbelief.
3: Ami adowa no bono solemla. La kpo Benaka obli aodo kwe. Gaketcho uva solemudo Jimmy ko sope.
2: Some defilement.
3: Uva kple a G.
2: Some adultery. The same fornication.
3: Uva kple gasi okple makoma koni.
2: The same polygamy. The same drunkenness.
3: Uva kple stronger the pug bobo kple ganunu.
2: The same robbery. You still have all that in your heart, the same evil heart and the same evil that you are keeping, and then on the exterior you make a change.
3: Like what I fi fi ba blak bla a jogli nyan nye pa gbogbon bla nu tovo pa gbogbon le jimenao gakia uva solemak bla gota guma pa totro.
2: And that change doesn't matter to God. That's what we call disguise. You disguise yourself as if you are a real child of God, and God says that has no value in the sight of the Lord.
3: Eye gota gumo pa totro la kpo bena ka ma devine amokwa le mafia do pola ma o emenye amadukwi mblable bibla be de amadukwi mblable ne mala menye viden ma de kana mikro ale yesu gbo o.
2: The change must begin on the inside.
3: Ele be totro na je gomo tumia pa jimaka,
2: not just an exterior that appears all right.
3: Menye gota gumo na je nwe de de o.
2: First Kings chapter 14, I'm reading there from verse 2.
3: Fia o ban tota wie na kpukpu eva.
2: And Jeroboam said unto his wife, arise, I pray thee, and disguise thyself.
3: That Yerubia Grona Srabenacho, not Dolly, wo avo.
2: Don't dress like you normally dress, disguise yourself. You found the people, there are some churches where they make it compulsory for their members. Don't wear this, don't wear this, don't wear that.
3: Like Pobana Church, Yadoli, like Pobanaka, said the Delhi, Ugwana Hamantiwanaka, Migaduao, Migaduyo, Migaduyao.
2: And so while they leave their homes, they put on all the earrings and all the necklace and whatever, and then when they get near the church, they remove everything and put inside the bag.
3: Hey, you know, no, ta solemia. Like what a gavino at 2 months now. What is him them to out at the time? No, go church. What do I call a petima?
2: We're now going to the presence of God. We need to disguise ourselves. We need to look like they want us to look.
3: What blabena can enemy do tama upon Kumala? Elebede mia dolimia pa voa genuine. Abialesi would teach to me a CNN.
2: That is hypocrisy.
3: A mokatania alakba no.
2: Put on what you're putting on.
3: Double
2: do you are. Let's know who you belong to. Let us know where you are coming from. Let us know the work of grace is not there yet. Let us know you are still the dead old sinner that you are. Come as you are.
3: Nami anya benaka le kwatoni nuvon la kukukuku toma kwene kwatonya fa abiales ne lena.
2: And they will be able to know we need to preach salvation to you, and the word of God still needs to get into you. But you know, when you disguise like that, we think you are saved when you are not saved.
3: It
2: deceives us. We're not able to preach the word of God to you in reality. We think you are sanctified and sanctimonious when actually there's a devil inside. Look at verse 2 again. Jeroboam said unto his wife, "Arise, I pray thee, and disguise thyself, that thou be not known to be the wife of Jeroboam, and get thee to Shiloh. Behold, there is Ahijah the prophet, which told me that I should be king over the people."
3: And
2: take with thee 10 loaves and cracknels and a cruse of honey, and go to him, and he shall tell thee what shall become of the child.
3: Cho abolo owo ple tatali bakple anichi agwideka de asin eye na yegbo na wa gbonu se ajore de viejila nao.
2: And Jeroboam's wife did so, and arose and went to Shiloh, and came to the house of Ahijah, but Ahijah could not see, for his eyes were set by reason of his age.
3: Tata Yerubiam strong nanama, a ye wo choke isilo, a ye wo va ahia fama, ke ahia ma gatenu le nukwamo o, elabena etiakpa, a ye epanukuoti.
2: The Lord said unto Ahijah, "Behold, the wife of Jeroboam cometh to ask a thing of thee for her son, for he is sick. Thus and thus shalt thou say unto her."
3: A ye yehuwa grona ahia dadi bena, but Yerubian Srogbana, a babia girl, a bow levia, sila dolem lata, ale, ple ale, nagblone, and you see.
2: For it shall be when she cometh in, she shall feign herself to be another woman. God knows.
3: Ella benana eva huamula, ele eduqui waga amatutue, novina, mauja siolo.
2: All that deceit, he knows.
3: Mauja siba blanusiomanella.
2: All that disguise. He knows. Look at verse 6. "And it was so when Ahijah heard the sound of her feet as she came in at the door, that he said, 'Come in, thou wife of Jeroboam. Why feignest thou thyself to be another? I am sent to thee with heavy tidings.'" The message doesn't change. The message of judgment. The heavy tidings will not change just because the people disguise themselves. Now, how does God really see the unbelievers, whatever they put on the exterior? I'm looking at Psalm 73 verse 6. "Therefore pride compasses them about as a chain, and violence covers them as a garment." That's all he sees their violence covering them. That's the clothing he sees. He sees all the sinful things that they actually put on. He doesn't see all the flashy things and the fashionable things and all those other things. All he sees is the pride. All he sees is the hypocrisy. He says they are covered with hypocrisy and violence and pride as with a garment.
3: Hey,
2: look at Psalm 109 verse 18. "As he clothed himself with cursing, like as with garment, so let it come into his bowels like water and like oil into his bones.
3: Samuel of the Kama Seke Pukwamu Wienilia, Eta Fipuda Abia Von, Eata, Nedulamene Abetien, Ple Upop Woman Abe Amien.
2: You see what it says over there? It says he's clothed with cursing, with bitterness, with hatred. That's his clothing.
3: Lepony Bobrone Benaka, Eta Fipuda, Eta Vokaligani, Eta Diu Adiwam.
2: This one looks beautiful. God says, no. All you see there is exterior. But she's covered with bitterness. She's covered with adultery. She's covered with immorality and fornication. She's covered all over with defilement. That's all God sees. Look at verse 19. Let it come unto him as the garment which covereth him. What garment covereth him? Cursing? Bitterness? Sinfulness? And evil? The point we are making is this, that God wants conversion first. I'm looking at Zephaniah chapter 1, verse 8. And it shall come to pass in the day of the Lord's sacrifice that I will punish the princes and the king's children and all such as are clothed with strange apparel. And the Lord is saying it doesn't matter whether they are king's children or whether they are the daughters of the priest or whatever, or a prophet. He says, I'm going to punish them when they wear those strange things.
3: We're
2: looking at Jude, verse 3. Beloved, when I gave all diligence right unto you of the common salvation, it was needful for me to write unto you and to exhort you that ye should tell me the rest.
3: And he's
2: content for the faith which was once delivered unto the saints. Look around you and look at all the churches. There's a church over there in your locality, another church over there in your locality. If you knew that church about 20 years ago, if you knew that church about 30 years ago, you'll see you remember their comportment.
3: Church adema le mi apo moji ni bele jesi ka mo mawo abe po blave alo po bla ton mo gbe la la po ale si o do awulegbe mawo gbe bayi.
2: You remember the lifestyle, remember real salvation that they believed in, but now everything is gone.
3: Mi nya opa gbono no ye mai mi nya be mo yo wa u kho jimo to tro akunka jise ga ke fifia zon la
2: enu ka ta tro. And if people also follows like that, what generation will be able to keep this word in its entirety and it's in its fullness? That's
3: why
2: the Lord is telling us it has come to us because other people honestly contended for the faith once delivered unto the saints. And because it has come to us, now the Lord is telling us that this is what we have to do. That every word that is given to us, we're going to contend earnestly for it in Jesus' name. And you know, when some people begin to say, that's a small thing, that's really relating to dressing. just a small thing that only relates to marriage. That's a small thing that only relates to, you know, you bring up your children. Then all they say, no, everything he has given unto us, we earnestly, not lukewarmly. It says, with all our heart, all our soul, all our mind, earnestly contending for the faith, once delivered unto the saints. In verse 23, it says, and others save with fear, pulling them out of the fire, hating even the garment spotted by the flesh. I pray God will help us in Jesus' name. I'm looking at Romans chapter 14 from verse 12. It says that so then every one of us shall give account of himself to God. Dressing is to tempt people, is to make people fall. You'll give account of yourself to God. You know, sometimes when we read all these stories about a great man of God fell into immorality and all that, they put all the blame on those so-called great men of God. Of course, it's their fault.
3: You
2: are responsible for whatever you do. There's no woman, there's no Jezebel or Delilah that can force you into evil. If you fall into that, you are responsible.
3: They
2: never look at all these other people that came to them, and they have all this suggestive kind of body language. Suggestive kind of appearance or suggestive kind of attitude that made them to fall into all those things. But eventually, when the day of judgment comes, it says, so then, every one of us shall give account of himself unto God. In verse 13, let us not therefore judge one another anymore, but judge this rather, that no man, of course no woman, of course no girl, of course no lady,
3: cause
2: no spinster, of course no married woman, that it says no one put a stumbling block or an occasion to fall in his brother's way.
3: Benade ahosiadeke bede nyonu stronto deke na gato nuklekle alonu jadia adade no viapo monji o.
2: The way you dress as yourself, is this not very suggestive, so that you don't become a stumbling block to the men or even to the women?
3: Verse 14, I know, and
2: I'm persuaded by the Lord Jesus Christ, there is nothing unclean of itself, but to him that esteemeth anything to be unclean, to him it is unclean. That means, you know, some people say, I don't feel anything. Yes, you don't feel anything, but look at the other man. How does he feel?
3: You don't sense anything.
2: Look at the other person. How does he sense it? So that you don't become a stumbling block to anybody.
3: First John chapter 2 verse 10.
2: He that loveth his brother abideth in the light, and there is none occasion of stumbling in him.
3: Amasike lo no via la eya nu akakeli la mo eye nu dia nu adaka meleme o.
2: The way the people of the world dress is to bring a stumbling block before the people.
3: Ale kika moto do awula u do awa kaz ri anu klikli dada mo jina mo bubu.
2: You hear many stories of the manager and the secretary. It's like this is happening.
3: Let me mean Mr. Mtinya Gadobena de to be a dope yala, nana le John look dope dot to a dumma.
2: Well, why will not that not happen? The secretary, look at the way the secretary is dressing before the before that person.
3: And look at ten mama joro kwa lekana de to be mala wudun lepa dot to a bolada.
2: And then you have the director and it's always happening.
3: Hey mi kwabenanka I'm a gang kudo de to be nana po jona.
2: And it is because of these ladies becoming stumbling block, but that's why you became a Christian, that by the grace of God there'll be a change, a transformation, a difference in your life in Jesus' name.
3: You
2: will not be a stumbling block. And
3: you
2: will not be a temptress to anybody in Jesus' name. If anybody is going to fall, they will fall without you. I mean, Judas fell, but are you responsible for the fall of Judas? Demas fell. Are you responsible for the problem of Demas? You
3: are
2: not there. If anybody wants to fall, let them go and fall outside, not because of you. Nobody will fall because of you. Looking at the second point, the commended apparel of righteous souls.
3: We're
2: looking at 2 Peter chapter 2, verse 8. For the righteous man dwelling among them, in seeing and hearing, vexed his righteous soul. Notice that righteous soul from day to day with their unlawful deeds.
3: Ella bena esiama jodre mano wo duma. Eye wo po. 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
2: If you're a real child of God, as you move around and you see people in the bus, at the bus stop, in the station, you see people in the school, your righteous soul is vexed.
3: Le kwade neni bena le nyama jodja Christo to le zozon le monji le duvu le wonu safa le wodopa fis le liane le kwa muwade la kwa wonu bon jodja mare la wofi.
2: It's unhappy.
3: Ma ejima jowo.
2: It's sad.
3: La nonu kakama.
2: You never get adjusted to something evil.
3: Eye matiang akwa jijode nu makoma konuti o.
2: If you get adjusted to evil, something is wrong with you.
3: Nebe le bale
2: if you get happy and then you say, well, you know, 10 years ago, if somebody did this in my presence, I'll be vexed, I'll be unhappy. I'll say, what is all this? But you know, 10 years, time changes people. God doesn't change Christians.
3: Hey, my brother, oh, look at my money. I'm here to pay my money.
2: Doesn't change the Bible. I pray that righteousness in our soul, that purity in our spirit, and that sanctification within us will remain in Jesus' name. I don't know how some people can do it. They leave a church like this, and then they be here for 10 years, for 20 years. And then
3: they
2: go to a particular church and they will see that, you know, the men are hugging the women right inside the church, and then they are dancing, and then they are, you know, throwing their buttocks here and there. And then you find these people that have been here for 20 years and they they remain in such a church like that and they feel all right. If you're real born again, if you're not backsliding, you'll never feel all right of that. Your righteous soul will be vexed. When Lord came near Sodom and he saw the things they were doing, the Sodomites, he saw them, all those people, the evil people, when he saw them, it says his righteous soul was vexed. In Isaiah chapter 61, I'm reading there from verse 10. I will greatly rejoice in the Lord. My soul shall be joyful in God. And then it says, for he has clothed me with, tell me, garments of salvation. And then he goes on to say, he has covered me with the robe of righteousness. Sometimes today, you see a so-called Christian, and then you see somebody in the world, you cannot tell the difference between them. They look alike. Their appearance, their dressing, everything looks alike. Even the way they talk, their language, even the way they walk and the things they do, it looks like, and it's a socialite or a fashionable person. I hope they are not saying that about you. When the people of the world begin to commend you and they say, this is great, I love this, well, I like your kind of Christianity because you're not like all these deeper people.

0: apa gbono nu a ele be nto wa gble be ne o amoyo wa de la be o to vovo ala ba mo to kwe o ni do la be je kristo la gble be na ka mi awe ni jijime chanchan la fiam no la nyenye du koko kwe du koto kwe sinye ma un toto
1: Psalm 132 verse 9 let the priest be clothed with righteousness
0: sam all of the kabla ton vovo pukwi ama sire kelia e gble be na
1: wo nu no la une ta some of these churches it will be like a, what they call worship team
0: ebe na wo nu lo no ta jojo
1: worship team as they are blowing their trumpet and playing the guitar and then they are you know something the talking drum
0: and then the person leading
1: will say hey come on we came to worship the Lord here and then let your feet and your hands and your head and your buttocks and every part of you let praise the Lord what are you doing like this as if you're in a cemetery.
0: Hey, yeah, la kwa bena me plola la kwa bena. 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Mi mele chako mwode.
1: And then the pastor wanted to demonstrate that to a pick a lady there. And then on the platform be demonstrating to them. And now that the pastor is doing that with a lady there. Another person's wife. And then now everybody will take it over.
0: Hey, yeah, pastor la jibene. Te an fion opodenu le ta paso antoa nyonu via de le bole vo samen kuya di amobusre lo paso a jeje le alova e ba to dudu ple amoka to pa paso jogomo kwa okata kana ha ho asay na jo
1: and they say it became lively and so the pastor will say aha that's what I want you to do anytime you come on here you want to really praise the Lord and not make our church a cemetery
0: eye paso la bena eh fi pia ka bia gboru ha mi mi ya na mi va church amoje mi na ka fu ma o mi gba no church kwa bena ka am
1: I think you know it should be more quiet because it talk of a meek and quiet spirit. We want to bring the pop house into the house of the living God. Things are going to change.
0: And you know,
1: if we would lead the way, it was like that in the 70s when Deeper Life got started. It affected all the other churches, all the other ministries.
0: And the time has come again
1: for Deeper Life to take the forefront line and to be able to say this is the way, walk ye in it. And the people that are looking for the true body, you didn't know where the truth is, they may not change the names of their churches. But they will see the example, they will see the model, and they will follow this model in Jesus'
0: name.
1: If you will take everything that God is bringing to you through me, and then you and I were the same, and we join our hearts and hands together. And then we say we're going to bring the standard high again in this nation and in this continent. It will be done in Jesus' name. And
0: Deuteronomy
1: chapter 22 verse 5. It says the woman shall not wear that which pertains to a man. That's not a suggestion. And then neither shall a man put on a woman's apparel. You know who are the people that decide this? The people on the football field. And once you see somebody that plays soccer and he say, you know, is the one that scores the goal for the nation. And then he's weaving the head and then he dresses and has earrings on both ears. And then they show him on the billboards that you're not a star. That's a star for the people of the world. That is not our star. And
0: for
1: us, Jesus is the bright and morning star.

0: tola Yesu nya gujagle TV ka klenla na mi.
1: But you know, the people of the world, that's a study, look at.
0: Ga ke minya ki ka mo tola menyele TV si wo le mo pom
1: na. And then you begin to find that little by little on the street, you begin to find men that weave their hair, that put on earrings.
0: E la kwebe na tuma die la kwa mo le pa duma. Nutu o wa fuda de ta do gavi le tuma.
1: And little by little it comes into the church.
0: E ye be ple vela u tu le church ko mo vam.
1: Little by little, even the pastors and the preachers, they begin to call their ears and then they begin to wave their ears.
0: Eye bekle la kwada pastor don tola wa pa dadeta abena ka we jana wa pa zombie bo dadeta.
1: And then their ushers and their singers and everybody now they're doing it.
0: Eye amonu jolo wa jogomo ga jilo kata kama wa bena he yo to
1: ewu. Where did it come from? It came from the world.
0: Afika gbono ma chuba gado duma kiki ame wocho.
1: Because that church was not like that until they saw their star on the billboard. They forsook Christ, their star.
0: Ela be ga me mo le nene ma chan o ba se skeno po bolu pu vima ba wele du kwa mo bi ja bolu ba tro zu o po gle TV wo tro Yesu ala u de
1: da lo. And then you don't shoot the star on the billboard, I pray it will never happen to you.
0: Eye u be le nono ma to gbe sun mo do gbe da ma jodo we aji olo.
1: Because we want to keep on looking unto Jesus, the author and the finisher of our faith.
0: Wa de la be de mi mi ano Yesu Kristo la pon a mo sin ye ko se abo gomodu la pe nu la la da.
1: For the joy that was set before him, endured the cross.
0: There'll
1: be some persecution to endure. There'll be some kind of opposition to endure.
0: But you know, the
1: deeper life started about almost 40 years ago, and we faced opposition every mile, every inch of the way, and we're still standing.
0: And
1: we can bear a little more. I said we can bear a little more. You know, all the persecution, the opposition, that you know they are like this, but thank God, God is with us. Thank God the power of God is here. Thank God the miracles of God are there. And thank God the truth of God abides with us and will abide forever in Jesus' name.
0: The
1: children that before you got married, you were already in the church. Before you got married, you were born again. Before you got married, you knew the truth of the word of God.
0: And
1: we were the people that prayed for you, and then you got a wife, you got a husband, and then you got children, and now you are telling us, pastor, you know that these are our children, but they do not want everything we have.
0: And
1: because of our children, we want to modify this. I say, we children.
0: Your
1: children are more authoritative than me, your pastor now.
0: Your
1: children, they have more authority over you than me, your pastor.
0: I was the one
1: that prayed for you. I was the one that taught you how to know the will of God.
0: I was the one
1: that prayed, and then you got the children, and these children you have got now will not allow you to listen to me. I say, God forbid. I said God forbid. Your children will change your pastor. Your children will change your church. Your children will change the Bible. No, we will change these children. Our example, our prayer, our teaching, our training. Train up a child in the way it should go. And when he's old, he will not depart from it in Jesus' name. You know,
2: know, once in a while, the chain will backslide, and then they go out there, and then we're praying for them. And then when they see what is in the world, because there's a lot in the world, they don't understand, they don't know. When they see all that, they'll come back over here.
0: Yeah, they yole mi abe view what ya demagbadu. No demagbi aule jule kikiyama. Ya nokbedunda luwata. Nande liube kona, nube dugunma le kikiyamiya. Wagbatua gwamiya dumale yesu penu koma.
2: Now, if they come back and they see that we that they left behind, that we have changed everything, of what value will that be?
0: Pifia no trogbova, yo kwa beda mo yogbo yo junwa, ukon trono, ukakano kakan, asikoko kenye manemi.
2: But when somebody backslides, and he goes for about 7 years, for 10 years, and then he comes back after 10 years, and then he hears us preaching, says, wow, what I left 10 years ago has remained intact without any change. I think that's the beauty of the gospel.
0: Eye na miyade demagbole miyadu majo, piya maadre, piya mo wo, but trogbova miyadu man, emi gagbole mo ponye bak twa sak plata be, oh, mi ame glendi juwa wo potokba leme de asia. 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
2: That's the reason why we're standing and we'll keep on standing in Jesus' name.
0: Esi atemi le titre, miyakwa ta ono titre da le yesu pe nu koma.
2: It says, the woman shall not put on, shall not wear, that which pertaineth unto a man.
0: Eglobe nyon madeke, me gadonu tu wo.
2: Neither shall a man put on a woman's garment, for all that do so are what? Abomination unto deeper life.
0: Eye nyon mtu adeke me gadonyonu o. Ela bena mesio wonu siala, enye nu nyonu na deeper life.
2: Unto who? Unto God. And God says, I am God, I change not.
0: Wonye nu nyonu na meka, na mau, bi mau bena yenye mau si me trona o.
2: John chapter 5, reading from verse 41. Verse 41 says, I receive not honor from men.
0: You understand my tongue, book we blan of the Kelia, Eglobe yimoko kaf chua mo ogbo o.
2: Look at verse 44. How can ye believe which receive honor one of another and seek not the honor that cometh from God only?
0: Book we blan of one, Alekala wa miao, miateno ako, as ako asa, esiemi le kaf kafu komcho, miane ogbo.
2: Galatians chapter 1, we're looking at verse 10. For do I not persuade men or God? For or do I seek to please men? For if I yet pleased men, I should not be the servant of Christ.
0: Galatians tagba kukwe amuulia ke azonla deme galenupun bena wanyo amuonu lo alo maunwa alo deme lejidimbena maja amuonwa deme galamuonu jamla ananye maganye Christopa dola o.
2: If all you're looking for, your aim, your goal, or you are working for, you are dressing for, my boss will like this one.
0: Nenye bena wawu dodo waja jama wakbono nole bena ah alima dawa pote lanu apinya gonto.
2: My director will like this one.
0: My
2: neighborhood will like this one. If that's all your goal, you cannot please God.
0: But
2: if you're saying, how does this look to God? If that is your goal, then the way you appear will be very different.
0: James chapter
2: 4 verse 4. Yeah. Adulterers and adulteresses, know ye not that the friendship of the world is enmity with God? Whosoever therefore will be a friend of the world, tell me the rest, is the enemy of God.
0: You
2: don't want to just copy somebody because of their position or because of their prestige or whatever society. You want to say, well, if God allows them to do what they are doing, good enough for them. But as for me and my house, we will serve the Lord. We are going to serve the Lord in Jesus' name.
0: We're
2: looking at James chapter 1 verse 27. Pure religion and undefiled before God and the Father is this, to visit the fatherless and widows in their affliction and to keep himself unspotted from the world.
0: We're
2: very near the time of the rapture. And I pray that now that we're very near the time of the rapture, not
1: nothing will take you away from this good way in Jesus' name.
0: Mi gogwa mo gokwa okeda yamavo. 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Na deke ma deudole yesu fanu koma.
1: Point number three now, the commanded adornment. The commanded adornment for rapturable saints.
0: Ma unyapa akpa atonlea. 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
1: In 1 Timothy chapter 2 verse 9.
0: Timothy banto tamavo kukwe ma sheke.
1: In like manner also, that women adorn themselves in modest apparel. This is somebody who said, you know, a lady that, you know, the upper part of the chest is, you know, all exposed, and you know, people are feeling tempted and they're feeling the heat of lust. That's not modest. You see, the thing is so very short that when you bend down like this, they can almost see what they shouldn't see. That's no more modest.
0: And you see, what's the thing
1: that she already caught, and you know, sometimes they see the underwear. That's underwear. They shouldn't see that. That's no more modest. And sometimes you see that, you know, a lady dresses and his thing is so tight that, you know, you almost see the contour of the whole anatomy of the whole body. That's no more modest. And it says that women adorn themselves in modest apparel. Then it says, with shamefacedness and sobriety, not with braided hair or gold or pearls or costly, but which becometh women be professing what? Worldliness? Professing godliness
0: with good works.
1: I pray God will do that for us in Jesus' name. 1 Peter chapter 3 verse 3, it says, whose adorning, let it not be that outward adorning or plating the air of wearing of gold or putting on apparel, but let it be the hidden man of the heart, in that which is not corruptible.
0: Ma Petro Banto Tama Ton Pukya Matonlia, Amasiopa Lekawana Ganye Gota Guma Lekawo, Toda Popo, Blessika Dodok Blau Dodoma O, Kabonu, Wanye Jima Pamarawla, Lek Bobon Fatu Sinwanipo Lapa no Noma, Magblema
1: should be so converted and so sanctified that this world will not be able to corrupt you in Jesus' name.
0: But Bedamia Trojimag Big Bwajano Kokwebu Alek Babana, he got Samalama Pudimila Mwanaka Jew, Le Yesupanu Koma.
1: And then it goes on to say, but what the evil will the ornament of a meek and quiet spirit. Look up here for a moment. You know, whatever you think we're doing in the church, if it changes the Bible, let's discard that thing. Over here in the deeper life, we have what we call women's ministry. But women's ministry is not to compete with the men. Women's ministry is not to make you loud and bold and forceful and kind of so courageous, like it's like you are fighting with us men. Women's
0: ministry
1: is not to make you loud. And then the meekness is no more there, the gentleness is no more there. And then the quietness of spirit is no more there. And it's like, you know, your husband might be a pastor, and then the wife is the woman coordinator. And then you want to plan a program, and then you say, then you just pass the announcement to the ushers.
0: Eye le diyanu ajawodo dunetakpekwadiya, nekobe chosede diyanu amanu jolobena,
2: You're not going to even tell your husband that my husband, your husband is still your pastor in the church. Your husband is the pastor of the whole church of adult men, adult women, and the youths and the children is the pastor of that whole church.
0: And then
2: you just say, Usher, come on here. We're going to have a women's program and therefore announce this that next Friday, everybody should be there.
0: And
2: then the pastor is sitting on there, sending an announcement that, you know, and then calls the brother maker. Where did you get that? Well, it was passed by the usher. Which usher? That usher. You call the usher and then say, how did this come in?
0: Hey, brother Bena, mommy
2: gave it to me. Which mommy gave it to you? Our pastor is no more pastor.
0: Great
2: spirit. That you're still able to submit and then you tell your husband who is a pastor in the church, want to have this program, how about it? And your husband looks at it and says, no, not this time now. We have something slated for next Friday. And there you say, but why?
0: How
2: do you ask, but why? Why?
0: Are
2: we fighting? When you came to the church, did you come for position? Did you come for activity? Didn't you come so we can lead you on the way to heaven? God so good, he gave us women ministry. Don't allow that to get into your head.
0: It
2: says, with a meek and quiet spirit, which in the sight of God is of great price. Priceless thing we're holding on to. Not all this fighting for position and fighting for equality, what a man can do, a woman can do. And it's like want to divide the church between you. I'm having this program, she's having that program. And then when I come back home and you can give me your testimony and meet you as your wife, I can tell you God is working, the Spirit of God is same. No competition. We're going to walk this narrow way that gets to heaven in Jesus' name. Let's look at Proverbs chapter 6, verse 16. These six things does the Lord hate, yea, seven, an abomination unto him, a proud look.
0: A lying
2: tongue, and hands that shed innocent blood, a heart that devises wicked imaginations.
0: Feet
2: that be swift in running to mischief, a false witness that speaketh lies, and he that sweareth discord among the brethren, that is abomination before the Lord.
0: A force your turn at the vonu, I must see drava to the sopo, cut that alakba, backle, I must see deadre, no fewer dumala, yo, I love you.
2: Proverbs chapter 31, I read verse 10. Who can find a virtuous woman? For her price is far above rubies.
0: Lodo do blaton, but I can put your mulia, I'm a kayak on your zazen, upper as sima sanu ajagbato.
2: Verse 25, strength and honor are her clothing.
0: But we blab a voice, don't you say, play a chon, and ye.
2: Spiritual strength to be able to withstand evil. The
1: dignity of a Christian lady, the dignity of a Christian woman, that when people see you, they don't behave to you as if they are behaving to a prostitute.
0: Kristo to sinanu bubule. 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
1: They don't behave to you as if you are advertising, as if you are looking for the men.
0: Oma wodenu abena ka nyonu ikan to na choibe nu fule nu to jim lepa domale nu sapo imana
1: o. She shall rejoice in the time to come.
0: Eyala apo jidolen keke si ogbana mo.
1: She opens her mouth with wisdom, and in her tongue is the law of kindness. She looketh well to the way of her household and eateth not the bread of idleness. Her children rise up and call her blessed, and her husband also, he praiseth her. You know, when you're dressed like that and your husband knows that you're only attractive to him, you're not trying to be attractive to the men of the world.
0: You're
1: not trying to be attractive to men in the church.
0: That
1: your husband knows his heart is centered on you. He knows that, I know my wife, she only wants to be attractive to me, the husband.
0: Strong to nyabena de wakbelo no wote jemela la wanama kobe ya de strong to nula.
1: Not to be attracted to other people, and the children too, they say, we know mommy. The mommy does not care to be attractive to all those men outside, rather than church or outside the church.
0: Many bena jamu bwadaka nolo eye vio goka wunya obena ka o dada miya dama dua obena ka na muwa kafri lakwa duma ya jamu unu o miya dada dua unu no
1: all that mommy cares about is to be attractive to daddy. They will respect you.
0: Hey, if you are going to come here, Dada, or they are not going to be a tonu, if you are the bubu,
1: but if they know that, you know, you are just trying to flaunt and show, you know, your beauty to all those men outside, your children will be praying eternally. What kind of thing is this that mommy is doing? This is not right.
0: Hey, you know, Bena, when you are like, but no, be a day upon your new able to be jeje, I fear my bubu, la motala, if you are not going to be a uncle, Dadalia, Dadaban, when I am on your day, my son, click raw.
1: And doesn't she know that daddy will not like this? And she does that when daddy is not around.
0: Trying to sell
1: beautiful to other people around, that's not good. But
0: live
1: a life of dignity, a life of honor. A life that your children will praise you and your husband will have confidence in you. That's why it says in verse 29, many daughters have done virtuously, but thou excellest them all. Favor is deceitful, beauty is vain, but a woman that does what? Fears the Lord, she shall be praised.
0: Nyonyola alape, eye tube jejela ye, gake nyonu siwa unka miblemansia, si vwanyo wala, elebuwa kafi.
1: I pray that the praise and commendation of the Lord will be upon every one of us.
0: Medogbe da ma opa kafkafu, ano, miya dumato de siya de ji.
1: And God will help us to be who we ought to be for till the end of our days in Jesus' name.
0: Eye mola kwe de miya tibe na miya nyamasilebe miya nyabasile, miya pangakama mneto la nikma ya jile yesu upa nuko.
1: And if Jesus tarries, that I go before you, so that over there I'll be watching you and saying, come on now, preserve that thing, earnestly contending for the faith once delivered unto the saints.
0: Hey, ye ne bena ne vama bena, beku don kone mi ale jipo la fima la, ma no mi akpon, ma gwe bena, ma unya si uto de asila mo kwa shireke ye kata nun la, mi ne vle taba sere nu.
1: Then I'll be waiting for you up there, there'll be confidence and rest in my peace, that after I'm gone, you'll not say, that preacher is gone, that man is gone now, whoever is a new leader, come on, like Aaron, make this for us and make this for us.
0: Hey, man, oh, Jijok, mole mi anuti. 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
1: As for this, Moses is gone, and then you are the one there now, come on, and change this and change that. That will not happen.
0: Hey, wabena, Moses jo, wewa le mi agbo fifia, ya ta tron mi anemi, la tron mi anemi, ma dogoda, emi ama jole mi abe
2: This legacy the Lord has given us will preserve it until Christ comes in Jesus' name.
0: Let's
2: rise up and talk to the Lord in prayer. Pray with all your heart, all your soul. It's not kind of superficial prayer. Pray for strength. And pray for conviction that God will help you, that you'll stand upon this unchanging word. That the society will not change you. That you have a little money in your pocket now, money will not change you. That your position in society will not change you. That all the activities around will not change you. That the growth of the church, the church is moving from this to that, that will not change
0: you.
2: God will give us the grace to keep in it until the very end. Earnestly, contend for the faith which was once delivered.
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5: Wakafumau.
4: Everybody, I said, praise the Lord. Put your hands together for Jesus. Tonight, there is salvation and deliverance for everyone.
5: Thank you, Mala.
4: And you get ready and prepare your mind, because today a miracle is coming your way. If you are blind, get ready. The miracle of sight is coming to you. And if you are lame, you are paralyzed, get ready. Today is your day. When you hear the amen of the people of God, you will be healed. When you hear the amen of the people of God, you rise up and you begin to walk. And if there is any challenge in your life, any demonic oppression in your life, today the Lord will deliver you in Jesus' name. You close your eyes and then we're going to pray together. Almighty God, we thank you. What a glorious day. What a wonderful day. And what a blessed day we have here today. Oh Lord, I thank you because you make us to be alive to see a day like this.
5: Oh ma omi da pe na oro la bele na mi lagbe bena mi apo egbun keke salaun.
4: A day of salvation.
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5: Nukunu fenu keke.
4: Confirm it in the lives of your people in Jesus name.
5: Apeto na wa bamale ti wo fagbo mo le yeso fenu komo.
4: I pray that everyone here,
5: all our
4: leaders, all our workers, and all invitees, everybody, you are blessed tonight in Jesus' name. Lord, I pray miracles will flow. Your power will flow here. It will be the joy of the people of God. In Jesus' name we pray.
5: Egan anyi maudio fe jijo le yeso fe nuko mi medo gbedale.
6: Thank you very much. As I told you,
5: apenami abesi magbenami,
6: I'm talking to you on salvation and deliverance for everyone.
5: Melenu pumna mi to agbokoko pere de popona amasiam,
6: and that everyone includes you.
5: Amasiam mala ohan elam,
6: you have come here to receive
5: ebatisa bena khono,
6: and you will not go back home empty handed.
5: Eye maya fun ma sigbalo o.
6: Number one, there's salvation.
5: Banto agbokokoli.
6: Number two, there's deliverance.
5: Evelia de depokoli.
6: Number three, there is healing.
5: Etolia doyoli.
6: And it is for everyone here.
5: Elina musama le tofusia.
6: As we look at Isaiah chapter 45, in verse 21.
5: Esina lenkude Isaiah tabla nevo aton popo blabo vo de ken.
6: Tell ye and bring them near. Yet let them and take counsel together, who has declared this from ancient time, who has told each from that time, have not I the Lord? And there is no God else beside me, just God and a Savior. There is none beside me.
5: Mi ble. Eye mi kife. Wade adanu ple wone o. Amake na wo senusia o bade beke. Eye wo ble cho ble make. Nye yehu wa ye. Eye ma wade keme kode nu nye o.
6: Look unto me and be ye saved, all the ends of the earth. For I am God and there is none else.
5: Me anigba fo mlenu okata me prode nunya eye mi na wa kona mi elabe na nyenye ma o de kama gali o.
6: Those two verses I've read to you, they come from the Almighty God himself.
5: Kupi a verse ma hita mi la wo do go to ma nu sekata tola ntofo numa.
6: And you can see it's the Almighty God through his servant that is talking to you here.
5: Mi ape be na ma nu sekata ntola elenu
6: when he says, I am God and there is none else, it means I do not have any other duplicate. I do not have another God that can do what I can do.
5: What
6: great men on earth cannot do. It says he is here tonight and he will do it for you.
5: Nu sika ani banti amgao matem awo ola ma ugbebe malatisha zanshama awe nawo.
6: The case you took to the doctor and the doctor could not help you.
5: Nu joda majisile kwere dono konji eye o matin pede nti o ola.
6: He could not tell because he's not God. Because all men are limited.
5: Uma tenu awe ogola bena manye ma uwenye ogola bena amagbeto kata serufo line.
6: The doctor is limited.
5: Dono jikpo lodo serufo.
6: And they are helping many people. Yet they are not God.
5: Tukbo bena ule pekpela magedo unu gaketula manye ma uwenye o.
6: And what the doctor has failed to do, Almighty God here tonight is going to do for you.
5: No ma ikene dono jikpo lodo kunu lo wo mo la mo nu sekata tro la tisia egba awe na o.
6: And we give glory to God because of those compassionate, merciful, loving rich men.
5: Eye mi to ka ka fun na ma gola be na kesna to domo ni to nu bla ni po lowo le.
6: Yes, those rich men are limited.
5: Ga ka kesna to do seru pa.
6: And the Lord is telling us tonight what those rich men could not do for you, the Lord is saying tonight he will do it for you.
5: Apeto le popo na ni san sabe be na nu ma ikene kesna to domo ni to matem awo ola maula kita san sama awe na o.
6: There comes a time when Papa says, I've done my best.
5: Yadei ladolo agbemo ikene toto agbebe na mo wotonyo ni sinolo.
6: Carry the rest of the problem.
5: Agbebe na won to jagbagbale po
6: tianu. Mama wo would say, see the sacrifice I've made. I have gone to the very limit of human possibility. What they're telling you is, they're not God. And there are some things daddy and mommy cannot do. This cousin and uncle cannot do. That's why God says, I am God.
5: And he says,
6: there is none else. There is no comparison with God. That's why I'm so happy you are here tonight. All the problems have been dragging about in your life. Tonight, the Lord will do it. But he says, tell ye. He says, I shall come and tell you what our God is able to do. I should tell you, and when I tell you, you open your two ears. What I tell you tonight will change your life. What I tell you tonight will bring success into your life. What I tell you tonight will bring everlasting joy and happiness into your life. The Lord sent me to you here to come and tell you something, that the time of your sorrow is over. The time of your tears over. And the times of your heartache over. And the Lord told me to come to you specially. And he has prepared me. I am delivering the message of the Lord to you. Tell ye, then he says, bring them near. He says, all the people that have problems, all the people that have heartaches, all the people that have sorrows, he sent me to tell you, bring them near. He wants to do something in your life. You're far away from the Lord, and you turn your back at the Almighty God. He says, I should turn you around. I shall tell you to face the Almighty God. And to focus your attention on God and bring you near. And you are coming near to the Lord today. And when you come near to the Lord, then he says, yea, let them take counsel together. It means, let's rub minds together. Let's share together. And I allow you to talk to me, and then you share your problems with me. And then I say, but God can handle that. And God can wipe away your tears, and God can solve your problem. We take counsel together. What am I going to do now? Because of the problems I have, I say it's very easy. You will look unto the Lord, and then you will be saved. I said you will be saved.
5: My brother, they walk on me.
6: And it says, all the ends of the earth.
5: Ebede mi aniba from le nuka time trode nunya.
6: That is wherever you are coming from. You are coming from a village.
5: Ema tebe la tita tis neto le deto vagbeto odomo.
6: You are coming from the city.
5: Le deto beneto vagbeto odomo.
6: You are educated.
5: Le deto agbana nyalo odomo.
6: Or you are not educated.
5: Alo owe mo nyagbana kwa o.
6: Anyone you are, you are a man or you are a woman. It says all the ends of the earth. Then it says I am God and there is none else.
5: Atisha tis na toko la nyenutu alonye nyenonu amasyama na nyavaku maugwebina labena nyenye mau de kama galio.
6: He said, who has told each from that time? Have not I, the Lord? There is no God else beside me, a just God and a Savior. There is none beside me.
5: Ebe de meke gwena me chobo ma beke. Ebe na meke na wo senu siya wo bade beke. Eye wo gwen choble meke. Nye nye ye owa. Eye ma wadeke mekwede nu nye o.
6: Why is the Lord repeating it every time in those two verses?
5: Nuka te ma wo bobe pede ti le kukwe ve siya wo madu.
6: There is none else.
5: Because
6: he knows that the tendency of our heart is to look away from him. And that cheats us from the blessings we ought to have. And I want to tell you tonight, what you have and what you will have will depend on number one, who you are looking at.
5: My brother is Zayam Bena. Bena Konukunu Zasyamula Eno Tede Ameyipom Nelelati.
6: Who are you looking at tonight?
5: Ameyipom Zayam.
6: If you are looking unto the Lord tonight, your problems are solved.
5: Ne Bena Leto Jidada Mauti Zayamula Wopopo Wenu.
6: Number two, what are you looking at?
5: Ebelianu Kepom Nele.
6: Take your eyes away from your mountain, because today that mountain is going to move away.
5: The one who could have two children, like when I say, I mean, yeah,
6: all the things of Christ about, worry about them, take your mind away from them and look unto the Lord. Because tonight is your night of salvation.
5: Number
6: three, where are you looking to? In what direction are you looking? Are you looking to the left? Or are you looking to the right? Or are you looking back? Are you looking down? Or are you looking forward? The direction in which you look will determine what you are going to get. But you will look up. I said you will look up. I'm going to package everything for you in a way you'll be able to take the three packages back up. Number one, deliverance in looking up. Deliverance in looking up. Number two, the danger of looking back. The danger of looking back. Number three, decision to look forward. Decision to look forward. Because I believe after this period together, you'll never be the same again. Number one, deliverance in looking up. There is a story in the Bible. And that story in the Bible, Jesus used that story to encourage every one of us to look in the right direction. What story am I talking about? It's in Numbers chapter 21. I'm reading from verse 4. In Numbers chapter 21, verse 4. And the journey going from Mount Or by the way of the Red Sea to compass the land of Edom. And the soul of the people was much discouraged because of the way. You see, that is one tool that Satan uses. He uses the tool of discouragement on a little child. And then the child gets discouraged. And the child says, why am I leaving? And then he wants to commit suicide. He uses this courage, discouragement in the family. And because of those challenges and problems, I think I'll leave this man. I think I'll divorce this woman. He uses discouragement in the life of the students. He uses discouragement in the life of the family. We have married and there is no child. And we're discouraged and we're looking in another direction. He uses discouragement for everyone, everywhere. And because of that discouragement, the people speak against God and against Moses.
5: Let's see, I'm a fulata. Do call up on the Moses.
6: Can I tell you something? When discouragement comes, you turn your back on your progress. When discouragement comes, you turn your back on your supporter. On the one that wants to lift you up. Who are the most two significant personalities in the lives of the children of Israel? Number one, God. Number two, Moses. I'm taking you out of captivity. I'm taking you to the land of promise. And then God was using Moses. And Moses came to them. Many miracles took place. And Moses was taking them to that land. It's the land of fulfillment.
5: The
6: land of no limitation and no
5: lack.
6: And as they were going, discouragement came. And the discouragement made them to speak against God and against Moses. They were turning their back on the Savior, on the one that was a provider for all their needs. That's what discouragement does in our lives. And if you are there today and you look to the time when you are discouraged, you will see what to say. And you will see the decisions you made. That's why I'm telling you tonight that you should reverse all the decisions you took when you were discouraged. When you are discouraged, that's not the time to talk. When you are discouraged, that's not the time to take a decision. The discouragement led them to speaking against God and speaking against Moses. Eventually, in order to move forward, they had to reverse all those decisions.
5: That I said,
6: see what has been happening to my life. See what God has done to me. I will not go to church anymore. That's turning your back on your helper. You're turning your back on your savior. You're turning your back on your deliverer. Carry that negative decision. And then you say, this woman, see what she has done. I see how rebellious she is and see how she has acted to my parents. Now I'm going to kick her away. You're taking a decision. At the time of discouragement, and I'm coming to you tonight saying, change the decisions you made at the time you got discouraged. In verse 5, and the people speak against God and against Moses. Wherefore have ye brought us up out of Egypt to die in the wilderness? You see, when there is discouragement, you'll be talking of death. Instead of talking about life, you'll be talking about need instead of talking about supply. You'll be talking about sickness instead of talking about hell. You'll be talking about poverty instead of talking about prosperity. When discouragement comes, you will all be negative. A photographer will tell you what negative means. A photographer will say the dark room is where you develop your negative. Produce a picture. And the dark room of your life is when you are discouraged and there is no light. And in that dark room, and you are thinking, and you are meditating, and you are planning, and you are deciding, and you are developing a picture of defeat. Because the dark room is where you develop your negative to produce the picture. These people, they were producing the picture of death. The picture of no hope. The picture of no help, because they were in the dark room of discouragement. And they were developing that with negative thoughts and negative talk, negative testimony. Say we're going to die in this wilderness, but there is no bread, neither is there any water, and our soul loathed this light bread. They began to belittle what they had. Looking for and desiring what they did not have. They didn't have any thank you in their mouth. They didn't have any hallelujah in their singing. That means a sorrowful song. It begins and ends up with sorrow. Then eventually it says, and the Lord said, serpents among the people. And they were dying. They beat the people, and much people of Israel died. Why did they die?
7: Look at the Ukudu.
6: They said it in verse 5. Wherefore have ye brought us up out of Egypt to die in the wilderness?
7: Ela be want
5: Tamaton, Pupamaton, Bena, look at them, you promise to educate, Bemia Kulabo.
6: What were you saying? They were saying, now we're going to die.
5: Look at Bromola, Bromena, Azo, Milaku, Fuga.
6: They already said it with their mouth. We will die in the wilderness.
5: Ranto, Black, Lopa, Nubena, Miakulabi.
6: And then they turned their backs on God. And God who prevented death before, now was no more taking care of them.
5: Hey, what from a bed to my demo? Now we know.
6: And so the serpents, and they were dying. Therefore, the people came to Moses. No matter how bad the situation is, there's a change. I said there's going to be a change. You see, they had opposed Moses. Now, they were befriending Moses. They had spoken against Moses. Now, they were speaking to Moses. There's a change of mind. And tonight, I call you to have a change of mind. And you will have a change of mind. The change of destiny begins with a change of mind. They changed their mind. And then it says, they said, we have seen. Then it said, for we have spoken against the Lord and against thee. Pray unto the Lord that he take the serpent from us. And Moses prayed for the people.

0: wati agbel.
1: And Moses made a serpent of brass and put it on a pole.
0: Eye Moses to akobli wadan deke kude atinu.
1: Higher than everybody else.
0: Ekoko iti wa masyamule Israel.
1: So that anybody, anywhere will look in that direction.
0: Bena masyamule atisi api nenyakpo akobli dan bodi bala.
1: The moment they looked up, then deliverance came to them. And tonight, as we look up, looking up unto Jesus, deliverance will come to you. Healing will come to you. It says, Moses made a serpent of brass and put it on a pole. And it came to pass that if a serpent had bitten any man, when he beheld, when he looked at the serpent of brass, he lived.
0: Eye Moses to a cobbly, or dandelka kuda tinu, eye na dao du amiade, wopo a cobbly dandala kula, etia abe.
1: And that's exactly what Jesus said in John chapter 3, verse 14.
0: Ni ato tu yesu glo, le yohane stamaton, kuku wienu.
1: And as Moses lifted up the serpent in the wilderness, even so must the Son of Man be lifted up.
0: Eblabena. Eye abele si mosi ko dande ji le biadie nila nene maki wako amabeta vila de ji bena masiyam.
1: Whosoever means anybody, everybody.
0: Bena amasiyam la eta bena amade siyadeku.
1: Whosoever believeth in him should not perish but have everlasting life.
0: Bena amasiyam si kwa eti senala nako agbemavo.
1: And tonight you can have that everlasting life. In the story I read to you in the Old Testament, all the people that looked, men, women, all of them, they lived. And whatever tribe you come from, whatever village you come from, whatever town you come from, look up tonight unto Jesus who died for you on the cross of Calvary. You will live in Jesus' name.
0: Nene bela umo jizanya mako. Ela kwa Yesu ne Calvary chito galadia. Ma gbobe la nwa gbele Yesu nukoma.
1: The moment you look at Jesus tonight, all your sins will be forgiven.
0: Enu maikele nyakwa Yesu zamiya. Wato nubo wako.
1: I rejoice with you because a single look of faith at Jesus Christ tonight, and you will live in Jesus' name.
0: Pastor, Adam Aquati Joplosem, Bena Yesu Papa de Ka, Anna Watanufaka, Yesu Nukoma.
1: I come to point number two, the caution that you look up, but you don't look back.
0: Maunya Papa Velia, Enya, Enya Matutua Debena,
1: because of the danger of looking back.
0: Enya Apapa de la Mabapama.
1: And if you take the caution or the precaution,
0: never lokonya bena mama alo lokula manyala,
1: take the precept what the Lord has commanded, it will be well with you.
0: Ela koyo kwa pasole do wado wajia ema anyona wu.
1: I said it will be well with you.
0: Meklabede ema anyona wu.
1: That's why the Lord sent me to you, to come and tell you that times of problem, times of sorrow, by the grace of God in your life, they are over now.
0: Yatena ma udon bema bami agbama glenami benu kaka pegama bavasa fukpakuba yomula avayle miyafagbama vong.
1: In Genesis chapter 19 from verse 15,
0: Mosi banto tawia seke pukuwia ton.
1: And when the morning arose, then the angels hastened Lot.
0: Ese jitetula ma udon la wofudu de Lot tagbombina.
1: See the love of God.
0: Lakpama
1: the hasting Lord say, arise, take thy wife and thy two daughters which are here, lest thou be consumed in the iniquity of the city. You will not be consumed in the iniquity of the city. You see?

0: if you separate yourself, I'm going to have a change of mind, and I come out of the iniquity of the city. And while he lingered, the man laid hold upon his hand, and upon the hand of his wife, and upon the hand of his two daughters. The Lord be merciful unto him. And you will see, the Lord is showing his mercy to you tonight. And this mercy will do good in your life. The Lord be merciful unto him. And they brought him forth and set him outside the city. And it came to pass, when they had brought them forth abroad, that he said, escape for your life, look not behind thee. That's the caution. When you have something to benefit your life, you are told how to use that thing. And you are told, it's like, for example, look, electricity. That's why we have all this light here. And yet you will find at the station, they will write a large board and they put danger.
1: If
0: the city is good, but they give us caution. I want you to give your life to the Lord and look unto Jesus. You make sure you are not looking back. What will my girlfriend say? That's looking back. Already, the Spirit of God is drawing you and is telling you your day of salvation has come.
1: And
0: as I tell you, look unto Jesus. If anybody is looking back, what will my boyfriend say? What will my husband say? What will my wife say? That idol traditional worshiper that gave me an appointment to come so that I can still complete his fees and then get the traditional medicine from him. If I look unto Jesus now and I don't look unto idolatry anymore, what will the traditional chief, what will he say? That's looking back. And then if you are being a gang, and then the Lord is saying, look up unto me. I know why you go to the gang and why you join the occult. You want to be happy. And you want to be strong. And you want to be a good guy. You want to be a bold, forceful, fearless achiever. And you thought, if I go to join the occult, then I'll be able to achieve. And the Lord is saying, there is no God beside me. I am the only one that can make you an achiever. And then as I'm telling you, come unto the Lord. Leave that gun behind. Leave your cultism behind. And look unto me, all ye the ends of the earth, and be ye saved. If you look up to the Lord, salvation will come. Deliverance will come. Healing will come. And then you are going to become an achiever in Jesus name.
1: Eyo wa si asunu ti lagbo mo le Yesu fenu ko mo.
0: The caution is don't look back.
1: Nyagbe na mo lenye be mo ga po mo gbo o.
0: Don't say what will the gang say.
1: Mo ga gbo nu ke ajogi habobo wa gbo.
0: What will my friends, my colleagues and the people that were the covenant of blood together, what will they say? That's looking back.
1: Nu ka ko lo nyowo nyan ha ti se omi dujo omi nu mi ane po vu la gbo. 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
0: That's why here they were told, escape for thy life, look not behind thee, neither stay thou in all the plain, escape to the mountain, lest thou be consumed.
1: Yena bena ogbo no latisia bena mega pomo gbo o kemi ponu komi de tolaji bena mi aga tron le duko siamo o.
0: But look at verse 26. But anytime you're reading a good story and then you have but something bad is happening now.
1: Ya popo pe bla bo fu ade nele lenu tina khlem le ba so bona ko nele poko la nya bena popo ade jo.
0: Verse 26. But his wife looked back from behind him and she became what? A pillar of salt.
1: Ke aswanye kopo magbe eye osu fagbetowo esunuka esu jeko.
0: Can I explain that to you?
1: Madesi agomonamia.
0: That's the caution.
1: Emeni nyagbe namola.
0: And the Lord is telling us tonight, look up, don't look back.
1: Apetele gbogbo zema bena poji maga po magbe o.
0: Don't look behind you.
1: Maga po magbe domo o.
0: Don't look back.
1: Maga po magbe o.
0: She looked back and she became a pillar of salt.
1: Epo magbe eye wozu jeko.
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1: Banto agbalemo o.
0: Life you find in Christ. And when you look away from God, you lose life.
1: Agbesi ne so ase le Kristo mo lesina ba Kristo bola ne be le po mo gbe ala bi.
0: Two, she became stationary.
1: Abelia abazu tefo de kanola.
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1: Esi tefo de kama trozo jeko.
0: And the desire God has for you,
1: Kiki sile mouse de nuola.
0: The desire I have for you is that in your life you will move forward.
1: Asofo feti tinami enye bena le mi apa gbemola mi ayide nu ko gbe.
0: You will make progress.
1: Mi ai pon ko gbe yi.
0: And you will succeed.
1: Eye mi aponu jeje.
0: Two, she became totally dead.
1: Abelia enye amashike ne ku me agbe me gale mo.
0: Dead without any feeling.
1: Eku me gale na ne kesem.
0: Without any desire. Without any enthusiasm to do anything good in life anymore. Not only that, you become a monument of sorrow. A monument, that is somebody that people will look back at and they say, I don't want to look at her the second time. Because you are not an encouragement. Because you are not an uplifting person. You just stay there stationary.
1: Let
0: and I'm praying that will not happen to you.
1: Pastor,
0: you will not look back in Jesus' name. Luke chapter 9, verse 62.
1: Look at that. Shake a poop blood of
0: Luke chapter 9, verse 62.
1: Look at that. Shake a poop blood of
0: and Jesus said unto him, no man having put his hand to the plow and looking back a speech for the kingdom of God.
1: Ke Yesu bwane bena amasito ofu asidada kujichi. Eyo galeme bokpom la majema ufiadu fola o.
2: When you look back, then the angels will come. And the right, you may not see it, but it's there.
1: N'ibe na le demogbela, ma o dolava, anglonu de nugonu, we ma tenpe o kake jesimu nglomani.
2: The angels will come and write on your forehead, on feet.
1: Ma o dolava anglo, de wonu gonu bena amamaje maje.
2: No man, having put his son to the plow, and looking back, his feet for the kingdom of God.
1: Amose, te pasi dada kojiche, eye o galema gbokpom.
2: And when the angels come to you and they write on your forehead, on feet,
1: no maudolava ebe ngode wonu gonubena amamaje majela.
2: If anybody wants to help you spiritually,
1: na amiade tibe yani pere ntona ole gbogbomia akwe
2: spiritually, and they may not be able to read it in capital letters
1: le gbogbomo o matema nwe pe ngongo jesi gan o.
2: Something is telling them in their heart, on feet for help.
1: Gaka na le gbogbom ne le pojibe na amiyama
2: on feet for support. On feet for provision. On feet for life. On feet for the kingdom. On feet for provision. That's why you find some people who go to some places. And they say, I don't understand. As I'm about to make it like this, then they just cancel my name. When it's about to come like this, then they say, okay, everybody go back home. No chance again. Because those people, they have invisible sin reaching upon their forehead, on feet, on feet. Tonight, I've been refocusing your direction.
1: Pastor Benzemia, Yatro Wetarufela.
2: What you look at.
1: Nisikpomnele.
2: Who you look at.
1: Amasikpomnele.
2: I'll be redirecting you, looking unto Jesus.
1: Matros Subenakpo Yesu.
2: And that's why I'm calling you to a decision.
1: Yatemele Yomna Dudu Wazayamudu.
2: And when you say, I will not look back anymore.
1: Nele Glebenyamaga Pomagbeazo.
2: Almighty God will send his angel, and that thing that is reaching on your forehead, on feet, everything will be wiped away.
1: Maula Zaipa Dalao Arudabena, Nisung Rodu Gunbena Amamaja Majela, Apotola Chichuda.
2: And then a new watch will be reaching on your forehead. You may not see it, but it's there.
1: Eye Wang Runye Yede Runu Gunu Untema Tempe Ogakane Neopenu Mali.
2: The people may not see, but it's there. And then they change on feet, and then the right feet.
1: Amoma tenkwe ogakeali. Wanglu majemajeda e wanglu bena amasije.
2: And anywhere you go, doors will be opening to you.
1: Eya sita tisilela votoa vunao.
2: Anywhere you go, people that you didn't know will be helping you. Every time you pray, God will be answering your prayer. Because what is reaching upon you has been changed from on feet to feet. Tonight you'll be feet. How are you going to be feet? By having the decision to look forward. The decision that I'm calling you to tonight is to look unto Jesus. In Hebrews chapter 12, reading from verse 2.
1: Hebrews 12, book 12.
2: Looking unto Jesus. That's where I will look tonight.
1: Pastor,
2: that's where I will look tonight.
1: Pastor, time yala yakpo zayama.
2: How about you?
1: Kwa wode.
2: Looking unto Jesus. Jesus, the author and the finisher of our faith.
1: Eye mi apo Yesu sinye khoso fo gomodo la pe nu la la da.
2: That means is a creator.
1: E ma tebe yenye wola.
2: He wants you to have faith in him.
1: E tibe na kho Jesu.
2: Faith in God and faith in the Lord Jesus Christ.
1: Kho ma Jesu na kho Yesu Kristo Jesu.
2: And the finisher of our faith.
1: Pe amasi ni khoso lo nu la.
2: The developer of our faith.
1: E ma ti amasi na kho so jina de ti.
2: The maturer of our faith.
1: Amasi na kho so jina de ti.
2: And the producer of our faith.
1: Amasi kana wa kho so de mi apo jima.
2: He says who? For the joy that was set before him.
1: E gba be na eye mo bu nu pe
2: no joy that was set behind him.
1: Ma nye be na le ti jo si wo do de mo gbe ni olu.
2: No joy behind.
1: Jijo mo le mo gbe na ma de ko o.
2: The happiness that was set before.
1: Ma be nu ko ko si wo do de mo gbe ni o.
2: If you are going to have joy, look forward.
1: Le be apo jijo apo nu ko gbe.
2: Endure the cross.
1: Si wo do di ni lata.
2: Know what that means?
1: Let's say I go me.
2: As I call you tonight.
1: Let's see my yours. I am
2: when you are about to make the greatest decision of your life.
1: Nenye be poto siebe na ododo gan tolu agbemia.
2: There will be something like a cross.
1: You
2: understand? When you are about, let's say for example, you are going out of home.
1: And you are
2: to go to a place, there's a new business. Or maybe you are to go to school.
1: And
2: you are about to move forward in education. Or move forward, maybe to travel somewhere. Then the thought, the mind will come to you. If you move forward and you leave, you are going to leave all these people behind. And
1: you are
2: feeling inconvenient.
1: You
2: feel unhappy. It will be as if the most important people in your life, they have been cut away from your life. That's the cross.
1: And if you endure
2: that inconvenience,
1: or saying, I'm
2: going to leave all these people behind, and what will I be? Will I not be
1: lonely? If I leave
2: all these people behind, if you endure that momentary, short-term unhappiness, and say, all the same, I will move forward, prosperity will come to you. What if my friends do not join me in accepting, receiving Jesus as their savior? What if they forsake me? Yes, don't worry about that. Maybe they are staying behind. And then you say, I'm giving my life to Jesus. I turn away from my sin.
1: Believe
2: on the Lord Jesus Christ, the cross you will feel.
1: Don't
2: worry about that, because despising the shame.
1: What
2: decision have you taken? Endure the shame. Because it says, enduring the shame. Sit down at the right hand of the throne of God. What do you understand by that? At the right hand of the throne of God,
1: a person
2: can never torture anybody there. At the right hand of the throne of God, Satan cannot bring temptation there. All the demonic activities, they will never reach you at the right hand of the Almighty. That's why I come to you tonight with good news that your destiny can change tonight.
1: Yatema fagbo sama pelu tinyanu bena kawo agboro mataro jina timatro.
2: Good news that your life can change tonight.
1: Lutinyanu bena wagbo atematro sama.
2: At the right hand of the Almighty God, there is no sickness there.
1: Lema upon the silomia dolelema latima o.
2: And tonight it will heal you.
1: Zamia ma wa yodo.
2: If you will look unto the Lord. Now the Lord is calling you to a decision. I said, will you take the decision? Isaiah chapter 17. I'm reading from verse 7. At that day shall a man look to his maker. God is your maker. Jesus is your redeemer. I'm making up my mind. This is the day. At that day shall a man look to his maker, and his eyes shall have respect to the Holy One of Israel.
1: Legbemagbe namowododo leyemaila amagbeto atrokode awolanu eye efonupo apo Israel pokokwetola jida.
2: Are you going to take your decision?
1: Dela rodo zayamia.
2: And he shall not look to the altars,
1: eye
2: the work of his hands, neither shall respect that which his fingers have made, either the groves or the images.
1: Eye matrokode vosamla kwi si onye efo
2: abandon the idols. Abandon occultism. Abandon tradition. Abandon all the things of the world. See, now I am looking unto Jesus. I'm going to call you to a decision now. And this will be the greatest decision of your life. Look up. And to look forward. And if you will do that tonight, and then you take the caution. I belong to Jesus from today. I will not look back again. Prosperity, joy, success, happiness, and life eternal will be yours in Jesus' name.
1: Heads
2: bowed and eyes closed. I'm calling you now to a moment of decision. Close your eyes. And then you're making up your mind now. Taking a decision. And the Lord is saying, I died for you on the cross of Calvary. Look up to me. Believe on the Lord Jesus Christ, and then he will save you. He will deliver you. He will heal you. And tonight will be the night of the greatest miracle of your life. Heads bowed and eyes closed. If you are making up your mind now, you will abandon your sin. You will leave your sin behind. And you will leave the sin partners behind. You are not worried about what people say or what people will do. You are saying, I am looking unto Jesus now. I receive Jesus as my Savior. If that is you, you will raise up your hand.
1: Lagblabena mako Yesu, mako Yesu abenya potokwa de lan ne emeni wodudu wa duasile jimako.
2: If you are taking that decision now,
1: and
2: you are saying, I am going to look up to Jesus as my Savior. Where are you? Raise up your hand. If you are raising up your hand, you will stand up.
1: You
2: will
1: raise
2: your hand to me like this.
1: You
2: know that you are. Thank you very much. God bless you.
1: I said
2: God bless you. You pray after me. Are you ready?
1: God,
2: I thank you. You have sent your message to me. I have been looking the wrong way. Now I come. I come to Jesus. I look unto Jesus to be my Savior. I look unto Jesus to forgive my sin. I look unto Jesus to change my life. I look unto Jesus to change my destiny. Oh Lord, I receive you as my Savior. Please forgive all my sins. I look to you on the cross of Calvary. I believe my sins are forgiven. I believe I am saved. From today, I will not look back. I will keep on following
1: Christ.
2: Give me the power to keep on looking unto Jesus. In Jesus' name. Amen.
1: Amen.
2: Keep up your hand, I'll pray for you. Father, in the name of Jesus, I pray for all these brothers and sisters, boys and girls, men and women. I pray, Lord, as they turn away from their sins. And now they're looking unto Jesus. Forgive them in Jesus' name. Cancel the condemnation in their life. Remove the yoke in their life. Lord, from today, give them the grace to keep on following Jesus steadily without looking back. I thank you, Lord, because I know they are saved. Jesus' name we pray. Amen.
1: Amen.
2: You can do better than that. Another amen.
1: Amen.
2: Praise the Lord. Let's praise the Lord. I've not come to miracle time. This is your miracle time. And the miracle is coming your way right now in Jesus' name. Amen. If your eyes are blind, you get ready to see. If you are lame, you get ready to rise up and walk. If you have any demonic problem, insanity, get ready to be free. And any problem you have, a mountain or problem, the Lord is taking it away now. Let's rise up as we pray together. Lay your hand in the place where you have the problem.
1: Then
2: you raise up the other hand. You are telling the Lord, I'm looking up to you. And as many as looked, beheld, everyone was made whole. Almighty God, we thank you tonight. Because tonight we are looking up to you. You have told us to look up to you from the ends of the earth. And that we shall be saved. We shall be healed. We shall be delivered. I pray for all your people tonight. Let right, center, front, everywhere. Touch them with miracle touch in Jesus' name. Lord, I pray anyone that has any swelling in the body, I command that swelling now. Come out in Jesus' name. Don't so adept. Those who are dumb, I pray that the miracle power of God will come upon you. Deaf ears be opened in Jesus' name. Dumb tongues be loosed and speak out in Jesus' name. Those who are lame, I pray that the mighty power of God will touch your waist. And touch your joint. And touch your muscles. And touch your brain. Rise up and walk in Jesus' name. Those who are blind, I pray right now that blind spirit get out of them in Jesus' name. All the cataract and whatever is covering your eyesight, I remove now by the mighty power of God.
1: No chance in that on poor dynamic. My death seven awado. Let it be lie.
2: Open your eyes and see in Jesus' name.
1: My death seven pena panule yes so panukama.
2: Those who have tumor.
1: I'm a yo for the pena. I'm a yo valahumana.
2: Hunchback.
1: I'm a yo pulama bedumana.
2: Big legs elephantiasis.
1: I'm a yo conodo nizofa.
2: Or the big leg was the big head was water inside become normal in Jesus' name.
1: Allo afo yona tebi eye kiloma mebede mi male yeso panukama.
2: Cancer, I command you vanish away in Jesus' name.
1: Kutuma bima kuma kuma desa dogole yeso panukama.
2: Ulcer, vanish away in Jesus' name.
1: Mebede abiona la udaka jono.
2: Tuberculosis, vanish away in Jesus' name. Spirit of epilepsy. Spirit of insanity. Spirit of madness. I command you, get out in Jesus' name. Oh Lord, I pray all those subjects walking about in the body of anyone there, the affliction there, the attack there, the curse and the yoke there, I break and destroy everything.
1: Free
2: in Jesus' name. From the top of your head to the soles of your feet, I proclaim healing.
1: Healed
2: in Jesus' name. Over here now, left, right, center, front, back, everywhere. Receive your miracle in Jesus' name.
1: La mia doma fifi lai. 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Mi kwa lukulu le yeso fa lukama.
2: Lord, I thank you because I know you have answered.
1: Apeta me da akpena wola be me nyabe le dumti.
2: In Jesus' name I pray.
1: Le yeso fa lukama ima do gbedale. Amen.
2: The miracle has come.
1: Nukuma bado.
2: Say the miracle has come.
1: Bebe nukuma bado.
3: Let us pray.
4: Minamia dogbeda.
3: Almighty God, we thank you for putting it in our heart that we want to love you. We love you already, but we want to love you more and more.
4: Miama di pobi tomi da kono ales le dule miya fo jimbe na miya tema long lanu timi long changa kimi jimia gal long awu chanto.
3: We pray that all the grace we need you grant to every one of us in Jesus' name.
4: Dogbeda be mon bebe simi hia la onto namia dumo to de siadele yesu penu koma.
3: And we pray that that heavenly home Christ has gone to prepare for us, every one of us eventually will be there without any hindrance in Jesus' name. Speak to the hearts of all your people today. In Jesus' name we pray.
4: Le Yesu fanu koma mi dog badale.
3: In Isaiah chapter 57 verse 15.
4: Yes, Isaiah tabla tombo adre
3: kukui. Isaiah 57 verse 15.
4: Isaiah tabla tombo adre kukui aton.
3: I read the first part. For thus says the high and the lofty one that inhabiteth eternity.
4: Magna pagban to labena ale amagan sidokpo elitegbe.
3: The high and the lofty one that inhabiteth eternity.
4: Labena ale amagan sidokpo elitegbe. Eye ponu konye kokwela gbo
3: si. Today we're talking about eternity.
4: Egbamile funu kuda gbo mavonuti.
3: I'm bringing a message to you on living in the light of eternity. From the passage I read to you, eternity is the very life of God. The word eternal means everlasting. It means unending. It means ever continuing. It means it's without end. It means it's forever. In fact, the Bible says it's forever and ever. Death terminates a brief life here on earth. And then for us, eternity begins. Either in a state of everlasting delight or in a state of everlasting damnation. How we live here now will determine where we'll spend eternity. Eternity, does man understand how long eternity is? If it were possible to stretch a rope from earth to the moon, and if it were possible for an ant to go from that from the earth to the moon and come back and do that 100 times, the time that the ant should have taken will be a minute fraction of eternity.
4: Neni bena debele bobe bena miete maduka atuani gbanji abeato oro alouleti lejifo alibena adidevi natema liye ayi agagbova zibo alofanda kakanla la kpoboda enye agboma vofo akpabitu kriyandeko.
3: How do we understand eternity? Suppose it were possible for a child, a boy, to take a cup, a little cup, and empty all the oceans, all the rivers in the world. The length of time it will take that boy to finish is a negligible part of eternity.
4: Nenye bena debele bobe bena miya tema chok to kofus mihe nwa chile komela da sende vitu kuyade ale bena watema kwa achanfu mechiwo kule toshishio kata vo lakye kata mla enye agboma vo fo gomoneja vitu kisuyade ko.
3: Eternity. What's eternity?
4: Agbamavo. Nukenya agbamavo.
3: If a grain of sand represents one day,
5: all the sand, in all the seashore, in all the earth will only represent, you know, that will be a long time, but it will represent only a very small part of eternity.
4: Ble a chafu makiwo ple tomakiwo kata wono da kada kala to gbona asogbon kakla enye agbomavola fo apavitu kyanda ko.
5: That means eternity then extends forever and forever and forever without end.
4: Ema tebena agbomavola jiji cho mavo ide mavo serofo maline o.
5: Eternity is a lifespan of the never dying God who sits on an everlasting throne.
4: Agbomavola yenye apisikene mau mavo
5: and man living here on earth now, when he dies, he will then be ushered into eternity, either on the right hand or on the left hand.
4: Amagbatos lagbala nyibaji egbala nini bamabena ekfla ekema agada agbamabama amyado ledusiji alo amyama.
5: The question then is, where will you spend eternity?
4: Have you thought
5: about it at all? In 2 Peter chapter 3, reading from verse 10.
4: 2
5: Peter chapter 3, verse 10.
4: Petro Veleta Matonpukuyewu.
5: But the day of the Lord will come as a thief in the night. In the which the heaven shall pass away with a great noise, and the elements shall melt with fervent heat. The earth also and the works that are therein shall be burnt up. Seeing then that all these things shall be dissolved, what manner of person ought ye to be in all holy conversation and godliness? Thinking about eternity makes us to think about our lives. Makes us to think about, where am I going to spend that long eternity? There are 3 points we're going to consider in our message today. Number one, humble souls to possess eternal happiness. Humble souls to possess eternal happiness. Let's come back to Isaiah chapter 57. And we're looking at verse 15 again. It tells us, for thus says the High and the Holy One that inhabiteth eternity. Whose name is holy. I dwell in the high and holy place with him also that is of a contrite and humble spirit, to revive the spirit of the humble and to revive the heart of a contrite one.
4: Mele amasi le mele amasi wo gbangudugudu mele ejipule kokwe fola mele amasi wo gbangudugudu ple amasi fo gbogbon wo bobode ani lagbo ne magbo agbe amasi wo bobode ani la fo gbogbon.
5: The Lord cannot have fellowship with the proud, whether here on earth or there in the great beyond. If we're going to live with God, if we're going to be able to enjoy the happiness and the glory of heaven forever and ever, the first thing we'll realize is that the holy, the high, the lofty one, the great God of heaven, he wants to dwell with those of a humble spirit.
4: And
5: humility begins when we realize we're nothing in the sight of God.
6: when we realize that the works of our hand, the good works we have done, and the almsgiving we have done, cannot buy salvation, cannot buy a seat, a place, a mansion in heaven. That there is no goodness of any good man that is able to purchase eternity. And as we bend low before the cross, as we bend low before
7: Calvary,
6: and as we humble ourselves before the Lord, and we surrender unto the Lord, and we say it is not because of the work of my hand, it is not because of the good things I've done, only simply relying upon the sacrifice of Christ, I come, not by merit but by the mercy of God. He saves us, he converts us, he changes our lives, he writes our names in the book of life. And except that conversion takes place, there is no place in heaven for any of us. Except that humility of heart, humility of mind is there and it is settled in our heart, there will be no place in heaven for us. In Matthew chapter 18 verse 3. And he said, verily I say unto you, except ye be converted and become as little children, ye shall not enter into the kingdom of heaven. Actually, Jesus said that to his own disciples. They were wondering who will be the greatest in the kingdom of heaven. They wanted position. They wanted popularity. They wanted power. They wanted the praise of men. They wanted exaltation on earth. And they were wondering, who is the greatest among us? And the Lord knew that such an argument and such conversation will not be in the mouth in the life of the people that have come to Calvary, who are humble before the Lord. He knew that something from the world was coming to the midst of his own people. He knew that they wanted to bring the world into his church. Then he called them to order. And he said, except you be converted and become as little children, you will not even be able to enter into that kingdom of heaven, not to talk about being great when you get there. And then he explains what he means in verse 4. He says, whosoever therefore shall humble himself as this little child, the same is the greatest in the kingdom of heaven. To partake of the happiness and the joy. To partake of rest and peace eternal. God delight and satisfaction in heaven. Perfect fellowship and perfect security in your in eternity. It will take number one that you are converted. And pride will never bring conversion.
4: And
6: pride will never keep conversion. It is the humility of heart. I am nothing in the sight of God. I'm useless in the sight of God. I am worthless in the sight of God. Without Him, I can do nothing. Without Him, I cannot be saved. And then I come with that humility. I submit, I surrender, I bend low before the cross of Calvary. That's then what makes us to be born again. Believing on the Lord Jesus Christ to take all our sins away. And then we remain humble. From that time of conversion until the consummation, until we see Him face to face.
4: Because
6: he said, whosoever therefore shall humble himself as this little child, the same is the greatest in the kingdom of heaven. What's the use if you are great in the kingdom of the world, if you are great in the visible church, and you are not even known in the invisible church? You must have your name in the book of life before you can have a place in heaven. That's why it tells us in Luke chapter 10 verse 20. Luke chapter 10 verse 20. Nevertheless, in this rejoice not that the spirits are subject unto you, but rather rejoice because your names are written in heaven. He was talking to 70 of his disciples. 70 disciples had been sent out on evangelistic mission, and they came back to give a great testimony of how the Lord had mightily worked with them miraculously. What was
4: there?
6: And then they began to rejoice. And Jesus said, cut down your joy.
4: Yes,
6: don't rejoice because of that. Because I'm in the prayer warriors and demons are being chased out. Don't rejoice because of that. Because you've gone somewhere, you prayed for a madman and the madman retained or he recovered his sanity. Don't rejoice. Rejoice because of
4: that.
6: Because you are mighty in prayer and because you are a great prayer warrior member, don't rejoice because of
4: that.
6: And because you are preaching and in your evangelistic mission, many people are bending the knee to Christ and they are repenting with tears. Don't rejoice because of that. He says, but rejoice because your names are written in heaven. The joy of success on earth, the joy of success in preaching, the joy of success in prayer, the joy of achievement in religion is but for a moment. But the joy that lasts forever and ever is the joy that your name is in the book of life.
4: kpɔɖe ɖe le kpɔ dzidzɔ la ele ye yi kpe aɖe ke dzidzɔ mavɔ la ye ne dzidzɔ si miaxɔ le dziƒo.
6: When you surrender yourself to the Lord and you are born again.
4: Nime le tso wa gbe na Yesu le tro jime.
6: And your name is written in the book of life in heaven.
4: Eye wo nglo nu ko le dziƒo ƒe agbegbalẽ me la.
6: And you begin to live the life of godliness and righteousness for the glory of God here on earth.
4: Eye le agbenom na mawo le mawososo la me le agbedzɔdzɔe non ne mawo le anyigba sia dzi.
6: You are going to be persecuted.
4: Kande dzi li be na kawo le yome tsige.
6: But the persecution is nothing.
4: Gake yuma titiela mvi de pe.
6: The trouble, the trial is nothing.
4: Tupepepe le dopo la nuvia de kounya.
6: The earthly tribulation is nothing.
4: Anigbaji kakao la mahiya kwa o.
6: Jesus said in Matthew chapter 5.
4: Yesu kwa le Matthew tama tombe.
6: Matthew chapter 5 reading from verse 10.
4: Matthew tama tombe kwe wulia.
6: It says, blessed are they which are persecuted for righteousness sake, for theirs is the kingdom of heaven.
4: Wa yira masio yomo wo china le jojo nyenye nutila, ela bena wa wo to enye jifo ti adufala.
6: It's telling us when you compare the joy you are going to have, the glory you are going to have, the honor you are going to have, the happiness you are going to have, and you compare it with the affliction you have on earth, it says the affliction on earth will even fade away into nothing.
4: Elegba blabine le butama to jicho kle ase to kle, bodeme sina akhole jifonu chikpola, nele kwe sonkle, anegma jifpekwe shaula, vivoni kooni, mani nadaka kroa o.
6: He said, when you've got any trouble, look up and see the glory that is awaiting you. And the trouble on earth, and the trial on earth, and the tribulation on earth will seem as nothing.

0: will fade into nothingness. He said, if they deny you of your righteousness on earth, and because of that you are poor, and because of that there is no job, and because of that they heap insults on you, and because of that the pain is almost unbearable, he said, look up, because your redemption draweth near. And when you look up and you see the heaven that is awaiting you, and the happiness and the singing and the fellowship and the joy in the presence of the angels of God, what you have here will become a light affliction that is just but for a moment.
1: Nenye bena egbalan amou gbong le gbong nou sinenye tau la ome chwe nan ole matala le fukpon la yadun eye hiyan kamel le trozo ahe dala koli kolian eye amou le yome chila akome tum la kema kotay jina kwa mawti adu fiam lada na kwa jijo ase chokle ya jirachi ka foto jida dinu lada ekema nou shume tulu la nyigma jikbekala adaba fudeka akame kounye.
0: After all 70 years on earth, it's like a drop of water in comparison with the ocean when you compare it with eternity. After all, everything we go through here is but for a moment. In fact, 1,000 years is like a day in the sight of the Lord. Now follow, if 1,000 years is like a day, 100 years will not be up to a day. It's like 1/10 of a day. And 70 years on earth is like an hour and a few minutes. And therefore, whatever you are going through on earth, it's nothing. Think about heaven. Think about the joy. Think about the glory. Think about the honor. Think about the reward. And think about the streets of gold. And think about the mansions that Christ has gone to prepare for you. And when you think of that, all that you go through on earth, the persecution and everything, will become really nothing. In fact, you don't mind at all. You tell the devil and you tell all the people responsible for that persecution. You say, give me more. I want more of that to make me think about heaven. I need more of that to make me think of the joy unspeakable. I need more of that to make me think of the glory that I shall have when I appear before the presence of the Almighty God. You always think about the happiness and the joy and the delight you are going to have in heaven, and the things on earth will seem as nothing.
1: Nenye bena Biblia gblo bena fe akpede kala bena nkekere kane le maubo emale miyanche bena kama nimi gblo bena fe alofande ka mokposu gafu de kakura hade u nimi gblo bena ka fe bla adrian mokposu gafu de ka fe apan hade u le atane bela buta mocho haka yoma ton le kple fuyo kpala nyikban ya jiegba wanwa ni feko le fe bla adrian duman ekemane le buta mocho jicho.
0: And he says in verse 11, he said, blessed are ye when men shall revile you and persecute you, and shall say all manner of evil against you for my sake. Rejoice, don't be sad, rejoice, and be exceedingly glad, for great is your reward in heaven. For so they persecuted the prophets that were before you.
1: Bopo wide ke wa jira mi no wa du mi, eye wa ti mi ayoma, eye wa ka vato agbro nyavon bubu fuma vio kata de mi anu tile tanya, jina jomi, maga khanu olo, jina jounto, jina jomi, eye mi to aseyi, e la bena mi apopo tu sogbon le jifo, e la bena ma
0: ke, you may humble in the sight of the Lord. And you think of the joy and the happiness we are going to have. You think of the delight and the satisfaction you are going to have. You think of the precious thing, the promises, the inheritance that the Lord is going to give unto you.
1: And
0: you understand that everything that happens here, the sorrow, the sadness, and the suffering, is just for a moment. And it will soon be over. No matter how the suffering looks long, it will soon be over.
1: And
0: it says our light affliction, which is but for a moment, when you compare that with eternity, and even the sinners around you, you think they're enjoying the enjoyment of the sinner is for a moment in eternity.

0: You spent 5 minutes in eternity. Everything you went through on earth, all the problems you had on earth, everything you will forget. And then you will begin an eternity of a happy life. My prayer for you, my brother, my sister, you will be there in Jesus' name.
1: Ela bana mia fada ba fodo kama khala de nuvi suya de konu masena ina kwa owa nula ba egbede kagbe ma egbene mia nuvo loba jijo kwa kwa si kwa mo ulegbala enula va egbede kagbe ma egbene nula fukwa mo egba nula gode mancha do fema min chama tons la zala o mia ba jijo la yofa agba gonovyo mia ya fima le yesu fenu koma.
0: Who are the people that will have that eternal happiness?
1: Amakawela kwa jijo mavoma.
0: The people who have humbly repented of their sins to believe in
1: Christ. The
0: people who are followers of Christ in righteousness and true holiness.
1: The people whose
0: names are written in the book of life in heaven.
1: The people
0: who resist temptation and endure persecution till the very
1: end. The people
0: who live each day with the thought of eternity on their minds.
1: The people who
0: sincerely, faithfully do the will of God, whether men see them or not, whether men praise them or blame them.
1: Those
0: are the people that will be happy eternally. My question is, will you be there in heaven? But before you answer in the affirmative, I need to ask you a series of questions. Are you humble or proud? Are you born of the spirit or only born of the flesh? Are you converted or are you still carnal? Are you following Christ or are you following self and society? Is your name in the book of life or your name only in the register of the church? Are you free from sin or are you full of sin? Are you clean or are you corrupt? Are you obeying God's word or are you rebelling and disobeying against the word of God? Do you always think of eternity in anything you do? Or do you only think of what I will eat today, the money I will spend today, and the person I'll get married to in life?
1: Dele bua tama tu agba ma vonti gbe si agba lo alo gbe si agba le bua tama tu nuke ma dwegba ega ke ma pogba afike ma pon tuplo nyonu no ande.
0: Where will you spend eternity?
1: Afike nanu agba ma vole.
0: The question comes to you and me.
1: Ya biala bana nyekulo egba.
0: Will you be eternally happy or will you be eternally sorrowful?
1: De la kwa di choma volo, alola khanu, choma vomu ide ma vomu.
0: For those who are born again.
1: Na mosi o trojima la.
0: For those who are children of God.
1: Na mosi o ni ma uviu.
0: For those who have the witness in your spirit that you are on your way to heaven.
1: Na mosi o da se di lepo di bana kaule di fo mua jila.
0: For those who are on the narrow path that leads to glory.
1: Na mosi o le mo bito ajina adem chi kokwe ma.
0: For those whose sins are washed and cleansed away. For those who are rejoicing in sins forgiven, salvation obtained. I rejoice with you. Great will be your joy.
1: Again,
0: and your joy, nobody will take it from you in Jesus' name. In Revelation chapter 14, verse 4. Revelation chapter 14, verse 4. These are they which are not defiled with women, for they are virgins.
1: Nene mashawe nya mashoma fudi wodo kio kula nyonu ola bena de tubi wonya.
0: These are they which follow the Lamb whithersoever he goeth.
1: Amashawe je anlevila yoma ya atisi atisi woyina.
0: These were redeemed from among men, being the first fruits unto God and to the Lamb. and in their mouth was found no guile, for they are without fault before the throne of God. I pray you will be there among them in Jesus' name.
1: Eye umo kwa vatu kakadeke le ufa numa ola bena wonye mukaka manonu tau le ma ufa nukuma do bada bena wonto anu apima le yesu ufa nukoma.
0: Then all your sorrow will be over.
1: Nua akawa nua vayi.
0: All your crying will be over.
1: Abifa fogata nua vayi.
0: All your problems will be over.
1: Wofukoko kata nua vayi.
0: All the heartache will be over.
1: Wojimobo sogata nua vayi.
0: The moment you start on the shore of heaven like this.
1: No wa ponya gereji fofa gbua nuku.
0: Then you look back.
1: Ele poma gbaduma.
0: Everything is forgotten.
1: Lengronu si anuba.
0: You begin a life of joy.
1: Leje jijogboro nogomo.
0: An eternity of happiness.
1: Leje se jogboma vogomo.
0: An eternity of glory.
1: Leje nti okwe agboma vogomo.
0: An eternity of fellowship with the Almighty God.
1: Leje fumodo nokple mawo yide mavomo.
0: An eternity of fellowship with the angels.
1: Fumodo nokple mawo dola oje gomo.
0: Satan will not be there.
1: Satan manu atima o.
0: No curse will be there.
1: Ifu de manu atima o.
0: Crying will not be there.
1: Avia famanu atima o.
0: Weeping will not be there.
1: Avia famane o.
0: Problems will not be there.
1: Pepo numa
0: poverty will not be there. All the people chasing you, harassing your life will not be there. You must be there. You must be there. If only in this world we have hope, we are for all most men miserable. If you suffer in this world, you don't get to heaven. If you are persecuted in this world, you don't get to heaven.
1: No, you will not be able to afford it.
0: If you have all the deprivation, you don't get to heaven.
1: Na ni gbadu kata so asimo ile jifode.
0: If with all the evangelism, you don't get to heaven.
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0: If all coming to church, you don't get to heaven.
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0: After making restitution, you don't get to heaven.
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0: After your husband has kicked you out, you don't get to heaven.
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0: After your wife has disappointed you, don't get to heaven. After they cut your salary, you don't get to heaven.
1: No buffer to no come in you for day.
0: After you don't have anything to eat, you don't get to heaven. Tell me, where is your joy? The joy of serving God. The joy of coming to church. The joy of reading the Bible. The joy of believing on
1: Jesus.
0: You will get to heaven. I said you will get to heaven. And then the joy and the glory and the happiness that will be there forever and ever and ever. Nobody can measure it. It's only when you get there you understand what I'm telling you today. In Revelation chapter 21 verse 4. And God shall wipe away all tears from their eyes. And there shall be no more death, neither sorrow, nor crying, neither shall there be any more pain. For the former things, the former things on earth, the former poverty,
1: and
0: the former pain,
1: and
0: the former persecution, and the former things that had weighed you down, and the former things you were crying about, are all passed away forever. My goal is that I will be in that place. I don't know about you. But you know, as you come to worship here, and you realize that one day everything on earth will end, and you'll be ushered into the presence of the Almighty God. You're praying that day will come soon. Don't worry, it is coming. I said it is coming, and it will come come to every one of us in Jesus' name. I'm sorry to tell you that not everybody will be there. Not everybody will be in that heaven. Not everybody will have a joy. Not everybody will have the happiness. That leads me to point number two. Hypocritical sinners to be punished in eternal hell. Hypocritical sinners to be punished in eternal hell. You know, there are people that deceive themselves. They say they don't think there is any hell. There is a literal hell. There is a literal hell. A place of eternal punishment, there is somewhere like that. And it is a place of eternal suffering for Satan and all his angels. And then it's for all people that cover up their sins and they are not converted. Jesus spoke about hell.
1: Yes,
0: the Old Testament prophet spoke about hell. The New Testament apostle spoke about hell. You believe in heaven? Then you ought to know there is a hell. If there is a day, there is night. If there is light, then there is darkness. If the positive is there, then the negative is there. If there is a place that God is living eternally, then there is a place that Satan is going to live eternally. It means there is heaven on the one hand, there is hell on the other hand. And all the children of God will live with him everlastingly, eternally. In heaven. And of course, all the children of Satan will live with Satan eternally in hell. Oh, look at the testimony of Scripture. And make sure that you are not subtracting from the Bible, you are not adding to the Bible. In Psalm 9 verse 17. The wicked shall be turned into hell, and all the nations that forget God. It tells us there are wicked people on earth. There are sinners on earth. There are people that have never been born again. The wicked, who are the wicked? The unjust. The people that oppress their fellow men. The people that do wicked things. The wicked shall be turned into hell. How can the wicked be in heaven with God forever and ever? No, it cannot be. And the Bible tells us that the wicked in the north, in the south, in the east, and in the west, everywhere in the world, eventually when they die, they will be turned into hell. It said the wicked in the church and the wicked outside the church, when they die, they will be turned into hell. It's talking about the religious wicked and the irreligious wicked. They will meet in hellfire. It's talking about the people that take pride in tormenting their fellow men. talking about the people that are wicked and they are not born again.
1: He's
0: talking about the people that are stealing what belongs to other, to their neighbors.
1: He's
0: talking about the people that sin with impunity and there is no repentance. And it tells us the wicked shall be turned into hell and all the nations have forget God. In Hebrews chapter 9 verse 27. Here the word of God tells us that death is certain and judgment is sure. It says, Hebrews 9 verse 27, as it is appointed unto men once to die, but after this, the judgment.
1: You
0: understand? Everybody dies. Methuselah died. Cain died. Achan died. Korah, Dathan, and Abiram, they died. And then Saul in the Old Testament died.
1: Saul, Isabel, Bantola,
0: Judas Iscariot died.
1: Judas Iscariot,
0: Ananias and Sapphira died.
1: Anania, plus Sapphira,
0: and even Nebuchadnezzar died. And Belshazzar died.
1: Belshazzar,
0: and Herod died.
1: Herodes.
0: No matter who you are, it's appointed unto men once to die. And then when life is ended here on earth, there is a place of judgment awaiting the heralds of the world, awaiting the Nebuchadnezzars of the world, and awaiting the Judas Iscariot in the church, awaiting the demons in the church, awaiting the tired, the mixed multitude that never gave their lives to the Lord. They were never born again. They were never humbled before the Lord. They sinned and they were full of sin until they died. There is a day appointed unto man to die, and after that death there will be judgment.
1: In
0: Matthew chapter 25 verse 41, it says here, then shall you say unto them on the left hand, depart from me, ye cursed, into everlasting fire prepared for the devil and his angels.
1: Those
0: are the very words of Jesus Christ. Jesus that was very familiar with eternity past and eternity future. Jesus that knew the program of God for the ages. Jesus that knows about heaven and knows about hell. Jesus that knows about the final destination of a Satan and his angel. Jesus that knows the final judgment, the final destination for all sinners who refuse to be born again. Here are the words of Jesus Christ. He said then, shall he say unto them on his left hand, depart from me, ye cursed, into everlasting fire prepared for the devil and his angels.
1: Yes, ma ponya bena tetewa gbona monsieur le miamala kan bena mi teda chogbonya mi amasiwo po fi de mi de joma vosi o drado dina bo sankle fo dola wo la ma.
0: Then he said in verse 4, you see.
1: Bo kwe bla nevo adan liang.
0: And these shall go away into everlasting punishment.
1: Eye wa wo la wa yi de fukpe kwa ma vo la ma.
0: Eternity in hell.
1: Agba ma vola juma vomala.
0: Ending suffering.
1: Tukpa kpa sima dunu o.
0: Ever continuing punishment.
1: Tu agansi anu anya ida ma voma vo.
0: That goes on and they never die when they get there.
1: Si ayedi uma tron o no gana pima.
0: Even the cells in their body will not die.
1: La kpaba na ka oba nu chilampa afuma fiyan o.
0: Jesus Christ tells us more in Mark chapter 9.
1: Yesu blogger.
0: And in Mark chapter 9, reading from verse 43. And if thy hand offend thee, cut it off. It is better for thee to enter into life maimed than having two hands to go into hell, into the fire that never shall be quenched.
1: Here
0: the Lord Jesus Christ is saying the punishment and the torment and the wrath of God and the suffering in hell is so intense and it is so eternal that whatever will hinder you from escaping hell and getting into heaven, even if it's like a right hand or a right eye, somebody very dear to you, you pluck it out, you cut it off, you separate from it so you can get to heaven.
1: Latisha Yesu Globina Juma Vola Enye Fukpo Fiada Yadu Fiada Sikama Du Sarufa O Lesia Talani Benade Lisla Dadala Wagbam Bena tema sila juma vonu aida jipote adu fia madohi anya amavo fia dena ula gbanu la gbodi da bena tem aida jifu na sila juma vonu.
0: It tells us in verse 44 where their worm dies not and the fire is not quenched.
1: Pope bla na vona fisi upe nyema kuna le o aya jula kama tina le o.
0: Verse 45, and if thy foot shall offend thee, cut it off. It is better for thee to enter into life than having two feet to be cast into hell, into the fire that never shall be quenched.
1: Pope bla na vona ton ke ne wo afodia nuola lenda enyo na obe na de agbela mokle apopo wo ese apo evena nwe na wo eye wa cho apun gbere juma bovela mo.
0: It turns us where the worm dies not and the fire is not quenched.
1: Afisi openye makuna le o eye jula kan mo tina le o.
0: Is there somebody as dear to you as your precious are?
1: De amiade kwa sino abe wonu ku vi ene.
0: But he wants you to see.
1: Ga kejibe ya klo de nu vo.
0: And it's leading you down into the pit of sin and destruction.
1: In verse 47,
0: and if thine eye offend thee, pluck it out. It is better for thee to enter into the kingdom of God with one eye than having two eyes to be cast into hellfire, where their one dies not and the fire is not
1: quenched. Ne juma vama liwa de Yesu la gronya siyawa.
0: If there were no place of judgment.
1: Ne vonu dronfi adama liyo.
0: If there were no place of eternal punishment.
1: Ne yebe na tukhan po ma vwa adama liyo.
0: He was a person that taught much about love and he demonstrated love. And yet he was saying you cannot love somebody to the point that the person will drag you into hell, fire. If you want to get into life, eternal life, into heaven, cut off that person that will drag you into hell.
1: Yes, vonu to lonlonu ti eyan to de lonlon la ti ami po ga kele gbogbon bina ni bina ami ade le loin glo lonlon le ne tala elo be ablau ya kwaida juma bomo la bina benu le gbo lenda bina ma ga kwaida juma bomo o juma buanya ayadu fiade.
0: Revelation chapter 14
1: nyare de tia tawi en.
0: Revelation chapter 14 verse 10
1: nyare de tia tawi en popu ewu.
0: It says the same shall drink of the wine of the wrath of God, which is poured out without mixture into the cup of his indignation, and he shall be tormented with fire and brimstone in the presence of the holy angels and in the presence of the Lamb.
1: Eyala nu mau fe domoju fe aha si ume toto kore efe domoju klula me u eye wato e jokle jokpe awo fi le mau dola koke opla nevila nukuma.
0: And then in verse 11 he tells us, and the smoke of their torment ascendeth up forever and ever, and they have no rest day nor night.
1: Popo wide
0: The Revelation chapter 21 verse 8. He said, but the fearful, the unbelieving, the abominable, the murderers, the unmongers, the sorcerers, those are the witches, those are the people that have familiar spirit, and they refuse to repent, and the idolaters and all liars shall have their part in the lake we burn into a fire and brimstone.
1: Revelation
0: chapter 20, reading from verse
1: 11.
0: And I saw a great white throne, and him that sat on it, from whose face the whole earth and heaven, the sky, fled away, and there was found no place for them.
1: And
0: I saw the dead, small and great.
1: Your
0: people will face judgment too. The young people that die in sin, they will face judgment too. And I saw the dead, small and great, stand before God. And it says, and the books were opened, and another book was opened, which is the book of life. And the dead were judged out of those things which were written in the books according to their works.
1: Eh mo pa mo kuku a mo titi o pe de vi o le titre de fi asipi lanu go eye o fu agbanle o eye o fu agbanle bubu ade si yen agbagbanle eye wo dro vonu a mo kuku a wo denu si o nglo de agbanle o mo le o pa do wo onu ti lanu.
0: In verse 15, and whosoever was not found written in the book of life was cast into the lake of fire.
1: Popo wi ato aye no mo po ami ade fonu kongunlu la gbogban le mo ola wo to ne fu agboda jota la mo.
0: Whosoever was not found to be born again,
1: amosi koma pe be na mo trojimo o.
0: Whosoever still remained in the works of the flesh,
1: amosi ne potole nu tinan fo do wo wo.
0: Whosoever still remained in the natural pride of the natural man,
1: amosi kene potogbale nu tinan mo abe na mo joju agbono no.
0: Whosoever still remained in the rebellion of the natural man,
1: amosi kene gbala
0: whosoever, God is no respecter of persons, he has made a way of salvation for everyone. And he says, come unto me, all ye that labor and are heavy laden, and I will give you rest. He says, come and take the water of life freely. And we have been calling upon sinners to come and be born again. We have been telling them, whosoever shall call on the name of the Lord shall be saved. We have been telling them, this is the day of salvation, and you can call upon the Lord today. We have been telling them the scripture, that whosoever comes unto me, I will in no wise cast out. who have been telling them the word of God, that Jesus Christ died on the cross of Calvary because of the love of God for humanity. For God so loved the world that he gave his only begotten Son, that whosoever believeth in him should not perish but have everlasting life. And we have been telling them that they ought to repent because the promise is unto you and to your children and to them that are far off, as many as the Lord our God shall call. And we have been telling them not to waste time, that time is short, that the life is short, that Jesus that went away that is coming again, and when he comes, if you are found not to be born again, when he comes, or when death closes your eyes here on earth, and you are found not to be born again, and your name is not written in the book of life in heaven, then all the people, whosoever, in church, outside the church, whosoever, religious or irreligious,
1: Solomon Delagro, Solomon Delau,
0: whosoever, a worker in the church, ordinary member of the church, whosoever, the one that is in the other religion, the one in this religion, whosoever, black or white, whosoever was not found written in the book of life was cast into the lake of fire. It's a serious matter, my friend. In fact, Jesus Christ himself, he opens the curtain.
1: Jesus Christ,
0: and he tells of the story of a man. Maybe he was one he never heard. Day of salvation came, he neglected it. The message came, he had nothing to do with it. And eventually he died. And Jesus opens the curtain for us. And he tells us what happens to that man. In the great beyond. It's in Luke chapter 16. In Luke chapter 16 verse 19. There was a certain rich man, which was clothed in purple and fine linen, and he feared sumptuously every day. And there was a certain beggar named
1: Lazarus,
0: which was laid at his gate full of salt, and
1: desiring
0: to be fed with the crumbs that fell from the rich man's table. Dogs came and licked the sore. And it came to pass that the beggar died. Wait a minute. Beggar Lazarus. Whatever we're suffering as a beggar, as poor people, as people that have no job, as a people the world that laughing at, I told you it will soon come to an end. And look at how we are now. Some few years ago you were 13 years of age, now maybe you are 40 or 43. Some few years ago you were 40, maybe you are now 70. It's not long anymore. When the time will end, and time on earth and privilege on earth will come to an end. And eventually, if you are a believer, Never mind what is taking place now. And the beggar died. For him it was the end of sorrow. It was the end of suffering. It was the end of sadness. It was the end of persecution. It was the end of poverty. It was the end of all the problems on earth. And the beggar died. Oh, thank God we're going to die one day. Some people don't like to die, but whether you like it or not, death is going to come one day.
1: I don't know.
0: And then it says the beggar died. And then he was carried by angels into Abraham's bosom. And the rich man also died and was buried. They never think they are going to die. They have accounts there, they have accounts overseas. They never think they're going to die. They build house there, they name streets according to their name. They never think they're going to die. They oppress the poor and they oppress innocent people. They never think they're going to die. They have nothing to do with prayer, they have nothing to do with God. They never think they're going to die. They live their life without Christ, without hope, without God, without righteousness, without being born again. But then he tells us in that place, and the rich man also died and he was buried. What happened beyond the grave? What happened in eternity? I'm talking about that rich man that Jesus spoke about. He has spent more than 2,000 years in hell. He's still there in hell now because hell will never end. The suffering will never end. The punishment will never end. The sorrow will never end. The wrath of God will never end on them.
1: And
0: then in verse 23, and in hell, he lift up his eyes, being in torment, and seeth Abraham afar off and Lazarus in his bosom. And he cried. They don't need church while they're on earth. They don't need Christianity while they're on earth. What do they want to do with Jesus? Only the poor people call upon Christ the same. They don't cry now, they cry over there. And he cried and said, Father Abraham, have mercy on me. Send Lazarus. That he may dip the tip of his finger in water. And cool my tongue. For I am tormented in this place. Abraham said, son, remember that in that lifetime received thy good thing. Likewise Lazarus evil
2: Lazarus.
0: But now he is comforted.
2: And
0: they are tormented. Beside all this, between us and you, praise God with
2: feet.
0: So that day which will pass from hand to you.
2: And
0: neither can they pass to us. That will come. That will come from hell. Well, it's very clear that hell is very real. And that man, he went to hellfire. My question to you is, on which side are you now? Who are you following? Who are you obeying? Are you following
2: Satan?
0: Have you forgotten God? Are you living without remembering the commandments of God? Are you a hypocrite? Appearing righteous before men? And really you are wicked in the sight of God? Are you condemned in your heart because of your hidden besetting sin? Are you privately a slave of sin? Are you a helpless tool in the hand of Satan? Are you a liar? Are you a fornicator? Are you a gambler? Are you a sorcerer? Are you a witch? Are you a thief? Are you a murderer of innocent babies? Are you a secret polygamist? Are you an idol worshipper? Are you a saint in church? And a sinner at home? Should you die today? Where will you spend eternity? Think about it. Where will you spend eternity? Should the trumpet sound now? And Christ appears in the sky. And the dead in Christ arise. And then the God to be will be lost. And we which are alive, those who are humble, those who are saved, those who are sanctified, those who are holy, those who are pure, those who are walking in the will of God, those who are in the narrow path, those who are enduring persecution, those who are rejoicing in Christ. And then we which are alive, we shall be caught up together with them. Then we shall go with the Lord. And when the saints are marching in, those who have been born again, those who have been sanctified, those who have been cleansed by the blood of the Lamb, those people that say the Lord is my Lord, and that is my Savior and Redeemer, the rest of the people, church goers, religious people, religious sinners, the people that have never been born again, the people that are rejoicing in their sin, when the trumpet shall sound, they'll be left behind. And then their doom. And then the wrath of God. And the everlasting punishment will then begin for them. I want to escape that day.
2: Pastor,
0: I don't want to be with those people.
2: Pastor,
0: I want to be on the Lord's side. That's why Moses came before they come to the people. And he said, who is on the Lord's side? Who is on the Lord's side? Let him come unto me.
2: Never born.
0: I'm asking you, church, this morning.
2: Who is on the
0: Lord's side? I said, who is on the Lord's side? I said it is on the Lord's side.
2: Mebe amekela fatoji.
0: I said it is on the Lord's side.
2: Mebe amekela fatoji.
0: We're going home.
2: Mila fomo yi.
0: We're going home.
2: Mila,
0: keep up your hand.
2: Mila foi do asile jumako.
0: Keep up your hand if you're on the Lord's side.
2: Nene la fatoji do asile jumako.
0: I said we're soon going home.
2: Mebe kwato afire mi ayafo.
0: This place of tears.
2: Adati pafilia.
0: This place of sorrow.
2: Nu akatafilia.
0: This place of suffering.
2: It
0: also come to an end. Have you cried of late? Have you wept of late? Have you been sorrowful of late? Have you been suffering of late? Have you been persecuted of late? It
2: also
0: come to an end. And when the saints are marching, thank God I raise up my hand out there among the people. Among the children of God. I'll go on marching in with them. I will look back. I will look back. At all the sorrow. As water. That pass under the bridge. And I will say it is gone. I will say it is gone. I look in front of me. And I will see Jesus Christ. And Jesus will say, I welcome you. Welcome home. Welcome home. Welcome home.
2: Where's your buffer?
0: Welcome home.
2: Where's your buffer?
0: Sorrow is over.
2: No, I forgot that one.
0: Suffering is over.
2: Wrath
0: is over.
2: I had
0: persecution is over. The world is over. All the torment of the devil is over. The demons are over.
2: Everything
0: is over. Welcome home. Welcome home. Welcome home. He will wipe your tears away. He will take your suffering away. He will say, forget it.
2: Do
0: not weep in heaven.
2: Do
0: not cry in heaven. There is no sorrow in heaven. There is no curse in heaven. There is no sickness in heaven. There is no prison in heaven. There is no spiritual in heaven. There is no poverty in heaven. There is no childness in heaven. There is no barrenness in heaven. Everything is joy. Everything is satisfaction. Everything is delight. Everything is glory. Everything is honor. Will you be there? Will you be there? Will you be there? Will you be there? When Christ shall come. And he says, shall go marching in. Tell the Lord I want to be there. Tell the Lord I want to be there. Tell the Lord I want to be there. The trumpet will soon sound. The Lord is waiting for the people that want to get to heaven. Come in. Come in. Come in. Come in. The door of mercy is open. The door of grace is open. The door of salvation is open. Come in. Repent and believe on the Lord Jesus Christ. And thou shalt be saved.

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1: Amen.
2: Amen.
1: We are looking at the authority that breaks the yoke. Every yoke in your life will be broken today. Every yoke in your life will be broken today. I see mountains tumbling down. I see impossibilities become possible. I see joy on every face. Because in the name of Jesus, Satan, demons, sickness, impossibilities, mountains, affliction, anything will flee away.
2: Voilà, benale Yesu Kristo panu komela Satana bogbon vao dolelewo eto nu sono gloola wa vama e wa vao.
1: Anywhere you are, come in here. Authority has come. The power that breaks the yoke has come. Are you ready? Close your eyes as we pray. Heavenly Father, this time we bless your name because we know you are a good God. Yokes are broken. Diseases are healed. Impossibilities become possible. Mountains move away. Miracles are confirmed in the life of everyone here. We confirm it, we affirm it. We know that it's done. There will be joy in every heart. Laughter in every mouth. Testimony for everyone. In Jesus' name we pray. God bless you. I like your amen. In Luke chapter 9, verses 1 and 2. Luke chapter 9, verses 1 and 2. Then he called his 12 disciples together and gave them power and authority over all devils and to cure diseases. We're talking about authority. If you look at the life of the Lord Jesus Christ,
2: as
1: the ministry of the Lord Jesus Christ, from the very beginning he appeared outside for his public ministry. He was manifesting authority at this time now. The authority had been manifesting from the beginning. He now wanted to transfer it to his own ministers, so that what he did they will be able to do, so that the healing that took place through his ministry will take place through their ministry. So that as they cast out demons, they too, they will cast out demons. And he called his 12 disciples together. Saved people. The people that trusted him. The people that believed in him. The people he appointed. Appointed as leaders. And he gave them power and authority over all devils and to cure diseases. For all those who are listening here and those who are listening in every state, every region, every country in Africa and beyond
2: Africa,
1: I want you to understand that God has given to all his ministers here, all your overseers, all your pastors, all your leaders, he has given them power and authority to cast out devils and to cure diseases.
2: You
1: see, if those ministers themselves, if they know what the Lord has given them, and they believe the Lord, and they believe that the Lord has given them that power, and he has, and they go out in that power, they will pray for us, and they will pray for the sick, and they will pray for the demon possessed, and they will be healed and delivered in Jesus' name.

0: nu sele wo si be no do gbere le mi ata mi apo do yo mi apo do pop mi apo nu kunu la eye aba mo na mi le yeso fa nu koma.
1: He called the 12 disciples together.
0: Eye nu so na we o pia o po fuda tu.
1: Not only Peter, not only John, not only James, all his 12 disciples together.
0: Me ye Peter the call, me ye Jacobo, ni ye Johannes the call.
1: All his ministers are given the power. All our overseers are given the power. That's why the Almighty God, through Jesus Christ, by the anointing of the Holy Ghost and the direction of the Holy Ghost, established them as our leaders. He gave them the power and the authority in your location, in your region, in your state, in your nation. When these godly people and these appointed leaders pray for you, if you believe and you accept, you will see the miracles in your life and family.
0: Ebe tonu se pe mi tete pa mi se koro waji no jo ne mi ata ko yen be nu lo waji se wa do gbe dale mi ata mi kan re ti la nu kunu pe je se no dom le mi afa gbomo bo la be na ti ta fi simile la nu kunu la ti mane mi
1: and he sent them to preach the kingdom of God and to heal the sick.
0: Eye wo do da be na wa de gbe fun ma o te ro pele eye wa da gbe le dole la wonu.
1: Everyone he has sent to preach, he has also sent to heal. And if you can preach, you can heal. If we here, we can preach. Can we not preach? I said, can we not preach? If we can preach, we can heal. Because he sent us out to preach and to heal.
0: Nenye bena miatema adu oklama unya la miata dagbele dole la unu. 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
1: If you are sick here, the Lord has sent me to heal you.
0: Nemi jadola chela ma udomema yodomi zayama.
1: If you brought anyone that is demon possessed and demon afflicted, the Lord has sent me here this morning to get you delivered.
0: Nenye bena mi oklama ne vati anindiye ikwana ka dole la loji. Eye bobo vole fudemnia.
1: There is the authority that breaks the yoke. There is the power that removes every mountain. And that power, that authority is here to remove every mountain in your life. To cast out devils. To work miracles. To deliver the oppressed. To set the captives free. To pronounce the year of Jubilee, the year of liberty, the year of deliverance, the year of freedom. And if you are here today, and you have any problem in your life, I can assure you, by the revelation of the Spirit of God, you will not carry those problems back home in Jesus' name. There are 3 points we're going to consider. Number one, Christ's authority.
0: Christo penutete.
1: Christ's authority.
0: Christo penutete.
1: Number two, conferred authority.
0: Evelianutete siotona.
1: Number three,
0: etolia.
1: The Christian's authority.
0: Christo tao penutete.
1: As you look at Mark chapter 1,
0: e miapo Marco tagbanto.
1: You then come face to face with Christ's authority.
0: La po Christo penutete nojo.
1: In Mark chapter 1,
0: Marco Tagmanto,
1: reading from verse 22,
0: blah, blah, blah, blah.
1: And they were astonished at his doctrine. For he taught them as one that had authority, and not as the scribes. Jesus has not changed. The same yesterday, today, and forever. If you see anybody teaching with authority here,

0: If you see any pastor, any overseer teaching with authority here, it's not him. It's Christ in him who changes not, who is still teaching with authority. In verse 23, and there was in their synagogue a man with an unclean spirit, and he cried
1: out,
0: saying, "Let us alone. What have we to do with thee, thou Jesus of Nazareth?" The evil spirits in that man recognized Jesus, recognized his power, recognized his authority. If you brought anybody here that has demons, evil spirit, that evil spirit, that demon recognizes the authority of the preacher, of the man of God, of the one that stands and proclaims deliverance and liberty in the name of the Lord. And then he said, "I know thee, who thou art, the Holy One of God." And Jesus rebuked him, saying, "Hold thy peace and come out of him." And when the unclean spirit had torn him, he cried with a loud voice, and he came out of him. And they were all amazed and so much that they questioned among themselves, saying, "What thing is this? What new doctrine is this? But with authority commanded he even the unclean spirits, and they do obey him." Jesus manifested the authority.
1: Yes,
0: he didn't have to get the authority from the Pharisees. He didn't get the authority from the ordination of the denomination. He got the authority directly from the Almighty God. And the people had never seen anything like this before. And they were surprised. They were amazed. They were astonished. And they questioned among themselves. They said, "What thing is this? What new doctrine, new teaching, new principle, new revelation is this?" Because with authority and with power, he commands the unclean spirits, and what do? They obey him. Where there is authority, evil spirit will obey the man having the authority. The spirit of infirmity, of sickness, will obey the man that manifests the authority. Deaf spirit, blind spirit that makes people deaf and blind will obey the man that has the authority. The spirit of epilepsy will obey the man that has authority. With authority, he commandeth even the unclean spirits, and they obey him. In Luke chapter 4, reading from verse
1: 36.
0: Luke chapter 4, verse
1: 36.
0: And they were all amazed and speak among themselves, saying,
2: What a word is this? It's not a long sentence. It's just a word. A sentence. Because it's a word of power, a word of authority.
1: No kanye nye nye siama majijolo nyakuyade kwela bina akpomo.
2: For with authority and power he commanded the unclean spirit and they come out.
1: Ela bina akpomo kwenusa kedi asana bagbon blibawo eye wo duago.
2: When a man manifests authority,
1: na amyare denu tetele cha temla,
2: he doesn't beg,
1: mama kuku demolo,
2: he doesn't plead with the evil spirits. He doesn't have to shake his head or shake his body.
1: Don't
2: you see the policeman on the road with the uniform?
1: It's
2: that uniform that grants him the authority of the nation. Look at that believer covered in the blood of Jesus. It is that blood of Jesus that covers him, that gives him the authority of heaven. Look at that believer. He has Jesus in him. He has the Holy Ghost on him. He has the blood of Jesus covering him. And he has the word of God in his mouth. And he has faith that moves mountains when he stands. And he mentions the name of Jesus. Evil spirits, demons, familiar spirits, water spirit, any spirit of infirmity, any evil thing, when that man stands in authority, all those evil spirits that do evil will vanish away when he gives the command. And that's why the people say, what a word is this? But with authority and power, he commanded the unclean spirits and they come out. And Jesus is here. And he has not changed. He remains ever the same. Same authority and the same power. He manifested before. He's still manifesting it today. In verse 32 of that same Luke chapter 4. Luke chapter 4 verse 32. And they were astonished at his doctrine. For his word was with power. What word are we reading today? They're still the words of Jesus. What words are you hearing today? They're still the words of Jesus. What words are we preaching and teaching you? It's still the words of Jesus. What word do you believe today? It's still the words of Jesus. As the word of Jesus was powerful at that time, that same word of Jesus is still powerful today. As his word was with power at that time, his word is still with power at this time. The centurion understood the power and the authority of the word of Jesus. That's why he said, speak the word only and my servant shall be healed. And I thank God for you here today, because you know the word of Jesus Jesus has not changed. That's why I'm hearing you say. That's where you are mentioning it in your heart. That's why I see you that you are trusting the Lord. That's why I see confidence on your face. That's why you are telling me, speak the word only, the word of Jesus. I will be healed. My servant shall be healed. My wife shall be healed. My husband shall be healed. Because he came to do something when he came to the world here. In 1 John chapter 3, the second part of verse 8. 1 John chapter 3, 2 part of verse 8. For this purpose the Son of God was manifested, that he might destroy the works of the devil.
1: Is
2: here today.
1: He's
2: by your side today. He's standing there with you today. And when we begin to pray, every work of the devil will be destroyed from your life. You're going to go into the new year without any property of the devil in your body, without any influence of evil spirit in your family. You are leaving this place free and delivered and set at liberty. On the road, there's no accident for you. I said on the road, there's no accident for you. Anywhere you go, the Lord will so set you free, you will never come back into bondage in Jesus' name. Because the Son of God was manifested that he might destroy the works of the devil in your life. In Matthew chapter 4 verse 24. Matthew chapter 4 verse
1: 24.
2: And his fame went throughout all Syria. And he brought unto him all sick people that were taken with divers different diseases and torment. And those which were possessed with devils, and those which were lunatics, and those that had the palsy, and he healed them, and he delivered them, and he set them at liberty, because it's what had power and authority. That authority he transferred to his own ministers. That leads us to point number two. Conferred authority. When somebody has power, like in your place of work, he is the one in charge of everything. He is the one that says, okay, you can come in and take a job here. It's the one that says, you are not doing well, get out of that place.
1: It's
2: the one that says, you're doing so well, I increase your salary.
1: It's
2: the one that also says, what kind of work is it that you are doing? You are not doing well. I'm going to even demote you, and you're going to go a step lower. There's a man in that place of work, in that company that has authority. Look up here. Now, he is going somewhere. He will be away for the next few months. He will be away for maybe a year or two. He's still in authority. But he calls somebody. Somebody next to him. He says, you know, I'm going on vacation. And all the period I will be away. You are in charge. The authority I've been manifesting, I transfer that authority to you. Do you see the way I've been working in this office? The people that are doing well, you see how I upgrade them. The people that are not doing well, you see how I downgrade them. The people that need to be brought into the employment, you see the way I employ them. And the people that they just will not cooperate, you see the way I show them the way out. I fire them. Now, I am transferring my authority to you because I am going away. Do you exactly what I have been doing? That's what is called conferred authority. The authority is transferred unto that man. And when Jesus Christ was going, he conferred, he transferred the authority unto his disciples. He transferred it unto his ministers. That's why we're here today. Because the authority has been transferred unto
1: us.
2: I read it to you already in Luke chapter 9 verse 1. Then he called his 12 disciples together. And he gave them power and authority over all devils. There is no devil. There is no demon. There is no evil spirit. That we ministers of God here, that we don't have authority over. There is no disease. There is no infirmity. There is no sickness that we people of God here do not have authority. There is no mountain, there is no difficulty that we people of God here do not have a solution to. Because his authority has been conferred on us, transferred unto us. In Matthew chapter 10, reading from verse 1. Matthew chapter 10, verse 1. And when he had called unto him his 12 disciples, he gave them power against unclean spirits to cast them out and to heal all manner of sickness and all manner of disease. Preach, saying, the kingdom of heaven is at hand. Heal the sick. That's the power I gave you. Heal the sick. That's the authority I conferred upon your life. Heal the sick. There will be no failure. Heal the sick. Use my name and heal the sick. My name represents me. Heal the sick. My name is as powerful as myself. Heal the sick. No sickness can be stubborn when you use my name. Heal the sick. Cleanse the lepers. I need to explain that to you now. Cleanse the lepers. At the time that Jesus gave this instruction, leprosy was the incurable disease. Leprosy was the thing that put upon a man, upon a woman, stigma that they don't accept him in the society. Leprosy was the thing that cast somebody out. Nobody wants to marry him. Nobody wants to marry her. Nobody wants to do business with him. Nobody wants to sleep on the same bed with him. Leprosy.
1: Amenu ani jajaba dolala. Abenu tuni yom da kama denio. Yomu ni la nutwa da kama denio.
2: The thing that is as serious as leprosy today is HIV/AIDS. It is a disease that puts a stigma on a man or a woman. It is a disease that somebody has. Nobody wants to sleep with him or sleep with her on the bed. It is a disease that makes people, once they know, they say, stay by yourself, don't shake hands with me, stay by yourself, don't wear my clothes, stay by yourself, and don't use my shaving stick, stay by yourself, I don't want to do anything with you, because it is a disease that when people have, it's like the leprosy of those days.
1: But
2: Jesus said, cleanse the lepers.
1: Yes,
2: what that means for us today is heal the HIV AIDS infected people. If you have HIV here today, I'm telling you, when I speak the word of authority in the name of Jesus, your HIV AIDS will vanish away. You will go for the test and the doctor will tell you, you don't have AIDS anymore in Jesus' name. What was Jesus telling his own disciples? He's telling his own disciples that I've given you the greatest power. I've given you a power that's above the power of the medical doctor. I've given you authority. You can go a step further. You can go a mile further. You can go a step further than all the medical doctors. The medical doctors, once somebody has died, they said, we've given the certificate to confirm that this fellow is dead. There is nothing else to do. And Jesus told his own disciples, I am giving you authority. I'm giving you power that goes beyond the limitation of the doctors. The authority here goes beyond the authority and the power and the knowledge of medical doctors. Whatever problem you have, be confident that the Lord will deliver you in Jesus' name. They say that your kidney is dead. Have faith in God. They say the nerves in your eyes, they are dead. Have faith in God. And you have always been a giving birth to dead children. And the doctors cannot do anything. I command life to come into you, and you will deliver living babies. In
1: Jesus'
2: name. Your hand is dead. You cannot move that dead hand. You raise it up today. Life will come into that hand in Jesus' name. You read and you cannot understand it. Your brain is dead and your brain has packed up. I say today that life is coming into that brain. You will go and read that same book, you will understand. You'll go and take that same exam and you will pass that exam in Jesus' name. And it says cast out devils. In the ye have received and freely give. Praise the Lord. God has given us the key. And we just open the door and you move into healing. We open the door, you move into deliverance. We open the door, you move into childbearing. We open the door, impossibilities become possible. We open the door and the dead begins to hear and to speak. We open the door and the blind begins to see. We open the door and everything that is dead in you will come alive. In Luke chapter 18. Reading from verse 18. Verily I say unto you, whatsoever ye shall bind on earth shall be bound in heaven. What the Lord is telling us is that as I stand here, I am not alone. Heaven is looking down. Heaven is paying attention. And what I do here, heaven confirms. Because it says, whatsoever you shall bind on earth shall be bound in heaven. When I tell your sickness to go, I say that here on earth. Immediately, heaven confirms it. And your sickness is gone. When I tell your HIV AIDS to move out of your body, immediately what I say on earth is confirmed in heaven. When I tell the dead part of your body to come alive, I say that here on earth, and it is confirmed in heaven. Verily I say unto you, whatsoever you shall bind on earth shall be bound in heaven. And whatsoever ye shall loose on earth shall be loosed in heaven. That means if you are all tied up, your legs are spiritually tied up. Your hands are spiritually tied up. Whatever is tying your legs or tying your hands, arthritis or demonic spirit or paralysis or whatever, whatsoever we loose on earth is loosed in heaven.
1: titi la me yo ba fan yo alo gbagba fe satan yo wa tu sanyamo.
2: That's why Peter said silver and gold have I not.
1: Le ate peto wena kroso le kwe skamu la sinyo.
2: But what I have I give unto you.
1: Ga ken wine la sila le mle noga.
2: In the name of Jesus Christ of Nazareth, rise up and walk.
1: Le yesu Nazareth eto la panu kamu la titi na sanzoli.
2: What he loosed on earth was loosed in heaven immediately. And that man rose up and he walked. It will happen to you today. It will happen to you today. I come to point number 3. The Christian's authority. This is great and wonderful. The Christian's authority. Mark chapter 16. And these signs shall follow them that believe. Who are these people? Them that believe. Look at me here. I am. I believe. I believe in Jesus. That's why I'm saved. I believe in Jesus. That's why I'm strong. I believe in Jesus. That's why I've been healed. I believe in Jesus. That's why I'm delivered. I believe in Jesus. That's why I read the Bible. The signs shall follow them that believe. Do you believe? Are you a believer? When you pray, signs will follow you. Healing will follow you. Deliverance will follow you. Joy will follow you. When you pray, mountains will move away. Goodness and mercy will follow you. Goodness and mercy will follow you. You are praying as a believer. You are standing as a believer. And you are talking as a believer. Do I have believers that came here today? Are they willing to stand up? Are they willing to stand in faith? Are they willing to talk in faith? Are they willing to manifest authority? Are they willing to shout? Are they willing to receive miracles? Are they willing to be healed? These signs shall follow them that believe on my name. In my name they shall cast out devils. They shall speak with new tongues. They shall take off serpents. If they drink any deadly thing, it shall not hurt them. And they shall lay their hands on the sea. And they shall recover. You are a believer. That's why you are here. You are a believer. That's why you pray. You are a believer. God is your God. God is your Father. Jesus is your Savior. The Holy Ghost is your comforter. The Bible is your guide. You are a believer. That's why there's faith in your heart. You are a believer. You are a Christian. And you have authority as a Christian. No power will bring you down. No difficulty will conquer you. No disease will be stubborn in your life. No demon will be stubborn in your life. Barrenness will not remain in your life. You are a believer. And this sign shall follow you. Signs will follow you. Wonders will follow you. Miracles will follow you. Because you are a believer. You are a believer. Rejoice, you are a believer. Claim your healing, you are a believer. Accept your deliverance, you are a believer. And let the impossibilities be possible, you are a believer. Let mountains roll away, you are a believer. Let the curse be broken, you are a believer. Let the yoke be broken, you are a believer. And let the devil run away, you are a believer. Let the familiar spirits stop their activity, you are a believer. The spirit of snake, the spirit of serpent, and the spirit of python, let it run away from your life. You are a believer. Oppression in the night, pressing you down on the bed, tormenting your brain, turning around your mind. Let the oppressive spirit get away. You are a believer. Let your wife become pregnant. You are a believer. Let creative miracle take place in your husband. You are a believer. Let the weak say, I am strong. You are a believer. Let the poor say, I am rich. You are a believer. Let the barren say, I have children. You are a believer. Let the epileptic spirit vanish away from that person. You are a believer. And this I shall follow them that believe. This I shall follow you because you believe. In my name you will cast out devils. In my name you will speak new tongues. In my name you will take up the serpent. In my name, if you drink any deadly thing, it shall not hurt you. In my name, you will lay that hand upon the sick, and the sick shall recover. Are the believers still there? Where are they? No more bad luck. No more sickness. No more defeat. Where are the believers? Signs and wonders. Signs and wonders. My sister, signs and wonders. Signs and wonders on your head. Signs and wonders on your body. 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My brother, signs and wonders on your head. 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Signs and wonders everywhere. You go out, signs and wonders. You come in, signs and wonders. You sit down, signs and wonders. You rise up, signs and wonders. You go to the office, signs and wonders. Anywhere you are singing, signs and wonders. You are preaching, signs and wonders. You are ushering, signs and wonders. You are in the security, signs and wonders. You are in the kitchen, signs and wonders. wonders. You are the sanitation, signs and wonders. You are pastoring, signs and wonders. Signs and wonders. Signs and wonders. Signs and wonders. Signs and wonders. They will follow you in Jesus' name. Raise up those anointed hands. Father, in the name of Jesus. These are believers. These brothers are believers. These sisters are believers. I pray, Lord, double anointing. Triple anointing. Spiritual anointing. Holy Ghost anointing. Will come on those hands in Jesus' name. Lay those hands on yourself now. Lay those hands on yourself now. Lay those hands where the problem is now. Those anointed hands, you are the first candidate for miracle from that hand. You are laying that hand on the sick right now. You are laying that hand to break the yoke right now. And to cancel the oppression right now. As that anointed hand comes upon you right now, I break the yoke in Jesus'
1: name.
2: All your sicknesses, all your infirmities, all your troubles, all the harassment of the devil, all the affliction of the devil, I cancel from your life in Jesus' name. Blind eyes be opened and see in Jesus' name. Lame people, rise up and walk in Jesus' name. Deaf and dumb people, hear and speak in Jesus' name. Epilepsy, come out in Jesus' name. HIV is be healed in Jesus' name. Backsliders be restored in Jesus'
1: name.
2: Weak people be strong in Jesus' name. Yoke and curse be broken in Jesus' name. Barrenness be removed in Jesus' name. Creative miracle of childbearing come into their families now in Jesus'
1: name.
2: I proclaim, I declare, I pronounce the blessing of God upon you as believers in Jesus' name. You are blessed. You are healed. You are delivered. You are set free. God has given you the miracle. Miracle of children. Everything you need is given to you. You have got it already. It will never leave your life. I pass this authority unto you. At home. If you lay your hand on your wife, on your husband, on your children, on your neighbor, they will get healed. And signs and wonders will be following you in your ministry in Jesus' name. Thank you, Father, because I know you have answered. I know you have answered. I know you have answered. In Jesus' name we pray.
1: I have
2: seen the temple of Satan. Glory be to you, God. Glory be to you, Jesus. I have seen

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I have seen. Have you seen? When I look at my right, when I look at my left, when I look at my front, when I

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Glory be to Jesus. I have seen the victory of Jesus. I have seen. When I look at my right, I see Jesus has conquered. I see Jesus has conquered. When I look at my left, I see Jesus has conquered. When I look at my front, I see Jesus has conquered. When I look at my back, the victory of Jesus. I have seen the victory of Jesus. When I look at my right, Jesus has conquered. When I look at my left, when I look at my front, when I look

0: I said never mind. Never mind. 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Never mind. 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Praise the Lord. You are going to rise up like triumphant people, like successful people, people that know that this year is going to be a great year. And you raise your voice to the Lord and say, Lord, here am I today. I want you to just shower your blessings upon my life. Open your mouth and talk to the Lord in prayer. In Jesus' name we pray. Almighty God, we thank you because of this day. Thank you for our covenant service today. And thank you because we know the doors of heaven are open already. And you're going to pour down your blessings upon your people. We're asking, O Lord, our hearts will be attentive to you. Our faith will hold on to you. And every word you tell us, O Lord, we're going to take note and be obedient in Jesus' name. And as we become the covenant keepers, and you are faithful to your covenant, we're praying, O Lord, all the blessings of the covenant will be upon every one of us in Jesus' name.
1: Amen.
0: Amen. Be exalted and glorified and magnified even today, O Lord. And let your people rejoice in your presence. In Jesus' name we pray. Give me a great, great amen. Thank you very much. You can see that I'm looking at Luke chapter 1, verse 71. That we should be saved from our enemies. And from the hand of all that hate us. To perform the mercy promised to our fathers. And to remember his holy covenant. The oath which he swore to our father Abraham. That he will grant unto us. That we being delivered out of the hand of our enemies might serve him without fear. In holiness and righteousness before him all the days of our
1: life.
0: Today I come to you talking about the great promise in the new covenant. The great promise in the new covenant. The covenant is referred to in various ways. Number one, it's the holy covenant. Number two is a better covenant. Number three is a new covenant. Number four, it's a perpetual covenant. Number five, an everlasting covenant. Number six is a covenant of peace. Number seven, an unbreakable covenant. Number one, it's a holy covenant. In Luke chapter 1 verse 72, to perform the mercy promised to our fathers and to remember his holy covenant. Because it's a holy covenant, is hinged and founded on holiness.
1: That
0: brings us again to what we have said before at the opening of this year, that you need to have the master key in your hand. And that master key is a key of holiness. Without holiness, no man shall see the Lord.

0: anida nungbedodo si o nyo la jilapa aflela ena.
1: That means then, every sin the children of Israel had in the old covenant, every sin that we can have.
0: Ema le miyate we anun si anun si nelsu izan le diyo si nimbla ukwa mula.
1: And much more we're going to have because we have a better covenant that is based on better promises.
0: And
1: it's a new covenant. We're told in Hebrews chapter 12 verse 24. It tells us in verse 24, and to Jesus, the mediator of the new covenant, and to the blood of sprinkling that speaketh better things than that of Abel.
0: Ekblabena kple Yesu, sinyenu blabla ye ye, la pavlela kple vuglaglan, se fuanu nye, u abelektola, bo mitavan.
1: It's new than anything they had in the old covenant.
0: Eni ye ye, wonu shoga talen mbla ukulamo.
1: And because it's new, it replaces and displaces the old. And it's a perpetual covenant. And the benefits of the new covenant, of the better covenant, of the holy covenant will always be available because it is a perpetual covenant. Covenant. Jeremiah chapter 50. I'm reading verse 5. They shall ask the way to Zion with their faces thitherward, saying, come, and let us join ourselves to the Lord in a perpetual covenant that shall not be forgotten.
0: Wabia zionta asa, eya pime emo anonu kujina upe, minamia kude yowanu, eya mia blanu mavo.
1: This in anticipation that the old covenant will be forgotten. The old covenant will be nullified. And then number 5, it's an everlasting covenant. And all the promises of the new covenant for us today and tomorrow. This week and next week. This month and next month.
0: To the end of our lives,
1: even to the end of the age. Hebrews chapter 13. I'm reading from verse 20 and verse 21. Now the God of peace that brought again from the dead our Lord Jesus, that great shepherd of the sheep, through the blood of the everlasting covenant. Verse 21 is fulfilled. Make you perfect in every good work to do his will. Working in you, that which is well pleasing in his sight, through Jesus Christ, to whom be glory forever and ever. And the people of God said, amen. Number 6 is a covenant of peace. In Ezekiel chapter 37 from verse 26. Moreover, I will make a covenant of peace with them. It shall be an everlasting covenant with them. And I will place them and multiply them. I will set my sanctuary in the midst of them forevermore.
0: Ela bena ma onu blabla ma volakle weye ma nowotuma.
1: My tabernacle also shall be with them. Yea, I will be their God, and they shall be my people, and the heathen shall know that the Lord do sanctify Israel when my sanctuary shall be in the midst of them forevermore. And then

0: Number 7, it is an unbreakable covenant. And as long as we remain faithful to our promises, and we do not forget, we have an everlasting covenant with the Lord. And you're obedient to the word of God. Then the Lord will fulfill his own part as well. In Psalm 89, I'm reading from verse 34. My covenant will I not break, nor alter the thing that is gone out of my leaves. Unbreakable covenant. And that's the reason I keep on referring to what the Lord told us in the watch night service. Because actually, that's what led us into the new year. And that's what led us into all these covenant series. And the Lord has given us promises. And these promises and the covenant, and they will be fulfilled unfailingly as we submit to the conditions attached to them. What are the conditions attached to them? Number 1, forgiveness and peacemaking. Then number 2, forbearance and peacekeeping. Number 3, fellowship and partnership. Number 4, faithfulness and purity. And then number 5, faith, prayer, and praise. You have faith in God. And when you pray, believe that you receive what you have prayed for. And then you keep on praising the Lord because you know the Lord will not fail. And I told you that watching our service, have those keys in your heart. No door is going to be opened. And I told you the one that opens all the doors is that key of holiness. Age for hunger for God. Hope for obedience to the Lord. L for love. I for innocence.
1: N
0: for new heart.
1: E
0: for entire consecration. S for separation from the world. Last, seeking God's righteousness. First. And all of God's promises will be yes and amen to each of us if we will keep to all these things. If we are not forgetful hearers, we'll not be forgetful hearers in Jesus' name. Come back to Luke chapter 1, verse 71 again. That we shall be saved from our enemies and from the hand of all that hate us, to perform the mercy promised to our fathers and to remember his holy covenant. Which is where to our father Abraham, that he should grant unto us that we've been delivered out of the hand of our enemies, might serve him without fear, in holiness and righteousness before him all the days of our life.
1: Eya donuku ye ponu blabla kokwe atam kaka siwo kana mi awo Abraham laji be esie wodemi to mi apof towo simla wana mi asubwe mi asubo maula le kokle maboma bom le kokwe nyenye kpla jojo enye mo le mi apanga kokata mo
0: promise in the new covenant. I divide the message to three parts. Number one, protection from our enemies and their hatred. Protection from our enemies and their hatred. Number two, promise of establishment in enduring holiness. Promise of establishment in enduring holiness. Number three, power of entire consecration and holiness. I come to point number one, protection from our enemies and their hatred. I look at Luke chapter 1 again, reading from verse 71. That ye shall save us from our enemies, all of them. It's in the covenant already. And the Lord knew that believers will have enemies. And then from the hand of all that hate us. I wouldn't need to worry about them anymore. About Satan, about the people that are going behind and they want to hurt us in any way. Because in the covenant the Lord has given us, here is the provision of the covenant that He will save us from our enemies and from the hand of all of them. Mark the word all in your Bible. All that hate us. In doing that, He will be performing the mercy promised to our fathers and to remember His holy covenant. And the oath which is swear unto our father Abraham, that He will grant unto us that we, being delivered out of the hand of our enemies again, might serve Him without fear.
1: Verse 74,
0: that our enemies will not have the hold, the power upon us anymore. That in fact our lives will be totally free from fear. The fear of Satan. Because we know the everlasting God, the eternal God, the almighty God, and the one that will never fail, that those everlasting arms are under us. And whatever they want to do, we're saved. We're secured. We're preserved. We're protected from the power of every enemy. And then we can move on in the service of the Lord to serve the Lord without fear. In Exodus chapter 23, I'm reading from verse 22. But if thou shalt indeed obey His voice, that brings us to the condition again. You see, the promises of God, they are conditional. And the condition is, you will indeed obey the voice of the Lord and do all that I speak. Then I will be an enemy unto thine enemies, and an adversary unto thine adversaries. That That's the promise of the Lord. That in the new covenant, in the covenant he has made with his own children, there's no fear of any enemy anymore. Because they cannot hurt you. And let's look at Genesis chapter 35, verse 1. And God said unto Jacob, arise, go up to Bethel, and dwell there, and make there an altar unto the Lord, that appeared unto thee when thou fleddest from the face of Esau, thy brother. Jacob had an enemy.
1: Jacob of Tolosi,
0: and it was his twin brother. Maybe the people that make themselves to be your enemies, they are your relatives. Don't worry about them. Pray for them that they'll be saved. But the Lord is dealing with the case in Jesus' name. Then Jacob said unto his household and to all that were with him, put away the strange gods that are among you, and be clean, and change your garments.
1: That Jacob blana epoma tau plama sioka tala gbola bena me da druma usiole mi adumulada me klo mi adokwenuti.
0: Jacob knew the secret of having God on his side. And as the Lord called him and said, Jacob, you've been wondering about. Let's come back to the covenant. I promise you, when you are in Bethel, I'll be with you. And I will give you the blessing of Abraham and Isaac. It's time, Jacob, that you came into the blessing of the covenant I made with you at Bethel. Come over to Bethel. And then Jacob realized a lot of things had come into Jacob's life, into Jacob's family. And Jacob now said, members of my family, put away the strange gods that are among you. We cannot carry them to the place of covenant. Is there any strange God in your life? Something you love more than money. Something you cherish more than money. That's an idol. That's a god. Sin makes us unclean. Immorality, fornication, adultery,
1: lust,
0: homosexuality, masturbation. All those things make us unclean. Become clean. The blood of Jesus is still flowing.
1: Yes,
0: that will wash you and wash you whiter than snow and change your garments. Are you putting on worldly dress? When you go to the office, do you think that you're only in covenant with the Lord when you are here on Sunday? Is your dressing to church different from your dressing to the office? Is your dressing to church different from your dressing to wedding ceremony? Is your dressing to church different from your dressing to the for the engagement in a marriage? Is your dressing to the church different from the dressing to the funeral ceremony? The Lord is saying, He wants to be in covenant relationship with you. And the covenant relationship is not only on Sunday. Everywhere you go is a holy covenant. Dressing of the world. The garments that make the woman look like Jezebel or Delilah or those street ladies. Change everything. Say, God, I'm serious this year. I want to be in covenant relationship with the Lord this year. And let us arise and go up to Bethel, and I will make there an altar unto God who answered me in the day of my distress and was with me in the way which I went.
1: Emi avoye Bethel bena madiba sama kwira pimana mau sidotum.
0: And he gave unto Jacob all the strange gods which were in their hand, and all the earrings. Jacob did not even mention earrings. The earrings have become idol. Whether our father mentioned it or not, we know our hearts. He says we're going to idol. We want to look like them, dress like them, paint like them, palm like them,
1: and
0: all the jewelry like them. Look like they look, so that will be recommended or presentable to the world. We're removing everything. I said we're removing everything. I said we're removing everything. All their earrings which were in their ears, and Jacob hid them, buried them. We're going to bury them. He buried them and hid them under the oak which was my Shechem. And the journey, here's the point now, and the journey and the terror of God was upon the cities that were round about them. And they did not pursue after the sons of Jacob. And when he fulfilled the conditions of the covenant, the fear of the Lord came upon all the people that would have wanted to hurt them. God became an enemy to their enemies. That's what the Lord is telling us. As he calls us into covenant relationship, the Lord is telling us that in his might. In his power. In his greatness. In his majesty. In his authority. And that any enemy that rises up against us, he will deal with them. Deuteronomy chapter 33, I'm reading from verse 27. The eternal God is a refuge, and underneath are the everlasting arms. And shall thrust out the enemy from before thee. In verse 28, Israel then shall dwell in safety alone. The fountain of Jacob shall be upon a land of corn and wine. Also, his heaven shall drop down deep.
1: Israel Jacob. sidi ebre kle wile afima zamu danato tuporo
0: o Israel, who is like unto thee, O people saved by the Lord, the shield of thy hell, and who is the sword of thine excellency, and thine enemy shall be found liars unto thee. Give me a good amen.
1: Wa yira wo Israel amake denu o dukosi ye o wa de amasinye ma wa pokonu ple kwula ba ple wo jidudu fei wo futawo abibinu manawo kwula anya avuzile woti master amen.
0: You know, enemies, they will be bragging behind you
1: futola tagba fula wo ma gbadumo,
0: and they will be saying, no matter what church you go,
1: wa be na church kai le lo,
0: go to deeper life and even be sleeping there.
1: Where deeper life na beno him no le deeper life,
0: and whatever you do, we're going to catch you. You will laugh at them.
1: Wo be no stand still la yo le lo go ma be la ko le puya ma.
0: I said you will laugh at them.
1: Me be le lo ko gbo le puya ma.
0: Because all their bragging will be a lie in Jesus' name.
1: Ella be do pa tagbo fula zo la pale Yesu fenu koma.
0: It says over there, then enemies shall be found liars unto thee, and thou shalt tread upon their high places.
1: Ebe wo futa be be numana wo ke wo la de anya fuzile wo ji.
0: In Psalm 44 verse 7.
1: But
0: thou hast saved us from our enemies, and hast put them to shame that hated us.
1: Ela bena kobo nula we kwame to miapa futawosi enena nukwele miapa katowu.
0: That's the fulfillment of the promise of God in the covenant.
1: Emeni nukwe otula mbabale mbabla ye yelama.
0: Psalm 106. I'm reading from verse 10.
1: Psalm alopande kama adelia bokwi owo.
0: And he saved them from the hand of him that hated them, and redeemed them from the hand of the enemy.
1: Eko na woto katowu.
0: You know, my brothers and sisters, it's not how many days you fast. It is all your obedience to the word of the Lord. It is all you are faithful to the covenant that the Lord has made with us. Every stronghold in your life, the Lord will demolish, destroy them in Jesus' name. Isaiah chapter 14 verses 1 and 2. For the Lord will have mercy on Jacob, and will yet choose Israel, and set them in their own land, and the stranger shall be joined with them, and they shall cleave to the house of Jacob, and the people shall take them and bring them to their place, and the house of Israel shall possess them in the land of the Lord for servants and handmaids, and they shall take them captives, whose captives they were, and shall rule over their oppressors.
1: Ella bena Yehuwa ba Yakobo nu eye wa gatia Israel agaklo wo ado wo po anigbanti edububu ma to apede wonu eye wa kafu wa pude Yakobo fo afolanu wa klo tuko ayi wo tefe eye wa zo Israel fo afolato anye dolanu tuo kwa dolanu le Yehuwa fo anigbanlati alowa le amosi ode abuyowola.
0: You will rule over your oppressors. I said you will rule over your oppressors. While you are sleeping, the Lord is awake and is taking care of you. Because of the promise of the Lord, in the covenant of the Lord, you are secured and you are saved and you are protected and preserved in Jesus' name. Hebrews chapter 2 verse 14. For as much then as the children are partakers of flesh and blood, he also himself likewise took part of the same, that through death he might destroy him that had the power of death, that is the devil.
1: As well as if Yahweh will plan Gumala, Eya kan po eke ma ope goma, bena wa to kuma adik bon,
0: Maybe there's an enemy that you meet in the dream. Maybe there's an enemy that brags during the day and he says, we'll kill you. Go and pray and go to your church and go to your pastor. No matter who is praying for you, we have determined we're going to destroy you. They are liars. I said they are liars. And deliver them who through fear of death were all their lifetime subject unto bondage.
1: And
0: many people that have given themselves to bondage. Because they are afraid of so and so. Fear brings under bondage. They cannot do it. As long as Jesus is interceding for you, they cannot do it. They are destroyed in Jesus' name.
1: 2
0: Timothy chapter 4. I'm reading to you from verse 18. And the Lord shall deliver me. Why don't you say that? And the Lord shall deliver me from every evil work. Say it aloud. And the Lord shall deliver me from every evil work. And will preserve me unto his heavenly kingdom. And will preserve me unto his heavenly kingdom. To whom be glory forever and ever. And everybody said, don't let any enemy discourage you anymore. I come to point number 2, the promise of establishment in enduring holiness. I come to Luke chapter 1 again, verse 72 all through to verse 75. Luke chapter 1, verse 72, to perform the mercy promised to our fathers and to remember his holy covenant. The oath which is swear to our father Abraham. That he will grant unto us that we have been delivered out of the hands of our enemies. Might serve him without fear in holiness and righteousness before him all the days of our lives. The promise to make us holy is one of the greatest promises God has given to us, and it is in the covenant. You know, there are people that are short-sighted about the covenant of the Lord, and they think that, you know, it's only healing that we have in the covenant. It's only children, miracle children, we have in the covenant. And it's only prosperity we have in the covenant. Yes, we have healing and holiness in the covenant. And we have the promise of heaven in the covenant. We have the promise of sanctification in the covenant. Covenant. The greatest deliverance actually is deliverance from all sin. The greatest possession is the possession and the provision of holiness. The promise is to make us be partakers of the divine nature. And the divine nature is without sin. As we look at Daniel chapter 9, we're looking at verse 24. 70 weeks are determined upon thy people and upon the holy city to finish transgression. People have been committing sin, committing sin, committing sin. They didn't have any power to live above sin. But Christ was to come and die on the cross of Calvary to finish transgression, to make an end of sins. When you know the Lord, end comes to sinning in your life. And to make reconciliation for iniquity. And to bring in everlasting righteousness. When you come to know the Lord and you have this covenant with the Lord, you are not confessing sin every Sunday. You're not confessing sin every week. You're saying, well, I am so weak. I cannot live a righteous life. He tells us in Jeremiah chapter 31, verse 33. He tells us here, but this shall be the covenant that I will make with the house of Israel. After those days, says the Lord, I will put my law in the inward parts. You don't be full of yourself. You be full of the law of God, of the word of God, of the demand of God, of the commandments of God. I will be their God and they shall be my people. And because the word of the Lord is there perpetually, that's why you live right. That's why you obey the commandments of the Lord every time. I don't need a policeman, a pastor policing you. Saying, why are you doing that? Why did you go to sleep in the night with that woman when she's not your wife? You are in courtship together and then you travel together. And what did you misbehave? Why did you do that? You will not need a pastor, you will not need a leader, a teacher to police you. Don't do this. Your conscience, your heart, in your heart, the watch of God will be there.
1: In
0: verse 34, and they shall teach no more every man his neighbor and every man his brother, saying, know the Lord. For they shall all know me, from the least of them to the greatest of them, says the Lord. For I will forgive their iniquity, and I will remember their sin no more. Jeremiah chapter 32. I'm reading from verse 39. It tells us here, and I will give them one heart and one way. When we come to this new covenant, we'll have the same conviction. The preacher of holiness will not be walking this direction, and then you say you're a member of the church, you're walking the opposite direction. When we come into covenant relationship with the Lord, it's the same covenant. It's the same God. And he demands holiness from everybody. From the preachers, from the pastors, from the members of the church. Everyone from the shepherd and the sheep. And he says, I will give them one heart. I will will give them one way, and they shall fear me forever, and for the good of them and of their children after them.
1: Ebe manati de kao mo de kao ne wa bom ya ukatai.
0: And I will make an everlasting covenant with them, and I will not turn away from them to do them good, but I will put my fear in their hearts that they shall not depart from me.
1: Ma blanu ma bokliwo alebe na nyama jojo enuwa wanao u ma tenu nyava bowo pa jima.
0: And we're told in Matthew chapter 1 verse 21, and she shall bring forth a son, and thou shalt call his name Jesus, for he shall save his people from their
1: sins.
0: If you have not been saved from your sins, you don't even think about it. You sin without thinking about it. You lie without thinking about it. You have not met the Lord. If you met the Lord before, you have broken the covenant. When we come into covenant relationship with the Lord, we become very conscious. He saves us the salvation, all the excellent sins. All those sins are cleansed away. They are forgiven. They are taken away. And they do not have the hold and the power upon your life anymore. But then there's inbred sin. There's inward sin. And then he also saves you from that. Because we're told in Ephesians chapter 5, reading from verse 25. I'm reading from the second part of verse 25. Even as Christ also loved the church and gave himself for it, that he might sanctify and cleanse it of the washing of water by the word. Every time the word of God comes to us, the purpose of the Lord is that it will cleanse us more. That he might present you to himself a glorious church, not having spot or wrinkle or any such thing, but that it should be holy and without blemish. That's the plan of the Lord. He wants healing in our body. He wants holiness in our soul. It's only healing for the body and no holiness for the soul. The Lord is not satisfied. Because the healing will not take us to heaven. That's the reason why he gave himself. And the reason why the preachers are preaching, the reason why services are being held. In 1 Thessalonians chapter 3, verse 13.
1: To
0: the end, he may establish your hearts unblameable in holiness before God, even our Father, at the coming of our Lord Jesus Christ with all his saints. He wants to establish us in holiness even until the time of the coming of the Lord. First Thessalonians chapter 5, verse 22. Abstain from all appearance of evil. You come into covenant relationship with the Lord, and you're not going to deliberately put yourself in any evil. Your action, if there's an appearance of evil, your dressing, person, if there's an appearance of evil, it may not even be totally like the world, just appearing to be. Appearing to be like the dressing of Jezebel. Appearing to be the dressing of Delilah. Appearing to be the action of an Absalom. It may not be, but just appears to be. Appearing to be the carelessness of Samson. Appearing to be something that is not all right. Abstain from all appearance of evil. Those are the people that really have covenant with the Lord, and they are conscious that the Lord's eyes are watching them. And the very God of peace sanctify you wholly. And I pray, God, your whole spirit and soul and body be preserved blameless unto the coming of our Lord Jesus Christ. Verse 24, faithfully see that calleth you, who also will do it. I said God will do it.
1: My baby, ma wa we na mi.
0: In Titus chapter 2, reading from verse 11 all through to verse 14. For the grace of God that bringeth salvation has appeared to all men, teaching us that denying ungodliness and worldly lusts, we should live soberly, righteously, and godly in this present world.
1: In the present world you are walking,
0: that's where God demands sobriety. In that same family where you are, maybe your husband is not born again yet. He's making trouble. All the same, you keep the standard of the word of God. Because you have come into covenant relationship with the Lord. And the grace of God has come into your life. Maybe it's your wife that decides that she is not following after the word of God. That's not going to move you, that's not going to change you. Teaching us that denying ungodliness and worldly lusts, we should live soberly, righteously, and godly in this present world. Your children that are trying to make trouble. And I say, ah, daddy, mommy, if you're going to be standing by everything we're hearing in the church, well, we want to tell you we're not in agreement. And we're going to bring in television to this house. Whatever you will do, you take your stand. Because you know as a father, you know as a mother, you have a covenant with the Lord. Anything that will link you with the world, you say no to it. Because the grace of God has come into the family, has come to the father, to the mother. Even though the children are still kind of rebelling, teaching us that denying ungodliness and worldly lusts, we should live soberly, righteously, and godly in this present world, but searching, looking for that blessed hope and the glorious appearing of the great God and our Savior Jesus Christ, who gave himself for us that he might redeem us from all iniquity, to purify unto himself a peculiar people, zealous of good works.
1: Verse kple mawu gã la kple mia kola Yesu Kristo la ƒe nuti kɔkɔe ƒe ɖeɖe tse la lalam ame si tsɔ eɖokui hena ɖe mia ta be yeaxe ƒe ɖe mia ta axɔ mi ato sedzi mamawo katã si
0: me. That's what the Lord wants to do. If he has not done it yet in you before you go today, he will do it in Jesus name.
1: Esi aƒetɔ la ti be yeawɔ na mi ne ma kpɔ wo la ɖe.
0: In 2 Peter chapter 1, I'm reading from verses 3 and 4. According as his divine power has given unto us all things that pertain unto life and godliness, through the knowledge of him that has called us to glory and to virtue, whereby are given unto us exceeding great and precious promises, that by these ye might be partakers of the divine nature, having escaped the corruption that is in the world through lust.
1: Gana agba kple mawo so da la kemi to si jeje ama si to yanu to pe no ti kokwe kple nu san yo mi la mo nu siawo me wo to to nu pe to ku asi gan to wo kemi bena mi ato siawo ma azu mawo pa to to ma kuma pala o ne mi si to nu jo tro po agba sele yi ka si ama la gbo.
0: He makes us to escape the corruption in the world.
1: Enemy slave, yeah, but don't do back
0: and when that happens, there will be power in your life.
1: Nema bami are no sun and work bum.
0: I said there will be power in your life.
1: Maybe no sun and work bum.
0: And because of that, no evil will be able to stand before you in Jesus' name.
1: Let's see at the one come attach it to then child with you call yes open come.
0: Point number 3. The power of entire consecration and holiness.
1: Maunya papa to the
0: the power of entire consecration and holiness. As you come into this new relationship with the Lord, even though you were saved before, even though you were sanctified before, you repair the altar of the Lord. The angels of God will be hovering, going on around you because you become special. A holy man is a special instrument in the hand of God. A holy woman is a special creature in the hand of the Almighty God.
1: And
0: this year you are going to be special. This year you are going to be peculiar. Because of the power of entire consecration and holiness. I come to Luke chapter 1, the latter part of verse 74. Delivered out of the hand of our enemies, might serve him without fear. They will fear you. When this righteousness and holiness comes into your life, in this covenant relationship with the Lord,
1: and
0: become something permanent in your life, your prayer will be mighty. Your prayer will be powerful. And no evil power will be able to stand before you all the days of your life in Jesus' name. In holiness and righteousness before him, all the days of our life. The old Delilah, not knowing that it's a new year. And the old Jezebel, not knowing that it's a new year. And you have come into covenant relationship with the Lord. It may be Sunday afternoon that Delilah will come and knock at the door.
1: Who is that?
0: Open the door. I am your friend,
1: huh?
0: Ah, Is that Delilah? Go away. I'm not opening the door. What do you mean?
1: Delilah, we are joining my husband.
0: I wanted to take lunch in house today and then go out to hotel and enjoy us. No, it's a new year.
1: A
0: new covenant. Holiness has come into this place now. No sin anymore. In Jesus' name. And Delilah will stand outside there knocking and knocking. Be serious now. No joking. I'm hungry. Let us go to the hotel. Let us go and enjoy ourselves. I said, go out of that place. I will rain the fire of the Almighty God upon you if you don't leave that place. No more immorality again. And after waiting for about 35 minutes, about 1 hour.
1: Do
0: you mean this, Samuel, that you were not going to do this thing again? Get out of that place.
1: Samuel,
0: if you don't get out, the dogs will come and get you out of that place. And you will go out to a shame. And then maybe they'll send text message on telephone. And you disgrace me like that, you did like that anyway. I think it's a fanaticism of a deeper life that is coming upon you. It will cool down after 1 week. I am coming again. And they will come to more disgrace. No more sin again. I said no more sin again. Delilah, bye bye forever.
1: Delilah.
0: Jezebel, bye bye forever.
1: Isabel, say delo.
0: Alcohol, bye bye forever.
1: Fantasy, say delo.
0: And when you say bye bye forever to all those people, power will come into your life in Jesus' name.
1: Never let to say the nubekulogatari nu say ye la gada mole yeso fanu kama.
0: Do not be timid or fearful for anyone, anybody anymore. The power of the Lord will work mightily in your life. Even from this afternoon, you are going to see that power. You'll become totally different in your life in Jesus' name. In 2 Timothy chapter 1, verse 7. It says, for God has not given us the spirit of fear. You'll not be timid or fearful about anybody anymore. But of power and of love and of a sound mind. In Romans chapter 8, I'm reading from verse 15. For ye have not received the spirit of bondage again to fear, but ye have received the spirit of adoption, whereby we cry, Abba, Father.
1: Ela bena mi oko klobi gbogbon bena kan mi agano bobom o. Ke bi nyenye gbogbon labo nu emi ko.
0: The Spirit itself beareth witness with our spirit that we are the children of God. And if children, then heirs, heirs of God, joint heirs with Christ. If so be that we suffer with him, that we may be glorified also together. Things are happening in your life. The power of the Lord, the boldness of the Lord will enter into your life even from this very time in Jesus' name. The power of entire consecration. The provision for those who are totally consecrated unto the Lord. It tells us in 1 John chapter 4. I'm reading from verse 17. Herein is our love made perfect. Before maybe you said you loved the Lord, but it was an imperfect love. And I made perfect in love, that we may have boldness in the day of judgment, because as he is, so are we in this world. There is no fear in love, but perfect love casteth out fear, because fear has torment. He that feareth is not made perfect in love.
1: Says
0: that if you really love God, you're not going to be afraid of what will my husband say. If I carry on the word of God as I read it in the Bible, what will my wife say?
1: He not
0: said go and then you go. And the Lord says, this is the way to dress your dress that way. The Lord says, don't be a friend of the world. You are not a friend of the world. And you're not afraid. What are they going to say? What are they going to do? That kind of love for God will come into your heart even today in Jesus' name. And let me show you what will happen. Even the people you used to be afraid of, they'll become afraid of you. I want you to look at Mark chapter 6, verse 20. For Herod feared John.
1: Herod
0: was a murderous fellow.

0: things, and he heard him gladly. I'm reading from verse 1. The wicked flee when no man pursueth, but the righteous as bold as a lion.
1: The lion is the king
0: of the forest, and the lion does not go aside or turn aside or run from any other animal. The same thing for a righteous man. You will stand in boldness in prayer.
1: James
0: chapter 5, verse 16. Confess your faults one to another. That is, if you need to make any restitution, you are praying and then something is coming to your mind. I've not told the truth to my wife. You're praying and something is coming to your mind. I've not told the truth to my coordinator. You're praying and something is coming to your mind. I've not told the truth to the pastor. The other time I saw him, I kind of dodged and told some lies, and I was hypocritical, and I covered up a lot of things. But now I'm going to really make right my life. This year is going to be a year of power. Confess your faults one to another and pray one for another that ye may be healed.
1: Effectual
0: fervent prayer of a righteous man availeth much. That's the power you want to have before the Lord. No guilt. No condemnation. And nothing that soils your heart. Nothing that defiles you. Elias, Elijah was a man subject to like passions as we are. And he prayed earnestly that it might not rain. And it rained not on the earth by the space of 3 years and 6 months. And he prayed again, and the heaven gave rain, and the earth brought forth her fruit. We're going to have that kind of power. And those are the people that whatever you bind on earth is bound in heaven. And whatever you loose on earth is loose in heaven. The might of the Lord, the power of the Lord will be going with you everywhere that you go. No failure again. And we're going to march on to victory. Every one of us in Jesus' name. I'm reading in Matthew chapter 18. I'm reading verse 18. Verily I say unto you, whatsoever ye shall bind on earth shall be bound in heaven. Those are the people that are righteous. Not the people that are feeling timid and weak in a time of prayer. Not the people that the devil is accusing. Are you saying you are binding me? You are binding my demons. I say unto you, whatsoever ye shall bind on earth shall be bound in heaven. And whatsoever ye shall loose on earth shall be loosed in heaven. The Lord will answer our prayer. I said the Lord will answer our prayer. And you know the Lord is going to make a great protection wall of fire around us. In Zechariah chapter 2, from verse 5. For I, says the Lord, will be unto her a wall of fire round about.

0: Anything that tries to come near you to hurt you will be burnt by the wall of fire. And I will be the glory in the midst of her. This is what the Lord is calling us to in this new year. If anything is being presented to you, somebody is calling you to a relationship, you measure it. Will this support holiness in my life? Will this holiness in my life? Anything that anybody will call you to and it will decrease or destroy holiness in your life, you say no, I'm sorry. The measure of my life, the pillar of my life, the power in my life is holiness. But anything that will increase holiness, anything that will make the power and the pillar of holiness to be stronger in my life, that's what I want. Those are the people that are going to have power. Those are the people that are going to have protection. Those are the people you will run, you will not be weary. This will be a great year for you. This will be a new year for you. And it's going to be a wondrous year. A wonderful year. And a blessed year indeed, in Jesus' name. Are you ready for this covenant? I said, are you ready for this covenant? You rise up and you will pray. You say, Lord, now I understand what the holy covenant is all about. What the better covenant is all about. What the new covenant is all about. I come into covenant with the Lord. Open your mouth before the Lord. I make my vow. Anything that is not holy, anything that is not pure, anything that is not righteous, in my dressing, my appearance, in my talk, in my language, in my attitude, in my behavior, in my character, in my interaction, in my relationship with anybody, anything that will decrease holiness or destroy holiness, I come out of it. Surrender yourself completely to the Lord. He that covereth his sin shall not prosper. But whoso confesseth and forsaketh them shall have the mercy of God. In Jesus' name we pray. I said, in Jesus' name we pray. Believers, we need to dedicate ourselves to the Lord. A new dedication. A year of consecration. You raise up your hand. Thank you very much. You raise up your hand. A year of commitment. Being totally taken away. Holiness in the night and holiness in the day. Holiness when I travel. Holiness when I'm at home. Holiness when my wife is there. Holiness when my wife is not there. Holiness when my husband is there. Holiness when my husband is not there. Holiness every time, holiness through and through. Are you raising up your hand? Father, in the name of Jesus, we come to you with a new dedication, with a new consecration. Oh Lord, we say, everything that's appearance of evil, we lay it aside. All the jewelry of the world, all the cosmetics of the world, all the habits of the world, all the thinking of the world, oh Lord, take it away from us in Jesus' name. Without laying our lives upon the altar, we consecrate and dedicate ourselves to you. Lord, we pray that the fire will come from the very throne and the altar of God and burn and accept the sacrifice in Jesus' name. For as many as of your children that need sanctification, holiness, purity of heart, sanctify them in Jesus' name. And Lord, we pray we will see it in our relationship. We'll see it in our families. We'll see it in our offices. We'll see a new stand that, Lord, everywhere we go this year, every moment, everywhere, it will be holiness unto the Lord in Jesus' name. Lord, I pray you make everyone different, even from this moment, in Jesus' name. Thank you because we know you have answered. In Jesus' name we pray. I need a great, a good amen. A new year, amen. Do you know that this year is a year of protection? A year of provision. And a year of power. I want you to imagine around you there's a wall of fire. Around you the angels of God are there. No evil will come to you this year. Any sickness, they are going now. Poverty, everything is going
1: now.
0: The promises and the new covenant are yours this year in Jesus' name. Even when any difficulty in the dream, you will overcome. In the day, you will overcome. In the office, all that promotion they have been sitting on will get them up that place and give you a promotion in Jesus' name. And the land that you have been trying to climb, you climb, you fall. You climb, you fall, you climb, you fall. This year, you climb to the top. Because you are for progress this year in Jesus' name. Children of progress and success, you raise up your hand. Children, that's what you want, you raise up your hand. Job, you raise up your hand. You need wife, you raise up your hand. Whatever it is to ask in the Lord, anything we bind here today is bound in heaven. Anything we lose here today is loose in heaven. Father, in the name of Jesus, all these your children, all these your people, I'm praying for them. Oh Lord, any need in their lives, fulfill those needs in Jesus' name. Any sickness? No. That sickness, that infirmity, I command you, come out in Jesus' name. And the weakness in the body, the weakness in the blood, the weakness in the bone, and the weakness in your brain, I command that weakness, I command that sickness and pain, come out in Jesus' name. All the moving objects and the you don't have any right to be there. That is the temple of the Almighty God. And you are not going to share the temple of the Almighty God with him. Affliction and demonic oppression are all the things of the devil. I command you, come out in Jesus' name. That high blood pressure, you will not be there again. That sleepless night, you'll not be there again. Worry and anxiety, you'll not be there again. Joblessness, you are not there anymore. And barrenness, you are not there anymore. Poverty, you are not there anymore. And all those enemies that are chasing after you, running after you, and they say they will destroy you, I send them away from your life right now. God has given you the victory. The healing is yours right now. The deliverance is yours right now. Protection is yours right now. The promotion is yours right now. And I command all those hindering forces and all those hindrances come out in Jesus' name. Lord, for all your children, brothers and sisters, our young people, teenagers and children, give them a breakthrough this year.
1: Papa na viogata sokhe ukwe de kaipweon machichi de viola.
0: Success this year. Victory this year. Triumph this year. And above it all, help us, Lord, to maintain that holiness without which no man shall see the Lord. So that when the rapture shall take place, anytime this year, anytime, all of us, we will go with the Lord in Jesus' name. Lord, for every child of God here, make this year a year of happiness, a year of healing, a year of health, a year of holiness, a year of marriage, a year of childbearing, and a year of happiness, happiness, happiness all the days in Jesus' name. Thank you, Lord, because we know you have answered. In Jesus' name we pray. Everybody said, you are blessed in Jesus' name. Nothing will take your blessing away. Thank you. Go back home and keep on enjoying your blessing.
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3: Shall we rise up to prayer? I want you to commit yourself to the Lord in the service of today.
4: That
3: you'll be open to the word of God.
4: Now
3: the Lord will speak to your heart directly. And whatever the Lord speaks to you, by His grace, you receive by faith. And this word will mix with faith in your heart. And it will produce good work
4: in
3: your hands, so that the blessing that comes along with the word will be yours today and for the rest of your life. Heavenly Father, we thank you very much for our service. Thank you because we know you are present mightily here. Lord Jesus, we will welcome you here. We rejoice in your presence. We have the assurance that as you have said, where two or three are gathered in your name, there you are in their midst, and we know you are here today. We pray, Lord, you'll stretch forth your hand. Bless everyone in Jesus' name. Spirit of the living God, we thank you for being present in our service today. We pray, Lord, your power and might will be felt all through the service in Jesus' name. We pray that you make us carriers and possessors of your blessing. And then from this place we'll reach out to other people and then we'll touch them with the hand of blessing in Jesus' name. And for new brothers and sisters who have just come in, and they are now with us not only in the church but in the kingdom, we pray, Lord, it will be a great time of service for them in Jesus' name.
5: Bless
3: them and bless us too. And make us partakers of the supernatural power of the Lord. In Jesus' mighty name we pray. You can be seated today. We're having something very special. Especially because I don't know since last Saturday, since the time you have had this last. We're talking about the blessing of growing in scriptural giving. The blessing of growing in scriptural giving. There's a lot in that sentence, in that message, in that title, the topic of the message I told you just now. Number one is giving. Number two is scriptural giving. Then number three is growing in scriptural giving. And then the blessing that comes along giving to the Lord in a scriptural way. Growth is both desired and demanded in life. A new baby comes into the family and the parents desire growth. A man has just started a business and he expects growth. A person has come into the Christian life, into the fold, and is desiring and wanting spiritual growth. Or we have just started a new district somewhere, a new ministry somewhere, and we want growth. Or it is your family there and you want
0: grows. Or there is a particular dream the Lord has given to you. And you've seen the beginning, the commencement of that dream. And if there is anything you want growth. In the fulfillment and revelation of the hand of God in that dream. You want growth. And God has made adequate provision for growth. But if we're going to grow, number one, there must be growth in knowledge and understanding. Growth in knowledge and understanding. Take your family, for example. In your family, if you don't have any better knowledge about family life, then you are 10 years ago, you'll just be like 10 years ago. Because it is the growth in knowledge and understanding of what the family is, that's how you are going to grow. Number two, in love and fellowship. Number three, in wisdom and maturity. Number four, growth in service and worship. It means that in your service to the Lord, there is growth. Number five, in purity and power. Number six, in spiritual strength and endurance. Then number seven, in discipleship and giving. Without that growth in wisdom and maturity, you will not grow in giving. What I mean is, let's say for example, you were earning about 5,000 naira maybe 5 years ago. And then when they say you want to worship the Lord with your tithe and offering, you raise up 10 naira. And then you give. And then when you are now earning 7,000 naira, then they say tithe and offering, you raise up the same 10 naira. And then you have now got more, and you are now earning about 15,000 naira. Every month, you raise up the same 10 naira. Even though you are having more money, but you don't grow in understanding, you don't grow in knowledge, you don't grow in love. And because you don't grow in love, it's the same 100 naira you'll be raising up every time. It is the growth in knowledge and understanding that makes you grow in giving. And let me show you some people that they kept growing. And as they kept growing, then the Lord made them greater and greater. In Genesis chapter 24, verses 34 and 35.
6: And
0: he said, I am Abraham's servant, and the Lord has blessed my master greatly, and he's become great.
6: Eye wo gbọn be na Abraham fe dola menye ye o wa yura yan afoto wo ponunu ton eye wo na alowo ple ni o.
0: And he has given him flocks and herds and silver
3: and gold and men servants and maid servants and camels and asses.
6: Eye wo na alawo ple niwo klo salo ple sika kluvi wo ple kosivi wo gba gboso wo ple tejiwi.
3: Just talking about Abraham.
6: Eye lo po unto Abraham nuti.
3: He became great.
6: Asu agan.
3: But have you noticed that Abraham kept on growing and growing and growing in giving?
6: Gakele nyabe na Abraham le titileji le titileji le nana maumia.
3: And because was growing in giving. Then you will see the comment here that the Lord blessed my master greatly is become great. I want you to look at another man. It's in 1 Chronicles chapter 11 verse
6: 9.
3: So David watched greater and greater, for the Lord of hosts was with him. This man also, David, he just kept on giving.
6: David,
3: and he didn't even charge the people of Israel for his services. When he killed Goliath for them, how much did he earn? What position did he have? And what reward was he given? Nothing. He only had the persecution of Saul. But all the same, he kept on giving. And when it came time to build the temple, the tabernacle for Israel, he provided and gave. And this man, because he was a man dedicated to giving, this dedication to giving, then we are told here that he became greater and greater. And that's why the Bible says it is more blessed to give than to receive. In Acts of the Apostles chapter 20 verse 35, I have showed you all things, how that so laboring ye ought to support the weak.
6: And
3: to remember the words of the Lord Jesus, how he said, it is more blessed to give than to receive. You see when you keep on giving and giving and giving, it makes the blessings of God to overflow in your life. And the blessings will overflow. I said the blessings will overflow. The blessing of growing in scriptural giving. I divide the message to three parts. Number one, God's promise to gracious givers. The people that give without any complaint. The people that give without looking back. The people that give without reservation. God's promise to gracious givers. Number two, godly power of guided giving.
6: Evelia, mau mamela panu nana le nonoma, panonoma.
3: Godly pattern for guided giving.
6: Mau mamela panu nana panonoma.
3: Number three, growing prosperity for great giving.
0: givers. Growing prosperity for great givers. Let's come back to number one. And I want you to notice all these verses of scriptures that we're going to read. And if you want the blessing of God in your life, get into the scriptures. And get into obedience to the scriptures. And the blessings are going to be abundant in your life. I said the blessings will be abundant in your life. I said the blessings will be abundant in your life. You know, you need to give me an amen that will bring the rain of blessing down upon your family. You need to give me an amen that will expand your market. You need to give me an amen that the prosperity you have, your prosperity will be as large as your amen.
6: God's
0: promise to gracious givers. In Luke chapter 6, verse 38. Give, and it shall be given unto you. Good measure. Pressed now, shaking together, running over, shall men give into your bosom.
6: Eglabina mina eyewanami, ti genuni siwate eyewuvu ogbangula wa twado mi afako. Labina ti genuti mi ko dije laye ko akwa dije na mi awukan.
0: For the same measure that ye meet with that, it shall be measured to you again.
6: Ti genuti mi ko dije la
0: give, and it shall be given unto you. Then it says, what will be given to you will be good measure. Then it tells us, it's what we sow that we reap. It's what we give that will come back to us. Even in little things, it is what you sow that you reap. And it is what you give that will be given to you. And you know, sometimes you might be in your family, for example. You're a lady, you're a woman, and you're married, and you want a smile from your husband. But you have a frown on your face. Give, and it shall be given to you. You give what you desire. And it is what you desire that will be given back to you. It's like when you are standing before the mirror. And then you are looking at the mirror. Then you see somebody in the mirror. That's your picture right there. And then you frown your face. Face, and you tell the fellow in the mirror, smile at me if you want a smile. That one in the mirror will never smile except you smile yourself. If you need a smile, you smile. If you need joy, you give joy. If you need strength, you give strength. If you need help, you give help. If you need money, give money. Because it is what you give that will be given back to you. And how many people stand before the mirror of the world and they stand there with a plastic face? A stony face. A frowning face. And
3: angry face.
6: And
3: then they're just standing there, they're saying the world should give them a smiling face. The world is like a mirror. And it is what you give that will be given back to you. Your customers, they're like mirrors. It is what you give that they'll give back to you. Your friends, they're like a mirror. And the brothers and sisters there, they're like mirrors. If you give them a frown, you'll get a frown back. Give, and it shall be given unto you. When you give a smile, when you give love, when you give a helping hand,
6: and
3: when you give money to God, then it is that will be given back unto you. In Psalm 37 verse 3. Psalm 37 verse 3. Trust in the Lord and do good, so shalt thou dwell in the land, and verily thou shalt be fed.
6: You must do something in verse 4.
3: Delight thyself also in the Lord, and he shall give thee the desires of thine heart. Commit thy way unto the Lord. Trust also in him, and he shall bring it to pass. The way God brings it to pass is that you yourself, you'll be giving out something. And that's the promise of God, that if you trust in the Lord, he'll give you the desires of your heart. If you trust in the Lord, and you're not just trusting in the money. You know, there are people that trust in the money, they wouldn't even spend the money. They will not spend the money for church. They will not spend the money for any project in the church. They will not spend the money on their wife. They don't spend the money piling it up. Even though they are hungry, they will not buy food. Even though they are naked, they will not buy clothes. The money piles up, that's what gives them joy. Psalm 112, I'm reading from verse 1. Praise ye the Lord. Blessed is the man that feareth the Lord, that delighteth greatly in his commandment. It doesn't say that delighteth slowly, but delighteth moderately. When the Lord gives us his command, and that's your delight. And that's your joy. And that makes you happy. In verse 2, his seed shall be mighty upon the earth. Do you want that to happen to you? It will happen. I said it will happen. The generation of the upright shall be blessed. Wealth and riches shall be in his house. Mark that in your Bible. Because that's what God said he will give you. That's what God said will be fulfilled in your life. His righteousness endureth forever. Unto the upright there arises light in the darkness. He is gracious and full of compassion and righteous. When he
6: asks
3: any material thing, he hears that the church is having a project, and this project is to glorify God and minister to the need of not only the local church, not only all the churches in Lagos here at the headquarters,
6: but
3: the churches all over the nation, and to the churches all over Africa, at the headquarters of Deeper Life. Because of that, he said, I'm going to be gracious. I am going to be generous. Because I know this is the chance for me. Then he tells us in verse 5, a good man showed favor and lendeth, he giveth. He will guide his affairs with discretion. Surely it shall not be moved forever. The righteous shall be in everlasting remembrance. The righteous shall be in everlasting remembrance. He shall not be afraid of evil tidings. His heart is fixed, trusting in the Lord. And that means, you know, there are some people, they're shaky. When we are unstable, not steady, not steadfast, not fixed, then there's no blessing. At the time, some people hear about the Bagada project, the headquarters project. You know, they'll say, yes, I'm going to do this, and they can do it.
6: But
3: then after about a month or about two months, then the fire, the vision, the desire goes now in them, and then their hearts are not fixed. They pledged, they promised, but there was no fixing in their heart. But you see, when people are shaky like that, unstable like that, the blessing does not flow. He shall not be afraid until he sees desire upon his enemies. What that is saying is that God will be an enemy to your enemies. And then, if they want to hinder your prosperity and blessing, God is going to push all those enemies aside. He has given to the poor. His righteousness endureth forever. His horn shall be exalted with honor. Am I talking about you? I said, am I reading promises for you? They will be yours in Jesus' name. In Proverbs chapter 3, I'm reading from verse 5. Trust in the Lord with all thine heart. Lean not unto thine own understanding. Before you give, pray. Maybe you have 1 million naira. And then, you know, we say give. I say, okay, what am I going to give? I'll give 50,000. Lean on your understanding. Go and pray.
6: And
3: say, God, this is a project of a lifetime. What can I do? What do you want me to do? And what it is you are telling me, Lord Jesus, here we are. If you are this morning and you were physically here, naturally here, and this project for your honor and for the salvation of people not only over here in the whole nation, if you
6: and
3: this amount of money I'm having now, Lord Jesus, what will you give?
6: That's
3: guided giving. Lean upon your understanding. In all thy ways acknowledge him, and he shall direct thy
6: path.
3: Be not wise in thine own eyes. Fear the Lord and depart from evil. Malachi chapter 3. We're reading from verse 8. Malachi chapter 3, verse 8. Will a man rob God? Yet ye have robbed me. But ye say, wherein have we robbed thee? In tithes and offering. Thank God, I pay my tithes and offering. Really, do you? Look up here. The tithe is 1 over 10 of your income. If you are earning in your place of work 40,000 naira a month,
6: The tithe is
3: 4,000. Offering is not there yet.
6: No,
3: the tithe is 1 over 10.
6: No, and
3: you know, every time you come, let's say you come to Sunday worship.
6: Yes, now
3: is the time to worship the Lord with tithe and offering. And you're earning 40,000 naira a month. On one Sunday, raise up your offering, you raise up 100 naira. 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Knowledge and understanding. Then the fourth Sunday of the month, raise it up 100. And then if there are 5 Sundays on in that month, offering 100, making 500. Maybe you bring 20 naira or 50 naira, or you forgot because you are coming from work. And then on Thursday, raise up something, you are raising about 30 or 40. When you add everything together, maybe you have 700 naira that you have given. In the month,
7: Out of
8: 40,000
7: is
8: 4,000 that is tithe.
7: And you
8: still to add more to that for the offering.
7: And you
8: have not even paid for project years.
7: That's
8: what the Lord is saying. He said, you have robbed me.
7: In verse 9,
8: ye are cursed with a curse, for ye have robbed me, even this whole nation.
7: And
8: now are we going to remedy that? As when the blessing come back, I'm telling you speedily the blessing will come back.
7: As on alekemia yodenele dagbodoku enula mekwebele kabakaba yajrala jayoma kulorwava.
8: I said it will come back. In verse 10, bring ye all the tithes. Not a part of it. Bring ye all the tithes into the storehouse, that there may be meat in mine house. And put me now herewith, says the Lord of hosts, if I will not open you the windows of heaven and pour you out a blessing, there shall not be room enough to receive it. Say that with me. God will pour out a blessing that there shall not be room enough to receive it. To be faithful to God. This is what I must do. One tenth is this amount. And when I'm coming, I bring that. And it is more blessed to give than to receive. Haggai chapter 2, looking at verse
7: 6.
8: For thus says the Lord of hosts,
7: yet
8: once, it is a little while, and I will shake the heavens and the earth, and the sea, and the dry land. And I will shake all nations, and the desire of all nations shall come. And I will fill this house with glory, says the Lord of hosts. The silver is mine, and the gold is mine, says the Lord of hosts. The glory of this latter house shall be greater than of the former. This Bagada building that we're going to have, many people have been saved in the old building. Many people have been healed in the old building. Many people have gone from that place like the gate of heaven. Some of them, they're already in heaven. But this new one we're building, the glory of the latter house shall be greater than that of the former, says the Lord of hosts. In this place will I give peace, says the Lord of hosts. Let's look at that same Haggai chapter 2 from verse 15. And now I pray you consider from this day and upward, from before a stone was laid upon a stone in the temple of the Lord. Now if you go to Bagada, This very month is when we're starting the piling. Already that had been contracted out. And there is a lot of piling that we need there. This time that the stone is to be laid. The piles are to be laid. Since those days were in verse 16, when one came to an heap of 20 measures, there were but 10. That is, they were not being blessed because they were stingy. They were holding away from the Lord. When one came to the press patch for to draw out 50 vessels, out of the press, there were but only 20. I smote you with blasting, and with mildew, and with the hail, in all the labors of your hands.
7: Yes,
8: it turned not unto me, says the Lord. Consider now, from this day and upward, that's the day they were laying the foundation. From this day and upward, from the 4th and 20th day of the 9th month, even from the day that the foundation of the Lord's temple was laid, consider it.
7: But
8: is there yet seed in the barn? Yea, as yet the vine and the fig tree and the pomegranate and the olive tree has not brought forth, from this day I will bless you.
7: If
8: we will turn around and say, we have not been faithful in the past, but now from this day we're going to be faithful, and we're going to respond to the word of the Lord.

0: grows in knowledge and grows in understanding and grows in maturity and grows in worship and grows in purity and power. When you have the proper understanding and you grow, then your giving will be guided. Let's look at Matthew chapter 6, verse 1. Take heed that ye do not your alms before men to be seen of them. Otherwise, ye have no reward of your Father which is in heaven. Do not sound a trumpet before thee, as the hypocrites do in the synagogues and in the streets, that they may have glory of men. Verily I say unto you, they have their reward.
1: Eyanutina enanu ama la megana kwena dilenu gawosigalese lakwato wana lewopo puo puo la bloma bena ama wana kafi wala ena om.
0: But when thou doest alms, let not thy left hand know what thy right hand doest, that thine alms may be in secret, and thy Father which seeth in secret shall reward thee openly.
1: Gawola ne lenu nam amla megana wo miasi na nyanu si wonu do si wona o bena wonu nana na no la lefa eye popo os lenu pam le wa lefa la do te fo na wu.
0: And many people, they have a partial understanding of this passage.
1: Amagados kukuya goma afankle apan.
0: Anytime I am giving anything to God and to anybody, the left hand must not know what my right hand is doing.
1: Yes, I am a lanuna mau, mananu mawa, nyemiasi, meganyanu se nyadu silalewa wamu.
0: And the interpretation of that is, if the husband is going to give tithes in the church, the wife must not know.
1: Nyama gomye nye bina, da sonu tujibia nanu ulia leha miyamia, melebena sonyonu na nyanu atunu ti u.
0: The understanding is, if the wife is going to give tithes of her money, the husband must not know.
1: Enyama gomeni bina de stronyonu jibe ya nanmo wole la malebe stronu tuna nyama tonu ti o.
0: If the leaders are going to give, that the members must not know.
1: Nenu nolowa nanula kamaybi ma ganyanu tonu ti o.
0: And if the members are giving, the leader must not know what I'm giving.
1: Nebena kamaybi lenu namla nunola ma ganyanu sinam kamaybi le o.
0: But that's not what it says.
1: Ga kamanye me blombello.
0: This is talking about arms.
1: It's
0: not talking about tithes and offering. That
1: he
0: used to see a beggar on the street. What the Pharisees will do is to blow a trumpet and call people, come and see me. I'm a good man. I'm a great man. I am giving something to this beggar. Why eat not for me, this beggar will die of hunger. Come and see what I'm giving him. That's what Jesus said. When you are giving alms to the poor, when you are giving arms to help the helpless, don't blow any trumpet. And don't allow people to know that this is what you are doing for the poor people. But when I'm giving to Jesus, am I giving arms to Jesus? Answer me. Is Jesus a beggar? When I'm giving my tithe to the Almighty God, is Almighty God a beggar? Am I giving arms to God? When you are giving arms, your left hand will not know what your right hand is doing.

0: But when you are giving to Jesus, and when you are giving to God, you're not giving alms, and you're not seeking the glory of men. You're giving because you're so excited and happy. God is my Father. Jesus is my Savior.
1: Yes,
0: see what he has done for me. Of course, I'm going to give to God everything that I have. Now, when the people gave to Jesus in those days, in Luke chapter 8, we're reading verse
1: 3.
0: Luke chapter 8, verse 3. And Joanna, the wife of Chuza, Herod's steward, and Susanna, and many others which ministered unto him of their substance.
1: Look at Tamani Pokuyamaton, play Johanna, Kuza, Senior Herodes, Falcon Villa Strong, play Susanna, play Amabu Bugada, Sioto Open War Subawi.
0: They knew?
1: Wonye.
0: Because they gave to Jesus.
1: Leata Otena Yesu.
0: And they gave it joyfully.
1: Wonye play Jito.
0: And they gave it guided by scripture.
1: Wonye le Bibla fa Amapakulanu.
0: Because when they were giving to Jesus, they were not giving alms.
1: Esile Nunami Yesu Amayendeole Pekpamde Yesu Nuode.
0: You don't give alms to Jesus. Your tithe is not alms, it's the right of the Almighty God. For example, it says when you pray, you enter into your closet, and then you shut your door and you pray. You pray to your Father which is in secret. Does that mean we must not pray in church because no door is shut? Does that mean we cannot pray in the bus when you want to go on a journey, you bend your head, you want to, of course you can pray. But how about when you are praying in your house, shut the door, that's your house, that's when you are praying in your house. And the same Jesus that talked about that prayer, shutting the door, he was at Lazarus' tomb.
1: Yes, my
0: in the public.
1: Lamodoma.
0: He lifted up his face to the Lord and he prayed. The point is, we must grow in our knowledge and grow in our understanding and grow in our love for God and grow in our fellowship to the Lord and grow in revelation, the revelation of the word of God. You've seen over here Joanna, and you have seen Susanna and many others minister to the Lord Jesus of their substance, and people knew about it. John chapter 12, I'm reading from verse 3. Then took Mary a pouch of ointment of spikenard, very costly, and anointed the feet of Jesus and wiped his feet with her hair.
1: That Maria to Nardomi, Mieto Panda de Canu, Sefer Asisanuto, Gosde Yasupa Paunuti, Eo Tutuepa Pau, Nuti Clepa Tada.
0: The house was filled with the odor of the ointment. Then said one of the disciples, Judas Iscariot, Simon's son, which shall betray him, why was not this ointment sold for 300 pence and given to the poor?
1: That Judas Iscariot, Simon's son, la would demand the camasifa.
0: Let you must not think
1: denario alopan eton eye wa tue.
0: But Jesus is not a poor man.
1: Yes, menya mada holo.
0: He forsook everything to give us everything.
1: Egble unsa unde ba tonu sia nu na miawia.
0: And it was done to Jesus publicly.
1: Eye una yes la le dudumo.
0: And we're told the name of the person that poured this on him.
1: Amene tonu sia kore jawo yoye ma ponu komisa.
0: And when you're doing something for Jesus, you cannot always do it in secret.
1: Nelele nade nam yesu la manela dam yesia yi o.
0: Can say, my left hand will not know what my right hand is doing.
1: Benya du sila manya nu sia miolo le maula nam o.
0: Sometimes there will be a Judas Iscariot there to oppose you.
1: Ya de ya yude Iscariot mi adu sina khanya le mianu chi.
0: Don't mind those Judas Iscariot. After all, they are the betrayers.
1: Maga kandem na yude Iscariot le mianu la benaka maula wonyo.
0: And then we're told in verse 6 days he said, not that he cared for the poor, but because he was a thief. And
1: arch
0: the bag and bear what was
1: therein.
0: You know, the people that actually want to steal, they say, why are you giving Jesus publicly? Now everybody knows the amount and we cannot take out of it. Why don't you give it secretly and then they pass to the bag, and then I can fumble with it and take what I want and release what I want to release. And because they do not have the love of God in their hearts. And then Jesus said, let her alone.
1: She's
0: doing this for me publicly. Let her alone. How about when you said we shouldn't give our hands for the left hand not to know what the right hand is doing? I'm not a beggar on the street and I'm not receiving alms. I am the Lord and the Master.
1: Yes, be imenye nubiala imenye nubiala moto o. Yenye apata plemia de la.
0: And she is doing this for me as one of the saved people. Let her alone. Against the day of my burying, as she kept this.
1: Acts
0: 4 verse
1: 36.
0: And Joseph, who was by the apostles' son, was so named Barnabas, which is being interpreted the son of a consolation.
1: Eye Yosef amasi apostol la woyo na kan bena Barnaba. Esipe gomowo de bena akopa pavi.
0: A Levite and of the country of Cyprus, having land, sold each and brought the money and laid each where.
1: Signe le huito amasi wodi le kiprola aglele esi eye esi wote drala eto galaba dada afika
0: at the apostle's feet.
1: Apostolo paponu,
0: why is it this man brought you directly to the apostles?
1: Look at me ato galaba na apostolo odo.
0: Oh, because this is not arms.
1: Well, I've been asked money in Nubia Biode.
0: It's been given to God.
1: Atele maunam.
0: And when we have a project in the church,
1: never me la junya or daughter la hamiamula.
0: We want to build the church.
1: Nezemia to hamiam.
0: And then we want to know whether the thing is complete or not. We say it will cost this amount.
1: Nezemia de gala de aloma de mibena gala. Ehiane e gazi puma vimia to hole.
0: And our district has been given this amount to pay for the project. And then our leader, the coordinator there, the local pastor there, will say, now believers, we're having believers meeting. This is our project.
1: And
0: we need this. If you can give, 1 million, come to this side. You're going to give 500, come to this side. You're going to give 100,000, come to this side. And then somebody like Judas Iscariot, they will say, why are they doing it like this? I am going to give, but I will not allow the coordinator, the pastor, to know what I'm going to give. What's the matter? You don't grow in the understanding of the word of God. When we are having projects, we are not giving alms to God. Giving alms to the pastor, or giving alms to anybody, we're doing this to do the work of God. And if you can give, then you go there. And then when you write the paper, I'll give 1 million naira. You write your name. You write your address. Why? Because when we collect all those papers, we're going to add everything together. When we add it together, we want to be sure we have now got everything. Because the pipes, the cost a specific amount of money. And the cement we're going to use will cost a specific amount of money. And when we add everything, you will say, yes, praise the Lord. Everything is alright. But when we say everything is right, that's just paper. That's just pledge. That's just vow. And if you forget, and you are not redeeming your pledge, because we have your name, we have your address, maybe you are just forgetting, then we knock at your door. We say, this is what you said you are going to give to God. If we don't monitor it like that, the people that will just write some things on paper, they throw the paper to us, but the paper is not money. And therefore, because it's not available, we're not able to do the project properly. But you see over here, you see the way they did it. Peter knew that Barnabas pledged this. And Barnabas sold the land and he brought the money. Acts chapter 5 verse 1. There's a certain man named Ananias with Sapphira, his wife, sold a possession and kept back part of the price. His wife also being privy to it, the knowledge of it privately, and brought a certain part and laid it at the apostles' feet. No secrecy here. Everything was plain. But Peter said, Ananias, why has Satan filled thine heart to lie to the Holy Ghost and to keep back part of the price of the land?
1: Petro glona Ananias bena. No canute Satan, are your words in my phone beam? Naka Vatona Bogoquella, and I thought I need Baba Gadder Lamaha.
0: Ah, look at this.
1: Me Poyadalo.
0: Peter didn't say, well, it's between him and God. Petro, no, this is pledge.
1: Petro, Gabena, Elea, Clamao, Domo, Ao, Adonu Baye.
0: You pledge that you're going to sell the land.
1: La Donu Baye Adrani Bala.
0: Barnabas has done it.
1: Barnabas what was sinu?
0: And Barnabas gave testimony.
1: Barnabas did that.
0: And the apostle said, yes, we know. His witness, his record is true.
1: Hey, apostle,
0: then Ananias also said, I'm going to do the same thing. That's your pledge. And then Peter said in verse 4, whilst it remained, was it not thine own?
1: Petro gwele kukwe amene esi wolila de menye towe uwa.
0: Were you not the one that made the pledge?
1: Menye wonte donugbe uwa.
0: Why didn't you redeem the pledge?
1: Nweka temo wonugbe do duwa jiodo.
0: After it was sold, was it not in thy power?
1: Eyes nete drala de menye wonu senwe uwa.
0: Why hast thou conceived this sin in thine heart?
1: Nweka nute nuwa wonu wajima.
0: Thou hast not lied unto men, but unto God.
1: Menye amowone ka vato na ukab na ma ubo.
0: You get the point I'm making? The point is this. Godly pattern. There's nothing secret here.
1: Nyaya glomo la mo kone mi azu alofa gbeto mebe de nudu ani salade na de kama wulale ya mo o.
0: You want to give to God?
1: Lebe ananu ma o.
0: If you have the money, you have the millions, you give.
1: Ne million la si olebe ana na ma o.
0: If you have 100,000, then you give.
1: Na lo fa de kalebe ana ma wa na ma o.
0: If yours is just 50,000, then you give.
1: Na pe bla to lebe ana ma wa na ma o.
0: But it is something you are giving. It is, this is not right and left hand matter. This is something we are following the Bible, the word of God. For alms to the poor. Left hand must not know what the right hand is doing. That's alms for the poor. For project in the church. And for taking care of the needs in the church financially. And for paying your tithes. There is no right and left hand matter there.
1: This
0: is your responsibility.
1: 2
0: Timothy chapter 1 verse 16. The Lord give mercy unto the house of Onesiphorus.
1: For
0: he oft refreshed me. And was not ashamed of my chain. But when he was in Rome, he sought me out very diligently and found me. The Lord grant unto him that he may find mercy of the Lord in that day. And in how many things he ministered unto me at Ephesus, thou knowest very well. Every gift he gave me, you know it very well.
1: That
0: is the word of God. Philippians chapter 4 verse 15. Now ye Philippians know also that in the beginning of the gospel, when I departed from Macedonia, no church communicated with me as concerning giving and receiving, but ye only.
1: You
0: sent once and again unto my necessities.
1: Not
0: because I desire a gift, but I desire fruit that may abound to your account.
1: Manye be melenuna na dim okabunu meleti dimbe na kutata na sogbondeji na miapo akwenta.
0: You know, there may be some people that are saying, why is the pastor preaching like this?
1: Do hiye marole mi adumandia.
0: Not because I desire anything from you, because that project is God's project, it will be done. I said it will be done. I desire that you will do something. that will abound in your account in heaven. That God will say, this is what you are giving. And what you are giving, He will multiply a hundredfold. Give it back to you in Jesus' name. If you know about the African White Crusade, did you know about that? I said, did you know about the African White Crusade?
1: Now,
0: before we got to that place, I'm not living there. But the church in Port Harcourt, they decided they'll build a house, almost a mansion, for me there. And then when I go to Port Harcourt before, I never saw any house like, you know, I just lived there, you know, where they put me.
1: Pastor,
0: when
1: you did Port Harcourt, you never return.
0: But this time that they built a separate place, as the overseer there said, what are you doing? I'm only here for crusade. How is it that you have built all this? He said, well, we know you are growing older. And we don't want you to just live in any ramshackle place. That's why the Lord laid on our heart and we built it. But you know, as we came to that crusade, in the first day, to be able to tell the governor that, well, we're here in your state. I just went to greet him, a courtesy call. In the evening, he sent one of their ministers there. And the River State donated $10 million to Deeper Life. Just like that.
1: Hey, River State. And $10 million.
0: Not only that, we finished that crusade. And when we finished the crusade, I called the security people there and I said, security people, you have been so wonderful. Give everything to the Lord. And I said, come together here. I just prayed for, I said, bye bye, God bless you. When I led, the state house sent, the wife of the state governor sent to the pastor there and said,
1: hey, pastor,
0: all those security people that work when your pastor was here, they did a good job. When they come to the state house, we're going to give every one of them job. And then when we were there, there was somebody, a luxurious bus, long, but this kind of bus that you take from Lagos to, you know, to the east. Somebody gave that and said, during this crusade, you want to take people, your instruments, your equipment from this place to the crusade field.
1: And
0: after we finished the crusade, came back to Lagos. And the pastor said, thank you very much for the bus.
1: Pastor,
0: you can take it back.
1: As on truck of
0: water, the people say, I don't need it again, I give it to the church. And it is not ended yet. Then, you know, when I was there, they were having the kind of a vehicle I used here, this kind of Jeep, a car, Lexus it was.
1: Pastor Benasila, Jeep, Lexus.
0: And over there, this one is even inferior to that. And somebody in that place said, in the convoy of a pastor, I want you to please take this vehicle and use for the few days it'll be here. And the pastor said, thank you very much. And then when I finished, I came back to Lagos and the pastor said,
1: hey, pastor,
0: brother, thank you very much. The crusade is over. The pastor has gone back. Have your Lexus back. The fellow said, now it's now for the church.
1: Now,
0: see the blessing of God upon them. Just because they gave. See the blessing that came upon them. Blessing coming from the state government. Blessing coming for the employment of the security. Blessing coming from everybody. That's why I said, your own time of blessing has come. And your own time of abundance has come. And anywhere you are hearing this message, this is how to respond. When you respond properly, and Paul the Apostle said, you Philippians, it's because I want something in your account in heaven. That's why I'm telling you this, so that you'll be able to give to God and your account in heaven will be wonderful. I said your account in heaven will be wonderful. You see, there was nothing secret there. That leader gave this. That coordinator gave this. That zonal leader gave this. That women rep gave this. That overseer gave this. That overseer's wife gave this. And as they knew, they rejoiced together because with all their heart, they gave willingly. When we do that, will there be any blessing? Tell me out loud, will there be any blessing? Point number 3, growing prosperity for great givers. Growing prosperity for great givers. You're saying in your heart there, I wish I had much money, then I will be a great giver. But I don't have much. What we mean by great, great, great givers. Mark chapter 12, from verse 41. And Jesus sat over against the treasury. How the people cast money into the treasury. And many that were rich cast in much. That's good. That's great. Those are great givers too. They were rich. And because they were rich, they cast in much. And there was a certain poor widow, and she threw in 2 mites, which make a farthing. And he called unto him his disciples and says unto them, verily I say unto you that this poor widow has cast more in than all they have cast into the treasury.
1: Verily
0: I say unto you that this poor widow has cast more in than all they have cast into the treasury.
1: wonuse amasiawo cho dadenu joda kalam.
0: All they did cast in of their abundance, but she of her want did cast in all that she had, even all her living.
1: Ella bena wakata wato opa bon so vivi vula pada dadem kayala to opa dadalam. Watonu si okata lesila kana apa gbononola dada ama.
0: That's a great giver.
1: Emenye mnana la gbosomu.
0: This is what I'm giving.
1: No ye mana pato.
0: For this project, that's alright.
1: Kana mabaku atu anyu.
0: Because Jesus pointed it out.
1: Ba yesu lade edegbo fatonuti.
0: And then when you do it like that, you're going to be blessed. Great, great givers.
1: Nelewe namala wayo mnana mnala mgana lao.
0: 2 Corinthians chapter 9. Reading from verse
1: 6.
0: But this I say, he which soweth sparingly shall reap also sparingly. And he which soweth bountifully shall reap bountifully. That's how the prosperity comes. That's how the provision of the Lord comes. That's how wealth and riches will come to your life. Every man, according as he purposes in his heart, so let him give, not grudgingly or of necessity, for God loveth what kind of giver? Cheerful giver.
1: Amasiam abelesi wodo di ene lepa jima. Ena manye ple vave alo jizi u. Ela bena amasina nuple maka. Amasina nuple jijola eye mau lona.
0: Then it says in verse 8, and God is able to make all grace abound toward you.
1: Pokwe amani kanusele mao sibene amanu baba katana bangunami.
0: That she always having all sufficiency in all things may abound unto every good work.
1: Proverbs chapter
0: 3 verses 9 and 10. Honor the Lord with thy substance and with the first fruits of all thine increase, so shall thy barns be filled with plenty.
1: To workers no play work, blemonu katapa banta wa double buye o wanu, ekamanu ayo waba tam tam, eye wany agbagbanda waka piafa.
0: And thy presses burst out. That means your bag will not be able to contain what you are going to have.
1: Ebede eye wany agbagbanda waka piafa chada, matado kutufa loga kodama o.
0: Your account will not be able to contain what you will have. It will burst out with new wine. Let's come back to Malachi chapter 3. We're looking at verse 10. It says, bring ye all the tithes into the storehouse. If you are earning 30,000 a month, 3,000, that's the tithe.
1: Ebena mi genu po wo li akata inu jaropela ne laduna akpa blaton le woti reka akpa tonye ma uto.
0: All the time.
1: Nu wo li akata.
0: If you are earning 25, 2,500 is the tithe.
1: Ne laduna akpa blabo vo aton la akpa vo bla lo pa ma tonye ma uto.
0: And the practice you have been doing before,
1: when
0: you know you're earning maybe 100,000, and then you just bring like 1,000, then you raise it up, and you drop it in the bag. You're not bringing all the tithe. But the Lord is telling you that if you are really going to be faithful to the Lord, a tithe is one tenth of what you have.
1: And
0: that's apart from the pledge we're making. The pledge you make something. That you say, I want to be a responsible member of this church. And that is our project together. And we're doing it. I said, dead were doing it. You'll be faithful in your tithe, you'll be faithful in the project. Bring your tithes into the storehouse, that there may be meat in my house, and prove me now herewith, says the Lord of hosts.
1: I
0: will not open the windows of heaven and pour you out a blessing that there shall not be room enough to receive it. And I will rebuke the devourer for your sakes. And he shall not destroy the fruits of your ground. Neither shall your vine cast a fruit before the time in the field, says the Lord of hosts. And all the nations shall call you blessed. Give me a good amen there. For ye shall be a delightsome land, says the Lord of hosts.
1: I
0: see it, you are too busy and you are doing and you are managing the work in the world. And you cannot come into the church and do the work of God. The Lord is asking not only for your money, he's asking for your ability.
1: It's
0: asking for your profession. It's asking for everything you need. We're going to give it to the Lord in Jesus' name. The Lord bless them so much, they give too much. And then in the houses, they also have too much. You are going to have too much. Your tithe until the end of your life. As you keep on earning money, then you keep on giving, and the blessing of the Lord will never stop in your life. In 2 Chronicles chapter 31, I'm reading from verse 5. And as soon as the commandment came abroad, immediately the children of Israel brought in abundance the first fruits of corn and wine and oil and honey and of all the increase of the field. And the tithes of all things they brought in abundantly. The tithes of all things brought they in abundantly. And concerning the children of Israel and Judah that dwelt in the cities of Judah, they also brought in the tithe of oxen. And the tithes of sheep and the tithes of the holy things which were consecrated unto the Lord their God, and led them by heaps. In the third month, they began to lay the foundation of the heaps and finished them in the seventh month, when Hezekiah and the princes came and saw the heaps, they blessed the Lord and his people Israel.
1: Then
0: Hezekiah questioned there were the priests and the Levites concerning the heaps, and Azariah the chief priest of the house of Zadok answered him and said,
1: Since
0: the people began to bring the offerings into the house of the Lord, we have had enough to eat.
1: So as he moved the as in na Yehowa fomola mi dunu difo.
0: And have left plenty, for the Lord has blessed his people. The Lord has blessed his people. When we give according to God's prescription, the Lord will bless his people. That which is led is this great store. That which is led is this great store. The time has come for you. A time of blessing. A time of prosperity. And it's in your hand. The way has been shown. The path has been made clear. Give, and it shall be given unto you. A good measure. Press down, shaking together, running over, shall be put into your bosom. For with the same measure that she
1: made,
0: it shall be measured to you again. Let's rise up and commit ourselves to the Lord. This is the time of our breakthrough. The Lord told us at the beginning of the year, He was giving us the master key. And here is the key in your hand now. If you want to be prospered, here is the key. If you want to have abundance of the Lord, here is the key. If you want the blessing of the Lord without measure, beyond measure, here is the key. If you want your house to be overflowing with the blessings of the Lord, here is the key. If you want to watch greater and greater, here is the key. That you are taking your decision now. You're not going to be unstable. You are going to be stable. You are going to be steady. The way is open for you. For the Lord Himself to make you great.
1: Now on as
0: the way is open for you now. For you
1: to give.
0: And then your bag will burst. The plenty that the Lord is going to give. Bring all the tithe to the storehouse. And then the Lord will bless you for it. Make your pledge. Make it known. So that if you are slow about redeeming the pledge, then your leader in the church will be able to remind you, here is the pledge you made. And there is nothing to hide about that. And there's nothing to be proud about that. It's your duty, it's your responsibility. And as you do your duty, the Lord will bless you abundantly.

0: close our eyes for prayer.
1: Heavenly
0: Father, we thank you for the grace that brought us into your kingdom, that we can call you Father.
1: Thank you,
0: Lord Jesus, for dying for us on the cross of Calvary.
1: Make
0: us acceptable in the Father. Lord, we're asking that today you speak your word to every heart. And Lord, we pray that this word will profit every one of us in Jesus' name. Teach us your way. Instruct us in the path of righteousness. That we will follow through and not deviate from your word in Jesus' name. Pray that the blessing of obedience will come upon every life. In Jesus' name we pray.
1: Amen.
0: In 1 Corinthians chapter 6, verses 19 and
1: 20.
0: To watch, know ye not that your body is the temple of the Holy Ghost, which is in you, which ye have of God, and ye are not your own?
1: Alo demi enye abena mi apanu china la gbogbon koko e sile mi ama simi kho cho ma u gbola fo kho wonye eye mi enye mi adokweto oa.
0: Here the word of God makes it very clear that there is a divine ownership on the lives of the people that belong to him.
1: Afia la biblia na mo ko kambe na ka ma u panu san popo de amajili ne amashona nye ma u tola.
0: That is, you are born again, you become a child of God. It says, don't you know that your body then becomes the temple of the Holy Ghost, and that you do not belong to yourself?
1: What's
0: the consequence of that? Verse 20, for ye are bought with a price, the great price of the blood of Jesus. Therefore glorify God in your body and your spirit, which are God's.
1: Nu kenye shama chonu asi kupi blavelia asi sese mi kho ala bena u demi ple Kristo po bu kho asila eya tami to mi aponu chila ple mi apo gbogbon si onye ma o tola kafuma o.
0: It says the aim, the goal of now living the Christian life is to praise him and to glorify his name.
1: Ebena agas nanu asio taru nanu asio kana ne wo Kristo gbono no fifia la enye bena nanu agbesina tema koma o ponu kola nuchi.
0: And he talks about glorifying God in our body, glorifying God in our spirit, because both body and soul, body and spirit, actually belong to the Lord.
1: Leya tena ba gbogbona ka mi ato mi apo gbogbon pe mi apo nu chilan katala kafuma o. 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
0: I'm talking to you on Christian dressing that pleases and glorifies God.
1: Mi lenu kulem de ma unya apo ta yatine Christo top a udodo si dia ma unu eye wo ke amchi
0: kokoba na ma. It says over there in the passage we read that we need to glorify God in our body.
1: Ena mi nya bena le kuku mi lenu ka le bena ka
0: That's why the word of God is telling us that we need to look at the totality of the word of God and understand that our body too is very essential, very important in the sight of the Lord. Romans chapter 12, I'm reading there from verse 1. I beseech you therefore, brethren, I'm beseeching you, I'm pleading with you by the mercies of God, that you present what? Your bodies.
1: As a malanu clomb in of you, Malakuku dun, the quifana Malakuku dun and me, Benakam to Maupa Domato Trobanamia, Tomia Ponucanu Chilao, Alvasa.
0: Once again, he tells us here that it's not just your soul. When we sing, I surrender all to thee, my Savior, my Redeemer, my Lord, I surrender.
1: La Fia Lala Glebanaka, Munimia Pogbok, when you mount to O, Kamiabanu Chilao, Handola, Bemitia, Glebanaka, Matonukata na Mau, Nukata Matone.
0: this was written about you as well. He says, I'm pleading with you as brethren by the mercies of God that you present your bodies a living sacrifice, holy and acceptable unto God, which is your reasonable service. And be not conformed to this world. The world is trying to bend everyone to their own pattern. When you work in the world,
1: when
0: you do marketing, commercial things in the world, it's like there's always an association. And the associations of the world, they want to bend you, they want to mold you, they want to make you just conform unto them. But the word of God is telling us that we be not conformed to this world. And when you think about it, it's like the ignorant wanting to control the knowledgeable. And because the majority of the people are following Satan, they want to control the people are following Christ. And the people are hell bound. They want to control the people are heaven bound. And what a kind of confusion is that? But it's telling us we are the head, they are the tail.
1: Eye enye chaka chaka gade gakala Biblia le gbogbo bona ka mi a Christo to wenye taki ki amoto wenya sikala.
0: And the tail should not be controlling the head.
1: Eye mele bena sikana ba pon so de taji o.
0: Be not conformed to this world, but be transformed by the renewing of your mind.
1: Eye mi gana mi apani no na di kike siam o kafi mi tro mi apo no mo to mi apo ta mo susu pe yi o mo bolu.
0: All those people of the world, you look at the way they dress, the way they appear, and it says their mind is darkened. And no matter what you try to show them or reveal to them in the word of God, because of the darkness in their heart, they cannot understand. And it's like Jesus Christ, the very word of God, knowledge from heaven, and he tried to explain things to those Pharisees. They never understood. And to those Sadducees, they never understood because their minds were darkened. But now those of us who have come into the Lord and we have come to the faith, it says you are transformed, and then there's a renewing of your mind that you may prove what is that good and acceptable and perfect will of God. Once again, it tells us that our body is to be presented unto the Lord. And we're looking at 1 Corinthians chapter 3. I'm reading there from verse 16. Know ye not that ye are the temple of God, and that the Spirit of God dwelleth in you? Don't you know that you are the children of God and you are the temple of God, and the Spirit of God dwelleth in you? What's characteristic of the people of the world? They do not have the Spirit of God. They are dead. And it's a terrible thing when the dead wants to control the living. We are the people alive by grace. Alive because we are cleansed by the blood of the Lamb. Alive because Christ, the living one, dwells within us. But the people who are dead in sins and trespasses, they want to be our Lord. They want to say this is the way to do it. Unfortunately, the people who are in the light, they do not understand. They are trying to come under the will and under the control of the dead. I will not be controlled by the dead. You know, in your life, you want to take a decision. You're walking this way, and then you have a dream, and somebody that died about 10 years ago, 20 years ago, appear to you, and it's all, anytime you want to take a decision, I'm going to go this way, I'm going to go that way, I'm going to go that way, this dead man will just appear to you and say no.
1: You'll
0: be calling for prayer. You'll be going to the prayer warriors and saying, pray for me. I don't know. Anytime I want to take a decision, a dead man is always appearing to me. And will not allow me to go the direction I ought to go. But the same thing is happening spiritually. That those who are dead in sins and trespasses, anytime you come to the church like this, and the Spirit of God brings alive the Word of God unto you, as you go out there, the dead, they confront you and they say, what are you doing? Are you going to go this way or that way? Don't you become afraid when the dead are the people in control? When the people who are alive, alive in Christ, alive by the Spirit, they cannot take a decision by the living Spirit of God within them. If any man defile the temple of God,

0: Your comportment, your apparel, your appearance. It says, whatsoever you do all to the glory of God.
1: And
0: then there's no small part of your life. You know, so God, I can take care of this. I don't need instruction for this.
1: It
0: says, whatsoever you do, whether you are eating or drinking, this just drink. I think I should be able to take this on. This, the Lord says no.
1: Ebe nu chanusi mi wona ndudu plenu nono lebo. Ento ma chanusi ma be ma chanusi ma nui. Biblia lekbo no bena au mokpo nusan o au mokpo nusan o.
0: He says in every area of your life, because now He possesses you and He owns you, that you're going to do everything to the glory of God.
1: Ebe bena wa agbe pa pa si agba nu chanusi na wola do lebe le trozui tokom elebe na woi katazo kena ne ma.
0: Christian dressing that pleases and glorifies God. I'm going to look at 3 points. Number one, the condemned attire of religious sinners. I want to tell you that whatever a sinner wears is condemned.
1: Now,
0: there are some people that think that, you know, we can copy some styles in the world.
1: And
0: we can, follow this. This looks nice. How do you know it looks nice?
1: Hey, yo, blabena, oh, yeah, nyakpo lo, lebe miyakpo ledo. Mabiyo, selekele, we nyabena, nyakpo dwi le mawbo.
0: Because the people who kind of fashioned out that thing, they were blind.
1: Dwa labia mosyono da, chauma to la nukwa agbanto wonya.
0: They were dead. They were deaf to the Spirit of God.
1: Wonya mokukfu o. Hey, wonya mosyobo, tu nekfu de mawpe gbogbonu.
0: I want to get you back to the first time dressing or covering appears in the Bible. It's in Genesis chapter 3. I'm reading there from verse
1: 21.
0: It says, unto Adam also, and to his wife, did the Lord make coats of skins and clothed
1: them.
0: That's the very first appearance of dressing or clothing in the Bible.
1: But
0: I want to tell you something. Even though God clothed them on the outside, why don't you look at verse 20? 23, therefore the Lord God sent him forth from the garden of Eden to till the ground from whence he was taken. So he drove out the man, and he placed at the east of the garden of Eden cherubims and a flaming sword, which turned every way to keep the way of the tree of life.
1: He'll
0: not touch the tree of life. He will not eat of the tree of life. He drove him out.
1: Well,
0: even though God himself closed him, but that clothing did not give him salvation. That clothing did not give him eternal life. That clothing did not give him a permanent place in the Garden of Eden. I don't want to follow somebody that, you know, cannot be kept in the kingdom of God. And then they dress, and then you're looking at them and you say, it looks like I can copy this. Looks like this one is good. Even the one of Adam and Eve that God gave to them did not keep them in the garden.
1: Because
0: the Lord There must be something on the inside force, and that's the most important thing, the salvation that comes first. The righteousness that comes first.

0: Whatever a sinner puts on is nothing for you to appreciate. I'm looking at Genesis chapter 27. I'm looking at verse 15. In verse 15 it says, and Rebekah took goodly raiment of her eldest son Esau, which were with her in the house, and put them upon Jacob, a younger son.
1: Emma Bella Rebecca cho a via hoqueto esau, per a chong, siola a bola, her duna via de vito, Jacob.
0: You know the story.
1: Miotominanutinala
0: was wearing the kind of clothes that Isaac, the father, expected.
1: Ella Bena, a do a wadesica, a toa Isaac lamok bomna.
0: Isaac thought he was waiting for Esau to come to bring the food unto him so that he can bless Esau.
1: Isaac lamok bomna ka Esau.
0: But then Rebecca and Jacob made a plot, a plan. And it was a plot or plan of deception. This one is the clothing of deception. You know, the people of the world, they polish the exterior and they dress a particular way to make you feel that everything is all right when everything is all wrong. To make you feel that you have a good home, a good life, a happy life, and then they cover all the dregs and all the defilement and all the sinful sin, all the iniquity inside, and then they put on something, a cloak of deception. And we don't want to wear something like that to just deceive. That's what Jacob did. And eventually Isaac said, come near me here. And then he touched him. He said, the hand is the hand of Esau. He smelled the clothes and the raiment. He said, this looks like Esau, but the voice I'm hearing is the voice of Jacob. You don't want to be like that. In fact, that's what Jesus Christ condemned in the lives of the Pharisees. Look at Matthew chapter 23 verse 27. It says, woe unto you, scribes and Pharisees, hypocrites, for ye are like unto whitest sepulchres, which indeed appear beautiful outward.
1: Baba nami agbanle fian la ople farisi towo alapa towo la bena kamidi yodo si onuti wo si akalodo eye wo le jejem nuele ke wo moyo fun ple amakuku
0: opopo. Then it says in verse 27, but are with thee full of dead men's bones and of fall uncleanness. Even so, ye also outwardly appear righteous unto men, but within are full of hypocrisy and iniquity.
1: And
0: that means then what the Lord is looking at is, number one, the conversion of the heart.
1: There are people
0: that when they are coming to church, they disguise themselves. But you are still coming with the same heart of unbelief.
1: It's
0: defilement.
1: It's
0: adultery. The same fornication.
1: The
0: same polygamy. The same drunkenness. The same robbery. You still have all that in your heart. The same evil heart and the same evil that you are keeping, and then on the exterior you make a change. And that change doesn't matter to God. That's what we call disguise. You disguise yourself as if you are a real child of God, and God says that has no value in the sight of the Lord.
1: eye gota gumo pe totro la kpo bena ka me devine ameklo le mafia do po la me o emenye amadukwi mbleble bible be de amadukwi mbleble na mala menye vide nu ade kena mi kroa le yesu gbo o
2: the change must begin on the inside
1: elebe totro na je gomo chumia pe jimaka
2: not just an exterior that appears all right
1: menye gota gumo na je nu de o
2: first kings chapter 14 I'm reading there from verse 2
1: fiawo gban tota wi na kpo kpo
2: and Jeroboam said unto his wife, arise, I pray thee, and disguise thyself. Don't dress like you normally dress, disguise yourself. You found the people, there are some churches where they make it compulsory for their members. Don't wear this, don't wear this, don't wear that.
1: And so
2: while they leave their homes, they put on all the earrings and all the necklace and whatever. And then when they get near the church, they remove everything and put inside the bag.
1: Hey, you know, no ta solemia. La koda gavino atume nao. 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
2: We're now going to the presence of God. We need to disguise ourselves. We need to look like they want us to look.
1: Wakblabe na ka enemi do ta maopo nukume la. Elebe de miya doli miya pa vowa jenye. Abiale si woji chumia siena.
2: Oh, that is hypocrisy.
1: Emoka tanya alakba nuwa.
2: Put on what you're putting on.
1: Dovile
2: tufa. Let's know who you are. Let's know who you belong to. Let us know where you are coming from. Let us know the work of grace is not there yet. Let us know you are still the dead old sinner that you are. Come as you are. And they will be able to know we need to preach salvation to you and the word of God still needs to get into you. But you know, when you disguise like that, we think you are saved when you are not saved. He deceives us. We're not able to preach the word of God to you in reality. We think you are sanctified and sanctimonious when actually there's a devil inside. Look at verse 2 again. Jeroboam said unto his wife, arise, I pray thee, and disguise thyself, that thou be not known to be the wife of Jeroboam, and get thee to Shiloh. Behold, there is Ahijah the prophet, which told me that I should be king over the people.
1: And take of
2: the 10 loaves and crack nails and a cruse of honey and go to him and he shall tell thee what shall become of the child.
1: Cho abolo owo ple tatali bakple aniti egwideka de asi eye na yegbo na wa gblonu si ajore de vie jila nao.
2: And Jeroboam's wife did so and arose and went to Shiloh and came to the house of Ahijah, but Ahijah could not see, for his eyes were set by reason of his age.
1: Tata Yerubiam strong one anema, a ye wo choke isilo, a ye wo va ahia fama, ke ahia ma gatenu le nukmamo o, elabena etiakpa, a ye epanukuoti.
2: The Lord said unto Ahijah, behold, the wife of Jeroboam cometh to ask a thing of thee for her son, for he is sick. Thus and thus shall thou say unto her.
1: A ye yehuwa glona ahia dadi bena, boda. 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
2: For it shall be when she cometh in, she shall feign herself to be another woman. God knows.
1: Ella benane eva huamula ele edukwi woga amatutwe novinya mao jesi olo.
2: All that deceit he knows.
1: Mao jesi beblenu shiomenele.
2: All that disguise wise, he knows. Look at verse 6. And it was so, when Ahijah heard the sound of her feet as she came in at the door, that he said, come in, thou wife of Jeroboam. Why feignest thou thyself to be another? I am sent to thee with heavy tidings.
1: Popuya madenlia, esime ahias efa forzin le bontrua nu, wogbanala, e globena gada me Jeroboam strong, nukanu china wadukuo amatutue, kenyala, e besasan, wode asinya nawo.
2: No, the message doesn't change, the message of judgment.
1: Pamto dropa maunya matrosia novio.
2: Heavy tidings will not change just because the people disguise themselves. Now, how does God really see the unbelievers, whatever they put on the exterior?
1: I'm
2: looking at Psalm 73, verse
1: 6.
2: Therefore, pride compasses them about as a chain, and violence covers them as a garment.
1: Eyata dada enye opo kojonu eye wo chonu tasasan abi avon.
2: That's all he sees their violence covering them. That's the clothing he sees.
1: Lepo alabena oba vota talabenu tasasan.
2: He sees all the sinful things that they actually put on. He doesn't see all the flashy things and the fashionable things and all those other things. All he sees is the pride.
1: Ma opo openu von opo makomako nyokata awi odule gotagumo la maje ma opo kro o ma opo dada silowo.
2: All he sees is the hypocrisy. He says they are covered with hypocrisy and violence and pride as with a garment.
1: Ma opo lapanu owo sina lo mo la e gbogbona eyata dada enye opo kojunu eye wo chonu tasasi abi avon.
2: And look at Psalm 109 verse 18. As he clothed himself with cursing, like as with garment, so let it come into his bowels like water and like oil into his bones.
1: Samuel of the Kama Seke Pukwamu Wienilia, Etafipuda Abbe Avon, Eyata, Nedun Lamene Abbe Tien, Play Up of Woman Abbe Amien.
2: You see what it says over there? It says he's clothed with cursing, with bitterness, with hatred. That's his clothing.
1: Lepanibo Bronebenaka, Etafipuda, Etafavakaligali, Etadu Adiwam.
2: All those people are saying, this one looks beautiful. God says, no. All you see there is exterior. But she's covered with bitterness. She's covered with adultery. She's covered with immorality and fornication. She's covered all over with defilement. That's all God sees. Look at verse 19. Let it come unto him as the garment which covers him. What garment covers him? Cursing? Bitterness? Sinfulness? And evil? The point we are making is this, that God wants conversion first. I'm looking at Zephaniah chapter 1, verse 8. And it shall come to pass in the day of the Lord's sacrifice that I will punish the princes and the king's children and all such as are clothed with strange apparel.
1: And
2: the Lord is saying, it doesn't matter whether they are king's children, or whether they're the daughters of the priest or whatever, or a prophet. He says, I'm going to punish them when they wear those strange things.
1: We're
2: looking at Jude, verse 3. Beloved, when I gave all diligence to write unto you of the common salvation, it was needful for me to write unto you and to exhort you that ye should tell me the rest.
1: lono towo esime do vevie nu to be na manglo nya le mi kata mi apo ko la nu ti adu de mi la esu ji ji na be
2: content for the faith which was once delivered unto the saints
1: manglo ato akronu mi be na kam ya plekose ti we de asina me kokyo ji de kada yi yo kata mi lata
2: look around you
1: ta plate mi kota de vida mi ko mi ba ka da mu lada
2: look at all the churches there's a church over there in your locality
1: mi apo church yo na le mi abo ko mo church ade ma le mi abo ko gbo la fi ma
2: another church over there in your locality if you knew that church about 20 years ago, if you knew that church about 30 years ago, you'll see you remember their comportment.
1: Church yade ma le mi apo moji ni be le jesika mo ma o abe po blave alo po bla ton mo gbe la la po ale si o do awu le gbe ma o gbe vayi.
2: You remember the lifestyle, remember real salvation that they believed in, but now everything is gone.
1: Mi nya o pa gbono no ye mai mi nya be mo yo wa u ko ti mo to tro akun ka ji se ga ke fi fi azon la
2: enu ka ta tro so follows like that. What generation will be able to keep this word in its entirety and it's in its fullness?
1: Eyene mi aji pala fi vio mi va je agbonono mo yo mo gbade ma bi mi se didima ke la va le ma o po nyam to de asin.
2: That's what the Lord is telling us. It has come to us because other people honestly contended for the faith once delivered unto the saints.
1: Eba do mi aba si mo gbadu ala ba mo so no ma do li dun ko ni mi va ila u ble ko se si o to de asin mo ko kro si de kare yo ka tanu lata.
2: And because it has come to us, now the Lord is telling us that this is what we have to do. That every word that is given to us, we're going to contend earnestly for it in Jesus' name. And you know when some people begin to say, that's a small thing, that's really relating to dressing. That's a small thing that only relates to marriage. That's a small thing that only relates to, you know, you bring up your children. The Lord is saying, no, everything he has given unto us, we honestly, not lukewarmly. It says, with all our heart, all our soul, all our mind, honestly contending for the faith, once delivered unto the saints.
1: Ebena kwemia polu po kwemia banu se kwemia banu teteka taka. Mia tu apli kwa zosi kuda sina mko kyo zide kada iyo kata nulata.
2: In verse 23 it says, and others save with fear, pulling them out of the fire, hating even the garment spotted by the flesh.
1: Bo kwe blabo voton lia mi de amobu buadewo, eye mi kwa do gocho jolama. Me tu apo bon, ponu blanu ina amiadewo, eye mi lefu awu sinu chinla pudi gong.
2: I pray God will help us in Jesus' name. I'm looking at Romans chapter 14 from verse 12. It says that so then every one of us shall give account of himself to God.
1: If your dressing
2: is to tempt people, is to make people fall, you'll give account of yourself to God. Sometimes when we read all these stories about a great man of God fell into immorality and all that, they put all the blame on those so-called great men of God. Of course, it's their
1: fault.
2: You are responsible for whatever you do. There's no woman, there's no Jezebel or Delilah that can force you into evil. If you fall into that, you are responsible.
1: But
2: they never look at all these other people that came to them and they have all this suggestive kind of body language. Suggestive kind of appearance or suggestive kind of attitude that made them to fall into all those things. But eventually, when the day of judgment comes, it says, so then, every one of us shall give account of himself unto God. In verse 13, let us not therefore judge one another anymore, but judge this rather, that no man, of course, no woman, of course, course no girl, of course no lady.
1: Pope Mouye Tonlea Azola, Migana Mia Drum Bonu, Mianeo Okafi, Mia Drum Bonu, Nucia Nuti Bonu Bena, Amia Deca, Nutu, Nyonu, De Tubi, De Capuia Deca.
2: Of course no spinster, of course no married woman, that it says no one put a stumbling block or an occasion to fall in his brother's way.
1: Benade, Ahusia Deca, Bede, Nyonu Stronto Deca, Nagato Nuclei Alonu Dia Adada Novia.
2: The way you dress as yourself, is this not very suggestive? So that you don't become a stumbling block to the men or even to the women.
1: Because
2: friend, I know, and I'm persuaded by the Lord Jesus Christ, there is nothing unclean of itself, but to him that esteemeth anything to be unclean, to him it is unclean.
1: That means,
2: you know, some people say, I don't feel anything. Yes, you don't feel anything, but look at the other man. How does he feel? You don't sense anything. Look at the other person. How does he sense it? So that you don't become a stumbling block to anybody.
1: First John chapter 2 verse 10.
2: He that loveth his brother abideth in the light, and there is none occasion of stumbling in him.
1: Amasike lwa no viala, eya nwa kekeli lama, eya nudian nwa deke, melema o.
2: The way the people of the world dress is to bring a stumbling block before the people. You hear many stories of the manager and the secretary. It's like this is happening. Well, why will not that not happen? The secretary, look at the way the secretary is dressing before that person. And then you have the director, and it's always happening. And it is because of these ladies becoming stumbling block, but that's why you became a Christian, that by the grace of God, there'll be a change, a transformation, a difference in your life in Jesus' name. You will not be a stumbling block. And you will not be a temptress to anybody in Jesus' name. If anybody is going to fall, they will fall without you. I mean, Judas fell, but are you responsible for the fall of Judas? Demas fell. Are you responsible for the problem of Demas?
1: Demas.
2: You are not there. If anybody wants to fall, let them go and fall outside, not because of you. Nobody will fall because of you.
1: But
2: looking at the second point, the commended apparel of righteous souls.
1: We're
2: looking at 2 Peter chapter 2 verse 8. For the righteous man dwelling among them, in seeing and hearing, vexed his righteous soul. Notice that righteous soul from day to day with their unlawful deeds.
1: Ella bena esiama jodre mano wo duma. Eye wo po. 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Lubon jodre.
2: If you're a real child of God, as you move around and you see people in the bus, at the bus stop, in the station, you see people in the school, your righteous soul is vexed.
1: It's
2: unhappy. It's sad. You never get adjusted to something evil. If you get adjusted to evil, something is wrong with you. If you get happy and then you say, well, you know, 10 years ago, if somebody did this in my presence, I'll be vexed, I'll be unhappy. I'll say, what is all this? But you know, 10 years, time changes people. God doesn't change Christians. Doesn't change the Bible. I pray that righteousness in our soul, that purity in our spirit, and that sanctification within us will remain in Jesus' name. I don't know how some people can do it. They leave a church like this, and then they've been here for 10 years, for 20 years. And then they go to a particular church, and they will see that, you know, the men are hugging the women right inside the church, and then they are dancing, and then they are, you know, throwing their buttocks here and there. And then you find these people that have been here for 20 years and they remain in such a church like that and they feel
1: alright.
2: If you're real born again, if you're not backsliding, you'll never feel alright of that. Will you feel alright of that? Your righteous soul will be vexed. When Lord came near Sodom and he saw all the things they were doing, the Sodomites, he saw them, all those people, the evil people, when he saw them, it says his righteous soul was vexed. In Isaiah chapter 61, I'm reading there from verse 10. I will greatly rejoice in the Lord. My soul shall be joyful in God. And then it says, for he has clothed me with, tell me, garments of salvation. And then he goes on to say, he has covered me with the robe of righteousness. Sometimes today you see a so-called Christian and then you see somebody in the world, you cannot tell the difference between them. They look alike. Their appearance, their dressing, everything looks alike. Even the way they talk, their language, even the way they walk and the things they do, it looks like, and it's a socialist or socialite, or it's a fashionable person. I hope they are not saying that about you.
1: When
2: the people of the world begin to commend you and they say, this is great, I love this, well, I like your own kind of Christianity because you're not like all these deeper
1: people.
2: Well, when they say that about you, that means you are shallow. That means you are superficial. That means you've lost the real thing. I pray I will never lose the real thing.
1: see,
2: when you're a real child of God, the people of the world, they're going to look at you and say, huh, this is peculiar. Say, yes, I thought you will say that because the Lord said, ye are a peculiar generation, peculiar people, and zealous of good works.
1: Psalm 132:9.
2: Let the priest be clothed with righteousness.
1: Some of these churches,
2: it will be like a, what they call worship team. Worship team, as they are blowing their trumpet and playing the guitar, and then they are, you know, sounding the talking drum. The person leading will say, hey, come on, we came to worship the Lord here, and then let your feet and your hands and your head and your buttocks and every part of you, let praise the Lord. Why are you doing like this as if you're in a cemetery?
1: Hey, la pobena me prolala globena. Hey, mesa mona to titrekaba ala bena mi vafia bena kamia kafa peto mia peta mia pasi mia pafo mia po gimbo atisa fina kaf mi bana bena ka amundi po milena o mi mala chako mole.
2: The pastor wanted to demonstrate that to a picky lady there, and then on the platform be demonstrating to them. And now that the pastor is doing that with a lady there, another person's wife, and then now everybody will take it over.
1: Hey, pastor la jibe nte anfion o podenu le ta pastor antoa nyonu via de lagbo le vosa me kuya di amobus re lo pastor ajedi le alova ibe torudu ple amoka to pa pastor jogo mo kwa o kata kana ha ho asay na jo.
2: And they say it became livelier, so the pastor will say, aha, that's what I want you to do. Anytime you come on here, you want to really praise the Lord, and don't make our church a cemetery.
1: Hey, pastor la bena eh fi fi ka bi agboru ha mi mi ya na mi va church amoje mi na ka fun ma o mi gba na church kan bena ka am jugbe mi le am di po mi le na o ma jo ajina mo.
2: I think, you know, it should be more quiet, because it talk of a meek and quiet spirit. We want to bring the pop house into the house of the living God.
1: Mi nyari ele be ma o pa po mi adudu sisina ne ma le bena mi a cho hotel e konji to pa nu ona pa gbo no no.
2: Things are going to change. And you know, if we would lead the way, it was like that in the 70s when Deeper Life got started. It affected all the other churches, all the other ministries.
1: And
2: the time has come again for Deeper Life to take the forefront line and to be able to say, this is the way, walk ye in.
1: And
2: the people that are looking for the truth, but you didn't know where the truth is, they may not change the names of their churches.
1: But
2: they will see the example, they will see the model, and they will follow this model in Jesus' name. If you will take everything that God is bringing to you through me, and then you and I were the same, and we join our hearts and hands together, and then we say we're going to bring the standard high again in this nation and in this continent, it will be done in Jesus' name.
1: And you
2: determine chapter 22:5. It says, the woman shall not wear that which pertains to a man. That's not a suggestion. And then neither shall a man put on a woman's apparel. You know who are the people that decide this? The people on the football field. I want to see somebody that plays soccer and he say, you know, is the one that scores the goal for the nation. And then he's weaving the head and then he dresses and has earrings on both ears. And then they show him on the billboards that you're not a star. That's a star for the people of the world. That is not our star. For us, Jesus is the bright and morning star. But you know, the people of the world, that's the star they look at. And then you begin to find that little by little on the street, you begin to find men that weave their hair, that put on earrings. And little by little, it comes into the church. Little by little, even the pastors and the preachers, they begin to call their ears and then they begin to weave their ears. And then their ushers and their singers and everybody now they're doing it. Where did it come from? It came from the world. Because that church was not like that until they saw their star on the billboard. They forsook Christ, their star.
0: And then they don't shoot
2: the star on the billboard. I pray it will never happen to you. Because we want to keep on looking unto Jesus, the author and the finisher of our faith. For the joy that was set before him, endured the cross. There'll be some persecution to endure. There'll be some kind of opposition to endure.
0: But you know,
2: the deeper life started about almost 40 years ago, and we faced opposition every mile, every inch of the way, and we're still standing. And we can bear a little more. You know, all the persecution, the opposition, that you know they're like this, but thank God, God is with us. Thank God the power of God is here. Thank God the miracles of God are there. And thank God the truth of God abides with us and will abide forever in Jesus' name. The children that before you got married, you were already in the church. Before you got married, you were born again. Before you got married, you knew the truth of the word of God. And we were the people that prayed for you, and then you got a wife, you got a husband. And then you got children, and now you are telling us, Pastor, you know, that these are our children, but they do not want everything we have.
0: And
2: because of our children, we want to modify this. I say, we children. Your children are more authoritative than me, your pastor now. Your children, they have more authority over you than me, your pastor. I was the one that prayed for you. I was the one that taught you how to know the will of God. I was the one that prayed, and then you got the children, and these children you have got now will not allow you to listen to me. I say, God forbid. I said, God forbid. Your children will change your pastor. Your children will change your church. Your children will change the Bible. No, we will change these children. Our example, our prayer, our teaching, our training. Train up a child in the way it should go. And when he's old, he will not depart from it in Jesus' name.
1: Once in a while,
2: the chain will backslide, and then they go out there, and then we're praying for them. And then when they see what is in the world, because there's a lot in the world, they don't understand, they don't know. When they see all that, they'll come back over here.
1: Yeah, yole miyabe viwata demagbadu. No demagbia ule jide kikiyama. Ya no gbedunda luwata. Nande liube pona, nuve dugun male kikiyamia. Wa gbatua gbamia dumale yesu penu koma.
2: Now, if they come back and they see that we that they left behind, that we have changed everything, of what value will that be?
1: Fifiano tro gbova. Yo kwabe da mo yogbo yo junwa. Ukon trono, ukakano gakan. Asikoko kenye manemi.
2: But when somebody backslides, and he goes for about 7 years, for 10 years, and then he comes back after 10 years, and then he hears us preaching, says, wow, what I left 10 years ago has remained intact without any change. I think that's the beauty of the gospel.
1: That's
2: the reason we're standing, and we'll keep on standing in Jesus' name. It says the woman shall not put on, shall not wear that which pertaineth unto a man. Neither shall a man put on a woman's garment, for all that do so are what? Abomination unto deeper life. Unto who? Unto God. And God says, I am God, I change not. John chapter 5, reading from verse 41. Verse 41 says, I receive not honor from men. Look at verse 44. How can ye believe which receive honor one of another and seek not the honor that cometh from God only? Galatians chapter 1, we're looking at verse 10. For do I now persuade men or God? Or do I seek to please men? For if I yet pleased men, I should not be the servant of Christ.
1: Galatians tagba kupia mwulia, ke azonla deme galenupun, bena wanyo amowonu, lo alo maunwa, alo deme lejijimbena, maja amowonwa, deme galamowonu jemla, anenye meganye Christopa dola o.
2: If all you're looking for, your aim, your goal, or you are working for, you are dressing for, my boss will like this one.
1: Nenye bena wawu dodo, waja jema, wakbenono lebena, alima dawa, pote lanu apinya gbon.
2: My director will like this one.
1: My
2: neighborhood will like this one. If that's all your goal, you cannot please God.
1: But
2: saying, how does this look to God? If that is your goal, then the way you appear will be very different.
1: James chapter
2: 4, verse 4. Yeah. Daughters and adulteresses, know ye not that the friendship of the world is enmity with God? Whosoever therefore will be a friend of the world, tell me the rest, is the enemy of God. You don't want to just copy somebody because of their position, or because because of their prestige or whatever in society. You want to say, well, if God allows them to do what they are doing, good enough for them. But as for me and my house, we will serve the Lord. We are going to serve the Lord in Jesus' name. Looking at James chapter 1 verse 27. Pure religion and undefiled before God and the Father is this: to visit the fatherless and widows in their affliction and to keep himself unspotted from the world.
1: We're
2: very near the time of the rapture. And I pray that now that we're very near the time of the rapture, nothing will take you away from this good way in Jesus'
1: name.
2: Point number three now, the commanded adornment. The commanded adornment for rapturable saints.
1: In
2: 1 Timothy chapter 2 verse 9. In like manner also, that women adorn themselves in modest apparel. This is somebody who said, you know, a lady that, you know, the upper part of the chest is, you know, all exposed, and you know, people are feeling tempted and they're feeling the heat of lust. That's not modest.
1: You see,
2: the thing is so very short that when you bend down like this, they can almost see what they shouldn't see. That's no more modest. The thing that she already caught, and you know, sometimes they see the underwear. That's underwear. They shouldn't see that. That's no more modest. And sometimes you see that, you know, a lady dresses and this thing is so tight that, you know, you almost see the contour of the whole anatomy of the whole body. That's no more modest. It says that women adorn themselves in modest apparel. Then it says, with shamefacedness and sobriety, not with braided hair or gold or pearls or costly, but which becometh women be professing what? Worldliness? Professing godliness with good works.
1: I
2: pray God will do that for us in Jesus' name.
1: 1 Peter 3:3,
2: it says, whose adorning, let it not be that outward adorning or plaiting the air of wearing of gold or putting on apparel, but let it be the hidden man of the heart, in that which is not corruptible.
1: Ma Petro Bento Tama Tong Pukia Matonlia, Amasiopa Lekawana Ganye Gota Guma Lekawa, Toda Popo, Plasika Dodok, Plau Dodoma, Cabonu, Wanye Jima, Pamarawla, Lek Bobon Fatu Sinuani Pola Panonoma, Magblema
2: Jimmy, so converted and so sanctified that this world will not be able to corrupt you in Jesus' name.
1: But Bramia Trojimag, Big Guadiano Coquebu, Alec Babana, he got Samalama Pudimil Mwadaka Jew, Le Yesupano Coma.
2: And then he goes on to say, but with the even with the ornament of a meek and quiet spirit. Look up here for a moment. You know, whatever you think we're doing in the church, if it changes the Bible, let's discard that thing. Over here in the deeper life, we have what we call women's ministry. But women's ministry is not to compete with the men.
1: mia mi do nyon no bo subo vraiment le benyon no ba no adika don ple nutuo la wododo mo.
2: Women's ministry is not to make you loud and bold and forceful and kind of so courageous, like it's like you are fighting with us men.
1: Hey, nyon no bo subo subo do adi nyon no mo ponu san ano gbede le mia nutuo ji ano apa do le mia ta ani bena wa we ba le mia plom ena o.
2: And then the meekness is no more there, the gentleness is no more there.
1: Eye to fa fama no no mo ma me gale je jem le wo
2: do mo. And then the quietness of spirit is no more there.
1: Eye gbogbon pa ino no si na fa tu sinu ani po la me gale wo si.
2: It's like, you know, the your husband might be a pastor and then the wife is the woman coordinator.
1: Eje kwa be na nu tu ade ma ni pastor. Eye sun la ye ni yon no be klola le ga mi amo.
2: And then you want to plan a program and then say then you just pass the announcement to the ushers.
1: Eye le dia yon ajo do ne ta pepe dia de ko be to se dia na mo nu jolo be na emi gbro ni.
2: You're not going to even tell your husband that my husband, your husband is still your pastor in the church. Your husband is the pastor of the whole church of adult men, adult women, and the youths and the children is the pastor of that whole church.
1: Eye me gbro ni la fo mo daddy be na pastor mi ti be mi o ta pepe ade o pastor ni ye ni pastor ne ga mi akata na nu tu na nyonu na de kapio na de tugbio na so ke bio na de bio ye ni pastor godo le ga mi anu.
2: And then you just say, usher, come on here, we're going to have a women's program and therefore announce this that next Friday everybody should be there.
1: Eye la nyonu la chukwa be na amonu jolo mi ba de gbo fanya be na ka consider gbe fira gbe na gbonu mi jo ta pe nyonu nyonu ka ta una va ta
2: pe la. And the pastor is sitting on there sending announcement that, you know, and then calls the brother maker, where did you get that?
1: Eye no bi na de gbo pan la pastor yo bro fika le se gbo pan de ye atu.
2: Well, it was passed by the usher. Which usher? That usher. You call the usher and then say, how did this come in?
1: Hey, brother Bena, amun jole metu agbanle avana. Amun jola fika agbanle yato.
2: Mommy gave it to me.
1: Mami etu enu.
2: Which mommy gave it to you?
1: Mami ke etu enu.
2: Our pastor is no more pastor.
1: Pastor mani mebe pastor azonwa.
2: Spirit. That you're still able to submit and then you tell your husband who is a pastor in the church, want to have this program, how about it?
1: But Bonfatu Nanwani, oh, strong nutu, when he passed on me, maybe I'll tack back the hamiamo, bunchi body like a lequedri.
2: And your husband looks at it and says, no, not this time now. We have something slated for next Friday.
1: Hey, Pastor Labena, a new gakia, ma bamul cost fidea budwala bena, do dwada lemias le fidea bena bon.
2: Then you say, but why?
1: Elebena and katena.
2: How do you ask but why?
1: Are
2: we fighting? When you came to the church, did you come for position? Did you come for activity? Didn't you come so we can lead you on the way to heaven?
1: God so good,
2: he gave us women ministry. Don't allow that to get into your
1: head.
2: With a meek and quiet spirit, which in the sight of God is of great price. And then that priceless thing we're holding on to. Not all this fighting for position and fighting for equality, what a man can do, a woman can do. And it's like we want to divide the church between you and having this program, she's having that program. And then when I come back home and you can give me your testimony and meet you as your wife, I can tell you God is working, the Spirit of God is same. No competition.
1: We're
2: going to walk this narrow way that gets to heaven in Jesus' name. Let's look at Proverbs chapter 6, verse 16. These six things does the Lord hate? Yes, seven, an abomination unto him, a proud look.
1: A lying
2: tongue, and hands that shed innocent blood, a heart that devises wicked imaginations.
1: Dadanukuo, avachoda, pleasing, si kuavu.
2: Feet that be swift in running to mischief, a false witness that speaketh lies, and he that sweareth discord among the brethren, that is abomination before the Lord.
1: A force your turn at the vonu, I must see drava to the support, cut that alakba, backle, I must see the adre, no fewer dumela, you are lefty.
2: Proverbs chapter 31, I read verse 10. Who can find a virtuous woman? For her price is far above rubies.
1: Lodo do blaton, vode ke kukuya mwulia, amakea ponyonu zazen, upper asima sanwu ajagbato.
2: Verse 25, strength and honor are her clothing.
1: Bopwe blabo vwa, tonu sankle achon, enye fa vwa.
2: Spiritual strength to be able to withstand evil.
1: Bopwamo nusema te anon chitrede nu vwonu.
2: The dignity of a Christian lady, the dignity of a Christian woman, that when people see you, they don't behave to you as if they are behaving to a prostitute.
1: Christo to sinonu bubula. 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
2: They don't behave to you as if you are advertising, as if you are looking for the men.
1: Uma wade nu abena kanyonu ikantono choybe nu kule nu tuwa jim lekwa domele nu safo imena
2: o. She shall rejoice in the time to come.
1: Eyala akwa jidolen keke siogbanamo.
2: She openeth her mouth with wisdom, and in her tongue is the law of kindness. She looketh well to the way of her household, and eateth not the bread of idleness. Her children rise up and call her blessed, and her husband also, he praiseth her. You know, when you dress like that and your husband knows that you're only attractive to him, you're not trying to be attractive to the men of the world.
1: You're
2: not trying to be attractive to men in the church. That your husband knows his heart is centered on you. He knows that I know my wife, she only wants to be attractive to me, the husband.
1: Hey, strong to nyabena de wak belo no wo jejemela.

0: show, you know, your beauty to all those men outside. Your children will be praying eternally. What kind of thing is this that mommy is doing? This is not right. And doesn't she know that daddy will not like this? And she does that when daddy is not around.
1: Trying to sell
0: beautiful to other people around, that's not good. But
1: live
0: a life of dignity, a life of honor, a life that your children will praise you and your husband will have confidence in you. That's why it says in verse 29, many daughters have done virtuously, but thou excellest them all. Favor is deceitful. Beauty is vain, but a woman that does what? Fearest the Lord, she shall be praised. I pray that the praise and commendation of the Lord will be upon every one of us. And God will help us to be who we ought to be for till the end of our days in Jesus' name. And if Jesus tarries, that I go before you, so that over there I'll be watching you and saying, come on now, preserve that thing, earnestly contending for the faith once delivered unto the saints. Then I'll be waiting for you up there. There'll be confidence and rest in my peace that after I'm gone, you'll not say, that preacher is gone, that man is gone. Now, whoever is a new leader, come on, like Aaron, make this for us and make this for us. As for this, Moses is gone, and then you are the one there now. Come on, and change this and change that. That will not happen. This legacy the Lord has given us will preserve it until Christ comes in Jesus' name. Talk to the Lord in prayer. Pray with all your heart, all your soul. It's not kind of superficial prayer. Pray for strength. And pray for conviction that God will help you, that you'll stand upon this unchanging word. That the society will not change you. That you have a little money in your pocket now, money will not change you. That your position in society will not change you. That all the activities around will not change you. That the growth of the church, the church is moving from this to this to that, that will not change you. God will give us the grace to keep in it until the very end. Earnestly. Contend for the faith which was once delivered unto us.
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3: Let us pray.
4: Heavenly Father, we thank you for this day of worship.
3: We
4: thank you because you brought us together to worship you. Thank you because you made us to endure whatever physical condition and yet to come on this day of worship. We pray, O Lord, that the interest we show in coming to your house to worship you.

0: you. Whether rain falls or sun is shining, we pray that you will bless our faithfulness in Jesus' name. And we pray that our appearance in your presence will not be in vain. Speak to our hearts even now. And let your blessings continue in our lives. In Jesus' name we pray. Today as we come together, we want to consider what message the Lord has for us. In John chapter 4, reading from verse 34 and verse 35. Something had already happened in this chapter that brought out the words that Jesus Christ spoke to his disciples. And because of the things that had happened and what the disciples themselves were thinking, Jesus Christ had to bring forth something very central, very essential in his own life and ministry.
1: He
0: came to the side of the well. Like he came to the world. A woman came that had been bound in sin. Just like the whole world had been full of sin, filled with sin, bound with sin. The woman did not realize that Jesus Christ was to bless her. Just like the whole world did not realize, and the whole world does not realize today, the blessing that Jesus Christ has brought for the world. And it was Jesus Christ that initiated the discussion, saying, "Give me water to drink." And you will know that it is God that has first revealed and shown his love for the world. He loved us, therefore now we want to respond and love him. And then the woman began to argue. And the world also does not simply just receive the Lord and the salvation of the Lord. Many people in the world will argue first before they taste of the blessing of the Lord. And then the Lord Jesus Christ offered blessing. That's exactly what the world is waiting for. But the woman was thinking it was a physical thing. You will drink of this water and you will not thirst again. The world is running after physical blessing rather than spiritual blessing. And then Jesus Christ made the condition to this woman. Go and call your husband. And you know that the world has prostituted its love. Instead of loving God the Creator, the world loves other things. That brought a confession from the woman. And the woman began to say, "I have no husband." And the world must come to a confession before the Lord Jesus Christ will present the water of life. Eventually Jesus Christ began to reveal the dirty, polluted, defiled life of this woman to her. And that's what will start for us. The Spirit will come. It's expedient for you that I go away, because if I go not away, the Spirit will not come. But when he comes, he will convict the world of sin. As the woman began to confess her sin, then she realized eventually that Jesus Christ is that Lord, is that Messiah. And then she
1: Messiah Christu la.
0: It is when the world comes to the confession of their sin and the confession of the Savior that the salvation will come.
1: Nge kya malaba vopo nupo mkhofu Yesu Christu mokweda gbona afya gboho asusi.
0: Meanwhile, the disciples of Jesus were not around.
1: Yemai mala Yesu benu solomo le agbo o.
0: And eventually the disciples came.
1: Mbala nu sola sha otro gbova.
0: And they were wondering why Jesus would be speaking to this woman.
1: Eye owo moya no be de nu kate Yesu lo nu fun plo yonu sha do.
0: That's the attitude of the Jewish nation. They are wondering why God should be presenting his love for the world of sinners, the Gentiles.
1: Emenye yuda top moya nu be na de nu kate ma u late ma dagbo khola afia.
0: Meanwhile, this woman had been born again, had been saved. And she became the messenger of the Lord and went to the town saying, come see a man that told me everything that ever I did. Is this not the Christ?
1: But trust yes, but dollar share the jam. We're going to be the. We back up. I'm not saying we're going to show that we're not going to be Christola.
0: It's exactly what happens when somebody from the world, coming from the world, comes to Christ, and you know Christ, and it changes your life. You go back to that world, and you begin to exalt and publicize Christ and bring them to the Lord.
1: We shall do so. John, any man can. I'm not talking here about Jesus Christ. Go back to Jesus Christ. Go back to Jesus Christ. Deep back, Bamala. I got thrown on the market by the Kiama. You know, I'm going them to Christo nuchinamo.
0: Meanwhile, the disciples were still wondering. And therefore Jesus Christ had to talk to the disciples, telling them the very essence of his coming into the world, and then transferring that vision unto them, and wanting them to manifest the same dedication to the work of the Lord, to the ministry of evangelization, as he was manifesting. Look at it now, chapter 4, John, verse 34. Jesus says unto them, my meat is to do the will of him that sent me and to finish his work. To
1: today
0: we are talking on consecration for the latter day harvesting. Consecration for latter day harvesting. The Lord Jesus said, my meat is to do the will of him that sent me and to finish his work.
1: Yes, Christ,
0: my food that I enjoy. My food that sustains my life. My food that keeps me here is to do the will of him that sent me and to finish his work. The work of God is as necessary as the food we eat. The work of God is the thing that keeps us alive, we as believers, as the food keeps us alive. The continuation of our existence on earth depends on the food we eat, and the continuation of our life in the kingdom depends on the work we're doing in the kingdom.
1: There
0: are many things we can do without every day, but we cannot do without food every day. There are things we may need to give up in our lives and deny ourselves of, but to deny ourselves permanently of food, that will be difficult, that will be suicidal. That means then that the work of God is very central, is very important. There are things in life we can push aside, but the food we eat that keeps us in existence, we cannot do without that. My meat is to do the will of him that sent me and to finish his work.
1: One
0: of the reasons why we learn anything, one of the reasons why we work, one of the reasons why we are active in the world is to be able to get some money and feed ourselves and provide food for ourselves.
1: temi la nyigba ji lo khala gbedo khala donwo khala ga ji la ga pondo ni bena ka bi myata ji ndu ni myadu ku myadu le nu chilama.
0: What the food is to the life, the work of God is to the life of the believer.
1: Sien ndu nye ne amagbeto bentan la gbara ni ma ke ma fo to la nye le ba bi ne ko so to la.
0: And one of the reasons we listen to messages and sermons and talk and everything and come over here to learn is so that that now can lead us to go and do the work which is like meat unto us.
1: Ndu ka te nya bana mi bana ba sram ma fo nya do na biblia do to agbeda sram ni bana ka bina wa zundudu na mi ke myate ma do gwai ani amabubu.
0: It is a food that gives us strength. Is the work of God that emboldens, encourages, and strengthens the believer. He was talking to them about himself. My meat is to do the will of him that sent me and to finish his work. While he was talking to his disciples, the message that the woman gave to the people in Samaria in the town had been effectively received. He had told them, come see a man. That's in verse 29. We told me all things that ever I did. Is this not the Christ? Then they went out of the city and came unto him. Already they were coming, and they were coming in their large multitude. Sinners who had never seen Christ, religious people who did not know the Messiah had come. They were coming from all directions of the city, and while they were coming, Jesus looked up and saw them. And then he said in verse 35, say ye not, there are yet 4 months, and then comes the harvest?
1: He said,
0: behold, look at them. I say unto you, lift up your eyes. They were looking at him while he was talking to them. But Jesus saw that the Samaritans were coming already. And as he looked at them coming, he told his disciples, look up, behold, lift up your eyes and look. He said, look on the field. The field is the world. When you are talking of the physical thing, you are planted, and the wheat or the corn or whatever it is has grown up, and you know now is the time for harvesting. And then he said, look on the fields now. Look at the world. For they are white or ready to harvest. If you understand the language of Jesus Christ, he was talking about the people that were coming, and these people, they needed to be invested into the kingdom of God, and he said, there is no delay. Are you saying there is still 4 months and the harvest will come? Look up and behold, it's ready now. The harvest is ready.
1: He
0: was calling them to consecration, to dedication.
1: He
0: was calling them for latter day harvesting. And that's what the Lord is calling us today to. He's telling us, look up. You may think that the Samaritans are hard-hearted. You may think that the Samaritans are wishy-washy religious people. You may think that the Samaritans are the people that are not pure Jews and not pure Gentiles, and they mix a lot of traditional things with religion.
1: You
0: may think that all these people people you are looking at on the street, they are really not serious in wanting the Lord to be their savior, and therefore you are saying it is not their time yet, and the Lord is saying, look up and see them. They are ready white for
1: harvest.
0: Let's very quickly talk about 3 points in our message. Number one, the scope and the extent of the harvest. If you look at Matthew chapter 9, Matthew chapter 9, reading from verse
1: 36.
0: And when he saw the multitudes, he was moved with compassion on them, because they fainted and were scattered abroad as sheep having no shepherd. Multitudes of spiritually blind people. Multitude of spiritually paralyzed people. Multitudes of deceived people. Multitudes of unsaved, hardened sinners. Multitudes of religious but unrighteous people. Multitudes of people that scatter into many places of worship, but they do not know the Lord as their Savior. Multitudes of hopeless people, if they died like that, they died without hope. He saw them and he was moved with compassion, because they fainted and they were scattered abroad as sheep having no shepherd. Nobody to bring them into any shelter. Nobody to bring any protection to them. Nobody to feed them with the bread of life. Nobody to lead them to the great shepherd of the soul. Then in verse 37, then said he to his disciples, the harvest really is plenteous, but the laborers
1: are few.
0: He says the laborers are few. You must be wondering why the laborers are few. Because if you look at the gospel according to St. Matthew from chapter 4, you will find that Jesus Christ went into Jerusalem, Capernaum, everywhere, and he healed many of them, and many of them came to know him.
1: Lapo Yesula ide Jerusalem kapano kple dugado mo heyo do amoya mo gedo va kwa heje yuma.
0: Many of those people that were healed, they never became soul winners. The laborers are few.
1: Amagere masione je yuma la mo choro kuwa nungela o ola bena nungela mo deha.
0: Matthew chapters 5, 6, and 7, he preached unto them.
1: Matthew ta tonta denta adren egblo ma unyana o.
0: At the end of that message, it says they wondered and they marveled at what he said. Many of those people that had the greatest message ever preached never became soul winners. That's why he said the laborers are few.
1: Amagere masikana se maunya gama to Jesus Christo ben masuma sepo ola uma chodo kwina nyanyu gofade ola te Jesus bena kanunga loma deha o.
0: If you recall in your mind Matthew chapter 8, you will find that he healed the leper, then he healed many people during the evening, they brought everybody to him, he healed every one of them. Many people that he healed, many people that tasted of the grace of God and the power of God, they never became soul winners. That's why he said now in chapter 9, the laborers are few.
1: Nebele le kuna machu tamu ni intila kwana kayo dani jelado yile fichin simula okpo dolo goro vaka okpo doyo. Kaka magresi na kpo dola do mocho kwi tasina ni gofada ole chate yesu bwanaka tasik bwanaka nunga loma deha o.
0: He said the harvest is plenteous.
1: Ebe na nunga ngala sogbompe.
0: And the 12 disciples alone will not be able to finish the harvesting.
1: Eye nu sola we vodo de la uma dewa tema ngenu kfa wonu o.
0: And the men alone will not be able to finish the harvesting.
1: Eye nu ture de ma
0: If there is any doubt in your mind whether God wants the women to take part in the harvesting, you've seen about the woman of Samaria. She knew the Lord. She went to the city, come see a man that told me everything that I ever did. Is this not the Christ? And as a result of her preaching, many of them in Samaria, they came to the Lord. In verse 38, pray ye therefore the Lord of the harvest that he will send forth laborers into the harvest. That is, laborers are needed, the harvesters are needed, the soul winners are needed, the people to bring the whiting field into the banner, into the Ghana, and into the kingdom. We need them. Pray that the Lord of the harvest will send laborers forth into the
1: field.
0: If you look at verse 37, then said he unto his disciples. He was telling the believers to pray that God will send forth laborers into the harvest field. Chapter 10, verse 1. When he had called unto him his 12 disciples, he gave them power against the unclean spirits, and to cast them out, and to heal all manner of sickness and all manner of disease. In verse 5, these 12 Jesus sent for. Those were the people who were praying. He said, pray that the Lord will send harvesters into the harvest field. While they were praying, he called them, those praying people themselves. He said, it's not only to pray, go out as well. Which means I'm not only supposed to pray for people to be saved, I am also to become a soul winner myself. We are praying for souls to be saved. You must move from that point and then be able to say, we are preaching for the souls to be saved. In verse 7, as ye go, preach, saying the kingdom of heaven is at hand. And Jesus began to call other people to get involved. And the scope of the harvesting is so wide, the extent is so unlimited, that he needs many, many people to get involved. In Luke chapter 9 from verse 57. And it came to pass that as they went in the way, a certain man said unto him, Lord, I will follow thee whithersoever thou goest. And Jesus says unto him, foxes have holes and birds of the air have nests, but the Son of Man have nowhere to lay his head. Pray that the Lord will send laborers into the harvest. The Lord wanted people to join the working team. But he also wants us to understand it is not a call to the bed of roses. There will be inconvenience. There will be labor. There will be tears. There will be this man came and said, I will follow you whithersoever you go. And the Lord said, it's not for the people that are looking for convenience and luxury, it's looking for the people that are ready to work. Not for the people that are looking for immediate reward. If I go out and evangelize, what's my immediate reward? You said, foxes have holes, birds of the air have nests, but the Son of Man has nowhere to lay his head.
1: Although
0: we want to sign up and work for the Lord, what's your motivation? What are you looking for? Are you just looking for the salvation of the souls? Or is it that you want an immediate response, immediate reward, immediate remuneration? Why don't you understand that foxes have holes, birds of the air have nests, but look at the Son of Man. He had nowhere to lay his head.
1: Yo himi le gbogbo mo iwa odo ni afotola ga kan bi mi so be de duro kele mi ase timo ti kele mi so bi kan be mi gbe na mi odo ni afotola de le ti bo ya odo kan ni lu fun bo timo totrolo alo le ti bo ya odo na fide ke ba su si tia nye be na abiyo po do e ti bo ke bi han po aton ke mo gbo to bi la mo po afisi wa to ta jan lo o.
0: In verse 59, and he said unto another, follow me.
1: Gbo bla ton fo ase ke eye ogbro na mo bubu be na je.
0: This one was very slow.
1: Amo se la le kan de mo gbo do.
0: He was not even thinking of following the Lord. Until the Lord spoke to him directly, follow me. But he said, Lord, suffer me first to go and bury my father. You see, there are people that want some legitimate things to hinder their commitment to the Lord. It's legitimate to bury the father. The father's
1: name.
0: But if that barrier comes between you and your service to the Lord, something is wrong. It's legitimate to take care of members of your family. But if that family responsibility comes between you and the service of the Lord, something is
1: wrong.
0: In verse 60, Jesus said unto him, let the dead bury their dead, but go thou and preach the kingdom of God. You know that there are people today who say they are believers. They will abandon soul winning. They will abandon the work of God. They want to carry out the burial ceremony the way they do it in their state, the way they do it in their tribe. And they will take time. They will go through ceremonies. They will hide themselves there. They spend all the money they have got on that burial ceremony, and the work of God will be suffering.
1: The work of God is urgent.
0: And he says, rise up and do it. In verse 61, another said, also, Lord, I will follow thee, but let me first go and bid farewell to them which are at home, at my house. There is nothing wrong if you want to go out to tell your wife at home, I want to go out. There is nothing wrong. Your husband, I want to go out. If some people are living with you, or you are living with some people, you want to go out. There's nothing wrong in saying, I want to go out and reach there before I come back. But when we are to tie that down to soul winning and say, well, I will talk to them if
2: they give me permission, if they are happy with my consecration, if they are happy with my soul winning, then I will come and follow you. Something is wrong. If my husband approves my evangelism and approves my telling people to be born again, then I will do it. If my husband does not approve, well, I will think of what to do. Something is wrong. If my family members, if they approve of my preaching the gospel, standing up in the public and declaring that Jesus is Lord and Savior, if they approve of it, I will do it. If they don't approve, then I will consider my stand. Then something is wrong. He said, Lord, if I am left alone, were it not for the connection and the train and the wagon that I have, were it not for the people that are associated with me, if it were myself alone, I will follow you. If I were alone, no other person with me, no association with anyone, and there is nobody that will approve or disapprove, I will give all my time, all my life, I will work. But you see, there are some people at home. Let me sound their opinion. Look at verse 62. And Jesus says unto him, no man, having put his hand to the plow and looking back, is fit for the kingdom of God. You see, those three people, there is no record that they were able to follow the law. Look at chapter 10, verse 1. After these things, the Lord appointed other 70. Also, thank God, if there are people, three people that reject, there are 70 people that are waiting to be appointed to service. If there are three carnal people that reject the call of God because of human, earthly, carnal consideration, there are 70 people that are willing to say yes to the Lord. If these ones hold their peace, God will raise up stones and they will publicize his name. There are three people that faded out, that they faded out of the presence of the Lord, and there is no record of their name, and there is no record of their destiny, but when they faded out, 70 people rose up. You will make up your mind whether you'll be among the people that fade away without any responsibility, without doing something in the kingdom, or you'll be among the people that are waiting and you'll say, here am I, Lord, I'm available, send me.
1: After
2: these things, the Lord appointed other 70 also and sent them two and two before his face into every city and place whither he himself will come. Therefore he said unto them, the harvest truly is great, but the laborers are few. When he had 12 people, he said the laborers are few. Now that he had 70, he still said the laborers are few. We already have some workers, but the laborers are few.
1: o.
2: We already have some house fellowship leaders.
1: Afun abom no lado le mi asi.
2: But the laborers are few.
1: Aga dolo ma de ha o.
2: You can see we already have choir.
1: Bito yipa haji lado le mi asi.
2: But the laborers are few.
1: Aga dolo ma de ha o.
2: You will see we already have coordinators.
1: Bito yipa naka coordinator le mi asi.
2: But as you look at the population of this city, the laborers are few.
1: Agra le kwa vago toshe kwenye le Nigeria du kwa shemula dolo ma de ha o.
2: And more and more people are coming to this city.
1: Hey,
2: and children are being born. You will think that with the many churches there are in the city and with the districts we have and the work we are doing in this city, you will think now we have enough workers, we don't need to bother ourselves anymore. After Jesus got the 12 and the 70, he sent them forth. While they were going, he said, when you get there, you'll see the harvest truly is great, but the laborers are few. God had a controversy with the children of
1: Israel.
2: It was because they didn't recognize they were there at that special time to get involved in the harvesting they needed to do. And Jeremiah chapter 5 verse 24. Jeremiah 5:24. Neither say they in their heart, let us now fear the Lord our God that giveth rain both the former and the latter in a season. He reserveth unto us the appointed weeks of the harvest. The problem he had with the children of Israel is that they didn't realize that the time they had to spend on earth was the appointed weeks of the harvest. This is our own time. The appointed weeks of the harvest. And you should get involved. Because once the harvesting time is over, there will be no work to do for you at that time. That's why the Lord himself said, I must walk while it is day. The night cometh when no man can walk. What's the Lord then requiring from you and from me? Point number two, surrendering all to God. Surrendering all to God. The Lord doesn't want you to reserve anything for yourself. He wants you to come before him and say, I know the laborers are few. Get me involved. I surrender everything I've got for the work of the Lord. Proverbs chapter 23:26. My son, give me thine heart, let thine eyes observe my way. Or of course, you know, if I have given you something, you will not be asking me to give it to you again. When you know it's in your hand, it's in your possession, it's available for your use. These people were referred to as my son. You will think then naturally they were totally in the possession of the Lord. But no, if they were totally in the possession of the Lord, why will he be telling them, give me thine heart? We're born again and the Lord is still telling us, give me thine heart. We are the sons and the daughters of the Lord and the Lord is still pleading with us, give me thine heart. We are singing the song all to Jesus, I surrender all to him, I freely give. And yet, he's saying, you sing it in song, let me see the practical manifestation, give me thine heart.
1: Media banaka woka machona yesu kata machona de la yesu ele diplo wonwi gakla de fiele nwona mana cho wo agbeplo wo jilanam.
2: He's reminding us, I left all for you. What have you given unto me? Give me thine heart.
1: Ele kuto banaka machoka tana le ta onuke wala chona le tanya le ta cho wo jinam.
2: He's reminding us, we have been bought with a price. And so when he tells us to give him our hand, he's telling us, I purchased nothing, I bought that thing, surrender it, I paid for it already. In 1 Corinthians chapter 6 verse 19, what? Know ye not that your body is a temple of the Holy Ghost which is in you, and which ye have of God, and ye are not your own? There are believers that spend their time and their lives selfishly for themselves, and they will not spend their lives for the Lord. He said, what are you doing? Don't you know ye are not your own? There are people in the budgeting and in the plan of spending their money, spending their time, spending their youthful days, and spending everything they have. They have no record for God except just to come to the service. And when they come to the service, says God, give me more, give me more. They are not giving anything to the Lord. They are not giving their time. They are intelligent enough, they are clever enough, they know the scripture enough, they are real children of God. There is no budgeting, there is no planning to serve the Lord and work for the Lord in the church of God. He said, what are you doing? Don't you know you are not your own?
1: Malachi chapter 3 verse 8.
2: Will a man rob God? Yet he have robbed me. Please, I want you to read that with the understanding of the New Testament. If you read it with the understanding of the Old Testament, you'll be limiting that verse to tithes and offerings. You'll be pointing an accusing finger to the children of Israel. You will be saying, what a pity. Look at these children of Israel, how ungrateful they were that God gave them so much money and they couldn't return one tenth to the Lord. But instead of pointing the accusing finger to the children of Israel, point it to yourself. He says, you are bought with a price. And you do not belong to yourself. It's not just money. Your heart, your spirit, your mind, your intelligence, your wisdom, your talent, your body, everything belongs to the Lord. Ye are not your own. And you are withdrawing that thing from God. Will you rob God?
1: wo talento wo nu goma sese numa katala nye mau to mau chwena mi nebe me chwena mau ola deme le mau flumu owa
2: 24 hours of the day you cannot spend 30 minutes to even talk about Christ and to harvest souls into the kingdom and you are bought with a price. You do not belong to yourself. Will you rob God?
1: Gabo fo blabo vo ni lenge kere kama mate asan nkeke daba wo fo blaton agblo maunya ahelu fo de kabati ma troma o de menyabe na siese na koma gado kyoto wa de la flu ma wa.
2: And here you are, you may say, well, I'm already a worker.
1: Do ile lemia do bena ye nye dola ko lemia do ma.
2: You are a worker, but when going from the office, from your house to the office, you never talk about Christ, you never preach. When you come back, you want to do another extra job so you can get more money, and all the people you are meeting, you never have their souls into the kingdom, and the harvest is plenteous, and the laborers are few, and you never spend your time and your talent for the Lord, even though you go by the label of worker. Will you rob God?
1: Lenye dola shilajo la afu mwono tawe dofu la mazanda ba afu owo tibena ke ya glomonya na madeni ya tema glomade ava charufu ya mwono. 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
2: And so it says, will a man rob God yet he have robbed me? In the Old Testament, it was tithe. In the New Testament, our whole life, our body, our spirit, they don't belong to us. They belong to the Lord. You give everything to the
1: Lord.
2: Actually, God frowns at our stealing from Him, robbing Him.
1: Haggai chapter 1.
2: Haggai
1: tagbanto.
2: Reading from verse 2. Thus speaketh the Lord of hosts, saying, the people say, the time is not come, the time that the Lord's house should be built.
1: Haggai tagbanto kukwiev.
2: Then came the word of the Lord by Haggai the prophet, saying, is it time for you, O ye, to dwell in your sealed houses, and this house lie waste? Now therefore, thus saith the Lord of hosts, consider your ways. Ye have sown much, I'm bringing little. Ye eat, but ye have not enough. Ye drink, but ye are not filled with drink. Ye clothe you, but there is none warm. And he that earneth wages, earneth wages to put it in a bag with holes. Thus says the Lord of hosts, consider your ways. In verse 9, ye looked for much, and lo, it came to little. And when ye brought it home, I did blow upon it. Why? Says the Lord of hosts, because of my house that is waste, and ye run every man to his own house. You see the attitude of God to the people that are robbing God? The people that are saying, not yet time. You have been saved and sanctified and baptized in the Holy Ghost for 5 years, 10 years, not yet time to evangelize. You have been healed and delivered, not yet time to testify. We are pleading with you, we are begging you, we are calling you, we are pulling you. We need somebody in the house fellowship. We need somebody there. Not yet time. I have some other things to do. And because of that, God said, he blew on what they had, and it became almost nothing. Then he says, consider your
1: ways.
2: See why my children are poor. See the reason why my children bring in much and they labor much and they have little. God is fighting with his own children. He's saying because they are sitting in their sealed houses, they are not doing the work of God. They are selfishly running to their work and they leave the harvest of souls and they leave the building of his temple. The church is a building. The building that is the temple of God. Because they leave the temple of God and they run to their own houses, they brought in much, I blew upon it, it became little. Immediately they rose up and they began to do the work he wanted them to do. Look at chapter 2 verse 19. Because they responded immediately to the call of the Lord. He said, look at it now. Is the seed yet in the barn? Ye as yet the vine and the fig tree and the pomegranate and the olive tree has not brought forth. Then he said, because of your obedience, because of your rising up, because of your yieldedness, because of bringing back what you have stolen away unto me, from this day I will bless you.
1: Obedience
2: brings blessing. Involvement in the work of God brings blessing. Not involvement just in name, but in practice and in reality. Not just saying I'm a worker, full time or part time, but doing the work with all your heart, all your soul, all your mind, whatever your hand finds to do for the Lord, you do it with everything you have got. That's what God will bless.
1: And
2: if you will come to surrender everything to the Lord today and say, Lord, I know that when I became born again, when I came to the Lord, I promised I was going to serve the Lord without looking at anybody's bad example, without looking at those who are evangelizing, those who are not evangelizing. I bring everything back today. I lay it upon the altar. The blessing of God will begin to flow in your life in Jesus' name.
1: Already
2: our time is gone. Let me go to point number 3. Serving God till the end. There are many people that start. They start with zeal. They start with commitment. And they labor at the beginning.
1: Don't
2: you know, as we go on in the work of the Lord, many things will happen. It's always like that. Look at the ministry of Moses. Many things happened as they were journeying onto the land of Canaan. Some people will appreciate the work. Some people are not going to appreciate the work. Look at Joshua. Joshua. Many things happened along the line. Look at Elijah. Many things happened along the line. And look at Elisha too. Look at David. The first time that Saul met David. Whose son is this lad? He loved him. And he would not allow him to go to his father's house anymore. Ah, but he did not continue like that. When we are serving the Lord, many, many things will happen along the way. There will be those who appreciate, there will be those who do not appreciate. There will be those who praise us, there will be those who blame us. There will be those who support, there will be those who will hinder. But you see all the people that we read about in the Bible, many of them, those who are committed, they did it to the very end. And it's important serving God to the end. Serving God to the end. In John chapter 9 verse 4. I must walk the works of him that sent me. Those were the words of the Lord Jesus Christ. You know something? Jesus never looked at circumstances around him in doing the work of God. If he looked at those things happening around him, he would never have even started.

They cast out devils immediately. They raised up the old. They said, it's by the spirit of Beelzebub. He's doing that. That's not the power of God. And the people that he healed and the people that he delivered, those were the people eventually saying, give us Barabbas and kill this Jesus and crucify him. If you look at the wind and the cloud, you will not sow. You will start, you will not be able to finish. But Jesus decided he would only look at him that sent him. I must walk the works of him that sent me while it is day. The night cometh when no man can work. Make the best of the day. The day of opportunity. The day of service. The day of evangelism. The day when souls are still available to be saved. The time is coming. When your eyes will be closed, when you'll be carried out of the world, when there'll be no more opportunity, the time is coming when those sinners will not be there anymore. The time is coming when the day of service will end. And even if you wanted to serve at that time, the Lord will say the time is over. But now, today, when the Lord is giving us His Spirit, when the Lord is quickening us and stirring us up, when the Lord is pointing towards the things that must be done, when there is joy in the service of the Lord, when the rapture had not taken place, when the Antichrist has not occupied the world, when it will not be that anybody that talks about Christ will be beheaded. This time of the day, when there is opportunity, when we can serve the Lord, I must walk the works of him that sent me while it is day. The night coming. And the night is not going to wait for anybody. The night will still say, will not stay. Well, you are still to do your work. Let me not arrive yet. The timetable of the Lord will not be delayed for you. This is your chance. This is your opportunity. To look around you. What can I do for the Lord? Overlook whatever people say, whatever people think about you. Overlook the Pharisees. They will always be there. Overlook the Sadducees. The people that never appreciate anything that is done for the Almighty. They will always be there. Overlook the accusers and the one that are criticizing, and look unto him that sent you into this world and brought you into the kingdom at such a time like this. It says, I must walk the works of him that sent me while it is day. That was the attitude of Paul the Apostle. He wanted to do the work of the Lord without considering what anybody was saying. In Acts chapter 20, reading from verse 19, serving the Lord with all humility of mind and with many, many tears and temptations which befell me by the lying in wait of the Jews.

0: And you see
1: that the tears were there. Paul said, yes, the tears are there, but the work is there
0: too. Are there
1: trials and temptations were there, but the work is
0: there too. And are there
1: the people that are waiting for him to criticize every good thing he did? Oh yes, the people were there, but the work of God was
0: there too. Verse
1: 21, testifying both to the Jews and also to the Greek, repentance toward God and faith toward our Lord Jesus
0: Christ. They said,
1: I'm still doing testifying, preaching, exhorting, calling them on faith and repentance. Verse 22, now behold, I go bound in the spirit unto Jerusalem, not knowing the things that shall befall me there.
0: Oh, he said, you see, I don't
1: even know what I'm expecting. I'm going to Jerusalem. I still want to go and preach there. I do not know what they will do to me. The burden, the agony, the sin that he may suffer. He said, it's waiting for me. I don't know what will happen, but I have to go out to preach the word of God. In verse 23, save that the Holy Ghost witnesses in every city, saying that bounds and afflictions abide
0: me.
1: He said, imprisonment is waiting for me. Rejection is waiting for me. Opposition is waiting for
0: me.
1: There is nobody to appreciate the evangelism he was doing. In verse 24, but none of these things move me, neither count I my life dear unto myself, that I might finish my course with joy and the ministry which I have received of the Lord Jesus to testify the gospel of the grace of
0: God.
1: That's a person like you and me. He said, all the problems are there. I don't worry about all those things. I want to finish what God has given me to do.
0: Serving
1: the Lord till the very end. Philippians chapter 2, verse
0: 25.
1: Yet I supposed it necessary to send to you Epaphroditus, my brother and companion in labor and fellow soldier, but your messenger, that he that ministered unto my
0: wants.
1: How did he work for God, this Epaphroditus? What was his commitment to the work of the Lord? Look at verse 30. Because for the work of Christ, he was near unto death, not regarding his life, to supply your lack of service toward me. Can you think of somebody evangelizing to the point of getting sick? Can you think of somebody preaching until he loses his voice? Can you think of somebody doing the work of God to the point he even neglects to take care of himself, working for God until he became sick, near unto death, working for God? To manifest a good spirit today. But the Lord wants us to carry that into evangelism.
2: That rain or no rain, flood or no flood, difficulty or no difficulty, we will evangelize. The people are perishing. They need to be brought to the kingdom of God. The time is gone. Give me permission to give you two important references of the Bible. The first one in the Old Testament, 2 Samuel chapter 23. 2 Samuel chapter 23, verse 10. He arose and he smote the Philistines until his hand was weary and his hand clave unto the sword. And the Lord wrought a great victory that day, and the people returned after him only to spoil. It was a day of battle. The Philistines, the enemy of God, and the enemy of the people of God, were fighting against the people of God. Even the rest of the people, many people were already tired, they were worn out, they were weary, and they had already left the battlefield. This one man was left alone on the front line, fighting against the Philistines, smiting the Philistines. His hand was weary. He almost could not lift up his hand again. And even his fingers were stuck onto the sword. He couldn't stretch those hands anymore. And yet he kept on fighting. He said, "The end has not come. All the Philistines have not been destroyed. The work has not been finished. Although I am weary, although my hand is weary, although my fingers are cleaving to the sword, I must go on." And there was a great victory, and the many people that had left the battlefield, when they saw his challenging example, they returned to spoil. That was Old Testament. Jesus had not come.
3: Yes, Christ.
2: He wasn't baptized in the Holy Ghost. He didn't know about the great privileges of the new covenant. But he was so dedicated to the service of the Lord of that day. Although weary and tired and worn out, he said, "I must continue to the end." And the people of the new covenant generation, we should be better than the Old Testament. You say, "Whatever is happening along the way, I want to serve the Lord to the very end." Revelation chapter 2, before we pray. Revelation chapter 2 from verse 25. "But that which ye already have, hold fast till I come." This is not the time to be careless. You have something from the Lord, hold it fast. You have the word of the Lord, hold it fast. You have a conviction from the Lord, hold it fast. You have sound doctrine, hold it fast. You have opportunity in the house of the Lord to serve the Lord, hold it fast. You have a zeal in your heart, hold on to that zeal. You are given a place to serve in the house of the Lord, hold that opportunity. Don't toss it away because of a little excuse. Verse 26. "He that overcometh and keepeth my works to the end, to him will I give power over the nations." Keep not only the word, but the work of God unto the end. Don't forsake the work of God and say, well, I'm still a Christian. That I don't evangelize doesn't mean I'm no more in the kingdom. That I've let my responsibility doesn't mean that I don't love God. Well, the words of Jesus Christ is, he that overcometh and keepeth my works, not just word, my works unto the end.
0: Yes, Christ, when you benak a masika duchi, aye wolen ya do wo ma, manya nyanya wolen ya do ma da si da sa nula.
2: To him will I give power over the nations.
0: Mananu se de transbola wochi.
2: And he shall rule them with a rod of iron, as the vessels of a potter shall they be broken to shivers, even as I have received of my Father.
0: Aye wa klo wokle gachi klo, aye wa gba wo gudu gudu abe semala fasa wo ena abe lesi nyaka mokpo nu.
2: And I will give him the morning star. He that has an ear to hear, let him hear what the Spirit is saying to the churches. The Lord has already told us today we need to do the work of God. Time is short, eternity is long. And you will only be remembered by what you have done. If you waste all this privilege and time of opportunity, on the other side, you'll be ashamed for all eternity. But why don't you walk until the end of the way and keep on doing that work?
0: And
2: you may be tired, people may oppose you. It may appear that there's not enough money to spend. Do the work of God. We will do it. I said we will do it. Rise up and tell the Lord that will be consecrated to this end time habit. Evangelization. Talking to other people about the Lord. Don't always be a person that will come to the house of God saying, oh Lord, give me this, give me this, give me this. Today, you give your time, you give your heart, you give everything you have got for the service of the Lord. Be a New Testament believer. The New Testament believers were not always asking, give me, give me, give me. They were giving themselves to the Lord. The New Testament believers went through opposition, criticism, difficulty, hindrances, persecution, and they served the
0: Lord.
2: What are you doing for the Lord? What are you doing for the Lord? What don't you tell the Lord? You will evangelize. Many people are waiting to hear the gospel from you. Are you going to be spiritually barren? There is no combat in your ministry. You are not really serving the Lord with all your heart. You are listening to the criticism of Pharisees and Sadducees. You are looking at the hindrances and the stumbling blocks of the devil. And they don't appreciate. Appreciate me in the house fellowship. I will not do my best there anymore. Serve the Lord with a smile. Whatever the difficulty, whatever the criticism,
0: well,
2: I serve the Lord so much I became sick. Well, you are not the first person. Keep on serving the Lord. After all, your body belongs
3: belongs to the Lord. Your soul belongs to the Lord. Your spirit belongs to the Lord. Your time belongs to the Lord. Your talent belongs to the Lord. Everything belongs to the Lord. Or will you rob God? Will you rob God? Are you being indolent in the work of God and say, well, after all, nobody appreciates me? Come back to the altar and lay everything upon the altar and determine that you will serve the Lord till the very end of your life. Not only coming to church, coming to church is wonderful. Are you winning souls? Do you know you are in the world to bring souls into the kingdom? Serve the Lord joyfully, not grudgingly, not murmuring. Serve Him joyfully and preach the gospel everywhere you go. Tell the lost of the Savior who came to die for them. Bring them in. Plead with them. Rescue the perishing. Tell them they don't have to die in their sin. If they will repent and believe, the Lord will forgive and save them. Bring everything that you have taken away from the Lord, bring it back to the altar. Serve the Lord with all your strength, all your talent. Give everything you have got into the service of the Lord. He that overcometh and keepeth my works to the end, he says, I will bless and I will reward in eternity. Keep on doing it till the very end. Don't go back. If you lay your hands on the plow, you look back, you are no more fit for the kingdom of God. And there is no other time. This is the time. There is no other sin. This is a sin to do. There is no other place. Here is the place to do it. There is no other chance. Here is your only chance. Give it everything you have got. The time will come when there will be no privilege again. Serve the Lord to the very end.
4: In the name of Jesus,
5: we thank
4: you because we are here for a purpose. And we know that purpose we are going to fulfill. We bring your blessing on this nation. Bring your blessing upon the church. Bring your blessing upon every family. We bring your blessing upon every individual in Jesus' name. And we ask you, O Lord, you turn us around from the inside. Total freedom. Complete freedom. Ultimate freedom. You infect and impact to every life in Jesus' name. Open the pages of the scriptures to everyone. Help us to know you more. Help us to love you more. Help us to see you more. Help us to receive more from you. And confirm your blessing upon every life. We thank you, Lord. In Jesus' name we pray. Thank you very much. You can sit down. There's a verse of scripture in Mark. I don't know whether you have ever read this. It brings into summary everything that Jesus did. Everything
5: Everything that Jesus wants.
6: Ado shokata Yesu wo.
5: Everything that Jesus wants to do in your life today.
6: Ni shokata Yesu jibe ya wole wa agbama egba.
5: Everything he wants to accomplish.
6: Ni shokata wo jibe ya wola.
5: In your life.
6: Le wa agbama.
5: I bring to this one verse of scripture in St. Mark, chapter 7, verse 37.
6: Thank you. Bakupi de kashama le Marko tama adren kupi blaton vo adren liya.
5: And they were beyond measure astonished.
6: Eye kuvia duo nuto.
5: And they were all surprised beyond measure.
6: Eye wo le gbogbon bena.
5: Because of what Jesus did.
6: Do la bo ponu si Yesu wo.
5: Because of what Jesus was.
6: Le do si Yesu wo la te.
5: And then they said.
6: Eye wo globe.
5: He has done all things well.
6: Ewo nu o kata nwie.
5: Testimony concerning Jesus.
6: That is you di kuda Yesu nu.
5: The manifestation of the power of Jesus.
6: Yesu bonu so si wo de fian la.
5: Everybody that was there.
6: Amasema si la fima.
5: The Pharisees, the Sadducees.
6: Farisi tokwe za dukito o.
5: The publicans and the priests.
6: Nu jola o pe nu no la o.
5: The sinners and the believers.
6: Nu po la o pe koseto o.
5: The men and the women.
6: Nu tu o pe nyonu o.
5: The boys and the girls, the rich and the poor, the high and the low, all the people, everybody, they looked at Jesus, they saw what Jesus did. There was one testimony in their mouth, there was one declaration in their mouth, there was one thing everybody was saying without any contradiction.
6: Nya da ka gbogbo amọ ka ta le de ke ma ti tre no vianu ti o.
5: They were surprised.
6: Ewo moya na o.
5: They were amazed.
6: Enu ado ku fie na o.
5: Of the works of Christ.
6: The Christo pe do wonu.
5: Of the miracles of Christ.
6: The Christo pe nu kunu do wonu.
5: Of the transforming power of Christ.
6: Le Yesu bonu so sine tro amenu.
5: And everybody without exception.
6: Eya ma sia ma de ke ma tu le ma o.
5: Here is what they say.
6: Eya ni nya si wo gblo.
5: They said he has done all things well.
6: Wo globe ewo nu o kata nwie.
5: The sinner came.
6: Nu vo la ova.
5: And he said, I have forgiveness.
6: Wo mo po nu vo bo to choke.
5: A peace of mind.
6: Mo po mti apale jima.
5: He has done all things well.
6: Ewo nu o kata nwie.
5: The demon possessed came.
6: Gbogbo vo to ova.
5: He was bound.
6: E ble.
5: He was suffering.
6: Ale fupem.
5: He was afflicted.
6: Ale ngojima.
5: Jesus touched his life.
6: Yesu ka si e pa gbonu ti.
5: And the demon possessed man delivered.
6: Eye gbogbo fun to la po dede.
5: He said he has done all things well.
6: Eye ma kan gbo be na owo nu kata nwie.
5: There was a woman caught in adultery.
6: Yoma de le uli la hasi owo mo va.
5: The religious people wanted to stone her.
6: Solomon to jo de lo ti be na ye wa fu pe.
5: And Jesus said, neither do I condemn you.
6: Yesu be na kheyin mo bu fun o o.
5: Go and sin no more.
6: Be ima ga onu fun azan o.
5: And that woman that was a sinner.
6: Yonu ma sinan ye nu fun ola.
5: That should have died.
6: Silebe wa kulo.
5: Came to life again.
6: Agava agbemu ake.
5: She had eternal life.
6: Agbema vo suesi.
5: She had abundant life.
6: Agbe agbon so suesi.
5: She had a happy life.
6: Jijofa agbe suesi.
5: And she said, he has done all things well.
6: Eya agbebe na ewo nu kata nwie.
5: Zacchaeus was a public thief.
6: Zacchaeus la nye duto fo ba jodala.
5: And he will take the money of the nation.
6: Ekwa duko afoga.
5: He embezzled a lot of money.
6: Edajo agagede.
5: The guilt was so much.
6: Afombubu leji.
5: The pressure, the pain of condemnation was so much on his heart.
6: Afombubu bobo verse la de zu agbale fo jima.
5: He climbed up a tree.
6: Gakia eli agbotila.
5: He wanted to see Jesus.
6: Ejibe akpo Yesu.
5: Eventually he saw Jesus.
6: Mlebala akpo Yesu.
5: Forgiveness came.
6: Tochoke vane.
5: Peace of mind came.
6: Utia fa gede fo jima.
5: The joy of salvation came.
6: Agboko fo jijola suesi.
5: And Zacchaeus said, he has done all things well.
6: Zakio donu globena ewo nu o kata nwie.
5: A leper came.
6: Ani jelava.
5: He wasn't supposed to mix society.
6: Me jebe ba nu amo ha o domo o.
5: But he heard that Jesus was around.
6: Ga ke sebe Yesu va du amo.
5: He said, I'm not supposed to go there.
6: Ebe me jebe ma yi o domo lo.
5: I'm dirty, I'm an outcast.
6: Ela be na mo si gbo o gbonu le mo nya.
5: But Jesus is there.
6: Ga ke Yesu la fima.
5: And the man came to Jesus Christ.
6: Amiatede iba va Yesu Christo bo.
5: And Jesus touched him.
6: Yes, Jesus kasiye nuti.
7: And cleanse all the leprosy away.
6: Eye wo dani jeje dola le di.
7: And the leper man said, he has done all things well.
6: Eye ani jela kan globe na ewo nu kata nui.
7: There was a blind man that could not even see.
6: Nuntu nu ku agban tore si mo po nu olale.
7: He was by the side of the road.
6: Ele moto.
7: And he was begging.
6: Ele nu biam lo.
7: His name is Bartimaeus.
6: Epe nu ko nye Bartimaeus.
7: And he said, Jesus, thou son of David, have mercy on me.
6: Ebe Yesu David David la po nye nu blan nui.
7: And then Jesus said, call him, come on here.
6: Yesu emi yue da wa va.
7: And he came to Jesus Christ.
6: Eye wo va Yesu Christo bo.
7: And Jesus said, what do you want I do unto you?
6: Yesu benu ka jim ne le ma wo na wa.
7: And he said, I want to receive my sight.
6: Ebe elebe ma po nu.
7: And Jesus said, be it unto you according to your faith.
6: Yesu benu va mo no le wo ko selanu.
7: His blind eyes were open.
6: Ipe nu ku agban la vu o po nu.
7: And the blind man told everybody.
6: Eye nu ku agban to la gbe na mo kata.
7: Look at that Jesus.
6: Be mi po Yesu si ada.
7: He has done all things well.
6: Ewo nu kata nui.
7: There was a thief on the cross.
6: Ajudala de malati choganuchi.
7: They nailed him to the cross.
6: Wo clean lati choganuchi.
7: They said life on earth had finished.
6: Wo gbo na ibe na ifa agbele kike ya mo lawo nu fo.
7: They said you are so bad.
6: Wo gbo na le gbo nu to.
7: You are not fit for heaven. You are not fit to live on the earth.
6: Ma jena jipo o ma jebe na nu ani gba ti han o.
7: The only place they wanted him to go and to go there in a hurry.
6: The father cast na ila le na yi pra pra pra ji.
7: They wanted him to go to hell immediately.
6: Wo jibe na ida juma fo mo nu makelo.
7: And then that thief on the cross.
6: Hey ya ajodala lati choganu a.
7: He told Jesus Christ.
6: Egbo na Yesu Christo be.
7: Remember me when you come to your kingdom.
6: Wo nu ku jine na do ofi adu fo la mo.
7: And Jesus did not say it is too late.
6: Yesu mo gbo na be na echi mo gbe apa o.
7: Here you are about to die.
6: A fiele la jena ku.
7: You've gone too far beyond the day of grace.
6: Wa we le gba mo nu fe fe nu keke la ji.
7: Jesus did not say that.
6: Yesu mo gbo na na ma o.
7: But Jesus said today.
6: Ke Yesu gbo be egbo egbo.
7: You will be with me.
6: A no plem.
7: In paradise.
6: Le ti adu fo la mo.
7: And that man there on the cross.
6: Aye nu tuma la ti choganu ti la. O to nu fo ke.
7: Believer.
6: O po dede.
7: Happy and joyful.
6: Jijo pla se to to so si.
7: He said he has done all things well.
6: Eya kan gbo be na ewo nu o kata nui.
7: As you look at Jesus, there is one thing I want to impress on your mind.
6: Es ne po Yesu la nya ti de ka pe na wo susu mo de nu ti.
7: That this Jesus is so wonderful.
6: Be Yesu si ala wo nu ku lo.
7: This Jesus is so great.
6: Be Yesu si ala lo lo nto.
7: When he touches your life.
6: Ne ka si wa gbo nu la.
7: When he comes to you.
6: Ne va gbo wo la.
7: When he takes you up.
6: Ne ko wo de ji la.
7: And when he reforms and recreates you.
6: Nibe na throw wo bo throw drado la.
7: There is one thing that is going to be on your lips, on your mouth.
6: Nya de ka pe ano wo nu me plo wo adeji.
7: You are going to be able to say.
6: O kan la tem agblo be.
7: He Jesus Christ has done all things well.
6: Eya Yesu Christo e wo nu kata nui.
7: I'm talking about the Jesus who was born of a virgin.
6: Mo lo fun to Yesu sike de tugbe mo nya nu tu o la jinu ti.
7: His conception was like no other man's conception.
6: Umo fo ebo fa be si o fo mo man pe to bo fo na o.
7: An angel came to Mary. Hail Mary.
6: Ma o do la de va Maria gbo wi ebe Maria Maria.
7: You are blessed of all women.
6: Wo yira o le nyonu o do mo.
7: Because out of you will come the son of David.
6: E la be na mo we David de villa a jo a cho.
7: And Mary said, how will I know that?
6: Maria ba le ke ma wa de jesi.
7: Because I've never known a man.
6: E la be nyi ma jesi.
7: And it says the Holy Ghost will come upon you and overshadow you. And that beautiful son. That heavenly son. The very son of God. That eternal
6: Emmanuel.
7: That will be born of you.
6: Will
7: be called the very son of God. His conception was miraculous. His birth was miraculous. Miraculous preservation.
8: nation. Because Jesus Christ is special. It is that Jesus has brought to you miraculous conception.
9: Yes,
8: a miraculous birth. Miraculous preservation. And
9: he
8: lived a perfect life. A sinless life. A life without blemish. Holy beyond holiness of man. From the time he began to live here on earth until he went to the cross of Calvary to die for you and for me. He lived such a sinlessly pure, purified life. And then he died. Miraculous death. And then he was buried. And on the Sunday he rose from the dead. And then he appeared to his disciples. 40 days he kept on revealing himself to them. I am that Jesus that lived a perfect life. I am that Jesus that died on the cross. I am that Jesus that was buried for 3 days. I am that Jesus. I am risen from the dead. Because death could not have any power on him. And for 40 days he began to show himself to his disciples. And they saw a walking miracle. They saw a risen miracle. They saw a resurrected miracle. And then at the end of the 40 days, he was talking to his own disciples. All of his sudden, he began to go up. Ascension. From the time of his arrival to the time of his ascension, everything was miraculous. That's why, as you look at the life of Christ, and you look at everything he said, and everything that he did, there is one thing they could say. There was one thing they could reveal and declare about him. They said, he, the Christ, he has done all things well. Nobody ever walked like him. Nobody ever spoke like him. Nobody ever did what he did. The testimony is coming your way. That declaration is coming your way. At the end of the meeting, you will say, when you see the miracle of life transformation, you'll be able to say like everybody else, he, the Christ, my Savior, but he has done all things well. How does that happen? I'm talking to you on the subject. There is no one like Jesus. There's no one like Jesus. I'm talking on three things today. Number one, the mission of Jesus. Number two, the message of Jesus. Number three, the mercy of Jesus. Number one, the mission of Jesus. We're talking about this Jesus, the great mission, the great ministry, the great purpose, a great plan for which he came, and he wants to do that in your life. To fulfill that mission brought a message, the message of Jesus. And
9: de asi.
10: The message is like the wheel of a tire.
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10: And you say that is what Jesus is telling me.
9: Ele gbebena esie gblom Yesu le nam.
10: Let the mercy of Jesus will be fulfilled in your life.
9: Ekema Yesu fe do de asi abam le wa agbemo.
10: The mission.
9: Do de asi.
10: The message.
9: Be de asi.
10: The mercy.
9: Nubla ni popo.
10: Number one. What is the mission of Jesus?
9: Bantonu kenye Yesu fe do de asi la.
10: I look at Matthew chapter 1 verse 21.
9: Mapo Matthew tagban pokwe bla vovo de
10: ken. And she shall bring forth a son and thou shall call his name Jesus.
9: Ajinu tuvi eye na yo efenu ko be Yesu.
10: For he shall save his people from their sins.
9: La bena eye la de efedu kwa cho efenu voma.
10: She, Mary the Virgin,
9: Maria
10: shall bring forth a son, the Son of God and the Son of David.
9: Maria de Tubila Divi, Adinu Tuvis Nanya Dawi de Bevicula Mau for V.
10: Understand that is the primary thing, the greatest thing, and the climax of what Christ came to do on earth.
9: Se Goma, Elabera de Yeni Dodia, Slapper D, Clepperta, Puclepanu, Si Christova Wall, and Ubangila.
10: He shall save his people from their sin.
9: La de Opa Dukoa Chofen Voma.
10: Why? Save them from their sins.
9: Look at what the watch open for me do.
10: Because sin is a heavy weight like a milestone.
9: Ella bede nu vonya gbagbagba bena pegba la majena.
10: That is hanged on your weight.
9: So bladder alimenu.
10: And then you are thrown into the sea of eternity.
9: Eyi o cho fun gbede joma vo fo etosisila mo.
10: And because of that heavy weight of sin.
9: Le nu vo fo agbagbagba matala.
10: It will pull you down to the lowest pit, to hellfire, and because he doesn't want you to go to hellfire.
9: Eye la tuduwa dada joma vobe tutuya fe gakele simono lombe na ide joma vomo onu tila.
10: That is why he wants to cut off that heavy stone of sin.
9: Esiate ojibe na kaya denu vonfak babakbobe kama ya lenda lenu tiyo.
10: What is the sin he wants to save you from?
9: Nuvon ka ome ojibe ya deole.
10: Why does he want to save you from sin?
9: Nukate ojibe ya deole nuvon osi.
10: Because sin is the deadliest poison. Greater than the poison of the snake of the serpent. Greater than the poison that any enemy can administer to you. Because sin is the deadliest poison ever found on earth. Once it gets to you, it will get to your heart and your spirit and your mind and your soul. You are destroyed.
9: Ne nuvon gede mola gede wonu pomo wo gbogbo mo ntila mo eye mule bala atron.
10: That's why the mission of Jesus.
9: Eya tena bena Yesu pe dodi asila.
10: Is to come to take away and to neutralize the power of that poison in your life.
9: Enye bena wa va de nuvon da no wa tema tron nuvon pe nu san le wo agbemo.
10: Why does he want to save you from sin?
9: Nuka te wa do le nuvon mo do.
10: Because sin is like the strongest chain or rope ever tied around any man on earth.
9: Well, la benu von la bena kakunyo utitrisi woko dua fonya miadela ni majiena.
10: And what Satan using that rope of sin to tie you?
9: Ne Satan achonu von pe kama bla ola.
10: You lose your senses.
9: La bu onunya.
10: You lose your mind.
9: La bu osusu.
10: You lose your reasoning faculty.
9: La bu onu gomasasa.
10: It doesn't matter who you are.
9: Makake ne nyoma hia o.
10: If you're a medical doctor.
9: Ne ni doctor of amagan.
10: And you know it is wrong to smoke.
9: Le nyabu na cigarette no numanyo.
10: Once that rope of sin is around you,
9: ne benu vofa kama bla okola,
10: you will smoke.
9: La gbon cigar.
10: It doesn't matter who you are.
9: Ma hia make na nyo o.
10: You may be walking where HIV AIDS patients are coming.
9: La wo dollar physics na jikana kuba nyaji po lo vana.
10: And you see how they are dying.
9: Ne po ale si o le kuku.
10: Once that rope of sin of immorality is upon your life,
9: ne bana da hasi o ponu vofa kama bla o la gbe ya mia.
10: Even though you see HIV patients dying and dying, dying and that you will go into it again and get your own HIV.
9: To go be lock body cana kuba don't all look full of bohana wana either has shown cana led cana kuba dollar.
10: Because sin is the strongest chain or rope ever tied around the waist of any man.
9: Well I been no la de enye a diwoman pokas no so sada aline a mugbeto.
10: That once that chain or rope is around you.
9: Neighbor na nu vopa kama potola lino la.
10: It's like you're forever lost.
9: A joke abele twin ma vona.
10: And the only one who can save and deliver and set you free.
9: Eye amadaka siya dwa nawa blood de la.
10: Is this one that is called Jesus?
9: Eye nyamashiwo yobe Yesu.
10: And the angel said, thou shalt bring forth his son.
9: Eye mao dolabina ajinu tufi.
10: And you call his name Jesus.
9: Ayoepe nukobe Yesu.
10: Because he will save his people from all their sins.
9: Ella bena eyela de efe dukola chofe nuvon oma.
10: And that's why the Lord Jesus is coming to you, that heavy stone of sin.
9: Ayate Yesu banagbo o gba bena kanu fon gba pepe masina le jiola.
10: That deadliest poison of sin.
9: Bena nuvon pa jiwa masina.

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1: I don't want to be injurious again.
0: Nyima jima ganye busu nya gbolago.
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0: Nyima jima ganye yomachila o.
1: I don't want to be a wicked man again.
0: Nyima jima ganye amavondi o.
1: And then the mercy of God came unto him.
0: Eye maoponu blani popo vane.
1: And he said that same mercy is coming to you to as you just surrender to the Lord.
0: Egbolobe nu blani popo makela vane o egba ni bele todo ki ona apeto.
1: You surrender your heart.
0: Ne chowo jina.
1: You surrender your will and you said, Lord, I give myself unto you.
0: Necho lololun ne gbebe na poto mo todo kunyele nawo.
1: Mercy, the mercy of God.
0: Ma openu blani popo.
1: The grace of God.
0: Ma ofa manu vava.
1: The love of God.
0: Ma ofo lolon.
1: And that salvation will come to you.
0: Agbo okomala vanu wegba.
1: I said that salvation will come to you.
0: Begbebe agbo okomala vanu wegba.
1: Praise the Lord is coming.
0: Kafa poto gbono.
1: Number 1, the mission.
0: Banto do de asila.
1: Number 2, the message.
0: Evele agbe de asila.
1: Number 3, the mercy.
0: Eton la nu blani popo la.
1: Right now the Lord is calling upon you.
0: Fifiamu la apeto la le yon.
1: And the Lord is saying.
0: Apeto le gbogblombe.
1: The mercy of God is available for you.
0: Ma opo nu blani popo linu wegba.
1: Everyone that repents.
0: Amesha mesi atro le efe jima.
1: Everyone that turns around.
0: Amesha mesi atro.
1: Everyone that says, Lord, I come.
0: Amesha mesi agbe la apeto me va.
1: Lord, I give myself unto you.
0: Apeto me todo kunye le nao.
1: That mercy of God, that salvation of God will come.
0: Ma opo nu blani popo la agbe okola vane.
1: Praise the Lord, the salvation is for you.
0: Kafu apeto agbe okola towe.
1: What are you? Can I see you?
0: Amekeji ba kwa agbe okoma.
1: Praise the Lord, what are you?
0: Duasimade jiware.
1: Salvation.
0: Agbe okoko.
1: Forgiveness.
0: Sochok.
1: Eternal life.
0: Agbe mavo.
1: That is the mission of Christ.
0: Eye nye Christo la pe dode asila.
1: And you are going to receive that right now.
0: Eye la kwe fifi jen, fifi lai.
1: I said you are going to receive that right now.
0: Magwabe de ele kwa fifi jen, fifi lai.
1: If you are ready for that salvation.
0: Ne le klaro ne agbe okoko la.
1: What are you? Can you raise up your hand?
0: Ewade duasimade jimakbo.
1: Bible says, so ever shall call on the name of the Lord shall be saved. What a wonderful time to receive your forgiveness. Raise up your hand. Raise up your hand.
0: Father,
1: in the name of Jesus.
0: Papa, le Yesu fenu koma.
1: I thank you for all this. Raise up your hand. Thank you for the mission of Christ. Thank you for the message of repentance.
0: Aspena una jima totrofa gbede asila.
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1: According to your promise, Lord.
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0: Meda akpeno bele dom chinami.
1: In Jesus' name we pray.
0: Le Yesu fenu koma mi do gbedale.
1: Another amen.
0: Mi nam amebubu.
1: Now if you are saved.
0: Nothing will hinder
1: your healing.
0: Nadeke ma khomona wodo yo o.
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1: Nothing will stop your deliverance.
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1: Are you ready?
0: Ele klaloa.
1: I said are you ready?
0: Ma klobe de ele klaloma.
1: You want healing?
0: Lehene do yo.
1: Raise up your hand.
0: Do aside ji.
1: You want deliverance?
0: Lehene katutu.
1: Raise up your hand.
0: Do aside ji.
1: What miracle?
0: Lehene nukunu.
1: Raise up your hand.
0: Do aside ji.
1: Father, in the name of Jesus.
0: Papa, le Yesu fenu koma.
1: Thank you for the mighty power that never changes.
0: Meda akpena wonu segan shima trona o.
1: And I pray for all these, my brothers and sisters.
0: Meda akpena novinu tu novinyonu shiauta.
1: As they raise up their hands.
0: Esi o do aside ji.
1: Miracle.
0: Mabe nukunu.
1: Healing.
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1: Deliverance.
0: Mabe katutu.
1: Signs and wonders.
0: Nukunu kule jesiwo.
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0: We now le Yesu fenu koma.
1: That mental problem, I command you get out in Jesus' name.
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0: Jesus, manifest your power from on high.
1: Yes, the one who sent that to you, who was an
0: every one of them.
1: Your domestic,
0: deliver every one of them.
1: The guy, amasiam.
0: Set every captive free.
1: Na ablode amasiam.
0: Thank you, Lord, because I know you have done it.
1: Akwena wa potobe le don chinami.
0: In Jesus' name, we pray.
1: Le yesu fanu koma mi dog badale.
0: And the people of God said, Amen.
1: Maupe viona globe, Amen.
0: Praise the Lord, our God has done it.
1: Kafa foto la bena mauwevo.
0: I said, praise the Lord, God has done it.
1: Ma globe kafa foto la bena wevo.
0: You will never be the same again.
1: Ma gani de kankuma.
0: Thank you and God bless you.
1: Akpena uma una yirao.
0: Put your hands together for Jesus.
1: Minamia tuasikwa mavuya funa Yesu.
0: Put your hands together for Jesus.
1: Tuasie vela pu akpena Yesu.
0: Put your hands together for Jesus.
1: Tuasie vela pu akpena Yesu.
0: Amen. Amen.
1: Amen. Amen.
2: I been get a problem.
1: Mado fukpepe.
3: Which kind of problem?
1: Fukpepe kanado.
2: Mi bele, I no be the mess.
1: Lenya fudo mani mati nyango.
3: Excuse me. How long this problem he be get?
1: Tafla che fone ni fukpepe ya lejiwo.
2: About 3 years ago.
3: 3 years ago.
1: Abe fya matong va yena fukpepe ya lejinya.
3: The problem he no be the mess, eh?
1: So,
3: what did God do for you when you came at this crusade?
1: If you are come out, no less in a vat,
2: as I came yesterday, as the rain starts to come, now I can't.
1: A year a trainer by came in vat, me a pastor, dog bedan.
2: And near the do more to say the man of God, he passed. As the man of God, he passed. Now I just feel something. Come on, sign in bed, and now for them.
3: Now he for them. What in the app away for them?
1: That moment,
3: now you begin to see the time. Praise the Lord!
1: Wakafa foto.
3: I say praise the Lord.
4: What's be with you before you kaya?
5: We begin women program Saturday. So that Saturday morning, I be call for make a quick for go this program. So the program be call for off late.
1: Hey, ye ma ba fuk ta ek pe amele gama jiji.
5: So on the way coming, me I call for me foot slip for them. Then my foot broke.
1: Hey, yele simile muaji bonola mosu gontala kema janya mokwabena menge afo.
5: So I go for go hospital.
1: Hey, ye okwende te konji.
5: Then go for do operation pa my foot. And then put iron inside my foot.
1: Hey, ye uwa donam. Ye uwa do ocho gakbu denye afo ma.
5: So I not be able for waka. Pastor, I use this scratch.
1: Nyemeten zona onegbe amazan kuchila.
4: What happened tonight? What did Jesus do for you tonight?
1: Eye nuke jode Jesus, nuka Yesu wona wa.
5: So, because today, na the first day we come.
1: Eye lenke kekban to yi jime vata kpekpela miya.
5: So this night, as the man of God be the pray.
1: Zayamale si ma ufa miya legbe dumdala.
5: Mi se be the pray sa mi heart. I say, Papa God, once na you wall I go here, I say you no go left me soon.
1: Eye mbena apeto magana muna chono kukiyomo o. Eye jama legbe doma wuna kwa unblan wina ma wuna gana ne yodom.
5: So as the man of God be the pray, mi se be the pray. I just felt myself a grab, my foot begin shake, and I begin for waka.
1: Hey, yes, you can move from a leg, but don't have a leg, don't land, make me corner car, pay and for a top of one, and make me to a zone is a zone.
4: Put your hands together for Jesus.
1: Minamia for a corner, yes.
4: Somebody shout hallelujah!
1: Hallelujah.
4: I said somebody shout
1: hallelujah.
4: Put your hands together for Jesus.
6: For a few days I've been very sick, and I was having terrible headache. I've even taken a lot of medication and there was no result. So on that Wednesday when I came, when the man of God was praying for the sick, immediately God opened my eye. I saw one of my neighbor, and there were two men. They brought a coffin towards the altar, and the coffin opened. Immediately, the headache disappeared up till now.
1: Eyin make pastor le gbodo mo po nya foli ka mo vo koko mo fuda ka va sa mo pia gbon eyin kan na o vo da ka po epo yan ta gba jo I mo po do yo ba se de fifia.
4: Praise the Lord.
1: Wa ka fu afoto.
7: Before I come, I get a 4-year problem.
1: Ka fi ma ba ta pe la fu pe de le jinia fu ya mo na son.
4: What have been the problem?
7: The problem I've been getting soil in here. I've been doing the pray all along.
4: Which part is swelling?
7: Now my groin.
4: You're growing?
7: Yes.
4: Okay, on your right.
7: Right.
4: Yes, sir.
7: But tonight, after the prayer of faith, when I go check myself in the restroom,
1: it don't.
4: Say somebody, say check yourself.
1: I said, somebody say, check yourself.
4: This man obeyed the servant of God, and he go check himself, and the coin don't go. Praise the Lord.
6: 1 year, 6 months, and obey this. Do me woman oak. So they open the can, they fresh say, I should then outside for enter inside. And I say, God, I say to the finna call me, I say this enter what enter inside this program.
1: Hey, let's you pop attack when Jabba Nama attack, we have a Valambena Mao, no pump blanding on the tap of Persiama.
6: I say, I come, I can go, the shame I can get me break too, as I've been standing too. So now the man of God begin preach for freedom.
1: Hey, yes, my Valambena Mao, you might put the can come, oh, she come up, I'm a little let me show, I blow the pop.
6: So I say, I'm chinning up there no more. Now God in power come for me. I feel me wishbone sharp. Something sharp past that me wishbone.
1: Hey, yes, you can't believe it. My own yard blonde, but don't make problem. Canada, your John, and your former.
6: So Esther, that network going to host now. Now I see me menstruation. And all the things I see are clear.
4: Let we clap for Jesus. Clap for Jesus. 1 year, 6 months. Who are we? Not the CMS.
1: Yes, my former lama cobana, cabana, pot doyo. Mia Pacona, yes, you know, we for the cow trama demagada, see a nipo over the bangbella potola your doe.
8: After I've done sitting, yes, mommy, see me cargo makini.
1: Yes, most must have said this and I'm about to the queen of Paul.
4: Yes,
8: makini, a snake now because see.
1: Aye, no, no, I'm a quad.
4: You go see snake.
8: Yes,
4: who says, yeah.
8: Not because under the stick then too.
4: Okay, well,
8: that go see.
4: Okay.
8: Why we see the snake? Then every night now I will go and sleep. The attack Nike just hold me.
1: As you come here, I chatter gomenama dualido. I'm a quacha more po a dan la chama gumma gumma smia pobe mlonilla. I love to bamboo papa bovona funya funyaman of demnam.
8: Sunday I can just wap me that, and so the other time be wap me na iron stone.
1: Aye, la pobena, gadomo, blan alone, a pop fumum.
4: Okay.
8: So now then I will be sit on pa, I am because sit on pa oka.
4: Yes.
1: Aye, magbama pobena kama la fiade mado zuka ka.
4: Okay. What thing so, God do for you, Ikaya?
1: Aye, kwa bata kwa dunia kama uone.
8: After this crusade begin yesterday, the pastor, where the minister they pass, now me auntie say, see make I go to map before day.
4: Okay.
8: Make I go to church and so to map before day. Now before the pastor be tin up, so we be pass now flashlight now.
4: Flashlight go by you.
8: Yeah.
1: Hey, yes, you come up bono attack. Come up, Bobanaka, Pastor Valley, in time of Jubanaka, in Tomak, or Pastor, ya tutu. Hey, you come up, or Pastor La Bobanaka, a Juada to Pastor Bokana, clean the genius.
8: What be going out now? Because I can sleep every night, I can dream them bad.
4: So, where that flashlight go, we go now, what's what happened?
1: Hey, you been a kind of a chuma cleaner jade, but yeah, for me, I didn't look at Jordan GP fear.
8: Why they sleep night every night and they get the attack?
4: You know, they get again.
1: The
4: flashlight will come on inside the man of God. When a Jesus is alive, he don't go inside, you don't come on inside the can. Let me clap for Jesus.
1: Ela bena ke kelish na klen chu o sof me klen de jinyala e gede menye na jiru de gbogbovon fo funya funya wa meji.
9: 3 months this I'm not a menstruate. I be don go my stoves they say not to bele. Then give me treatment nothing.
1: Ela bena yi kan imo de asi ani o. Eye yi de konju na ya tik ga kia imo po doyoyo.
9: So today we go where one pastor go say one church sister yesterday as in the prayer bracket in menstruate.
1: Eye la po bena mi abo pastor gbo bena ka pastor de jaba o ta pope le duya mo. Eye nyonu le gbo fa de me vale yi.
9: Now say myself whatever na mi problem. Hence I don't see this party there. I'm not gonna go with her.
1: Eye nja mo gbo bena pope si lo ji ni mo che ba pastor ya gbo nyama ga try ya fo mo o.
9: And to God be the glory. We don't come out, we gonna host. Na re we line at up to me small brother.
1: Eye la po de kan pope
9: about 5 o'clock now I tell the other and I say more ready for go the crusade.
1: I feel for it
9: when I enter the bathroom now I see black thing inside my pants. Now call on my sister.
1: Hey, yes, me de chile kwa male chile kwa wana kanu yibo yibo do ado do lo gomo na kode gude vya wa ima yon
9: na vyo. We enter na the bathroom and ask them all go na mi room.
1: Hey, yes, me de chile kwa wana kanu na bakweda.
9: As we go na begin for me straight.
1: Hey, yes, numa ke kwa kuma dasi ani.
9: So I just
4: praise the Lord.
1: Wa kafu afoto.
4: Jesus na gynecologist.
1: Yes, we are.
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11: For prayer.
4: Heavenly Father, we thank you for the grace that brought us into your kingdom, that we can call you Father. Thank you, Lord Jesus, for dying for us on the cross of Calvary. Make us acceptable in the Father. Lord, we're asking that today you speak your word to every heart. And Lord, we pray that this word will profit every one of us in Jesus' name. Teach us your way. Instruct us in the path of righteousness. That we will follow through and not deviate from your word in Jesus' name. We pray that the blessing of obedience will come upon every life. In Jesus' name we pray.
1: Amen.
4: In 1 Corinthians chapter 6, verses 19 and
1: 20.
4: To watch, know ye not that your body is the temple of the Holy Ghost, which is in you, which ye have of God, and ye are not your own?
1: Alo demie nye abena, mi apanu chinan la gbogbon koko e sile miyama, si mi kwa choma ugbola po kwa wunye, eye mi enye mi adu kwito owa.
4: Here the word of God makes it very clear that there is a divine ownership on the lives of the people that belong to him.
1: Afia la Biblia na moko kambe na ka ma upanu sengpokpo, de amajili ne amashone nye ma utola.
4: That is, you are born again, you become a child of God. It says, don't you know that your body then becomes the temple of the Holy Ghost, and that you do not belong to yourself?
1: What's
4: the consequence of that? Verse 20, for ye are bought with a price, the great price of the blood of Jesus. Therefore glorify God in your body and your spirit,
12: which are God's.
1: Look at your shamachono. As it pupil blavalia, as it's a semi ho, a la bena udemi pla Christopher Puhuasila, aya tamitomia ponuchila, plamiapo bogmonsion, mautola kafumao.
12: It says the aim, the goal of now living the Christian life is to praise Him and to glorify His name.
1: Ebena agus nano asio tarunch nano asio kana ne wo Christo bonono fifiala enyebena nano agusina tema koma openu kola nuchi.
12: And he talks about glorifying God in our body, glorifying God in our spirit, because both body and soul, body and spirit, actually belong to the Lord. I'm talking to you on Christian dressing that pleases and glorifies God.
1: It
12: says over there
1: in
12: the passage we read that we need to glorify God in our body. That's why the Word of God is telling us that we need to look at the totality of the Word of God and understand that our body too is very essential, very important in the sight of the Lord. Romans chapter 12. I'm reading there from verse 1. I beseech you therefore, brethren, I'm beseeching you, I'm pleading with you by the mercies of God, that you present what? Your bodies.
1: As a malanu clomb in of you, malacucu dunle, quifana malacucu dunle me, Benacam to maupa domato trobanamia, Tomiaponuca, Nuchilao.
12: Once again, he tells us here that it's not just your soul. When we sing, I surrender all to thee, my Savior, my Redeemer, my Lord, I surrender.
1: La fia la glabanaca, money me up a bog bog when you mount or oh. Camiabano chilao handola, bemidia glabanaca, maton no catana mau, no cata matone fa, matonia, nuchilanum,
12: shamless was surrendering our body as well. He says, I'm pleading with you as brethren by the mercies of God that you present your bodies and living sacrifice, holy and acceptable unto God, which is your reasonable service.
1: Ebenaka miacho miabo mchiloka savo ne mao, miacho miabo mchiloka sasagbagbe sinuchi kosi jia mao nu esi anye miabo mausubo subo bogbomoto.
12: And be not conformed to this world.
1: Eye migana miapanyi nonona di hike siyama o.
12: The world is trying to bend everyone to their own pattern.
1: Kiki ya malagbagba jebena kaya giamo katanu anu agbede yuponu aninu.
12: When you walk in the world, when you do marketing, commercial things in the world, it's like there's always an association. And the associations of the world, they want to bend you, they want to mold you, they want to make you just conform unto them. But the Word of God is telling us that we be not conformed to this world. And when you think about it, it's like the ignorant wanting to control the knowledgeable. And because the majority of the people are following Satan, they want to control the people are following Christ.
1: And
12: the people are hell bound. They want to control the people are heaven bound. And what a kind of confusion is that? But it's telling us we are the head, they are the tail. And the tail should not be controlling the head. Be not conformed to this world, but be transformed by the renewing of your mind. All those people of the world, you look at the way they dress, the way they appear, and it says their mind is darkened. And no matter what you try to show them, them or revealed to them in the word of God because of the darkness in their heart. They cannot understand. It's like Jesus Christ, the very word of God, knowledge from heaven. And he tried to explain things to those Pharisees. They never understood. To those Sadducees, they never understood because their minds were darkened. But now those of us who have come into the Lord and we have come to the faith, it says you are transformed, and it is a renewing of your mind that you may prove what is that good and accepted and perfect will of God. Once again, it tells us that our body is to be presented unto the Lord. And we're looking at 1 Corinthians chapter 3. I'm reading there from verse 16. Know ye not that ye are the temple of God, and that the Spirit of God dwelleth in you? Don't you know that you are the children of God and you are the temple of God and the Spirit of God dwelleth in you? What's characteristic of the people of the world? They do not have the Spirit of God. They are dead. They are dead. And it's a terrible thing when the dead wants to control the living. We are the people who are alive. Alive by grace. Alive because we are cleansed by the blood of the Lamb. Alive because Christ, the living one, dwells within us. But the people who are dead in sins and trespasses, they want to be our Lord. They want to say this is the way to do it. Unfortunately, the people who are in the light, they do not understand. They are trying to come under the will and under the control of the dead. I will not be controlled by the dead. You know, in your life, you want to take a decision. You're walking this way, and then you have a dream, and somebody that died about 10 years ago, 20 years ago, appear to you, and it's all, anytime you want to take a decision, I'm going to go this way, I'm going to go that way, I'm going to go that way, this dead man will just appear to you and say no.
13: You'll
12: be calling for prayer. You'll be going to the prayer warriors and saying, pray for me. I don't know. Anytime I want to take a decision, a dead man is always appearing to me. And will not allow me to go the direction I ought to go. But the same thing is happening spiritually. That those who are dead in sins and trespasses, anytime you come to the church like this, and the Spirit of God brings alive the Word of God unto you, as you go out there, the dead, they confront you and they say, what are you doing? Are you going to go this way or that way? Don't you become afraid when the dead are the people in control? When the people who are alive, alive in Christ, alive by the Spirit, they cannot take a decision by the living Spirit of God within them. If any man defile the temple of God, him shall God, what? Destroy. For the temple of God is holy, which temple ye are.
1: 1
12: Corinthians chapter 10, I'm reading from verse
1: 31.
12: It says, whether therefore ye eat or drink, or whatsoever ye do, that accommodates your dressing. Your comportment, your apparel, your appearance. It says, whatsoever ye do, you do all to the glory of God.
1: And there's
12: no small part of your life. You say, God, I can take care of this. I don't need instruction for this.
1: He says,
12: whatsoever you do, whether you are eating or drinking, this just drink. I think I should be able to take this on this. The Lord says no. He says in every area of your life, because now he possesses you and he owns you, that you're going to do everything to the glory of God. Christian dressing that pleases and glorifies God. I'm going to look at 3 points. Number one, the condemned attire of religious sinners. I want to tell you that whatever a sinner wears is condemned. Now, there are some people that think that, you know, we can copy some styles in the world. And we can, you know, follow this. This looks nice. How do you know it looks nice? Because the people who kind of fashioned out that thing, they were blind. They were deaf to the Spirit of God. I want to get you back to the first time dressing or covering appears in the Bible. It's in Genesis chapter 3. I'm reading there from verse
1: 21.
12: It says, unto Adam also, and to his wife, did the Lord make coats of skins and clothed
1: them.
12: That's the very first appearance of dressing or clothing in the Bible. But I want to tell you something. Even though God clothed them on the outside, why don't you look at verse 23, therefore the Lord God sent him forth from the garden of Eden to till the ground from whence he was taken. So he drove out the man, and he placed at the east of the garden of Eden cherubims and a flaming sword, which turned every way to keep the way of the tree of life.
1: He'll
12: not touch the tree of life. He will not eat of the tree of life. He drove him out.
1: Well,
12: even though God himself closed him,
1: But
12: that clothing did not give him salvation.
1: That
12: clothing did not give him eternal life. That clothing did not give him a permanent place in the Garden of Eden.
1: I don't
12: want to follow somebody that you know cannot be kept in the kingdom of God.
1: And
12: then they dress, and then you're looking at it and say, it looks like I can copy this. It looks like this one is good. Even the one of Adam and Eve that God gave to them did not keep them in the garden.
1: There
12: must be something on the inside force, and that's the most important thing, the salvation that comes first.
1: The
12: righteousness that comes first. Therefore, whatever a sinner puts on is nothing for you to appreciate.
1: I'm
12: looking at Genesis chapter 27. I'm looking at verse
1: 15.
12: In verse 15 it says, and Rebekah took goodly raiment of her eldest son Esau, which were with her in the house, and put them upon Jacob, her younger son.
1: Emagbela Rebecca cho evia kokweto Esau fo achonu si o le egbola ke duna via de Vito Jacob.
12: You know the story.
1: Mi o to mi nyanu ti nyala.
12: Was wearing the kind of clothes that Isaac the father expected.
1: Ela bena edo awale sika to Isaac le mo pomna.
12: Isaac thought he was waiting for Esau to come to bring the food unto him so that he can bless Esau.
1: Isaac le mo pobena ka Esau
12: But then Rebecca and Jacob made a plot, a plan.
1: And
12: it was a plot or plan of deception. This one is the clothing of deception. You know, the people of the world, they polish the exterior and they dress a particular way to make you feel that everything is all right when everything is all wrong. To make you feel that you have a good home, a good life,
1: a
12: happy life, and then they cover all the dregs and all the defilement and all the sinful sin, all the iniquity inside, and then they put on something, a cloak of deception. And we don't want to wear something like that to just deceive. That's what Jacob did. And eventually Isaac said, come near me here. And then he touched him. He said, the hand is the hand of Esau.
1: He smelled
12: the clothes and the raiment. He said, this looks like Esau, but the voice I'm hearing is the voice of Jacob.
1: You
12: don't want to be like that. In fact, that's what Jesus Christ condemned in the lives of the Pharisees. Look at Matthew chapter 23, verse
1: 27.
12: It says, woe unto you, scribes and Pharisees, hypocrites, for ye are like unto whitest sepulchres, which indeed appear beautiful outward.
1: Baba na mi agbanle fian la ople farisi towo alapa towo la bena kami di yodo si onu ti wo si akalodo eye wo le jejem nue le ke wo mo yo fun ple amakuku
12: opopo. Then it says in verse 27, but are with thee full of dead men's bones and of all uncleanness.
1: Ewo nu bena ke wo me yo fun kple me kuku o popo ogba kple dipopo katan.
12: Even so, ye also outwardly appear righteous unto men, but within are full of hypocrisy and iniquity.
1: Nenema ke miawo ka mi jena amojoje o le gota la mo fo nuku me ke miame yo tan kple alapa dada gba kple majo majo nyenye.
12: And that means then what the Lord is looking at is number one, the conversion of the heart.
1: Esele mi ati anugba nto si di
12: You see, there are people that when they are coming to church, they disguise themselves. But you are still coming with the same heart of unbelief.
1: Defilement.
12: Some adultery, the same fornication. Some polygamy, the same drunkenness. The same robbery. You still have all that in your heart. The same evil heart. And the same evil that you are keeping, and then on the exterior, you make a change. And that change doesn't matter to God. That's what we call disguise. You disguise yourself as if you are a real child of God. And God says that has no value in the sight of the Lord.
1: The
12: change must begin on the inside. Not just an exterior that appears all right. 1 Kings chapter 14. I'm reading there from verse 2. And Jeroboam said unto his wife, Arise, I pray thee, and disguise thyself. Don't dress like you normally dress. Disguise yourself. You found the people, there are some churches where they make it compulsory for their members. Don't wear this, don't wear this, don't wear that. And so while they leave their homes, they put on all the earrings and all the necklace and whatever. And then when they get near the church, they remove everything and put inside the bag.
1: We're now going
12: to the presence of God. We need to disguise ourselves. We need to look like they want us to look. And that is hypocrisy. Put on what you are putting on. Let's know who you are. Let's know who you belong to. Let us know where you are coming from. Let us know the work of grace is not there yet. Let us know you are still the dead old sinner that you are. Come as you are. And then we'll be able to know we need to preach salvation to you, and the word of God still needs to get into you. But you know, when you disguise like that, we think you are saved when you are not saved.
1: He deceives us.
12: We're not able to preach the word of God to you in reality. We think you are sanctified and sanctimonious when actually there's a devil inside. Look at verse 2 again. Jeroboam said unto his wife, Arise, I pray thee, and disguise thyself, that thou be not known to be the wife of Jeroboam, and get thee to Shiloh. Behold, there is Ahijah the prophet, which told me that I should be king over the people.
1: And
12: take with thee 10 loaves and crack cracknels and a cross of honey and go to him, and he shall tell thee what shall become of the child.
1: Cho abolo owo ple tatali bakple aniti egwideka de asi eye na yegbo na wa gbonu si ajore de vie dila nao.
12: And Jeroboam's wife did so and arose and went to Shiloh and came to the house of Ahijah, but Ahijah could not see, for his eyes were set by reason of his age.
1: Tata Jeroboam strong one nema eye wo choke isilo eye wo ba Ahijah fama ke Ahijah magatenu le nukpomo o elabena etiakpa eye epenu kuoti.
12: The Lord said unto Ahijah, behold, the wife of Jeroboam cometh to ask a thing of thee for her son, for he is sick. Thus and thus shalt thou say unto her.
1: Eye Yehuwa gblona Ahijah dadi bena boda Jeroboam srogbana egbebia gelegbo olevia sile dolem lata ale ple ale na gblone enye si.
12: For it shall be when she cometh in, she shall feign herself to be another woman. God knows.
1: Ella bena ne eva hua mela ele edukui waga amatutwe novinya mau jesi olo.
12: All that deceit he knows.
1: Mau jesi beblenu siomenele.
12: All that disguise he knows.
1: Mau jesi udoli doli siomenele.
12: Look at verse 6. And it was so when Ahijah heard the sound of her feet as she came in at the door that he said, come in, thou wife of Jeroboam. Why feignest thou thyself to be another? I am sent to thee with heavy tidings.
1: Pope Amadelia, Esima Ahias, Epa for Zinle Bontruanu, Wogbanala, E Globena Gadama Yerubian Strong, Nukanuchina Waduquo Amatutue, Kenyala, E Bersasan, Ude Asinia Nawu.
12: The message doesn't change, the message of judgment.
1: Wound drop a mount Yamatrosia Novio.
12: Heavy tidings will not change just because the people disguise themselves. Now, how does God really see the unbelievers, whatever they put on the exterior? I'm looking at Psalm 73, verse
1: 6.
12: Therefore, pride compasses them about as a chain, and violence covers them as a garment.
1: Eyata dada enye opo kojonu eye wo chonu tasasan abi avon.
12: That's all he sees. He sees their violence covering them. That's the clothing he sees.
1: Lepwe alabena oba votata labenu tasasan.
12: He sees all the sinful things that they actually put on. He doesn't see all the flashy things and the fashionable things and all those other things. All he sees is the pride.
1: Ma opo openu von opo makomako nyokata awi odu le gotagumo la maje ma opo kura o ma opo dada silewoma.
12: All he sees is the hypocrisy. He says they are covered with hypocrisy and violence and pride as with a garment.
1: Ma opo lapanu owo sina lewoma la egbogbona eyata dada enye opo kojunu eye wo chonu tasasi abi avon.
12: And look at Psalm 109 verse 18. As he clothed himself with cursing like as with garment, so let it come into his bowels like water and like oil into his bones.
1: Samuel of the Kama Seke Pukwamuwi Nilia, Eta Fipuda Abe Avon, Eata, Nedulamene Abe Tien, Ple Upper Puoma Abe Amien.
12: You see what it says over there? It says he's clothed with cursing, with bitterness, with hatred. That's his clothing.
1: Lepani Bebron Ebenaka, Eta Fipuda, Eta Vakaligali, Eta Diu Adiwam.
12: All those people, I say, this one looks beautiful. God says, no, all you see there is exterior. But she's covered with bitterness. She's covered with adultery. She's covered with immorality and fornication. She's covered all over with defilement. That's all God sees.
1: Look at verse 19.
12: Let it come unto him as the garment which covers him. What garment covers him? Cursing. Bitterness. Sinfulness. And evil. The point we're making is this: that God wants conversion first. I'm looking at Zephaniah chapter 1, verse 8. And it shall come to pass in the day of the Lord's sacrifice that I will punish the princes and the king's children and all such as are clothed with strange apparel.
1: And
12: the Lord is saying it doesn't matter whether they are king's children or whether they are the daughters of the priest or whatever, or a prophet. He says, I'm going to punish them when they wear those strange things.
1: We're
12: looking at Jude, verse
1: 3.
12: Beloved, when I gave all diligence to write unto you of the common salvation, it was needful for me to write unto you and to exhort you that you should tell me the rest.
1: Contained
12: for the faith which was once delivered unto the saints.
1: Look around you and look at all the churches.
12: There's a church over there in your locality, another church over there in your locality. If you knew that church about 20 years ago, if you knew that church about 30 years ago, you remember their comportment. You remember the lifestyle, remember real salvation that they believed in, but now everything is gone.
1: And people
12: have also follows like that. What generation will be able to keep this word in its entirety and it's in its fullness?
1: That's why
12: the Lord is telling us it has come to us because other people honestly contended for the faith once delivered unto the saints. And because it has come to us, now the Lord is telling us that this is what we have to do. That every word that is given to us, we're going to contend earnestly for it in Jesus' name. And you know when some people begin to say that's a small thing, that's really relating to dressing. That only relates to marriage. That's a small thing. That only relates to, you know, you bring up your children. The Lord is saying, no, everything he has given unto us, we earnestly, not lukewarmly. It says, with all our heart, all our soul, all our mind, earnestly contending for the faith, once delivered unto the saints. In verse 23, it says, and others save with fear, pulling them out of the fire, hating even the garment spotted by the flesh. I pray God will help us in Jesus' name. Jesus' name. I'm looking at Romans chapter 14 from verse 12. It says that, so then every one of us shall give account of himself to God.
1: If your
12: dressing is to tempt people, is to make people fall, you'll give account of yourself to God. You know, sometimes when we read all these stories about a great man of God fell into immorality and all that, they put all the blame on those so-called great men of God. Of course, it's their
1: fault.
12: You are responsible for whatever you do. There's no woman, there's no Jezebel or Delilah that can force you into evil. If you fall into that, you are responsible. They never look at all these other people that came to them, and they have all this suggestive kind of body language. Suggestive kind of appearance or suggestive kind of attitude that made them to fall into all those things. But eventually, when the day of judgment comes, it says, so then, every one of us shall give account of himself unto God. In verse 13, let us not therefore judge one another anymore, but judge this rather, that no man, of course no woman, of course no girl, of course no lady,
1: Of course no spinster,
12: of course no married woman, that it says no one put a stumbling block or an occasion to fall in his brother's way.
1: Benade ahosiadeke bede nyonu strontodeke na gato nuklekle alonu jadia adade novia pomoji o.
12: The way you dress as yourself, is this not very suggestive, so that you don't become a stumbling block to the men or even to the women?
1: No vinyonu klenu tu mi biyamaduke sebede ono mosume mi doawule awuyama doade odema atonade kia dejimene nutuma atonade a dejimene nyonuma le mwade ke.
12: No, and I'm persuaded by the Lord Jesus Christ, there is nothing unclean of itself, but to him that esteemeth anything to be unclean, to him it is unclean.
1: That means,
12: some people say, I don't feel anything. Yes, you don't feel anything, but look at the other man. How does he feel?
1: You don't sense anything.
12: Look at the other person. How does he sense it? So that you don't become a stumbling block to anybody.
1: First John chapter 2 verse 10.
12: He that loveth his brother abideth in the light, and there is none occasion of stumbling in him. The way the people of the world dress is to bring a stumbling block before the people. You hear many stories of the manager and the secretary. It's like this is happening. Well, why will not that not happen? The secret, look at the way the secretary is dressing before that person.
1: And
12: then you have the director, and it's always happening. And it is because of these ladies becoming stumbling block, but that's why you became a Christian, that by the grace of God, there'll be a change, a transformation, a difference in your life in Jesus' name.
1: You
12: will not be a stumbling block. And you will not be a temptress to anybody in Jesus' name. If anybody is going to fall, they will fall without you. I mean, Judas fell, but are you responsible for the fall of Judas? Demas fell. Are you responsible for the problem of Demas? You are not
1: there.
12: If anybody wants to fall, let them go and fall outside, not because of you. Nobody will fall because of you.
1: We're
12: looking at the second point, the commended apparel of righteous souls. We're looking at 2 Peter chapter 2, verse
1: 8.
12: For the righteous man dwelling among them, in seeing and hearing, vexed his righteous soul. Notice that righteous soul from day to day with their unlawful deeds.
1: If you're
12: a real child of God, as you move around and you see people in the bus, at the bus stop, in the station, you see people in the school, your righteous soul is vexed. It's unhappy. It's sad. You never get adjusted to something evil. If you get adjusted to evil, something is wrong with you. If you get happy and then you say, well, you know, 10 years ago, if somebody did this in my presence, I'll be vexed. I'll be unhappy. I'll say, what is all this? But you know, 10 years, time changes people. God doesn't change Christians. Doesn't change the Bible.

0: Throwing their buttocks here and there.
1: Hey, yeah, we the church yard up, but we benade. 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
0: And then you find these people that have been here for 20 years and they remain in such a church like that, and they feel all right.
1: Hey, yeah, amu yono miya dumu fi apu upo blavia. 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
0: If you're real born again, if you're not backsliding, you'll never feel all right of that. Will you feel all right of that?
1: Nebele ni Christo tod adudito nebe me demagbele jimowa matano fima jano jomo umabiyose.
0: The righteous soul will be vexed.
1: Ala bede la wa fuo lupon jodjuela.
0: When the Lord came near Sodom and he saw the things they were doing, the Sodomites, he saw them, all those people, the evil people, when he saw them, it says his righteous soul was vexed.
1: Ibanto ikela kona ka lot gugu Sodom ibe po Sodom tola agbofu di
0: in Isaiah chapter 61, I'm reading there from verse 10. I will greatly rejoice in the Lord. My soul shall be joyful in God. And then it says, for he has clothed me with, tell me, garments of salvation. And then he goes on to say, he has covered me with the robe of righteousness. Sometimes today you see a so-called Christian, and then you see somebody in the world, you cannot tell the difference between them. They look alike.
1: The
0: posture, the appearance, their dressing, everything looks alike. Even the way they talk, their language, even the way they walk and the things they do, it looks like, and it's a socialist or socialite, or it's a fashionable person. I hope they are not saying that about you.
1: When
0: the people of the world begin to commend you and they say, this is great, I love this. Well, I like your own kind of Christianity because you're not like all these deeper
1: people.
0: Well, then when they say that about you, that means you are shallow. That means you are superficial. That means you've lost the real thing. I pray I will never lose the real thing.
1: You see,
0: a real child of God, the people of the world, they're going to look at you and say, huh, this is peculiar. Say, yes, I thought you would say that because the Lord said, ye are a peculiar generation, peculiar people, and zealous of good works.
1: Psalm 132:9.
0: Let the priest be clothed with righteousness.
1: Some of these churches,
0: it will be like what they call worship team.
1: Ebena wonu lona ta jojo nyenye la pobena tocha dolia la poka tucho rubena ka oni kafu
0: worship team, as they are blowing their trumpet and playing the guitar, and then they have, you know, something, the talking drum.
1: Uma gani ka jilolo ubona wonye kaf kaf ba se chula o no to guitar ji o la si wimo fun eye o lo pa
0: wimo fun. The person leading will say, hey, come on, we came to worship the Lord here, and then let your feet and your hands and your head and your buttocks and every part of you, let praise the Lord. Why are you doing like this as if you're in a cemetery?
1: Hey, yeah, like pobena me prolala globena eh mesama na chotitre kaba ala bena mi vafia bena kamia kafa peto mi apata mi apasi mi apafo mi apo gbigbo atisa fina kaf mi gbana bena ka amundi fo mi lena o mi mala chako bore.
0: The pastor wanted to demonstrate that, will pick a lady there and then on the platform be demonstrating to them, and now that the pastor is doing that with a lady there, another person's wife, and then now everybody will take it over.
1: Hey, pastor, let's be in there and fion o kodenu liata pastor antua nyonu viade lakbo levo samekuyadi

0: Pastor a jedi li alofe. 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A say na jo.
1: And he said it became livelier. So the pastor will say, aha, that's what I want you to do. Anytime you come on here, you want to really praise the Lord. Praise the Lord and don't make our church a cemetery.
0: Hey, pastor labena and heavy fiaka bia gboru ha mia mia. 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Ma jo ajina mo.
1: I think you know it should be more quiet because a talk of a meek and quiet spirit. We want to bring the pop house into the house of the living God. Things are going to change. And you know, if we would lead the way, it was like that in the 70s when Deeper Life got started. It affected all the other churches, all the other ministries.
0: And
1: the time must come again for Deeper Life to take the forefront line and to be able to say, this is the way, walk ye in it. And the people that are looking for the truth, but you didn't know where the truth is, they may not change the names of their churches. But they will see the example, they will see the model, and they will follow this model in Jesus'
0: name.
1: If you will take everything that God is bringing to you through me, and then you and I were the same, and we join our hearts and hands together, and then we say we're going to bring the standard high again in this nation and in this continent, it will be done in Jesus' name. And Deuteronomy chapter 22 verse 5. It says, the woman shall not wear that which pertaineth to a man. That's not a suggestion. And then neither shall a man put on a woman's apparel. You know who are the people that decide this? The people on the football field. And once you see somebody that plays soccer and he say, you know, is the one that scores the goal for the nation. And then he's weaving the head and then he dresses and has earrings on both her ears. And then they show him on the beach. Boss, a child and a star. That's a star for the people of the world. That is not our star. And then for us, Jesus is the bright and morning star. But you know, the people of the world, that's the star they look at. And then you begin to find that little by little on the street, you begin to find men that weave their hair, that put on earrings. And little by little, it comes into the church. Little by little, even the pastors and the preachers, they begin to call their ears and then they begin to weave their ears. And then their ushers and their singers and everybody now, they're doing it. Where did it come from? It came from the world. Because that church was not like that until they saw their star on the billboard. They forsook Christ, their star.
0: And
1: then they all took the star on the billboard. I pray it will never happen to you. Because we want to keep on looking unto Jesus, the author and the finisher of our faith.
0: Move
1: for the joy that was set before him, endured the cross. And There'll be some persecution to endure. There'll be some kind of opposition to endure. But you know, the prayer life started about almost 40 years ago, and we faced opposition every mile, every inch of the way, and we're still standing. And we can bear a little more. I said we can bear a little more. In all the persecution, the opposition, that you know they are like this, but thank God, God is with us. Thank God the power of God is here. Thank God the miracles of God are there. And thank God the truth of God abides with us and will abide forever in Jesus' name. The children that before you got married, you were already in the church. Before you got married, you were born again. Before you got married, you knew the truth of the word of God. And we were the people that prayed for you, and then you got a wife, you got a husband. And then you got children. And now you are telling us, Pastor, you know, that these are our children, but they do not want everything we have. And because of our children, we want to modify this. I say, we children. Your children are more authoritative than me, your pastor now. Your children, they have more authority over you than me, your pastor. I was the one that prayed for you. I was the one that taught you how to know the will of God. I was the one that prayed, and then you got the children, and these children you have got now will not allow you to listen to me. I say, God forbid. I said, God forbid. Your children will change your pastor. Your children will change your church. Your children will change the Bible. No, we will change these children. Our example, our prayer, our teaching, our training. Train up a child in the way it should go. And when he's old, he will not depart from it in Jesus' name.
0: Once in a while,
1: the children will backslide, and then they go out there, and then we're praying for them. And then when they see what is in the world, because there's a lot in the world, they don't understand, they don't know. When they see all that, they'll come back over here. Now, if they come back and they see that we that they left behind, that we have changed everything, of what value will that be?
0: If
1: when somebody backslides and he goes for about 7 years, for 10 years, and then he comes back after 10 years, and then he hears us preaching, says, wow, what I left 10 years ago has remained intact without any change. I think that's the beauty of the
0: gospel.
1: That's the reason why we're standing, and we'll keep on standing in Jesus' name. It says the woman shall not put on, shall not wear that which pertaineth unto a man. Neither shall a man put on a woman's garment, for all that do so are what? Abomination unto deeper life.
0: do nyonu o elabena mesio wonu siala enyenu nyonu na jipa life
1: unto who unto God and God says I am God I change not
0: wonyenu nyonu na maka na mau bi mau bena yenye mau simatrona o
1: John chapter 5 reading from verse 41 verse 41 says I received not honor from men
0: you understand my talk book we blan of the kelia egbebe imoko kaf chua mo ogbo o
1: look at verse 44 how can ye believe which receive honor one of another and seek not the honor that cometh from God only
0: book we blan of the alekela wo miao miatenu akho as akho ase esie mi le kaf kaf komcho miane ogbo eye kaf kaf
1: Galatians chapter 1 we're looking at verse 10 for do I not persuade men or God for or do I seek to please men for if I yet pleased men I should not be the servant of Christ
0: Galatians ta gba pupe amowolia ke azonla de ma galenu fun bena wanyo amowonu lo alo maunua alo de ma le jijin bena maja amowonua de ma galamowonu jamla ananya maganye Christo pa dollar o
1: if all you're looking for your aim your goal or you are working for you are dressing for my boss will like this one.
0: Nenye bena wa udodo waja jama wa agbono no lebena. 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
1: My director will like this one.
0: Ah, alema dawa. 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
1: My neighborhood will like this one. If that's all your goal, you cannot please God.
0: Ah, we are madua. 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
1: If you're saying, how does this look to God? If that is your goal, then the way you appear will be very different.
0: Vanele glabeda. We are doing it like a man on the mouth, body. Nessu smell it, Tamanoa, where the Jawaga, Latuvo.
1: James chapter 4, verse 4. Ye adulterers and adulteresses, know ye not that the friendship of the world is enmity with God?
0: Yakubo Tamana, Pupiamanelia, Yakasi, or Lawami, and Yabena, Yama Pokono, and Yakatonina Maua.
1: Whosoever therefore, will be a friend of the world, tell me the rest, is the enemy of God.
0: Ayanutia Masitina Bena Yanyaki, Yama Pokono.
1: You don't want to just copy somebody because of their position or because of their prestige or whatever society. You want to say, well, if God allows them to do what they are doing, good enough for them. But as for me and my house, we will serve the Lord. We are going to serve the Lord in Jesus' name.
0: We're
1: looking at James chapter 1 verse 27. Pure religion and undefiled before God and the Father is this, to visit the fatherless and widows in their affliction and to keep himself unspotted from the world.
0: Mouse boss boss in Chico, the Pupua de Camelan, the mouth of Fulano Kumola, and yes, Sibina, walk for 12 o'clock with Siota, Leopoga Kama, eh, you are Dramaduquido, Dima Pumapito Kikiama.
1: We're very near the time of the rapture.
0: Minyade.
1: I pray that now that we're very near the time of the rapture, nothing will take you away from this good way in Jesus' name.
0: Migo Guamago Kida Yamavo, many betifias, Migo Guivola, Mia de Monadakana Chomida, Ajula Mauba Omatubuda, Nadakama Dodoli, yes.
1: Point number three now, the commanded adornment. The commanded adornment for rapturable saints.
0: In
1: 1 Timothy chapter 2 verse 9.
0: In
1: like manner also, that women adorn themselves in modest apparel.
0: This
1: is somebody who said, you know, a lady that, you know, the upper part of the chest is, you know, all exposed and, you know, people are feeling tempted and they're feeling the heat of lust. That's not modest. You see, the thing is so very short that when you bend down like this, they can almost see what they shouldn't see. That's no more modest.
0: Modest.
1: the saying that she already caught, and you know, sometimes they see the underwear. That's underwear. They shouldn't see that. That's no more modest.
0: Nebena de mito agwa miti. Aye ba kaka lagba vasa da fika mi agwa nok po yebo kupu yola gomia. Ma double no more mito mo o.
1: And sometimes you see that, you know, a lady dresses and its thing is so tight that, you know, you almost see the contour of the whole anatomy of the whole body. That's no more modest.
0: Aye la kwa na gado mo nyonu viwa dua o. Awa la miok padi padi. Aye ale kupa jajama li ala no jela wama. Ma dua o leno no more mito mo o.
1: It says that women adorn themselves in modest apparel.
0: Then it
1: says, "Will she face this as sobriety, not with braided hair or gold or pearls or costly, but which becometh women be professing what? Worldliness? Professing godliness
0: with good works."
1: I pray God will do that for us in Jesus' name. 1 Peter chapter 3 verse 3, it says, "Whose adorning, let it not be that outward adorning, or plating the air of wearing of gold, or putting on apparel, but let it be the hidden man of the heart, in that which is not corruptible."
0: Ma Petro Banto Tama Ton Pukwe Amatonlia, Amasiopa Lekawa Wana Ganye Gota Guma Lekawa Wo, Toda Popo, Plus Sikado Dok Plau Dodoma O, Kabonu, Wanye Jima Pama Rawla, Lek Bobon Fatu Sinwani Pola Panonoma, Magblema
1: should be so converted and so sanctified that this world will not be able to corrupt you in Jesus' name.
0: But I'm ya troji meag be boyano kokwebu alek babana, he got samalama pu dimile mwanaka jo le yesupanu koma.
1: And then it goes on to say, but what the even with the ornament of a meek and quiet spirit.
0: Ayewe yeji benanka. Kabo nuwa nye jima pama wawula le bogbon fatu sinwa nipo ula.
1: Look up here for a moment.
0: Mekota
1: jibye. You know, whatever you think we're doing in the church, if it changes the Bible, let's discard that thing.
0: Lekwadi, nusia nusimile wole gamayama. Na titre biblia nchia minami agblenu madoma.
1: Over here in the deeper life, we have what we call women's ministry. But women's ministry is not to compete with the men.
0: Lekwadi, Gamayamia, me do nyon no bosubosubo, but my leben yon nobano adika don't play nutuo, laududumo.
1: Women's ministry is not to make you loud and bold and forceful and kind of so courageous, like it's like you are fighting with us men.
0: Hey, nyon no bosubosubo duadi, nyon no mokponusan, ano bedele mia nutuoji, ano apa dole miata, and yibena waweba le mia plum
1: and
0: no.
1: And then the meekness is no more there, the gentleness is no more there.
0: Hey, to fafama no no makoma megale jajam lewo
1: tuma the quietness of spirit is no more there.
0: Eye gbogbon pa ino no sina fatu sinu anipula megale wo
1: si o. It's like, you know, the your husband might be a pastor and then the wife is the woman coordinator.
0: Eje kwa bena nutu adema ni pastor eye sun laye ni yonu ba klola le gamia mo.
1: And then you want to plan a program and then you say then you just pass the announcement to the ushers.
0: Eye le dia yonu aja odudu ne takpepe dia na ko ba to se dia na mo
1: you're not going to even tell your husband that my husband, your husband is still your pastor in the church. Your husband is the pastor of the whole church of adult men, adult women, and the youths and the children is the pastor of that whole church.
0: Hey, Mark Blane, la puma daddy bena pastor. Me jibo mi ota kwekwe ade o pastor adi. Yeni pastor ne hamiyakata na nutu na nyono na de kakuyo na de tubio na sokevyo na devio. Yeni pastor godola hamianu.
1: And then you just say, "Usher, come on here. We're going to have a women's program and therefore announce this that next Friday everybody should be there."
0: Hey, la nyoma la chuku abena amonu jolo mi ba de gbofan abena ka consider gbe fi la gbe na gbonwa mi jo ta pe nyonu nyonu ka ta unova ta
1: ko pela. The pastor is sitting on there is any announcement that, you know, and then calls the brother maker, "When did you get that?"
0: Hey, no bi na de gbofan la pastor yo bro tika le se gbofan de ya chu.
1: Well, it was passed by the usher. Which usher? That usher. You call the usher and then say, "How did this come in?"
0: Hey, brother Bena, I'm on jola metu agbanle avana. I'm on jola pick agbanle yato.
1: Mommy gave it to me.
0: Mommy etu enu.
1: Which mommy gave it to you?
0: Mommy ke etu enu.
1: Our pastor is no more pastor.
0: Pastor mani mebe pastor
1: azonwa. Spirit. That you're still able to submit, and then you tell your husband, who is a pastor in the church, want to have this program. How about it?
0: Gbogbon fatu nenu ani o stronyanu tu we ni pastor nemi nbe mi o tape pele le ramia mo bu nti pore le kale pedu.
1: And your husband looks at it and says, no, not this time now. We have something slated for next Friday.
0: Eye pastor labena anyo gakia ma ba mu le cost fidai agbodo labena dodo ade le mi asi le fidai agbodo
1: gbono. And then you say, but why?
0: Ile bena anu ka tena.
1: How do you ask, but why?
0: Look at le bi anema no do nyonu.
1: We fighting. When you came to the church, did you come for position? Did you come for activity? Didn't you come so we can lead you on the way to heaven?
0: God so good,
1: he gave us women ministry. Don't allow that to get into your head. It says, with a meek and quiet spirit, which in the sight of God is of great price. Priceless thing we're holding on to. Not all this fighting for position and fighting for equality, what a man can do, a woman can do. And it's like want to divide the church between you. I'm having this program, she's having that program. And then when I come back home and you can give me your testimony, I meet you as your wife, I can tell you God is working, the Spirit of God is the same. No
0: competition.
1: We're going to walk this narrow way that gets to heaven in Jesus' name. Let's look at Proverbs chapter 6, verse 16. These six things does the Lord hate, yea, seven, an abomination unto him, a proud look.
0: A light
1: tongue and hands that shed innocent blood, a heart that devises wicked imaginations.
0: Feet
1: that be swift in running to mischief, a false witness that speaketh lies, and he that sweareth discord among the brethren, that is abomination before the Lord.
0: A force your turn at the vonu, I must see Dwava to the Sopo, heard that Alakba, Bakle, I must see Diadre, no fewer Dumela, you are lefty.
1: Proverbs chapter 31, I read verse 10. Who can find a virtuous woman? For her price is far above rubies.
0: Lododo Blaton, but I can cook where Mulia, I'm a Kaponon Zazen, upper as Sima Sanu Ajabato.
1: Verse 25, strength and honor are her clothing.
0: But we blab a voice on Usan Platon and ye.
1: Spiritual strength to be able to withstand evil.
0: The
1: dignity of a Christian lady. The dignity of a Christian woman. That when people see you, they don't behave to you as if they are behaving to a prostitute. They don't behave to you as if you are advertising, as if you are looking for the men. She shall rejoice in the time to come. She openeth her mouth with wisdom, and in her tongue is the law of kindness. She looketh well to the way of her household, and eateth not the bread of idleness. Her children rise up and call her blessed, and her husband also, he praises her. You know, when you dress like that and your husband knows that you're only attractive to him, you're not trying to be attractive to the men of the world.
0: You're
1: not trying to be attractive to men in the church. Your husband knows his heart is centered on you. He knows that I know my wife. She only wants to be attractive to me, the husband. Not to be attractive to other people. people, and the children too, they say, we know mommy. The mommy does not care to be attractive to all those men outside, rather than church or outside the church.
0: Many bena jamu bwada ken molo eye view go ka wunyo bena ka o dada mi adama dua bena ka na mu waka fi le pa dumo ya jamu unu o mi adada dua unu no mo
1: mi adama. All that mommy cares about is to be attractive to daddy. They will respect you.
0: Hey, the viewer, when I come here, Dada, Ode, oh, I'm not going to be a tonu. The viewer, the bubu.
1: But if they know that you know you are just trying to flaunt and show, you know, your beauty to all those men outside, your children will be praying eternally. What kind of thing is this that mommy is doing? This is not right.
0: Hey, you need to be na wonyonu alelagbe no be ya de ipo nyonyo ibe tu be jeje afiamo bubu la motala. The viewer no go dula be na ah anu kwa Dada liya. Dada ben mo na ya mo nyore mo songkli kro.
1: And doesn't she know that daddy will not like this? And she does that when daddy is not around.
0: Can't you show yourself
1: beautiful to other people around? That's not good. But
0: live
1: a life of dignity, a life of honor. A life that your children will praise you and your husband will have confidence in you. That's why it says in verse 29, many daughters have done virtuously, but thou excellest them all. Favor is deceitful, beauty is vain, but a woman that does what? Fears the Lord, she shall be praised.
0: Nyonyola alape, eye tugbe jejela ye, gake nyonu siwa unka mi blemansia, si vwanyo wala, elebuwa kafi.
1: I pray that the praise and commendation of the Lord will be upon every one of us.
0: Medogbe da ma opa kafkafu, ano, miya dumoto de siya de ji.
1: And God will help us to be who we ought to be for till the end of our days in Jesus' name.
0: Eye mola kbe de miya tibwe na miya nyamwe silebe miya nyebasa,
1: And if Jesus tarries, that I go before you, so that over there I'll be watching you and saying, come on now, preserve that thing, earnestly contending for the faith, once delivered unto the saints.
0: Eye nebena ne vama bena, beku donkone mi ale jipo la fimala, ma no mi akpon, ma akbe bena, ma unyansi uto da, sila mo kreo jideke, ye katanu la, mine vlie tabasa de nu.
1: Then I'll be waiting for you up there, there'll be confidence and rest in my peace, that after I'm gone, you'll not say, that preacher is gone, that man is gone. Now, whoever is a new leader, come on, like Aaron, make this for us and make this for us.
0: Eye mano jijok mole mianuti. 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
1: As for this, Moses is gone, and then you are the one there now. Come on and change this and change that. That will not happen.
0: Eye wabena Moses jo oweba le mi agbofia ya ta tromi ani mi la tromi ani mi madogbula. Emi ama jole.
1: This legacy the Lord has given us will preserve it until Christ comes in Jesus' name.
0: No duani ple kwade nusika Christo la chonamila mia leader si alove basere Yesu beto trokbole Yesu
1: pano koma. Talk to the Lord in prayer.
0: Mi na mia chwa chitre mia fumne apetolekbe dodama.
1: Pray with all your heart, all your soul.
0: Mechiba na chok wonu sankro onu vumbli bwa
1: togbe da. It's not kind of superficial prayer. Pray for strength.
0: Megani gotago beto togbe na nusan.
1: And pray for conviction that God will help you. That you'll stand upon this unchanging word. That the reciting will not change you. That you have a little money in your pocket now, money will not change you. That your position in society will not change you. That all the activities around will not change you. That the growth of the church, the church is moving from this to this to that, that will not change you. God will give us the grace to keep in it until the very end. Earnestly, contend for the faith which was once delivered unto
0: ourselves.
1: Everything that you don't want. Everything you don't like.
0: say,
1: I don't like this one. I don't want this one. This one, get out of my life. Get out of my way. This is where I am going. And everything that stands in your way, we're going to clear it up. Where are you there? Father, in the name of Jesus, we thank you, we worship you, we bless your name. It's a new day, and we're going to experience and enjoy all these new things you are giving unto us in Jesus' name. For a long time we have been staying at the background. We're coming to the forefront right now. Lord, I pray anything that ties your people down and makes us to be looking backward, I cancel it in Jesus' name. I pray that your power will come down, will roll every negative sin away in Jesus' name.
0: Papa, my dog, but I've been a womb, son of divine,
1: break down every promise of the Lord, fulfill in the lives of your children in Jesus' name. And Lord, I pray, just like Moses said when he was telling Pharaoh, a hoof we are not going to leave behind. The weakest of God's children here, we are not going to leave them behind. We are all going to the top. We are all going to have the victory. All that achievement, we are going to have it together in Jesus' name. Lord, I pray every negative thing you cancel. Every bad thing you cancel. Every curse you cancel. Every yoke you break. And your people will fulfill all your destiny you have for them in Jesus' name.
0: Lord, I pray
1: make the weak strong. Make the sick well. Make the poor to be whole. And Lord, I pray you give us everything you have promised us in Jesus' name. Our children will be glorious.
0: Our campuses
1: will be glorious. In our families will be glorious. For the whole church will be glorious in Jesus' name. Lord, I pray every promise that is read will be fulfilled. Every desire that is expressed will be fulfilled. Everything we want in our heart, according to your word, you are going to do it, O Lord. We thank you because we know you have answered. In Jesus' name we pray. And everybody said,
0: Amen.
1: We're looking at Proverbs chapter 23, and I'm reading there from verse 7. For as a man thinketh in his heart, so is he.
0: He thinks
1: he is poor, so is he. He thinks he's weak, so is he. He thinks it's unfortunate, so is he. He thinks it's unlucky, so is he. He thinks it's hated, so is he. He thinks it's not popular, so is he. He thinks he'll never get forward. So you see. He thinks he'll never achieve. So you see. He thinks, who am I that shall enjoy life? And so you see. As a man thinketh in his heart, so you see. On the other hand, he thinks, I'm a child of God. I'm favored. I'm fortunate. I'm a new man. I'm happy. I'm healed. I'm made whole. I'm promoted. I'm lifted up. Everything in my life is going to succeed. No enemy will stop me. As a man thinketh in his heart, so is he. I'm saved. I'm going to be victorious. I'm going to get to heaven. I'm going to see the face of the Lord Jesus Christ. And between now and then, I'm going to be the happiest I can be. As a man thinketh in his heart, so is he.
0: So the first year, Vado, Bamagbala, Makpoji Jolanyag, Bama, Alessina Bonanemela,
1: I'm talking to you tonight on thinking the thoughts of God.
0: Maunyala Petania Zamanibanaka Tamabucho Mao for Susunu.
1: Will you allow me to read it for my sisters, for my daughters there? 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
0: Demia doma hine no vinya vinya nutu vio vinya nutu vio no zamia. 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
1: As a person thinketh in his heart, so is he.
0: Alesi kena amaranto bula tamula neneme wano.
1: And let's see now, what has made the difference between the plan of God for you and where you are.
0: My biosa nuke henu to vuvututo vama oponu bedo dola doma plafisnele egbala doma.
1: The plan of God for them and where they are.
0: Ma oponu bedo dona wople afisiwole egba.
1: Let me show you what has made the difference. We're looking at Isaiah chapter 55. Isaiah chapter 55, verse 8. For my thoughts are not your thoughts. For my thoughts are not your thoughts, neither are your ways my ways, says the Lord.
0: Mark Blenon Sinekavu, Tutula Valley, Isaiah Fagban, Tabla, Tonfu, Tonkuku, Manilia, and Labena Ale Yehoa Bay, Yasusu, Manyam Yaposu, O AM Yapomo, Lamanyan Yamo.
1: That's what makes the difference. The Lord is thinking this way. I want him up. I want him high. I want him lifted up. He is thinking this way. I cannot go up. I cannot go high. I cannot achieve. It is the difference in the thought of God and your own thought that makes you not to be who God wants you to be.
0: La bobena esia gbo to to la vado la bena le ma u gbola ma o susu chonu obena maji ma do de ji na yinu ko gbena nya ma gan na nya ma nkuta ga ka wo anto na bobena nya nya ma ta nu afi molo ni ma ta dolo ye wo bele la fi snele egba.
1: If you can just, you don't have to say, I will change my destiny. Yes, that's the end. But you see, changing your thought changes your inner motivation. Changing your inner motivation will change your faith. Changing your faith will change your decisions. Changing your decisions will change your talk, the talk of your mouth. Changing your talk will change your action. Changing your actions day by day will change your habit. Changing your habit will give you the victory.
0: And
1: so, if you say, this is where I want to go, where it starts is your thought.
0: The thoughts
2: leads to the inner motivation. The inner motivation leads to faith.
0: La pobena susu de la pramina de emomopetambubu, pramina de costume.
2: Leads to the decisions to make.
0: Costala pramina de wa for the depot to a woman.
2: Leads to the talk, first of all, your self talk. The talk you have within yourself.
0: La pobena do do a la nanabena kami from namadukui, nyalak brone do kuyolema.
2: I will get up.
0: La be ma chitre.
2: On arise and go.
0: Nyala ma chitre mai.
2: I will study.
0: Ma astronu.
2: I will take that form.
0: Ma kwagbanama.
2: I will pass that exam.
0: Ma ujile di dokpo mama.
2: I will seek for that job.
0: Ma jidoma.
2: You are telling yourself, but it is because your thought. Therefore, you are motivated. Therefore, you have faith. Therefore, there is the decision. Therefore, you are now talking. And then you are talking to other people. What you say to other people originates from your thoughts.
0: I don't think
2: I want to go out today. It's because you have been thinking of something else.
0: Nele grobe gbanye ma ya fide kola efembele tamo buncho numubwa nenu chi.
2: You don't like me in that place of work. You don't like me in that district. You don't like me in that church. You don't like me in that place. So why am I going to them? They reject me. That's what you are telling us. Maybe they don't reject you, but that's what you think. And because of your thought, that leads to your decisions, and that leads to the talk.
0: Omo lon le dofo ma omo lon le school ma omo lon la momo do ma o le atanya mai o susuma na tamnoa eye kpuro ide fofo ma
2: down dejected unhappy not moving up not doing anything no program nothing no project nothing leave me alone I'm tired it's because of your thought
0: ne ibele no ila fi de ka mo le tamabu mo mo le do de kan mo le be ma de zon susu de le eye kpuro ide nu o na mama.
2: That's what comes out in your action eventually. If you rise up and now you are alive and say, let's go, we're getting there and we're going to make it, it's because your thought changed. All you need to do is change your thought. Every other thing will change.
0: Dakanebele blabena ma chitre mai domagbe minamia de zon mia wo domia po jijajela wo susu tro wo nugblede de tro ye tro wo nu wo nakhan.
2: If you want to change your world, change your thoughts.
0: If you want to change
2: where you are now, change your
0: thoughts. A change
2: will come.
0: But
2: your thoughts change. 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When your thoughts change. If you think I can, you can. If you think you will, you will. If you think I must, you must. If you think I will get there, you will get there.
0: Nele grobe ma we go do ma itefoma la la we la itefoma ha.
2: It doesn't matter where you are now. Doesn't matter where you are now. It's the direction you are facing. It's the thoughts you are thinking that gets you there. You are going to get there in Jesus' name.
0: A fish de leg bala mehia o gake susi de le fifia nuble de le pla ni upon le la la plowa ide nukobe la ide nukobe.
2: Signs and wonders. As a man thinketh in his heart, so is he.
0: Mebe nukunu kule jeshiwa nomi afa agbama. Alesha mabule fa jimala neneme wanone.
2: Wait, as the church thinketh in his heart, so is he.
0: Ale yike hamia bule fa jimala neneme wanone.
2: This church will be strong. This church will be mighty. And this church will be powerful in Jesus' name.
0: Yata nyamiabo osofu mebule miyaba hama shalala donusan.
2: The difference up till now has been the difference between the way God is thinking and the way we are thinking. If we just change everything around and we think the same way with God, we will see everything God has ordained for every one of us and for every family in Jesus' name.
0: La pobena fukwe kwesile miyajiba dude gafo shamenye bena miyabo nukblede de tamo busu sude do tovo choma utobo gakene miyabu tamo sike mao buna la lakpon no katawa trole mi afa agbamele yesu fenu koma
2: For my thoughts are not your thoughts, neither your ways my ways, says the Lord. For as the heavens are higher than the earth, so are my ways higher than your ways, and my thoughts higher than your thoughts.
0: Ela bena Yehuwa benye susu mwenye miyapo susu o eye miyapo mwo mwenye nye mwo o. 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
2: As the rain cometh down and the snow from heaven and returneth not thither, but watereth the earth and maketh it to bring forth and budge, and that it may give seed to the sower and bread to the earth, so shall my word be that goeth out of my mouth. It shall not return unto me void, but it shall accomplish. Did I hear you say amen?
3: Amen.
2: It shall accomplish that which I please, and shall prosper in the thing whereunto I sent it. This word will prosper in your life.
0: Plan your susu, my first susu, Ella Bena Alessi Tija Jack plus no Janato Jipo, a Yamaga Bubona Yina O. Cabonu, dear Chi Aniba, Unana, O Mienu, Havanu, a Yawna Nuku, no Falakla Abolo, no Wadula, Neneme Kenyan Yenya, Sidocho Yanumala, Ano, Mark Bubova Bonya for Omasa Metomia Ball, Nugber the Quay War, Yanolonu, a Yawa Wanu Sibber, Madridola Happy, Maula Napan Yalava Molivia Pag Bamale, yes, so for no common.
2: Jeremiah chapter 29 verse 11. For I know the thoughts that I think toward you, says the Lord, thoughts of peace and not of evil, to give you an expected end.
0: Yeremia pak ban tabla bovo aside ke popo wi de kelia Yehowa be ela bena manya tamasimodo de mianula no ti papa fotami eye manya jobo voit fotamo.
2: There are 3 points. Number one, thinking of his divine power.
0: Let's
2: God never thinks, oh, if I could do that, I would have done it. God never thinks, if I could bless that person, I would have blessed him, but I can't. God never thinks in weakness. God never thinks in reference to Satan. He never thinks, I would have done this except because this Satan will not allow me to. He never thinks like that.
0: Lapada Mamma Bua Tama, she can do a Satana de Omaula Globena. Ne demata on Nia Mayaga, Satana Hermona, Mamma Bua Susuma Bada O.
2: God never thinks in respect or in reference to demons. God doesn't say, I would have done this in the world, in this person's life. But for these demons, they are so strong and they are so scattered everywhere. God never thinks with any point of reference to the demons.
0: La pobeda mawo bua tamacho popo fonchi omola globi mi emaji mawo le kiki mawo ne amoyo gakia de abusan pole popo fon yo sanma pa mawo manana bubua de ke popo fon le agbeya magbada gbada o.
2: God never thinks with the philosophy or the resistance of man. God never says, I would have done this, but Pharaoh will not allow me. I want to take these people out of the land of Egypt, but Pharaoh will not permit it.
0: Maude mabua tamachua magbetonchi nunyalaunchi majima kula moyo dogolo madda moyo gakia ah Pharaoh madda monamu o maumadua susuma o.
2: Well, I would have delivered Shadrach, Meshach, and Abednego, but the fire of Nebuchadnezzar is too strong, it's too hot.
0: Ma umo bua tabe de majibe ma de Shadrach, Meshach, and Abednego akachola Nebuchadnezzar bo jua ele bibi sasinya pa.
2: God never thinks in reference to other people. When you think the thoughts of God, you will think in terms of his power.
0: Lakpobe de mama bua tamachwa mamonchi onibele butamacho mao play pomsen ma la butamacho mao pomsen
2: in terms of his ability.
0: La butamacho mao pomsen
2: in terms of his promise that this is what God says he will do.
0: La butamacho mao ponu badoduna globe nusie mao globe yawo.
2: Number two, talking only of his definite promise.
0: Mamnya papa velanu fofocho nu gbedodo sile etefo lanu ti.
2: It's your thinking that will bring what you talk about.
0: Le kwade wo tambubu e pula mi nenu fofoma.
2: Because out of the abundance of the heart, tell me, the mouth speaketh.
0: Duade elagbena nu sike na wujia eye mi gbena vagbeto enuklona.
2: Speak out reflects what you have been thinking about.
0: Nu ile gbloa e putama cho nu ime tama bulele nuchi.
2: Number 3, taking up your daily double portion.
0: Ma unya fakpa vele ani bana ka gbesi agbe fete forodo evela hoho.
2: Number 1, what's number 1? Thinking of his divine power.
0: Banto yenye nugbledede cho mau manu sanuchi.
2: Let's look at Genesis chapter 18. I'm reading from verse 14.
0: Mia po Moses banto tamowie ni pupwe amowie.
2: Is anything too hard for the Lord? No. At the time appointed, I will return unto thee according to the time of life, and Sarah shall have a son.
0: Vagbeto de nadesa sena Yehowa ao letefo lefo sigbana fo wale isala matra vagbo eyenu tuvi ano sarasi
2: 89 years of age, 89, and God said there's nothing too hard for me, and because of that this is what will happen.
0: Leye isamula sara oko fo bla ni vo asike gake ma ogbro be leyi gbola leye isamunu se ajo.
2: That's why you are telling the Lord when you are thinking, you know, your thought, well, this happened, well, this happened, well, that happened. You think in reference to the power of God.
0: Yeah, tell a body the time of boon, chona don't chibi me a latia joa, latia joa, but tamo choma open son conuchi, avama godo.
2: In Numbers chapter 23, Numbers 23, I'm reading from verse 19. God is not a man that he should lie, neither the son of man that he should repent. As he said, and shall he not do it? Was he spoken, and shall he not make it good? Behold, I have received commandment to bless, and he has blessed, and I cannot reverse it.
0: Most back banner, and Nelia tabla voton popo we asheke, ma umenya amagbeto wonya na waka vacho o. Eye menya amagbeto po vi wonya na watronya o de wakblonya, eye ma wodiwa, de wafonu, eye ma we oa.
2: Balaam said, I cannot reverse it. The false prophet said, I cannot reverse it. The soothsayer said, I cannot reverse it.
0: Bilian Globena Mauira Imatatre or Ajatobena Mauira Imatagla Duma O.
2: The one that was employed, hired to curse you, said, I cannot reverse it.
0: Vuduma Feko Chove Dasina Bukombo Conabana Imatema Glamia Dumo.
2: Think like that, that I know that God has given me the promise and God has given me the blessing, and no man can reverse it.
0: Let's shut down top for the man of Butamabena Calabena Mauna Yaraklan Ubadu in other Kamata trail.
2: Think according to his divine power.
0: Butamacho Maumanu Sanuchi.
2: In 2 Kings chapter 7, verse 1. Then Elisha said, hear ye the word of the Lord. Thus says the Lord, tomorrow, about this time. Everybody say tomorrow. Everybody say tomorrow. Tomorrow about this time shall a measure of fine flour be sold for a shekel, and 2 measures of barley for a shekel in the gate of Samaria.
0: Tete Eliza agblon bena se Yehowa fagbe ale Yehowa agblon esi echo wale siawola mensha mena agblon be echo mi gble la fagbe to echo wale siawola wome me di jenu de ka akwa seke de ka eye lu di jenu evo akwa seke de ka le Samaria fagbonu.
2: I've been farming for about 3 years, and now here the man of God said, don't worry about it anymore. All these problems that have been for 3 years, tomorrow everything will change.
0: Ela bena adiamala adoto fi amatonson gaka mau fami abado blabena kami gati jile adoto tu yanti o echoda kala enushano atro.
2: Tell your brother there, tomorrow everything will change.
0: Blene no view.
2: Tomorrow everything will change. It will change. It will change. It has changed in Jesus' name.
0: Brennan of you still work at Jibana, a cholam shamla trollo wag bummer. Brennan Yidella, be a chom shamla trollo wag bummer. A tronem you go to the yes so for no comma.
2: Then a lord on whose side the king leaned answered the man of God and said, behold, if the Lord will make the windows of heaven, might this same be?
0: Kefianum, Sifa Alonu, a fiala, Jondola. donu na mawo fe amela gblon bena poda ne yehowa de fese de ti fo nu kan la de esha ava mia.
2: This man did not know how to keep quiet.
0: Ameyamanya lesi ozia dodwe o.
2: I think there are times if you don't understand, just keep quiet.
0: Minya ya de yomo ne masana de gomola jin dodwe.
2: If you don't agree, just keep quiet.
0: No we amon lon de ti o kan la jin dodwe.
2: If you don't know that it will be, because it will be.
0: Ne manya bala famo kan la, ala famo godi
2: ya lo. I said it will be.
0: Ma be ele ma vaga
2: godo. I said it will be.
0: Mabele mavaga godo.
2: Why don't you just keep quiet, man?
0: Nema se gomo kan la jidodwe.
2: He killed himself with a smile.
0: Vole nyamu ya nto choye fo nu wu edukwe ya.
2: He killed himself with a smile.
0: Amu ya cho enu wu edukwe.
2: The blessing came, but he didn't taste of it.
0: Gake ya yirava, meti duleme o.
2: Thank God I'm going to enjoy this blessing.
0: Gake akpe nyela makpo gula ya yirasya ma.
2: I'm part of this blessing. I'm going to enjoy it in Jesus' name.
0: Nyela masebi vile ya yirasya nu le yesu fo enu
2: kwa. Where are you? I said, where are you? You'll enjoy it in Jesus' name.
0: Fika mide, mwemi mwekami akpo gula yirasya ma le yesu fo enu kwa ma.
2: And he said, behold, thou shalt see it with thine eyes. Tell me, but shall not eat.

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1: Ela va me le nyanya agbe me.
0: In your life it will be in Jesus' name.
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0: Job chapter 36 verse 5. Behold, God is mighty. He despises not any. He is mighty in strength and wisdom.
1: Yobo tabla ton voa den pokwe ma ton li akpoda ma o lolo. 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
0: deko. 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
1: Bokwe wide kelia, ne wo do to, e ye wo subwe la, e ke ma wa wu, wo fo nu keke wo nu le jokbe mima, ple wo fo fo wo nu le jijoma.
0: Look at that verse. That verse is for me.
1: Brabe popo wi de kela tonye.
0: I said, look at that verse. That verse is for me. It is for you in Jesus' name.
1: Popo wi de kia. Popo wi de kia tonye. Anyo ha tole Yesu fenu koma.
0: Chapter 42 of Job. Chapter 40. This how to think. This how to think. You think in God's power.
1: Hebrew, you tabla nevovo li abutama choma
0: openu seno. In the divine power. Don't ever think in your own weakness.
1: Butamacho mau manusanu maga butamacho unta wapata kwa jano.
0: Don't think in human inability. This is what they say.
1: Maga butamacho magbeton enia magbeto blenye siyala.
0: They say it's impossible. They say they cannot do it. They say nobody can get that today. They are thinking in human weakness, but you're thinking God's ability and divine power.
1: Amagbeto problema ti avamo oben niyala mbalito jomo bo butamacho mau manusan konuchi.
0: Job chapter 42 verse 2. I know that thou canst do everything.
1: Job tabla nevove pupuyeve azomenyebe atenu awonuokata.
0: Everything in my family, I know you can do it.
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0: Everything in my local church, I know you can do it.
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0: Everything in my family, in my children, my wife, my husband, my daddy, my mommy, I know you can do it. You will do it in Jesus' name.
1: Nuokata le sonyonyonu sonyonu tu vinyo.
0: I know that thou canst do everything, and there is no thought that can be withholding from thee.
1: Azoma nyebe atenu awonu kata nu shika na dula masasena nao.
0: Jeremiah chapter 32, we're looking at verse 17.
1: Yeremia blaton vove bokwe we are drinking.
0: Verse 17 it says, ah, Lord God, behold, thou hast made the heaven and the earth by thy great power and stretch out arm, and there is nothing too hard for thee.
1: Bopo we adren lia le Yeremia tabla ton vove. Oh, apeto Yehoa, a cho wonu se gan plo wa los le dila, wo di fo ple aniban, nareke mokbena o apao.
0: That's how to think. When there's any challenge, when there's any situation, you say, but I know God.
1: Alia le bena butama, bena kanena le jona le jobe majesi maulo, manyanya maula.
0: He's a mighty God. He made the heavens and the earth, and there's nothing too hard for him.
1: Maugan mautri akobeni, elabeye wajifukula nigba nareke masasene bema te wo.
0: When I'm coming to the New Testament in Matthew chapter 19, verse 26.
1: Miava numblabla ye ya me Matthew tawi asheke pukwe.
0: It says, Jesus beheld them and said unto them, with men this is impossible, but with God, tell me.
1: Alabena yes Christ o po odun gbobena la mo gbeto gbola esese ga kele ma o gbola fe gbeto mi gbe na
0: avama. Things are possible. That's how to think.
1: What dey won wo katan ni ne mele mi abuta mi ma.
0: Any situation, are you sick? But with God all things are possible.
1: Enwo katale bobo ne kule ma buta ma kule ma ula enwo katale bobo ede.
0: Are you depressed or pressed? But with God, all things are possible.
1: De na do to da ni fupo po to da ni kule ma ula enwo katale bobo ede.
0: Are you married? You are not married anymore.
1: De le chikuwa manga ni kuno le miya
0: domolo. I say you are not married anymore, because with God, all things are possible. That place where you are, the blessing will reach you there.
1: Me benade manga ni kuno la kule ma ula enwo katale bobo ede. 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
0: Because with God, all things are

0: possible.
1: Elabena klema ula no kata le bobwe de.
0: We're looking at Mark chapter 9, verse 23.
1: Marko ta sheke kokwe blave voton.
0: And Jesus said unto him, if thou canst only believe, all things are possible to him that believeth.
1: Yes, tete yesu glone benane atenui. Amasi kwesela atenu awonu siyanu.
0: To think, and since I believe, all things are possible.
1: Since I believe, all things are possible.
0: Do I believe?
1: Do you believe?
0: If you believe, no more crying. I said, no more crying. No more sorrow. No more regret. You will not give up. I said, you will not give up. This thing, we're going to achieve it. This place, we're going to get there. Because if thou canst only believe, all things are possible for him that believeth. It is done in Jesus' name.
1: You
0: think with reference to God's power.
1: In
0: Luke chapter 1 verse 37,
1: look at
0: for with God nothing shall be impossible.
1: Look at Tagban Pope Blaton for Adela Labena, not a commissioner Mao.
0: Brother, that thing you spoke about last year, are you still praying about? I've given that.
1: Novin, my leg burner left whenever you made a potogal, but do that to jump. Yamada, Sina Matchman, Monglonuma, Bermuda.
0: I just feel that there's no point again.
1: Alabama Pubanan, by Yamato, but I tune enough for no man to you.
0: Look at my age, look at this, and look at this, and look at this report, and look at this report. And since this came, I just said, okay, forget about it.
1: Look at Joe, Pofwele Tanela de, ya Joe, Tutupo Yava Yava, Yataman, the Sulan Majimong Labour, Maglindi Enema.
0: If we can only believe,
1: Gakanemia Tim Akwiasa.
0: All things are possible to him that believeth.
1: Ella bena masina khonesnala atim awonu siyanu.
0: That's why I come to tell you tonight, come back to the place of faith.
1: Ya tena mo leyon zemana ka trova khosofa jikuyaji.
0: Come back to the platform of faith.
1: Trova,
0: yes Lord, I believe.
1: Trova khosobo kwamana agbobe en ma umo kwese.
0: Tell me that.
2: Yes, Lord, I believe.
0: Tell me that again.
2: Yes, Lord, I
0: it will happen.
1: Fogbo tomi blebona en ma umo kwese.
0: Verse 45. And blessed is she that believeth, for there shall be a performance of those things which were told her from the Lord. There shall be a performance.
1: Bukwe bla nevo atonlia. Eye wa yirawo amasi kwese. Elabena wa wu nusiwo blon na wo chowo apetok bolano.
0: In your life there shall be a performance.
1: Mabena de wa wu duanu le wu to wa
0: agbe. In your business there shall be a performance.
1: Mabe de wa wu nu le wu dola wa woma.
0: In your family there shall be a performance. In our church here, I don't need to run here and run there, because in this place there shall be a performance in Jesus name.
1: Elebe de wa wonu le mi apo ha mi am leta ma hia bana ma chu church ya ai church keme o le mi abo church ya la ba mo ne mi le yesu fo nu come.
0: You think of him as your savior.
1: Think
0: of him as your healer.
1: Bibana yenye ipa doyola.
0: Think of him as your sanctifier.
1: Bibana kaini ipa kokwewola.
0: Think of him as your deliverer.
1: Bibana yenye ipa katula.
0: Think of him as your redeemer from the curse. No curse in your life anymore in Jesus.
1: Bibana machine de to go to fifu domo fifu dada kama galawa agbamu le yesu
0: panu koma. Think of him as your teacher and your guide.
1: Bibana yenye ipa plolak play ipa jola.
0: Not to take a decision. I always say make a mistake. In fact, I don't even worry anymore. I just take a decision because I know I will normally make a mistake. All that is gone in Jesus' name.
1: Lebe pifia la imagbala jitile fagbomo odwa la bena ka inyabena ya ya vuada kweona. 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
0: He is your teacher. He is your guide. He will guide you in the right direction in Jesus' name.
1: Eye nye wok plo la ye nye wo. 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
0: Think of him as your defender, as your protector, as your shepherd, And think of him as your supplier. Think of him as your sufficiency.
1: Bi eya mabena ka eni feta brile ni takpole ni nu jola bi bena ka eni nu na la iye ni
0: eporusianu. If you think of his divine power like that, the thought you think will bring you up and lift you up and exalt you, and you will achieve in Jesus
1: name. 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
0: Remember, as a man thinketh in his heart, so is he.
1: Don't look at you, Alessia Mabule, Patamala, Neneme, Walong.
0: Point number two. Talking only of his definite promise.
1: Mounya Fakpa Velanu Fofocho, Nubadudusila, Etta Folanuchi.
0: Let's see in 2 Corinthians chapter 4, verse 13.
1: Corinto Avelia Taman, Pukwamui, Atonlia.
0: We have in the same spirit of faith. According as it is written, I believe, therefore have I spoken. We also believe and therefore speak.
1: Ke esi khosofa gbogboma ke le mi asilanu ti abe alesi wonglodi enabena mo kwese ayata mo puanu la nene mi awu kami khonese na ayata mi gbuanya ha.
0: You speak what you believe. If you believe you are saved, speak it out.
1: Nui dile khosa la gbendo gore le kanaji be le pode de la
0: gbendo. You believe the sanctification, speak it out.
1: Lo khwese be kokwenye le la gbendo.
0: You believe the power of the Holy Ghost is your life, speak it out. You believe you are healed by his stripes, I am healed, speak it out.
1: Lo khwese be gbogbon kwe be mse le jo la gbendo lo khwese be le pode yo la gbendo.
0: You believe by the anointing all my yokes are broken. Speak it out. You believe that if you have this word of the book of the law in your mouth, and you observe to do it and to meditate upon it day and night, you will make your way prosperous and you are going to have good success. Speak about it.
1: Nelo kwese bena ka maupanya sile pe numa ikhlene ibwa tama chonti dangbla chonti la anabe ipa moja la jejine ibe siagbela blento.
0: Success is yours in Jesus' name.
1: Ya tama dogo da jijaja anye mi atole Yesu fenu kama.
0: He says, I believe, therefore have I spoken.
1: Speak
0: what you believe.
1: Acts 27 in verse 25.
0: Look at this. Chapter 27 of Acts, verse 25.
1: Agbana tabla vovo adrenkwekwebla vovo atonlea.
0: Wherefore, sirs, be of good cheer.
1: Eyati miapto miafo jina jema.
0: Be of good cheer.
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0: 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Be of good cheer, for I believe God. He spoke it out.
1: Mega favina pumiata o eyanu timi afto o mi afa jina German la bena mo koma o jisa.
0: Speak it out, and it will happen in Jesus' name.
1: Mabe blohan to wato ala vamono
0: kuto. I believe God that it shall. No shadow of doubt.
1: Ebe mo koma oji sebena ava monenema dikakamelio.
0: It shall be. There's no confusion in my mind.
1: Ava monenema labe chakachakamele nye jimo.
0: It shall be. Even as it was told me, it will happen.
1: Ava monenema abe alesi wogblonam ene medogbara la ava monenami godo.
0: I said it will happen.
1: Mabedi, ava manami godo.
0: Ezekiel chapter 12, verse 28.
1: Ezekiel tamo weave book we blava voni.
0: Therefore say unto them, thus says the Lord God, there shall none of my words be prolonged anymore.
1: Ayata blo na obe na ale apeto ye wa blo esi nyanya ukata magano anita fona didio.
0: Which I have spoken shall be done. Says the Lord God.
1: Nyanya ukatama ganwa ni tefuna didi o anyasi magbrola avama foto Yehowa yekule.
0: You don't fear anything. You just look straight at your condition, at your situation. You say, I believe God, it is going to be.
1: Man lebena gavona deke o we are learn kude wo njo jo wa gbemo nyon china gbrene bena kamo kwesa la vama abesi ma oglo na mene.
0: Romans chapter 4, I read there from verse 16. It says, therefore it is of faith, that it might be by grace to the end, the promise might be sure to all the seed. Everyone, and you are included.
1: le Roma tame ne kpokpo wi adelia eya ta xosem wocho bena wanya le amenu vevenu bena nugbedodo na
0: le san not to that only which is of the law the Jews but to also which is of faith of the faith of Abraham who is the father of us all
1: bena nugbedodo na le san na fumo si afumo le fumo ya domo mebele le odomo la menye amesi ocho siame de deko
0: it is reaching I have made thee a father of many nations before him whom he believed, even God who quickeneth the dead, listen to this, and calleth those things which be not as though they were.
1: Hafi amasio to Abraham for Hosamaha, Amasinye Mikata Mia for Fulan, Abelesi Unglodi and Nabena Kamado to Cockado for Fulan Mausi Jina Hosaman.
0: Who is to believe in hope? That he might become the father of many nations, according to that which was spoken, so shall thy seed be.
1: Amasi gagbo agba amakuku eye wo yanu shomoli wabonu sholie ne amasi le esema wapoda kamali ola wopomolo kosama.
0: Am I not weak in faith? I'm talking about you now.
1: Bobo we are sekelia eye magbojo lo kosama o we magbromo lelo.
0: Am I not weak in faith? He considered not his own body now dead. When he was about 100 years old, neither yet the deadness of Sarah's womb, he staggered not at the promise of God through unbelief, but he was strong in faith, giving glory to God.
1: Eye magbojo lo khosama o mabuye nutopam chila siku hola esike wo khofa si ano afa alofa pla sara pa vidi dosikula o eye makadile maupa nugbedodo lanuchi o
0: and being fully persuaded. Are you persuaded?
2: Yeah.
0: And being fully persuaded. Are you fully persuaded?
2: Yeah.
0: Are you persuaded?
2: Yeah.
0: Are you persuaded?
1: Bope bla vovo de kelia, eye wo po ka kandeji blibo bena, le po ka kandeji ya. Mbe le kandeji me vobeto, le kandeji ne do kyo van.
0: That all those things have been running after, and you missed it, and you missed it, that you are getting everything in Jesus' name.
1: Bena nu shoka ta yo machile le changa ke wa simole di sumola le foya mala wa sile di suga.
0: And be fully persuaded that what he had promised, he was able also to perform.
1: Eye o po kan kan ti blebo bena nu si ke nu gbo do la atenu awe han.
0: I say God is able. I say God is able. He will do it in your life in Jesus' name.
1: Ma be de ma o tenu. Ma be ma o tenu la we le wa gbo mo le Yesu fo nu
0: come. Number 3, taking up your daily double portion.
1: Maunya fakpa etonlia wogbesi agba tefododo efe la koko.
0: Maybe you saw a doctor and then the doctor said, now you take this in the morning. He said, if you will just do this, you take this in the morning, one here, one there, and then drink a glass of water, no problem. You'll be strong the rest of the day.
1: Neighborly the doctor, but doctor la tuno bena nuyandi na nuyandi na nuchi gada leji kwa wufpokpoka ta nuvonu lano lama sama besi agba.
0: When you wake up tomorrow morning again, daily portion, you take this again and then he tells you that everything will be alright.
1: Eye be blobe nane le gafon a chondila nuya ema magbia nushanu le okay le wagba.
0: And now more than a doctor, all the almighty God is saying this is it, take this one.
1: Hey, doctor, katabe tatoni mounsaka atok blubena ka hoya.
0: I said, take this one.
1: Mabe hoya la.
0: You'll be strong all the days of your life in Jesus' name.
1: La donu sele wo agbama katale yesu feru
0: kobe. Any portion, faith and freedom.
1: Besi agbeto, khosekple ablode, nana pa ve.
0: I said, faith and freedom, double.
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0: Any portion, healing and health, double.
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0: 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Double. Take that. It is mine. I said it is mine. I said it is mine. You take it every, nobody can cheat you out of success in Jesus' name. Matthew chapter 11, verse 12. And from the days of John the Baptist until now, the kingdom of heaven suffered violence, and the violent take it by force.
1: Matthew tawi de ke popo mo wi evelia eye cho Johannes Matthew tana mo la ponu keke awo je basere egbegbe jila wo position de ti popo adu fola luchi.
0: Remember this young man, his name is David. He was just in the on the field, and the father called, Jesse called him, David, David. Yes, daddy, here I am.
1: Mr. David, let me call the Bible man. Oh, you been at David. Ala gbleme la no plon toto ayi sai ye bana ka David David ebe papa nyenye simavalo.
0: Take all this and then go see your brothers on the battlefield, see how they do and give me information. You say yes daddy.
1: Ebe na kwa bolo si ave na fufu o le gbe ati la va gbeji bolo ka vale ji na ba gbe na ebe papa ni mo imava.
0: And he got there. What he got there, before he saw his brother, somebody showed up. He called his name Goliath. He began to brag, and David forgot the little thing he was told to do. He said, there's a greater assignment. I just wanted to see Eliab and my brother and give them this. This is more than I thought.
1: Eske David de Badola, a pobena, amiadele, adadradam, lachitomaco, Anglo Doshu de Labo, Ebenam, Jack, but Dogana Junk of Yamau and Mao
0: was, you know, hiding away from Goliath.
1: Aye, easily talk a towel of Rancho Goliath.
0: This is national disaster. This is national problem.
1: Ebe yenye to Coca Tabo Cookie, Nupinganilia to Coca Taji.
0: Something has to be done. And there was no volunteer, and he said, I will do it.
1: Eye made kemele lo nbo yawe o David de bena nyama we.
0: David de bena mawela. I said I will do it.
1: Mabede nchama wela.
0: And then he began to ask questions. He said, what will be done to the man that takes up? They said, don't ask the question. Nobody can touch this man.
1: Eye babia bada de nuka wona mi kana tawo amya David babia yanako markama tawo amyolo amya to sumi.
0: He's been a warrior from his youth. He said, how about me? He said, you are just beginning life. He said, yes, I'm going to begin now.
1: Aye obena ya ya de afala mo nchu akabe de bi makolo nyani ya de o de pole jogomo egba mo jogomo alo ma we egba.
0: This young man said, okay, even though he's been, I'm just beginning, it's a new beginning, it's a new era, and because it's a new beginning, I'm going to do. They took him to Saul.
1: Aye de via bena egon po jemel o egon pole ya bena egba mo lego mo jema alo ma jogomo we egba o pole de Saul bo.
0: Oh my boy, thank you very much for your intention, thank you very much for your dedication, but you see, you cannot. They will try to discourage you. They will say you cannot do it, but you will say I can do it.
1: Aye Saul bena vinya mo po jijo bena le jibe ya we lo for my tenu waji wa de telephone for un to gbe bena ka yen to mo tenu yen to ma te ma we.
0: When you say you are not able, what do you say? I am able. You are able in Jesus' name.
1: Nenye be uto nubena mateni olam kalagblo. Nubena mateni mabela tema we.
0: We are on a journey to victory land.
1: Mila amwada zondo tajidu dufo anibanji.
0: I said we are on a journey to victory land.
1: Mabede mila mo zondo tajidu dufo anibanji.
0: Don't stand still. This is not the time. This is not the day of standing still.
1: Get
0: to the place of action. That's what David did. He didn't just remain on the sideline. He didn't remain just. He got to the place of action. He asked questions.
1: Minamia ida door fani banji the zone door fani banji ma David the wema ebiya biya biya sir.
0: Who is that?
1: Makenya mama. Nunca ba si tombe la ko. Nunca ba jibe ya wo.
0: He wants to defeat Israel.
1: Ebe ya do Israel e ji.
0: Because he asked question, that's why the answers came, and then he got involved.
1: Let's you be a bialam do ava ain't to but choro quit dead do la
0: or more. Get involved because victory comes to the people that get involved.
1: Gunda duama, I'm a show dashi duama led dwaji.
0: And then be willing to do something.
1: No lombe ya or nadena mao.
0: And face challenges. When challenges come, you know, we used to hide when challenges came in the past.
1: Bena junko di kako lagba ma chane di kako vala mi banane di kako ba junko e.
0: Yes, when any persecutor comes, we hide.
1: Lefwe nebe mada nebe yu ma chila de vala mi banade.
0: Opposers come, we hide. 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
1: Ne chitre chida mumde vala mi banadu yi ne fukwa kwa mi bari kaka chokba jila bebe ma kaliyo.
0: Don't let any negative talk of Eliab, negative talk of Saul, don't let that get you down, don't let that stop you.
1: Meganabena Elia Penya Manuma Gobro play ya Solo Benya Manuba Brother and loaded a father cargo
0: like David
1: Butama Abed Dawid Denem
0: and top faith like David
1: Fonukla Costa Abed Dawid Denem
0: act out your faith like David
1: Chocosta the door Abed Dawid the Tonne
0: the ordinary to achieve the extraordinary.
1: Wanuma dinu bena kana tema wa dogao
0: is link ordinary.
1: Me a kafu roba manu baluque
0: stone ordinary. But then this young man took that ordinary thing and then he achieved the extraordinary.
1: Ekpogudimala numa dinu kwega ketola echokpogudimala ke wonu sikele lolo triakonto.
0: And that is what you'll do in your life in Jesus name.
1: Eye ese la wole wa gbemo le Yesu fenu come.
0: What did he do?
1: Nuka bowo
0: seek something.
1: Banto jinade.
0: It says, ask and shall be given you. Seek and ye shall find. Knock and shall be opened unto you.
1: Ebe mi bia eyiwa na mi mi ji mi apo mi pufun wa vi na mi.
0: See it. See in your mind's eye. Before we even get to, you see, David saw that Goliath defeated. He said, this day I'm going to do, I'll take your head off. All that bragging head, I'll take it off. All that mouth that is bragging against the God of Israel, I'll take it off. He saw it done. See your victory. It is done already.
1: Jinade na ponu donko na jidudola David epo Goliath egblebena elasi toma ko legbona gbanya ple tunuklo ple wiwo kenya magbono gbo maduji opo jidudu donko hafina duji lenu chila ple nu popoma.
0: See your healing, it's giving you already, and see the dominion is done already.
1: But do your labena suisi po jidudu benaka esuisi oko donko.
0: And then say something and say it firmly.
1: Blonada in a black candidate to him.
0: Say what you believe, don't just keep quiet.
1: No matter of course, a lack blame, a casino do you.
0: The devil is bragging, you're keeping quiet.
1: Now, but some lash to a college do you
0: say something and say it firmly and Blon. Say this is it, it will happen in Jesus' name.
1: Blonada now, but some blenebena can we hear my blola vama black candidate la vama godo.
0: Share it. Share your testimony. Share something that will give you more courage, more conviction. Share something that will make you to know that number one, I overcame. Number two, this. Number three, I'm going to overcome. Will you overcome? I said, will you overcome?
1: Jidasa plenade nisibe dasa di lala na oji defo ala bena blobena de chomo dujile ya mo dujile kema inuma na no kande di kena jidudu egba.
0: Share it, and share it with conviction.
1: Blanuma, black, black, horse, black, kakandaji.
0: And then you see this this young man here, you seized it.
1: Ayelepo, the kakuyala, etekbe de nyamaji.
0: He said, let's stop talking. He seized his own sling. And when he seized his own sling, he said, I know how to use it. He held it firmly.
1: Lepode ebe minami ajijon fufuko gbe ma chokapunya dogo ma choroba manyasasa ezenue nu setwe.
0: That thing you have, you've used it before to kill rabbit or to kill bird. Now you are using that same thing now to kill kill this Goliath, and this Goliath will come down in Jesus' name.
1: Numa la si o tan lo le zin ke wo ke vio le zin ke wo adoglo le moji ka ke le ja zin wo Goliath to numa dia Goliath la jani le Yesu fe nu ko
0: mi. God all salvation is simple prayer that will get us healing.
1: Gbedoda ma sikena hejima to trovala gbedoda ma kala na o doyoyo
0: han. The same prayer that got us salvation is a prayer that will get us dominion.
1: Gbedoda sikena na doyoyo kala na o jidudu.
0: Is this same mouth we use and we confess our sins and then we believe on the Lord Jesus and we got salvation.
1: Enu ya ke le zan ke bu agbo oko mo nu ya ke le zan ke ko doyoyo.
0: That same mouth that we use in getting salvation, it is the same mouth we're going to use, and the power of God will work in our lives in Jesus name.
1: Enu le zan ke ko agbo oko jimo totola nu ma ke la zan e ma opo nu sala o dole wa agbo mo le Yesu fo nu ko mo.
0: Therefore, you will seize that sling, and there you put that thing inside that stone. That's the word of God.
1: Yet, like Bobo Daddy, Maupon Yamanenye, Bogudis Latwa Daka for me as
0: when Satan came to Jesus Christ in the wilderness, he said, "It is written, one," he knocked him out.
1: Lay can a Santana Vabu, Yesu Christo Bollock be a dear, a big man only.
0: You know what that is? It is the same stone, the word of God. It will sink deep into the forehead of that devil, of that disease. It will go away from your life in Jesus'
1: name.
0: And then when that is done, you take your stand. Don't allow those Philistines and Goliath, don't let them run you out. You are standing here upon this rock I stand.
1: Megademo Philisto ple Goliath no anya oda le duamo o kenote gakpe aje ma titrodo.
0: And maybe the winds will come and the floods will beat against them, but this thing will stand firm. I'm going to stand until the very end.
1: Ayala folo ahom atu gake gakpe aje ma titrodo ma titraba sedenu.
0: If you will do that, you'll not be like a grasshopper, you'll be a child.
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4: Shower us up to
1: prayer.
4: I want you to commit yourself to the Lord in the service of today.
1: May you when I told you good that cinema possible possible
4: to be open to the word of God.
1: Now
4: the Lord will speak to your heart directly. And whatever the Lord speaks to you, by His grace, you receive by faith. And this word will mix with faith in your heart. And it will produce good work in your heart. So that the blessing that comes along with the word will be yours today and for the rest of your life. Heavenly Father, we thank you very much for our service. Thank you because we know you are present mightily here. Lord Jesus, we will welcome you here. We rejoice in your presence. We have the assurance that as you have said, we two or three are gathered in your name, there you are in their midst, and we know you are here today. We pray, Lord, you'll stretch forth your hand. Bless everyone in Jesus' name.
1: Take
4: the word of God and Spirit of the living God, we thank you for being present in our service today.
5: Ma ugba gbela po gbogbo mi da kono gbena lele mi adumo lo sbo sbo la ma egba.
4: We pray, Lord, your power and might will be felt all through the service in Jesus' name.
5: Apeto ma mi do gbara gbena mi adeje si wonu sanpo o ntetele mi abo sbo sbo la ma egba le Yesu fo nu koma.
4: We pray that you make us carriers and possessors of your blessing.
5: Bede mi anti bena mi anya amoshekona po gumo le wo ya yiro totcho mo ladomo.
4: And then from this place we'll reach out to other people and then we'll touch them with the hand of blessing in Jesus' name.
5: Eye to ati sele mi edu asida mo bo gbo mi anto ya yira po asi akade wonu chile Yesu fo nu koma.
4: And for new brothers and sisters who have just come in.
5: Na no vie ye kpo sho na gere mi adomo la.
4: And they are now with us not only in the church but in the kingdom. We pray, Lord, it will be a great time of service for them in Jesus' name. Bless them and bless us too. And make us partakers of the supernatural power of the Lord. In Jesus' mighty name we pray.
5: Le Yesu triakola fenu koma mi dog badale.
4: You can be seated today. We're having something very special. Especially because I don't know since last this the time you have had this last. We're talking about the blessing of growing in scriptural giving. The blessing of growing in scriptural giving. There's a lot in that sentence, in that message, in that title, the topic of the message I told you just now. Number one is giving. Number two is scriptural giving. Then number three is growing in scriptural giving. And then the blessing that comes along giving to the Lord in a scriptural way. Growth is both desired and demanded in life. A new baby comes into the family. And the parents desire growth. A man has just started a business. And he expects growth. A person has come into the Christian life, into the fold. And is desiring and wanting spiritual growth. Or we have just started a new district somewhere, a new ministry somewhere, and we want growth. Or it is your family there and you want growth. Or there is a particular dream the Lord has given to you. And you've seen the beginning, the commencement of that dream. And if there is anything you want growth. In the fulfillment and revelation of the hand of God in that dream. You want growth. And God has made adequate provision for growth. But if we're going to grow, number one, there must be growth in knowledge and understanding. Growth in knowledge and understanding. Take your family, for example. In your family, if you don't have any better knowledge about family life,
5: then
4: you are 10 years ago, it will just be like 10 years ago. Because it takes the growth in knowledge and understanding of what the family is, that's how you are going to grow. Number two, in love and fellowship. Number three, in wisdom and maturity. Number four, growth in service and worship. It means that in your service to the Lord, there is growth. Number five, in purity and power. Number six, in spiritual strength and endurance. Then number seven, in discipleship and giving. Without that growth in wisdom and maturity, you will not grow in giving. What I mean is, let's say for example, you were earning about 5,000 naira maybe 5 years ago.
5: And
4: then when they say you want to worship the Lord with your tithe and offering, you raise up 10 naira. And then you give. And then when you are now earning 7,000 naira, then they say tithe and offering, you raise up the same 10 naira. And then you have now got more, and you are now earning about 15,000 naira every month, you raise up the same 10 naira. Even though you are having more money, but you don't grow in understanding, you don't grow in knowledge, you don't grow in love. And because you don't grow in love, it's the same 100 naira you'll be raising up every time. It is a growth in knowledge and understanding that makes you grow in giving. And let me show you some people that they kept growing. And as they kept growing, then the Lord made them greater and greater. In Genesis chapter 24, verses 34 and
5: 35.
4: And he said, I am Abraham's servant, and the Lord has blessed my master greatly, and he's become great. And he has given him flocks and herds and silver and gold and men servants and maid servants and camels and asses. Does talking about Abraham. He became great. But have you noticed that Abraham kept on growing and growing and growing in giving? And because he was growing in giving, then you will see the comment here that the Lord bless my master greatly, is become great. I want you to look at another man. It's in 1 Chronicles chapter 11 verse
5: 9.
4: So David watched greater and greater, for the Lord of hosts was with him.
5: Eye David ti ga ponu sande di labena Yehuwa ma ulikli.
4: This man also David, he just kept on giving.
5: David de la shalalem nam apato.
4: And he didn't even charge the people of Israel for his services.
5: Eye mo ko Israel vio kana ipa dowo o.
4: When he killed Goliath for them, how much did he earn?
5: Let's see what Goliath nawade neni otune.
4: What position did he have?
5: Do vake o dedo.
4: And what reward was he given? Nothing.
5: Fetuke o ne umane nada ke o.
4: He only had the persecution of Saul.
5: Saul had the kogatye yumade ji.
4: But all the same, he kept on giving.
5: Gakalo katam lalenu nam afeto.
4: And when it came time to build the temple, the tabernacle for Israel,
5: esigami asubena watube dokone Israel ejona maula.
4: He provided and gave.
5: Enanu katam.
4: This man, because he was a man dedicated to giving.
5: Amasiato dokwe nanu nana.
4: This dedication to giving.
5: Dokuyoto nanu nana siala.
4: Then we're told here that he became greater and greater.
5: Kunika ba banlegbanto ta wideke kupi asheke ale David de la cot primde jida.
4: And that's why the Bible says it is more blessed to give than to receive.
5: Yena Biblia benaka ya jira lemana mu koko.
4: In Acts of the Apostles chapter 20 verse 35.
5: Dowa pa banata blave kupi blaton voa ton.
4: I have showed you all things how that so laboring ye ought to support the weak.
5: Lenwo kata mamasiya mi bena alowo le bena amana wo do bena wa kona.
4: And to remember the words of the Lord Jesus, how he said, it is more blessed to give than to receive.
5: Amagbojo gbojo wo eye be mi adonu ko afoto Yesu fanya si eyanu to gbon laje bena nunana eni ya yirawu koko.
4: You see, when you keep on giving and giving and giving, it makes the blessings of God to overflow in your life. And the blessings will overflow. I said the blessings will overflow. The blessing of growing in scriptural giving.
5: Ya ira kana titi lengongwa fonu nanama.
4: I divide the message to three parts. Number one.
5: Maunyala mmeda kwa matong banto.
4: God's promise to gracious givers.
5: Maupanu gbedodona amasina nukledifan.
4: The people that give without any complaint.
5: Ameyonanu livili vili limanomi.
4: The people that give without looking back.
5: Amasionanu mgboma koma kotwe.
4: The people that give without reservation.
5: Amasionanu eyoma dedekelemo.
4: God's promise to gracious givers.
5: Maupanu gbedodona amasina nukledifan.
4: Number two. Godly power. Pattern of guided giving.
5: Evelia, mau mamela panu nana le nonoma, panonoma.
4: Godly pattern for guided giving.
5: Mau mamela panu nana panonoma.
4: Number three, growing prosperity for great givers.
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4: Growing prosperity for great givers.
5: Nuopa didi dedi tonu nana agbosa soma.
4: Let's come back to number one.
5: Miava bantoji.
4: And I want you to notice all these verses of scriptures that we're going to read.
5: Majina dedi si kuku yokata manhine milama.
4: And if you want the blessing of God in your life, get into the scriptures.
5: Ne edima poya irade wa gbemola ide ngongoko kwelam.
4: And get into obedience to the scriptures.
5: Na ide torolo ngongo amanu.
4: And the blessings are going to be abundant in your life.
5: E ma poya irala sogbonde wa gbemo.
4: I said the blessings will be abundant in your life.
5: Bebe ya irawa sogbonde wa gbemo.
4: I said the blessings will be abundant in your life.
5: Me klabere ya irawa jireja.
4: You know, you need to give me an amen that will bring the rain of blessing down upon your family. You need to give me an amen that will expand your market. You need to give me an amen that the prosperity you have your prosperity will be as large as your amen.
5: Minam ame alebena kesnos na pola kesona kaketareja lolo ganda abena ame lebes leblonam la ena amen.
4: God's promise to gracious givers.
5: Maupanu gbedodona masina nukle jifan.
4: In Luke chapter 6 verse 38.
5: Luke atame ni kwekwe blaton vwadun.
4: Give and it shall be given unto you good measure. Pressed now, shaking together, running over, shall men give into your bosom.
5: Eglabena mina eyewanami. Ti jenuni siwate eyewuvu ogbangula wa twado mi afako labena ti jenuti mi ko ti je laye ko akwa ti jena mi awukan.
4: For the same measure that ye meet with that, it shall be measured to you again.
5: Ti jenuti mi ko ti je la eya ke wa to aji jena mi awukan.
4: Give and it shall be given unto you.
5: Mina eyewanami.
4: Then it says, what will be given to you will be good measure. Then he tells us, it's what we sow that we reap. It's what we give that will come back to us.
5: And
4: for even in little things, it is what you sow that you reap. And it is what you give that will be given to you. And you know, sometimes you might be in your family, for example. You're a lady, you're a woman, and you're married, and you want a smile from your husband. But you have a frown on your face. Give and it shall be given to you. You give what you desire. And it is what you desire that will be given back to you. It's like when you are standing before the mirror. And then you are looking at the mirror. Then you see somebody in the mirror. That's your picture right there. And then you frown your face. Face, and you tell the fellow in the mirror, smile at me if you want a smile. That one in the mirror will never smile except you smile yourself. If you need a smile, you smile. If you need joy, you give joy. If you need strength, you give strength. If you need help, you give help. If you need money, give money. Because it is what you give that will be given back to you. And how many people stand before the mirror of the world and they stand there with a plastic face? A stony face. A frowning face. An angry face. And then they're just standing there, they're saying the world should give them a smiling face. The world is like a mirror. And it is what you give that will be given back to you. Your customers, they're like mirrors. It is what you give that they'll give back to you. Your friends, they're like a mirror. And the brothers and sisters there, they're like mirrors. If you give them a frown, you'll get a frown back. Give and it shall be given unto you. When you give a smile, when you give love, when you give a helping hand, and when you give money to God, then it is that will be given back unto you. In Psalm 37 verse 3, Psalm 37:3. Trust in the Lord and do good, so shalt thou dwell in the land, and verily thou shalt be fed.
5: You must do something in verse 4.
4: Delight thyself also in the Lord, and he shall give thee the desires of thine heart. Commit thy way unto the Lord, trust also in him, and he shall bring it to pass. The way God brings it to pass is that you yourself, you'll be giving out something. And that's the promise of God, that if you trust in the Lord, he'll give you the desires of your
5: heart.
4: If you trust in the Lord, and you're not just trusting in the money. You know, there are people that trust in the money, they wouldn't even spend the money. They will not spend the money for church. They will not spend the money for any project in the church. They will not spend the money on their wife. They will not spend the money on their children. They don't spend the money piling it up. Even though they are hungry, they will not buy food. Even though they are naked, they will not buy clothes. The more the money piles up, that's what gives them joy. Psalm 112, I'm reading from verse 1. Praise ye the Lord. Blessed is the man that feareth the Lord, that delighteth greatly in his commandment. It doesn't say that delighted slowly, but delighted moderately. When the Lord gives us his command, and that's your delight, and that's your joy, and that makes you happy. In verse 2, his seed shall be mighty upon the earth. Do you want that to happen to you? It will happen. I said it will happen. The generation of the upright shall be blessed. Wealth and riches shall be in his house. Mark that in your Bible. Because that's what God said he will give you. That's what God said will be fulfilled in your life. His righteousness endureth forever. Unto the upright there arises light in the darkness. He is gracious and full of compassion and righteous. When he has any material sin, he hears that the church is having a project, and this project is to glorify God and minister to the need of not only the local church, not only all the churches in Lagos here at the headquarters, but the churches all over the nation, and to the churches all over Africa, at the headquarters of Deeper Life. Because of that, he said, I'm going to be gracious. I am going to be generous, because I know This is the chance for me. Then he tells us in verse 5, a good man showeth favor and lendeth, he giveth. He will guide his affairs with discretion. Surely it shall not be moved forever. The righteous shall be in everlasting remembrance. The righteous shall be in everlasting remembrance. He shall not be afraid of evil tidings. His heart is fixed, trusting in the Lord. And that means, you know, there are some people, they're shaky. When we are unstable, not steadfast, not fixed, then there's no blessing. At the time, some people hear about the Bagada project, the headquarters project. You know, they'll say, yes, I'm going to do that, and they can do it. About a month or about two months, then the fire, the vision, the desire goes now in them, and then their hearts are not fixed. They vouched, they pledged, they promised, but there was no fixing in

0: And then,
1: if they want to hinder your prosperity and blessing, God is going to push all those enemies aside.
0: He has
1: given to the poor. His righteousness endureth forever. His horn shall be exalted with
0: honor.
1: Am I talking about you? I said, am I reading promises for you? They will be yours in Jesus' name. In Proverbs chapter 3, I'm reading from verse 5. Trust in the Lord with all thine heart. Lean not unto thine own understanding. Before you give, pray. Maybe you have ₦1,000,000. And then, you know, we say give. I say, okay, what am I going to give? I'll give 50,000. Lean on your understanding. Go and pray.
0: I
1: say, God, this is a project of a lifetime. What can I do? What do you want me to do? And what it is you are telling me, Lord Jesus, here we are. If you are this money and you are physically here, naturally here, and this project for your honor and for the salvation of people, not only over here in the whole nation, if you
0: add
1: this amount of money I'm having now, Lord Jesus, what will you give? That's guided giving. Lean upon your understanding. In all thy ways acknowledge him, and he shall direct thy
0: path.
1: Be not wise in thine own eyes. Fear the Lord and depart from evil. Malachi chapter 3. We're reading from verse 8. Malachi chapter 3, verse 8. Will a man rob God? Yet ye have robbed me. But ye say, wherein have we robbed thee? In tithes and offering.
0: See, there are people that will say,
1: thank God, I pay my tithe and offering. Really, do you? Look up here. The tithe is 1 over 10 of your income. If you are earning in your place of work 40,000 naira a month,
0: a
1: tithe is 4,000. Offering is not there yet.
0: No,
1: a tithe is 1 over 10.
0: No,
1: and you know, every time you come, let's say you come to Sunday worship. Now is the time to worship the Lord with tithe and offering. And you're earning 40,000 naira a month. On one Sunday, raise up your offering, you raise up 100
0: naira.
1: The following Sunday, raise up your offering, 100
0: naira.
1: The following Sunday, raise up your offering and 100 naira. Because you are not growing, you don't understand.
0: You are not growing
1: in knowledge and understanding.

0: Then the fourth Sunday of the month, raise it up
1: 100.
0: And then if there are five Sundays in that month, offering 100, making
1: 500.
0: Monday, maybe you bring 20 naira or 50 naira, or you forgot because you are coming from work.
1: And
0: then on Thursday, raise up something, you are raising about 30 or 40.
1: When
0: you add everything together, maybe you have 700 naira that you have given.
1: In
0: the months, out of 40,000, is 4,000 that is tithe. And you are still to add more to that for the offering. And you have not even paid for project yet. That's what the Lord is saying. He said, you have robbed me. In verse 9, ye are cursed with a curse, for ye have robbed me, even this whole nation.
1: And
0: now, are we going to remedy that? When the blessing come back, I'm telling you, speedily the blessing will come back.
1: As an alekemia, you're
0: I said it will come back. In verse 10, bring ye all the tithes. Not a part of it. Bring ye all the tithes into the storehouse, that there may be meat in mine house. And prove me now herewith, says the Lord of hosts, if I will not open you the windows of heaven and pour you out a blessing, there shall not be room enough to receive it. Say that with me. God will pour out a blessing that there shall not be room enough to receive it. To be faithful to God. This is what I must do. One tenth is this amount. And when I'm coming, I bring that. And it is more blessed to give than to receive. Haggai chapter 2, looking at verse 6. For thus says the Lord of hosts, yet once, it is a little while, and I will shake the heavens and the earth, and the sea, and the dry land. And I will shake all nations, and the desire of all nations shall come. And I will fill this house with glory, says the Lord of hosts. The silver is mine, and the gold is mine, says the Lord of hosts. The glory of this latter house shall be greater than of the former. This Bagada building that we're going to have, many people have been saved in the old building. Many people have been healed in the old building. Many people have gone from that place like the gate of heaven. Some of them, they are already in heaven. But this new one we are building, the glory of the latter house, shall be greater than that of the former, says the Lord of hosts. In this place will I give peace, says the Lord of hosts. Let's look at that same Haggai chapter 2 from verse 15. And now I pray you consider from this day and upward, from before a stone was laid upon a stone in the temple of the Lord. Now if you go to Bagada, this very month is when we're starting the piling. Already that have been contracted out. And there is a lot of piling that we need there. This time that the stone is to be laid. The piles are to be laid. Since those days 1 verse 16. When one came to an heap of 20 measures, there were but 10. That is, they were not being blessed because they were stingy. They were holding away from the Lord. When one came to the press part for to draw out 50 vessels out of the press, there were but only 20. I smote you with blasting and with mildew and with the hail in all the labors of your hands.
1: Yet
0: ye turned not unto me, says the Lord. Consider now, from this day and upward, that's the day they were laying the foundation. From this day and upward, from the 4th and 20th day of the 9th month, even from the day that the foundation of the Lord's temple was laid, consider it.
1: Is there yet seed
0: in the barn? Yea, as yet the vine and the fig tree and the pomegranate and the olive tree has not brought forth, from this day I will bless you. If we will turn around and say, we have not been faithful in the past, but now from this day we're going to be faithful, and we're going to respond to the word of the Lord. Our giving from now on will be guided by the scripture. Then God says, from this day I will bless you. I come to point number 2. Godly pattern for guided giving. Godly pattern for guided giving. Here is where you now need to have growth in knowledge and growth in understanding and growth in maturity and growth in worship and growth in purity and power. When you have the proper understanding and you grow, then your giving will be guided. Let's look at Matthew chapter 6, verse 1. Take heed that ye do not your alms before men to be seen of them. Otherwise, ye have no reward of your Father which is in heaven. Do not sound a trumpet before thee, as the hypocrites do in the synagogues and in the streets, that they may have glory of men. Verily I say unto you, they have their reward. But when thou doest alms, let not thy left hand know what thy right hand doeth, that thine alms may be in secret, and thy Father which seeth in secret shall reward thee openly.
1: Gawola, nelenu nam amala, megana womiasi, nanya nusi wonu do siwana o. Bena wonunana, nano la lefa, eye fofo wasilenu pamla ra lefala, la duete fenau.
0: And many people, they have a partial understanding of this passage.
1: Amagadosa kukuya goma afankle afan.
0: Anytime I am giving anything to God and to anybody, the left hand must not know what my right hand is doing.
1: Yes, I am a lanuna mau, mananu mawa, nyemiasi, meganyanu se nyadu sila lewa wamu.
0: And the interpretation of that is, if the husband is going to give tithes in the church, the wife must not know.
1: Nyama gomye nye bina, na sonu tujibi ya nanu ulea leka miyamia, melebena sonyonu na nyanu atonu ti u.
0: The understanding is, if the wife is going to give tithes of her money, the husband must not know.
1: Enyama gomeni bina, de stronyonu, jibi ya nanmo ulia la malebe stronutu na nyanma tonu ti o.
0: If the leaders are going to give, that the members must not know.
1: Nenu nolawa nanula, kamaipyoma ganyanu tonu ti o.
0: And if the members are giving, the leader must not know what I'm giving.
1: Nebe na kamaipyole nun namla, nunolama ganyanu si nam, kamaipyole o.
0: But that's not what it's saying.
1: Ga kamanye me blombello.
0: This is talking about arms.
1: It's
0: not talking about tithes and offerings.
1: That
0: he used to see a beggar on the
1: street.
0: What the Pharisees will do is to blow a trumpet
1: and
0: call people, come and see me.
1: I'm
0: a good man.
1: I'm
0: a great man.
1: I am
0: giving something to this beggar. Why eat not for me, this beggar will die of hunger. Come and see what I'm giving him. That's what Jesus said. When you are giving alms to the poor, when you are giving arms to help the helpless, don't blow any trumpet. And don't allow people to know that this is what you are doing for the poor people. But when I'm giving to Jesus, am I giving arms to Jesus? Answer me. Is Jesus a beggar?
1: Yes, sir.
0: When I'm giving my tithe to the Almighty God, is Almighty God a beggar? Am I giving arms to God? When you are giving arms,
1: your
0: left hand will not know what your right hand is doing. But when you are giving to Jesus, and when
2: when you are giving to God, you're not giving alms, and you're not seeking the glory of men. You're giving because you're so excited and happy. God is my Father. Jesus is my Savior. See what he has done for me. Of course, I'm going to give to God everything that I have. Now, when the people gave to Jesus in those days, in Luke chapter 8, we're reading verse
1: 3.
2: Luke chapter 8, verse 3. And Joanna, the wife of Chuza, Herod's steward, and Susanna, and many others, which ministered unto him of their substance.
1: Look at them in Ipokia Maton, play Johanna, Kuza, Senior Herodes, Falcon Villa Strong, play Susanna, play Amabu Bugada, Sioto Open Was Subawi.
2: Then you? Because they gave to Jesus. And they gave it joyfully. And they gave it guided by scripture. And because when they were giving to Jesus, they were not giving alms. You don't give alms to Jesus. Your tithe is not alms, it's the right of the Almighty God. For example, it says when you pray, you enter into your closet, and then you shut your door and you pray. You pray to your Father which is in secret. Does that mean we must not pray in church because no door is shut? Does that mean we cannot pray in the bus when you want to go on a journey, you bend your head, you want to, of course you can pray. But how about when you are praying your house, shut the door, that's your house, that's when you are praying in your house. And the same Jesus that told me about that prayer, shutting the door, he was at Lazarus' tomb.
1: Yes, my kenebena dugbele woko gamia. Yes, man te kenebena ya Lazarus ba yodoti.
2: In the public,
1: la modum,
2: he lifted up his face to the Lord and he prayed.
1: Awo mojinema wiye wodogbeda.
2: The point is, we must grow in our knowledge.
1: Ya tienyo sibena lebe miati le miapasi jajama.
2: And grow in our understanding.
1: Eye miati le gomasasama.
2: And grow in our love for God.
1: Miati le lononama uma.
2: And grow in our fellowship to the Lord.
1: Miati le miapo pumayotuma lonokule ma.
2: And grow in revelation, the revelation of the Word of God.
1: Miati le ma.
2: You've seen over here, Joanna. And you have seen Susanna and many others. They ministered to the Lord Jesus of their substance, and people knew about it. John chapter 12, I'm reading from verse 3. John chapter 12, I'm reading from verse
1: 3.
2: Then took Mary a pound of ointment of spikenard, very costly, and anointed the feet of Jesus and wiped his feet with her hair.
1: That Maria ton nardomi mieto pande de kanu sefa asisanuto kasede yesu pa pounuti ewo tutu e pa pou nuti kle pa tada.
2: The house was filled with the odor of the ointment. Then said one of the disciples, Judas Iscariot, Simon's son, which shall betray him, why was not this ointment sold for 300 pence and given to the poor?
1: That Judas Iscariot, son,
2: Then
1: denario alopan eton eye wa tue.
2: But Jesus is not a poor man.
1: Yes, menya mada holo.
2: He forsook everything to give us everything.
1: Egbele unsa unde ba tonu sia nu na miawea.
2: And it was done to Jesus publicly.
1: Eye wo na yes la le dudum.
2: And we're told the name of the person that poured this on him.
1: Amene tonu sia kore jawo yo ema ponu komis.
2: And when you are doing something for Jesus, you cannot always do it in secret. Can say, my left hand will not know what my right hand is doing. Sometimes, there will be a Judas Iscariot there to oppose you. Don't mind those Judas Iscariots. After all, they're the betrayers. And then we're told in verse 6 days, he said, not that he cared for the poor, but because he was a thief, and arch the bag and bear what was therein.
1: You
2: know, the people that actually want to steal, they say,
1: why
2: are you giving Jesus publicly? Now everybody knows the amount and we cannot take out of it. Why don't you give it
1: secretly
2: and then a access to the bag, and then I can fumble with it and take what I want and release what I want to release. And because they do not have the love of God in their hearts. And then Jesus said, let her alone.
1: Yes,
2: she's doing this for me publicly. Let her alone. How about when you said we shouldn't give our hands for the left hand not to know what the right hand is doing? I'm not a beggar on the street and I'm not receiving alms. I am the Lord and the Master.
1: Yes, boy, imenye nubiala, imenye nubiala moto o. Iyenye apeta plemia de la.
2: And she is doing this for me as one of the saved people. Let her alone. Against the day of my burying, as she kept this.
1: Acts
2: chapter 4 verse 36. And Joseph, who was by the apostles' son, was so named Barnabas, which is being interpreted the son of a consolation. A Levite and of the country of Cyprus, having land, sold each and brought the money and laid each where.
1: Signe le huito a mosi wodi le kiprola aglele esi eye esi wote drala eto galaba dada afika
2: at the apostle's feet.
1: Apostolo paponum,
2: why is it this man brought you directly to the apostles?
1: Look at me at galaba na apostolo odo.
2: Oh, because this is not arms.
1: Well, I've been asked money in Ubia Biode.
2: It's been given to God.
1: I tell a maunam.
2: And when we have a project in the church,
1: never miller, Junior or Dorella Hamiamalan,
2: we want to build the church.
1: Nedemia to Hamiam.
2: And then we want to know whether the thing is complete or not. We say it will cost this amount.
1: Nedibena de Gala, Dialoma, Demibena Gala, a Yane, a Gazi Puma, Vimia to Hole.
2: And our district has been given this amount to pay for the project. And then our leader, the coordinator there, the local pastor there, will say, now believers, we're having believers meeting. This is our project.
1: And
2: we need this. If you can give, 1 million, come to this side. You're going to give 500, come to this side. You're going to give 100,000, come to this side. And then somebody like Judas Iscariot, they will say, why are they doing it like this? I am am going to give, but I will not allow the coordinator or the pastor to know what I'm going to give. What's the matter? You don't grow in the understanding of the word of God. When we are having projects, we are not giving alms to God. Giving alms to the pastor, or giving alms to anybody, we're doing this to do the work of God. And if you can give, then you go there. And then when you write the paper, I'll give 1 million naira. You write your name. You write your address. Why? Because when we collect all those papers, and we're going to add everything together, when we add it together, we want to be sure we have now got everything. Because the pipes, the cost a specific amount of money. And the cement we're going to use will cost a specific amount of money. And when we add everything, you will say, yes, praise the Lord. Everything is alright. But when we say everything is right, that's just paper. That's just pledge. That's just vow. And if you forget, and you are not redeeming your pledge, because we have your name, we have your address, maybe you are just forgetting, then we knock at your door. We say, this is what you said you are going to give to God. If we don't monitor it like that, the people that will just write some things on paper, they throw the paper to us, but the paper is not money. And therefore, because it's not available, we're not able to do the project properly. But you see over here, you see the way they did it. Peter knew that Barnabas pledged this, and Barnabas sold the land and he brought the money. Acts chapter 5 verse 1. But a certain man named Ananias with Sapphira, his wife, sold a possession and kept back part of the price. His wife also being privy to it in the knowledge of it privately, and brought a certain part and laid it at the apostles' feet. No secrecy here. Everything was plain. But Peter said, Ananias, why has Satan filled thine heart to lie to the Holy Ghost and to keep back part of the price of the land?
1: Petro glona Ananias bena no kanuche satana yo woji mo fun be na ka va to na gbogbon kokela eno to anigba fa gada la makan.
2: Ah, look at this. Peter didn't say, well, it's between him and God. Petru, no, this is pledge. You pledge that you're going to sell the land.
1: Le donu gbebe ya dra ni gbanla.
2: Barnabas has done it.
1: Banaba what was sinu.
2: And Barnabas gave testimony.
1: Banaba did that.
2: And the apostle said, yes, we know. His witness, his record is true.
1: Hey, apostle,
2: then Ananias also said, I'm going to do the same thing. That's your pledge. And then Peter said in verse 4, whilst it remained, was it not thine own?
1: Petro gwele kukwe mene esi wolila de menye towe uwa.
2: Were you not the one that made the pledge?
1: Menye wonte donugbe uwa.
2: Why didn't you redeem the pledge?
1: Nweka temo wonugbe do duwa jiodo.
2: After it was sold, was it not in thy power?
1: Eyes nete drala de menye wonu senwe uwa.
2: Why hast thou conceived this sin in thine heart?
1: Nweka nute nuwa wonshado wajima.
2: Thou hast not lied unto men, but unto God.
1: Menye amowone ka vatona ukab na maubo.
2: You get the point I'm making? The point is this. Godly pattern. There's nothing secret here.
1: Nyaya glomo la mo kone mi azu alofa gbeto mebe de nudu ani salade na de kama wulale ya mo o.
2: You want to give to God.
1: Lebe ya nanu ma o.
2: If you have the money, you have the millions you give.
1: Ne million la si lebe ya na ma o.
2: If you have 100,000 then you give.
1: Na lo fa de kale bi na ma o.
2: If yours is just 50,000 then you give.
1: Na pe bla to lebe ya na ma o.
2: But it is something you are giving. It is, this is not right and left hand matter. This is something we are following the Bible, the word of God. For alms to the poor. Left hand must not know what the right hand is doing. That's alms for the poor. For project in the church. And for taking care of the needs in the church financially. And for paying your tithes. There is no right and left hand matter there.
1: This
2: is your responsibility.
1: 2
2: Timothy chapter 1 verse 16. The Lord give mercy unto the house of Onesiphorus.
1: And
2: oft refresh me. I was not ashamed of my chain. But when he was in Rome, he sought me out very diligently and found me. The Lord grant unto him that he may find mercy of the Lord in that day. And in how many things he ministered unto me at Ephesus, thou knowest very well. Every gift he gave me, you know it very well.
1: That
2: is the word of God. Philippians chapter 4 verse 15. Now ye Philippians know also that in the beginning of the gospel, when I departed from Macedonia, no church communicated with me as concerning giving and receiving, but ye only.
1: You
2: sent once and again unto my necessities.
1: Not
2: because I desire a gift, but I desire fruit that may abound to your
1: account.
2: You know, there may be some people that are saying, why is the pastor preaching like this? Not because I desire anything from you, because that project is God's project, it will be done. I said it will be done. I desire that you will do something. that will abound in your account in heaven. That God will say, this is what you are giving. And what you are giving, He will multiply a hundredfold. Give it back to you in Jesus' name. You know, if you know about the Africa White Crusade, did you know about that? I said, did you know about the Africa White Crusade?
1: Now,
2: before we got to that place, I'm not living there. But the church in Port Harcourt, they decided they'll build a house, almost a mansion, for me there. And then when I got to Port Harcourt before, I never saw any house like, you know, I just lived there, you know, where they put me. But this time that they built a separate place,
1: as
2: the overseer there said, what are you doing? I'm only here for crusade. How is it that you have built all this? He said, well, we know you are growing older. And we don't want you to just live in any ramshackle place. That's why the Lord laid on our heart and we built it.
1: But
2: you know, as we came to that crusade, in the first day, to be able to tell the governor that, well, we're here in your state, I just went to greet him, a courtesy call. In the evening, he sent one of their ministers there. And the River State donated $10 million to Deeper Life, just like that.
1: Hey, River State. And $10 million.
2: Not only that, we finished that crusade. And when we finished the crusade, I called the security people there and I said, security people, you have been so wonderful. Give everything to the Lord. And I said, come together here. I just prayed for us. Say bye bye. God bless you. When I led, the state house sent, the wife of the state governor sent to the pastor there and said,
1: hey, pastor, best
2: all those security people that work when your pastor was here, they did a good job.
1: When
2: they come to the state house, we're going to give every one of them job. And then when we were there, there was somebody, a luxurious bus, long, but this kind of bus that you take from Lagos to, you know, to the east. Somebody gave that and said, during this crusade, you want to take people, your instruments, your equipment from this place to the crusade field.
1: And they use the bus.
2: After we finished the crusade, came back to Lagos. And the pastor said, thank you very much for the bus.
1: Pastor,
2: you can take it back.
1: As on truck of
2: was on. Say, I don't need it again. I give it to the church. And it is not ended yet. Then, you know, when I was there, they were having the kind of a vehicle I used here, this kind of Jeep, a car, Lexus it was.
1: Pastor Benasilas, Malauna, Vade, Zaikanenya, Jeep, Lexus.
2: And over there, this one is even inferior to that. And somebody in that place said, in the convoy of the pastor, I want you to please take this vehicle and use for the few days it'll be here. And the pastor said, thank you very much. And then when I finished, I came back to Lagos and the pastor said,
1: hey, pastor,
2: brother, thank you very much. The crusade is over. The pastor has gone back. Have your Lexus back. The fellow said, now it's now for the church. See the blessing of God upon them. Just because they gave. See the blessing that came upon them. Blessing coming from the state government. Blessing coming for the employment of the security. Blessing coming from everybody. That's why I said, your own time of blessing has come. And your own time of abundance has come. And anywhere you are hearing this message,
1: this
2: is how to respond. When you respond properly, and Paul the Apostle said, you Philippians, it's because I want something in your account in heaven. That's why I'm telling you this, so that you'll be able to give to God and your account in heaven will be wonderful. I said your account in heaven will be wonderful. You see, there was nothing secret there. That leader gave this. That coordinator gave this. That zonal leader gave this. That women rep gave this. That overseer gave this. That overseer's wife gave this. And as they knew, they rejoiced together because with all their heart, they gave willingly. When we do that, will there be any blessing? Tell me out loud, will there be any blessing? Point number 3, growing prosperity for great givers. Growing prosperity for great givers. Just saying in your heart there, I wish I had much money, then I will be a great giver. But I don't have much. What we mean by great, great, great givers. In Mark chapter 12, from verse 41. And Jesus sat over against the treasury. How the people cast money into the treasury. And many that were rich cast in much. That's good. That's great. Those are great givers too. They were rich. And because they were rich, they cast in much. And there was a certain poor widow. And she threw in 2 mites, which make a farthing. And he called unto him his disciples, and says unto them, verily I say unto you that this poor widow has cast more in than all they have cast into the treasury.
1: Baba wonusi amasiawo to dadenu joda kalama.
2: All day did cast in of their abundance, but she of her want did cast in all that she had, even all her living.
1: Ella bena wakata wato opa bons of vivula pada dadema kayala chopa dadalam. Watonu siokata lesila kana apa gbononola dada ama.
2: That's a great giver.
1: Emenyum nana la gbosom.
2: This is what I'm giving.
1: No ye mana pato.
2: For this project, that's alright.
1: Kana mabokwa tu anyu.
2: Because Jesus pointed it out.
1: Ba yesu lade edegbofanti onuti.
2: And then when you do it like that, you're going to be blessed. Great, great givers.
1: Nelewe namala wayo mnana mnala mgana lao.
2: 2 Corinthians chapter 9. Reading from verse
1: 8.
2: But this I say, he which soweth sparingly shall reap also sparingly. And he which soweth bountifully shall reap bountifully. That's how the prosperity comes. That's how the provision of the Lord comes. That's how wealth and riches will come to your life. Every man, according as he purposes in his heart, so let him give, not grudgingly or of necessity, for God loveth what kind of giver? Cheerful giver.
1: Amasiam abelesi wodo di ene lepa jima. Ena manye ple vabe alo jizi u. Ela bena amasina nuple maka. Amasina nuple jijola eye mau lona.
2: Then it says in verse 8, and God is able to make all grace abound toward you.
1: Pokwe amani kanusele mao sibena amanu vabe katana bagunami.
2: That she always having all sufficiency in all things may abound unto every good work.
1: Proverbs chapter
2: 3 verses 9 and 10. Honor the Lord with thy substance and with the first fruits of all thine increase, so shall thy barns be filled with plenty.
1: So workers no play work, Blemunoka tapak banta or double buyoanu, Ekamanu, Ayawaba tam tam, Ayawai agabanda waka piafo.
2: And thy presses burst out. That means your bag will not be able to contain what you are going to have.
1: Ebede Ayawai agabanda waka piafajada, Matado a kutufa loga kodamu.
2: Your account will not be able to contain what you will have.
1: Mebede
2: it will burst out with new wine. Let's come back to Malachi chapter 3. We're looking at verse 10. It says, bring ye all the tithes into the storehouse. If you're earning 30,000 a month, 3,000, that's the tithe.
1: Ebena mi genu po wole kata inu jarofela ne laduna akpa blaton le otire ka akpa tonye mauto.
2: All the time
1: nu wole okata.
2: If you're earning 25, 2,500 is the tithe.
1: Ne laduna akpa blabo vo atola akpa vo kla lo pa matonye mauto.
2: And the practice you have been doing before,
1: eya lesi le kwa ngo mauto la,
2: when you know you're earning maybe 100,000,
1: le nyabe eduna kwa lo pa de kala ute ku,
2: and then you just bring like 1,000, then you raise it up,
1: e le tona akpa de kabana angula lo le jisa si akwe de,
2: and you drop it in the bag. You're not bringing all the tithe.
1: La kia dada mdorak matonu wole kata le ba.
2: But the Lord is telling you that if you are really going to be faithful to the Lord, a tithe is one tenth of what you have.
1: And
2: that's apart from the pledge we're making. The pledge you make something. That you say, I want to be a responsible member of this church. And that is our project together.
1: Bena,
2: and we're doing it. I said, said we're doing it. You'll be faithful in your tithe, you'll be faithful in the project. Bring all the tithes into the storehouse. That there may be meat in mine house. And prove me now herewith, says the Lord of hosts. If I will not open the windows of heaven and pour you out a blessing, that there shall not be room enough to receive it. And I will rebuke the devourer for your sakes, and he shall not destroy the fruits of your ground. Neither shall your vine cast a fruit before the time in the field, says the Lord of hosts. And all the nations shall call you blessed. Give me a good amen there. For ye shall be a delightsome land, says the Lord of hosts. I see
1: it,
2: you are too busy and you are doing and you are managing the work in the world.
1: As it le
2: and le you yamu. Cannot come into the church and do the work of God. The Lord is asking not only for your money, he's asking for your ability. He's asking for your profession. He's asking for everything you need. We're going to give it to the Lord in Jesus' name. The Lord bless them so much, they give too much. And then in the houses, they also have too much. You are going to have too much. Your tithe is until the end of your life. As you keep on earning money, then you keep on giving, and the blessing of the Lord will never stop in your life. In 2 Chronicles chapter 31, I'm reading from verse 5. And as soon as the commandment came abroad, immediately the children of Israel brought in abundance the first fruits of corn and wine and oil and honey and of all the increase of the field. And the tithes of all things they brought in abundantly. The tithes of all things brought they in abundantly. And concerning the children of Israel and Judah that dwelt in the cities of Judah, they also brought in the tithe of oxen. And the tithe of sheep and the tithe of the holy things, which were consecrated unto the Lord their God, and led them by heaps. In the third month, they began to lay the foundation of the heaps and finish them in the seventh month, when Hezekiah and the princes came and saw the heaps, they blessed the Lord and his people Israel.
1: Then
2: Hezekiah questioned, there were the priests and the Levites concerning the heaps, and Azariah the chief priest of the house of Zadok answered him and said,
1: Eye Zedekia, Bia Nupu Fuawata Selenuno Lao, Pelevivio, Tatanuno Laga Azaria to Zadok, Pamalago Mutabena.
2: People began to bring their offerings into the house of the Lord. We have had enough to eat.
1: So Esimo, what the Asinun Jototo Ben. na Yehowa fomela mi dunu difo.
2: And have left plenty, for the Lord has blessed his people. The Lord has blessed his people. When we give according to God's prescription, the Lord will bless his people. That which is led is this great store. That which is led is this great store. The time has come for you. A time of blessing. A time of prosperity. And it's in your hand. The way has been shown. The path has been made clear. Give, and it shall be given unto you. A good measure. Press down, shaking together, running over, shall be put into your bosom. For with the same measure that she
1: meet,
2: it shall be measured to you again. Let's rise up and commit ourselves to the Lord. This is the time of our breakthrough. The Lord told us at the beginning of the year, He was giving us the master key. And here is the key in your hand now. If you want to be prospered, here is the key. If you want to have abundance of the Lord, here is the key. If you want the blessing of the Lord without measure, beyond measure, here is the key. If you want your house to be overflowing with the blessings of the Lord, here is the key. If you want to watch greater and greater,

0: The corner you are bango, play more permanent, but now
1: bring all the tithe to the storehouse. And then the Lord will bless you for it. Make your pledge. Make it known. So that if you are slow about redeeming the pledge, then your leader in the church will be able to remind you, here is the pledge you made. And there is nothing to hide about that. And there is nothing to be proud about that. It's your duty, it's your responsibility. And as you do your duty, the Lord will bless you abundantly.

0: Jesus' name we pray.
1: Le Yesu fanu kome mi do gbedale.
0: Heavenly Father, we thank you once again for bringing us to the Bible study tonight.
1: Mi ama unso kata tomi da pono de kake wele ga klo mi ba Bible la sronpo le zansiama.
0: Thank you for this good habit your people have formed. 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
1: Apena ona agbono no mi sikele de le vio pa gbomo be na wute va Fisha Jura Sha Juda Gabova Strong Biblia, let do dosia do docla flesia fulinu.
0: We pray, Lord, as we study tonight.
1: May dog but Abena Simia Strong Wonya Zayamala.
0: We ask you, O Lord, you strengthen every one of us to demonstrate the light of the gospel you are revealing to us in Jesus' name.
1: May dog but Abena Peremia Dumato de Shadem Chibena, Agbronomisi Chemical Biblia, Matomala, Miochamia at the door, Wamalaya Sofano.
0: I will pray, Lord, the same conviction and stability and steadfastness that you gave to the worthies of old, you give to every one of us as we study tonight in Jesus' name.
1: Mi dog but I've been a tenon so simple kelili ma vama vansi kele to de blema kwasa to womala a peton a dile miyoka miyama ekbale yesu fenu koma.
0: The grace and them give unto us.
1: Amen vevesi wo kola tre de miyoka miyama.
0: The loyalty in them give unto us.
1: Nutepo washina lomala poto tre demiokamiama.
0: Help us, Lord, in times of temptation, trial, and persecution to stand firm, faithful to the Lord to the very end in Jesus' name.
1: Bless
0: us in the study of the word tonight. Thank you, Lord, because we know you have answered. In Jesus' name we pray.
1: Le Yesu fanu koma mi dog bedale.
0: And everybody said,
1: Amen.
0: Thank you very much. I welcome you to the Bible study tonight. The study of the Word of God is very essential, very important to pilgrims who are going to heaven.
1: Ma ofanya la so son la le vevie nyenu sikwasi ne amosho le mozom do tajipola.
0: You know the people that say they are Christians and they do not give much value to the study of the word.
1: Amiado wa wo yo do kibe ni Christo to gakela o ma choma ofanya la so son nu kwasi na ofagbe o.
0: Those people will not have any backbone to stand at a time of trial, temptation, and persecution. And when the wind blows, when the troubles arise, they'll be blown off. Because they do not have the spiritual stamina to stand. But it's those who meditate on the word of God. It's those people that are able to stand when temptations and persecutions arise because

0: powers of the world.
1: Amama we tim nua titre nua te sesini bena tete kpokpe dodokpo va ke titre de enyala nuchi.
0: We're back to Daniel chapter 3 verses 13 to 18.
1: Mitro va Daniel fa agbanle etame eton kpokpe.
0: Then Nebuchadnezzar in his rage and fury commanded to bring Shadrach, Meshach, and Abednego. Then they brought these men before the king.
1: Enumake Nebuchadnezzar de sele domodwe kple jikume be wada kplo Shadrach, Meshach, kple Abednego ve eye wo kplo nutu sia o ve na fiala.
0: 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Do you not ye serve my gods? Now worship the golden image which I have set up.
1: Tete Nebuchadnezzar ko eji blo na obe na Shadrach, Meshach, kple Abednego. 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
0: Now, if ye be ready, at what time ye hear the sound of the cornet, flute, harp, sackbut, psaltery, dulcimer, and all kinds of music, and ye fall down and worship the image which I have made well. But if ye worship not, ye shall be cast the same hour into the midst of a burning fiery furnace. And who is that God that shall deliver you out of my hands?
1: Eya tami dodo ne mi se pe o je o gaka sanku o sanku o veno o pe je o ple sanku pmo bi vo o pe didila e ke ma mi a je klo a do gbeda na legba si mo wola ke ne mi e do gbeda ne ola e ke ma wa cho mi a fun gbon de pojo bibila mo enu ma ke ma o ke a tenu a de mi cho a sinya mo.
0: Shadrach, Meshach, and Abednego answered and said to the king, O Nebuchadnezzar, we are not careful to answer thee in this matter.
1: Tete Shadrach, Meshach, kple Abednego wodonu blona fiala bena Nebuchadnezzar nyasianu dodoma vemi o.
0: If it be so, our God whom we serve is able to deliver us from the burning fiery furnace, and he will deliver us out of thine hand, O king.
1: Boda mia ma o si subo mi lela atenu ademi choko jo bibila ma eye wa atenu ademi cho wo fia sima.
0: But if not be known,
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0: In Jesus' name we pray.
1: Le Yesu fenu koma mi do gbedale.
0: Heavenly Father, we thank you for the Bible study tonight.
1: Mi ama o ti fo fi to mi da pe lo zemo pe bible la so tron ti.
0: Thank you because you brought us together so you can reveal your mind to us.
1: A pe no le pro mi bible na ya de won to wo su sula afia mi.
0: We pray, O Lord, as you reveal your will and your mind to us, you grant us understanding in Jesus' name.
1: Mi le gbe do na gbe na si na de wo su su pro lonu ate mi la won to na mi komo so so fu de enu ti le Yesu fenu koma.
0: And we're asking, O Lord, that your spirit will empower, energize the word so that, Lord, the grace and the strength and the ability to carry out the word and to be obedient to you grant unto every one of us in
1: Jesus'
0: name. Bless your people today everywhere as we listen and as we learn. We pray, O Lord, we'll grow in the things of the Lord in Jesus' name.
1: Apoto jira vio wo egba la fisa fisa mi le todum nyala lela ale si mia srom la kpede mia tye mia chide amonuwe vola mele Yesu fenu koma.
0: Thank you, Lord, because we know you have answered.
1: Mide akpono elabwe minyabwena edung tinami.
0: In Jesus' name we pray.
1: Le Yesu fenu koma mido kpeda le.
0: In Revelation chapter 16 we're looking at verse 15.
1: Le nyala de cheba akbala ta wi ademia kpokpokpo wi aton.
0: Behold, I come as a seed. Blessed is he that watches and keepeth his garments, lest he walk naked and he see his shame.
1: Boda magbana abeta fito ena wajira amasinuano jo eye wodra efo awodo bena wagazon amama eye wakpo efo nukpofo o.
0: If you were here last week for the Bible study, you will remember that we did a study in chapter 16 of Revelation. And we dealt with this verse of scripture. But because of the importance of the verse, and because of what the Lord wants to reveal and teach us, we're looking at this again as we're looking at the righteous one.
3: And
0: the one that is born again, the one that knows the Lord, and the one that has been made righteous by the cleansing of the blood of the Lamb. That a man like that, a woman like that, a child like that, a boy, a girl like that, who has been forgiven. Who has been made righteous by the grace of God in his watchfulness in his life. And if you remember in this verse of scripture last week, it was talked about the coming of the Lord. Behold, I come as a thief.
3: Nemi dunun kule pupu ya jila jura gwene vayimala mi funu chonchi bwena biblia gwene vayimala kwoda mokbana abefya fito ena.
0: Then he says, I come as a thief. What does that mean? Number one,
3: it's
0: coming unexpectedly. At a time when people are not expecting, that's when he will come. Number two, it's coming unannounced. Coming as a thief means a thief comes into the house and he takes just what is precious to him. And when Jesus comes, he'll not be taking everybody in the world, he'll be taking the people that are precious to him. Who are those people? The righteous ones, the believers. Number four, I told you last week that when he comes, he says, behold, I come as a thief. When a thief comes, he doesn't come to stay in that house. He takes what he wants and then he is gone. Look at that verse 15 again. Behold, I come as a thief. Blessed is he that watcheth and keepeth his garment. You see the garments there in the plural. That's the robe of salvation. That the holiness, the glory that covers the children of God. That we're watching the grace and the strength the Lord has given us. He says, lest he walk naked and deceive his shame. That's what leads us to the Bible study today. The watchfulness of the righteous. The watchfulness of the righteous. Let's see the example of a righteous man. And at the moment he was not watching. Let's see what happened unto him. In Genesis chapter 6, I'm reading verse 9 and then verse 22. These are the generations of Noah. Noah was a just man and perfect in his generations. And Noah walked with God.
3: Esha enye Noah fa jitima vio nutinya. Noah enye ama jodjwe ple ama madifon. Le ama ngonli towa doma. Eye Noah zonple mawo.
0: Look at verse 22. Thus did Noah according to all that God commanded him. So did he.
3: Bukwe bla vavofa. Eye Noah we. Ale si mawo desene la. Nene mape wowo.
0: Look at chapter 7 verse 5. And Noah did according unto all that the Lord commanded him. And then we're told in verse 16, as God commanded him, So he did.
3: Pope we adiaponu alessimao de sene ena eye Yehuwa.
0: And the Lord shut the door. Then you look at this same chapter 7. Look at verse 1 now. The Lord said unto Noah, come thou and all thy house into the ark, for thee have I seen righteous before me in this generation.
3: Da adresha ke popo gbanto tete Yehova gblo na nuwa bena yide adaka vula mo wonuto ple afo mo kata ela bena mo po bena amojojo ne nyele titima shadom.
0: That's the declaration of God Almighty concerning Noah.
3: Ese nye manu sakata tola ponya gboglo kude Noah.
0: That he was righteous, and it wasn't only just righteous, he was uniquely righteous in the midst of the corrupt millions of people that lived in his time.
3: Bena eya manye ama jojo manye deko wanya ama jojo okobonu e debli bole jojo nyenye ma ama akpena na usio gbuna kemkem eye wono woduma lafoye.
0: God declared him to be righteous in his generation. He was not just simply righteous, merely righteous. He was a preacher of righteousness.
3: Ma ugblo bena enya ama jojo le efoti timalama manye deko wanya ama jojo okobonu ma unya gbuna le wanya.
0: A protector of righteousness.
3: It
0: was a defender of righteousness too.
3: And yet,
0: we find an event in his life.
3: Although
0: it was just once in his lifetime, yet it is recorded for our learning. In his lifetime, when he became careless, he wasn't watching. We're told that he became drunk.
3: We're
0: looking at Genesis chapter 9. I'm reading from verse 20. And Noah began to be an husbandman, and he planted a vineyard, and he drank of the wine, and he was drunken. And it was uncovered within his tent.
3: Eye nuwa de ashi agledadema eye wo de wan gbleade ke esi wo nu wan mula ede amama de efo agbadom.
0: And Ham, the father of Canaan, saw the nakedness of his father and told his brethren without.
3: Eye Ham kana fofo bofofo afa ama eye wo dagble na novia evia wo le hehe.
0: You will see here the unfortunate scene that happened to Noah. This is calling upon us that we need to be very watchful in our lives, that even though we have been saved and the grace of God has come in, and now by his grace we're righteous and we're holy because of the grace of God in our lives, yet it calls for watchfulness. Noah's fall into the sin of drunkenness shall serve as a warning to heaven-bound pilgrims.
3: We have been
0: made righteous by the grace of God. That righteousness cannot be taken for granted.
3: To the
0: point that we feel that we can never fall.
3: That's
0: presumption. And many times presumptuous people, self-confident people, often fall into sin.
3: In
0: 1 Corinthians chapter 10, I'm reading from verses 11 and 12. Now all these things happened unto them for examples. And they are written for our admonition, upon whom the ends of the world are come.
3: Kanu shawo katava amamawoji abekwadenu ena eye wonwledi bena wanye nu khokhlokhna mi amashoji hika siama fonu vadola.
0: That is warning us and challenging us that we too we ought to be watchful.
3: And
0: the conclusion of that part of scripture is in verse 12. It says, wherefore, Let him that thinketh he standeth take heed lest he fall.
3: Eyata amosika susuna be yele titrela na kpo nwe be na wagaje ani o.
0: He's telling us the people that have received the grace of God, like you and I, when they were careless and when they were not watching, they had fallen.
3: That's
0: the warning of scripture for us. Matthew chapter 26, verse 41. Watch and pray that ye enter not into temptation. The spirit indeed is willing, but the flesh is weak.
3: Minonujo eye mi dogbeda ni mi aga jetete pomo o gbogbon la le lolom ga kenu chin la gbojo.
0: That's why the Lord told us to watch. What we do by ourselves is very important, but it is insufficient.
3: Eya ta poto wena kamina nonu jodo nu siwon mi le mi ado kwisila ele bevie ga ki amo de.
0: Watch on the one hand, pray on the other. Join those two together that you may not fall into temptation. That's why the Lord has brought us to this study today that we entitled The Watchfulness of the Righteous. I divide the message to three parts. Number one, the weakness of the righteous. Number two, warnings for the righteous. Number three, the warfare of the righteous. Let's go back to point number one, the weakness of the righteous. We are made righteous by grace. It's not a quality of virtue that is innate or inborn in us. It is by the grace of God we are
3: saved.
0: Without grace, we are as ordinary, as weak, as any other person here on earth. But salvation, that adds something to our lives. The strength of the Lord is with you, and you are living the life that God wants you to live. We rejoice with you, but understand, it is not by works. It is by the grace of God. And yet we need to understand that there have been people that were righteous before us, and then their weaknesses were revealed because they fell into sin in their unguarded moments.
3: You
0: think about a man like Noah. A man like
3: Gideon.
0: A man like Esau.
3: A man Asan.
0: A man like Uzziah.
3: A man Uzziah.
0: Or even David. Or Peter, one of the apostles.
3: David the Petrus in apostle.
0: We have good testimonies concerning them that they were righteous. And yet they have fallen into sin in the unguarded moments in their lives. Those things serve as a great warning to all believers on the need to be watchful at all times.
3: We're
0: looking at Judges chapter 8, verse 22. And the men of Israel said unto Gideon, rule thou over us, but thou and thy son's son also, for thou hast delivered us from the hand of Midian.
3: That the Israel tower grown and Gideon bena wonu to play view onu to, but play view onu to, for view me do a fiade mia jela bena away de me to Midian tower simon.
0: And Gideon said unto them, I will not rule over you, neither shall my son rule over you. The Lord shall rule over you.
3: Gideon, alo vinya nutu mia du fiade miati okebonu yehowa ne du fiade miati.
0: In that place we see the righteousness of Gideon.
3: La fisse mi po Gideon po jojo nyenye.
0: We see the servant attitude of Gideon.
3: Mi po Gideon po dola nyenye fo ade.
0: I'm only here to serve you.
3: Ebe de kumo la fiema subo mi.
0: But the Lord shall rule over you. He gave the glory to God.
3: Kaka ma onu tona du fiade miati etonu chi kokwela na mau.
0: Look at verse 24. And Gideon said unto them, I would desire a request of you, that ye would give me every man the earring of his praise. For they had golden earrings because they were Ishmaelites.
3: Pope Blava von Gideon Blonau Benanu de Kabiamele, Chumiasi, Mia Dum Amasiamanet or Toge, Siowo Halanam, Ismaele Tawunya, Ayatao do Sikatoge.
0: And then in verse 25, and they answered, well, we'll willingly give them, and they spread the garment, and did cast therein every man the earring of his praise.
3: Pope Blava von Atonlia, what do you benamia nauba? That the worker avoda ani, aye amasham of Fortuga, she wokalava dada
0: And the wage of the golden earrings that he requested was 1,700 shekels of gold, beside the ornaments and collars and purple raiment that was on the kings of Midian.
3: Aye sikatoga siowo biala, fokpokpomele sekel akwe de kaple alofan adron. Uma bukoge, ple tuma jonu, bakple adabeu, siomi jamfiawo do, ple.
0: And beside the chains that were about their camels' necks, and Gideon made an effort thereof, and put it in a city, even in Ophrah. And all Israel went thither, a warring after it, which thing became a snare unto Gideon and to his house.
3: Plekosokoso siole ekona ufoku sowula de emo. Eye Gideon chowo wo komo u, kecho dade efadu oframe. Eye Israel blibola subwe, eye wotrozu mona Gideon fe afola.
0: Here we learn that Gideon, a man that was righteous, a man that had been mightily used of the Lord, it came to a point it was not watching.
3: Afislami kwa Gideon, amajodjema.
0: And eventually idolatry came in. And that is a warning for you and for me, that in the unguarded moment we may become careless, we may become weak, and then we may fall into things we shouldn't fall into.
3: In
0: Judges chapter 4, I'm reading from verse 1. And Samson went down to Timnath and saw a woman in Timnath of the daughters of the Philistines. And he came up and told his father and his mother and said, I have seen a woman in Timnath of the daughters of the Philistines. Now therefore get her for me to wife.
3: Eye sim sim yi timna, eye wo po nyonu vya de le filisitawo fo nyonu o domo le timna. Esi wo gbola, e katana fo fwa gbrona da dagbena, mo po nyonu vya de le filisitawo fo nyonu vya o domo le timna, eya tamidi nam.
0: Then his father and his mother said unto him, is there never a woman among the daughters of thy brethren, or among all my people, that thou goest to take a wife of the uncircumcised Philistines?
3: And
0: Samson said unto his father, get her for me, for she pleaseth me well.
3: Simson blona fufua bena de nam ela bena afa nunyo nunya.
0: That was the beginning of the downfall of Samson.
3: Menye Samson for ani jajabo goma jajala.
0: And the children of Israel have been warned. And yet here, Samson said, that's exactly what I'm going to do. Get her for me, for she pleased me well.
3: Israel, if you allow Clonwo, Gakala Samson, Esia, a globina, Esia, Genuine, Lesatalami de Nam.
0: You better watch in your life. When there are things that are too close to your mind, the things you are looking for, the things you are desiring, that you feel, I must get this. But the word of God is against it, I don't care.
3: Novi, elebena nonujo. 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
0: You want something. Something that the word of God forbids. And yet you say that is exactly what I want. It brings downfall.
3: Nenye bele nade jin. Bevasina suweti kakela maufonya chitrelen nemenu manuchi. 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Aklo ade aninja
0: chema. In 1 Samuel chapter 13. From verse 8.
3: Samuel Gbanto Tawi a Tonkbukwe Anyi.
0: And he tarried 7 days according to the set time that Samuel had appointed. But Samuel came not to Gilgal, and the people were scattered from him.
3: Eye wolala nukeke adren, si Samuel do, ke Samuel meva Gilgal o, tete tukola kakale enu.
0: Here we are reading about Saul, the king, and we are reading about his impatience.
3: Ati selamile nukelemcho Saul, fialanu timile nukelemcho yefo jimakbodi nuchi.
0: And then in verse 9 it says, and Saul said, bring hither a burnt offering to me, and peace offerings. And he offered the burnt offering. And it came to pass that as soon as he had made an end of offering the burnt offering, behold, Samuel came.
3: Eye Saul blobe na mi renu mo sa ble akpeda vo sa ve eye wo sa nu mo vo esi wo sa nu mo vo vola tetel Samuel do.
0: And Saul went out to meet him that he might salute him. And Samuel said, what hast thou done? And Saul said, because I saw that the people were scattered from me, and that thou camest not within the days appointed, and that the Philistines gathered themselves together at Michmash. Therefore, said I, the Philistines will come down now unto me, now upon me, to Gilgal, and I have not made supplication unto the Lord. I forced myself therefore.
3: Eye Saul yi dakwe be ya do bene. Ke Samuel blon bena nu kanewo. 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
0: He was impatient within him.
3: Jimakbodi le eya mama.
0: And Samuel said unto Saul, thou hast done foolishly. Thou hast not kept the commandment of the Lord thy God, which he commanded thee. For now will the Lord have established thy kingdom upon Israel forever.
3: Eya tamasi do kunya jika sanu mava pupu wi atonlia Samuel blona Saul bena awa bumatino de wanya denele Yahua wuma ufasa siwa dena umada asila anyena Yahua ana wotarupa.
0: He means something that will continue forever just because of that impatience of the moment.
3: Nusilebo wa nwefa asimada tegbela abu leti magbori ufaya yiditu kuima mako.
0: When the devil is pushing you, do it. Time is going. Go marry an unbeliever. Time is going.
3: Na bo samle tutumbena ele titimakpa ibede timakoto twade kama jiji.
0: I go to the herbalist and get something. Maybe you need a child. Time is going.
3: Dohle levitin abosambe de bokono gbono watema na ovi.
0: Age is not on your side. Age is not to your favor. Remember, when that pushing and stirring of the devil is upon you, that the devil wants you to exercise impatience.
3: And
0: impatience will normally lead into problems. And then in verse 14, we're told, but now thy kingdom shall not continue. The Lord has sought him a man after his own heart, and the Lord has commanded him to be captain over his people, because thou hast not kept that which the Lord commanded
3: thee. Efo dukonu elabena mele sasi yokuwa dena ulamede asi o.
0: Let's look at 1 Kings chapter 15 verse 5.
3: Fia ugbanto tawi
0: Because David did that which was right in the eyes of the Lord, and turned not aside from anything that he commanded him all the days of his life, except only in the matter of Uriah the Hittite.
3: Ella bena David de wonu sinyo le Yehowa nukuma eye meteda le sesio kata wodene la mole efo agbemun kekwo kata ma o negbe midoto negbe le Uriah yichitola fo enyama kwe.
0: David, in his own case, everything appeared fine.
3: David le togumola enu agbemue.
0: But here we're reading that he did this terrible thing. He committed adultery. And then he killed the man that is the husband of that woman. And it went on record. 2 Kings chapter 10, I'm reading verse 15. And when he was departed thence, he lighted on Jehonadab, the son of Rechab, coming to meet him. And he saluted him and said to him, is thine heart right as my heart is with thine heart? And Jehonadab answered, it is.
3: Eye wo joto afima heva dogo Rechab vi Jehonadab amaseva epege tete wo dogbe ne biebena wo jimako abe alesinye jima lele wo jinu enea Jehonadab donubena elenenema.
0: If it be, give me thine hand. And he gave him his hand. And he took him up to him into the chariot. And he said, come with me and see my zeal for the Lord. So they made him ride in his chariot.
3: Yehube na elene na mala ekema na asimpo eye wo na asi tete wo na wodo egboleta siadam lama.
0: Here we find Jehu. In his own case, he was so zealous he wanted to wipe out the worship of Baal, that is false worship from the land of Israel, and that he did, and he did it successfully.
3: But
0: then we're told in verse 31 of that same chapter, but Jehu took no heed to walk in the law of the Lord God of Israel with all his heart. For he departed not from the sins of Jeroboam, which made Israel to sin.
3: Gakele popo bla tovo de keke Yehu, mele nukude Yehu afosia wonu, no wazonde wonu, ple efo jiblibo u. Eye mede asile Yerubian fenufon siwo toble Israel, denufon melanu o.
0: There are many times that people who are very zealous for the Lord, very passionate in the things of the Lord, and they are righteous. And then they become careless in their lives.
3: Zikadela amo kwa june mau, uvaun ne mau le mau fanyalama, gakele dume dume lova zwa de kema chole
0: mato. In 1 Kings chapter 11, let me read from verse 1.
3: Siyao banto tawide ke pokwi banto.
0: But King Solomon loved many strange women, together with the daughter of Pharaoh, women of the Moabites, Ammonites and Edomites and Sidonians and Hittites.
3: Kefia Salomon lo jutanyonu gedewo, si ocho Moab, Amon, Edom, Zidon, ple het, kekwe de Pharaoh vinyonu lanu.
0: Verse 4, for it came to pass, when Solomon was old, that his wives turned away his heart after other gods.
3: Ukwi ene, eye wo vama, esime Salomon chila, sran wotro efeji, de maobu buonu.
0: What a terrible time, a bad time to backslide. Old age. One was very near the grave.
3: Salomo de magbele yeisimanyo oladi le yeisimana wochi ayola tetende kunu.
0: And then we're told in verse 5, for Solomon went after Ashtaroth, the goddess of the Sidonians, became an idol worshipper. And after Milcom, the abomination of the Ammonites. And Solomon did evil in the sight of the Lord, and went not fully after the Lord, as did David his father.
3: Pokwi atonlia, Salomon jezi donto from Mau, Astate, ple Milcom, Signe Amunito for Nunyonu la Yuma, Salomon wonu Signe of Vola Yahua Nukuma, Eyemaja Yahua Yuma Blibo Abefufa Dawit, and O.
0: Then did Solomon build an high place for Chemosh, the abomination of Moab, in the hill that is before Jerusalem, and for Molech,
4: the abomination of the children of Ammon.
3: Yemai Salomotu nukhafena Kemus, sinye Moabeto fenu nyonu ble Moles, sinye Ammon vio fenu nyonu de etoji le Yerusalem nugo.
4: And likewise did he for all his strange wives. That is, he built so many temples of idols, so many shrines of idols. And he says, which burnt incense and sacrificed unto their gods. A person who had sacrificed to the Lord before. This man now, he was sacrificing to idols. In verse 9 we're told, and the Lord was angry with Solomon, because his heart was turned from the Lord God of Israel, which had appeared unto him twice.
3: In Nehemiah chapter 13, verse 26.
4: Did not Solomon, king of Israel, sin by these things? Yet among many nations was there no king like him, who was beloved of his God. And God made him king over all Israel.
3: The Israel of Salomon won von Lenusi le Asia Wattawa. To a bobby, if that a comma de enu, let to call girl a wood doma o. A ye when ye up a mouth for a lotto, a ye mouth treado if that Israel of Blibola Nuhala to
4: tell. Nevertheless, even him did outlandish women cause to sin. That's the reason why the Lord is telling us we need to watch, we need to pray. Let me summarize for you. Number one, inconsistency. Today they were righteous, tomorrow they were not righteous. Number two, idolatry. We've seen the case of Gideon, and we've seen the case of Solomon, idolatry. Number three, infidelity. Number four, impatience. We've seen that in the case of Saul. Number five, impenitence. Number six, immorality. You've seen that in the case of David. And it came on record for him. And that's a great problem today to many people who cannot put their flesh under control. Number seven, insincerity. And you'll see the case of David. After he committed the sin, he was still judging. And when Nathan came to him and told him the parable, he eventually said, okay, that man must be put to death. Number eight, insensitivity. Number nine is injustice. Number ten, intemperance. That's the case of Noah. Number 11, impurity. You see that case in the case of Samson, impurity. And you see what he was doing, and you see how he was fooling around with Delilah. Then number 12, everything summed up together is iniquity. Here is what happens to people when they are not watching and when they are not praying. That's why the Lord is reminding us in the words of that song, Christian, seek not yet repose.
3: Hear
4: thy guardian angels say, thou art in the midst of us, watch and pray.
3: Principalities and
4: powers mustering their unseen array, wait for thy unguarded hours. That's why it says, watch and pray.
3: Guard
4: thy heavenly armor on. Wait ever, night and day, ambushed lies the evil one. Watch and pray.
3: Victors
4: who overcame, still demand each warrior's way, and with one sweet voice exclaim, watch and pray.
3: Chidula siodu chile osonle avao fo mochila, fo gbeviviodi, robina nonu jona dogbeda.
4: Here above all, hear the Lord. Him thou lovest to obey, hide within thy heart his word, watch and pray.
3: Lo shetala wokata masinelo afotola globena nonu jona dogbeda.
4: Watch as if on that alone hung the issue of the day. Pray that help may be sent down from above. Watch and pray.
3: Nonu jo abena ema kwenye vitonu kwa sitosi na jile agbeshama egba. Nonu jo na dogbe da bena amonu vana chojifo an avanao. Nonu jo na dogbe da.
4: I come to point number two. Warnings for the righteous.
3: Maunyafo akwa velianu kwamu na amojojela.
4: We look at Hebrews chapter 3. Let me read from verse 1.
3: Miako Hebrew tovu tama tomahline miyacho kuku ibanto.
4: Wherefore, holy brethren, partakers of the heavenly calling, consider the apostle and high priest of our profession, Christ Jesus.
3: Ayanu chinovi koko oji fu yoyogumo kola wumi bum miyafo kosama vufufu amadodo ble nuno lagan yesu lanu chi.
4: So you will see from that verse of scripture, from verse 1, that this chapter 3 is written to those who are born again.
3: Mi kwe cho hibri toba agbana tama topufu gbanto shabana agbana shela ungrene novi si otro chima.
4: What's the warning for us? Take it, brethren, lest there be in any of you an evil heart of unbelieving departing from the living God.
3: That means you've
4: been with the Lord before. And it says, take it, beware, this warning for us. Lest an evil heart of unbelief will be in any of us in departing from the living God.
3: But
4: exhort one another daily, while it is called today, lest any of you be hardened through the deceitfulness of sin.
3: Because
4: it's not everything that glitters that is as precious as gold. It's not everything that looks nice that is going to do good in our lives. And then in verse 14, for we are made partakers of Christ, if we hold the beginning of our confidence steadfast unto the end.
3: Bopo wiye na la bena misu Christopher gumo pola wo nenye be miya le miya fo jite fo fo gomo jajama de asisa sin halase nula.
4: What if we are not watching?
3: Nemi male nu jordi.
4: And we go away from the Lord, what's going to happen?
3: Eye mi tramocho afoto gode nuke a jordi miya ji.
4: Exodus chapter 32, verse 30.
3: Mosi evelia tabla ton vo vo kukwe blaton.
4: And it came to pass on the morrow that Moses said unto the people, ye have sinned a great sin. These were people that were redeemed out of the bondage of Egypt.
3: amesiawo nye ame siwo ne kpɔ ɖeɖe do go tso Egipte ƒe kluvi nyenye me.
4: These were the people that God said to them, when I see the blood, I will pass over you.
3: Ame siawo nye mawo gblɔ le be ne mekpɔ ʋua la mato mianu tsi ayi.
4: And the judgment of death passed over them.
3: Eye ku ƒe ʋɔnudɔdrɔ la to nu tsi.
4: You might find some false prophet telling you that once you are saved, you are forever saved.
3: Ɖewo hiã gbe la mi kpɔ ava tso nu fiala ɖe wɔgblɔ ni bena kana nya trɔ tsime si ɖeka kɔ le trɔ tsime yi ɖe ma fɔ alakpɛ.
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3: Gbogbo bla tɔn vɔ tɔn Yehowa ɖo nu na Mose bena ame si wɔ nu vɔ ɖe nu nye la eya ƒe nukɔ matutu ɖa le nye agbalẽ me.
4: If you are very sincere, you see that that's a very clear scripture.
3: Nibele to nya tefe dukue nya bena ka kpukpu sia me kokem.
4: In 1 Samuel chapter 12 verse 14.
3: Samuel gbanto tawie ve kpukpu wien.
4: If you will fear the Lord and serve him and obey his voice and not rebel against the commandment of the Lord, then shall both ye and also the king that reigneth over you continue following the Lord your God.
3: Ne mi vɔ Yehowa eye mi subɔe, mi ɖo to eƒe gbe eye mi ye mi se to ɖe Yehowa ƒe se nu o, eye mia kple fia kple miaƒe fia siwo le mia dzi du ge miadze Yehowa mia mawu yome la.
4: But if ye will not obey the voice of the Lord, then shall the hand of the Lord be against you as it was against your fathers.
3: Ekema ademi bubu wi aton ke ne mi do to Yehowa fo gbo o eye mi san to re Yehowa fo senum la ekema Yehowa fo asi ava mi aje abale si o va mi afufu
4: o ti. 1 Chronicles chapter 28 reading from verse 9.
3: Kronika gbanto tabla vovo ni popo asi ekelia.
4: And now Solomon my son, know thou the God of thy father and serve him with a perfect heart and with a willing mind.
3: Eye wo finye Salomon, jesi fufu ofo maula, ena sube kple jiblebo pa kple nufon blebo.
4: For the Lord searches all hearts and understandeth all the imaginations of the souls. If thou seek him, he'll be found of thee.
3: Ela bena Yehowa drua jiwo kata mokona, eye wo nyata mosusu wokata, ne ejila anabena kwe.
4: And your riches, your wealth, your exaltation will not preserve you from backsliding and from the judgment of God if you don't watch and pray.
3: Wo ga popo wo kesno kple nu kogan skene la si o la ma de o da le me gbe dede me o ne me nonu jo dogbe da o.
4: If thou seek him, he'll be found of thee. What a good father to give the right word to the son.
3: Ne eti la anabe na kwe, fofo nye kenye siacho, nukla mwenye nye tole vila nam.
4: Your wealth, your riches, your profession, your certificate, all will mean nothing if you go away from the Lord.
3: Woke snonu, wonuko gan, woga, kudo wakbana nyanya, woka takin le demegbe chuma ubola zunu jojo.
4: If thou forsake him, he will cast thee off forever.
3: Kana egbin dela acho afun gbetegbe.
4: How could Solomon forget this?
3: Aleke Solomon la ngonya siabe.
4: Because that's exactly what Solomon did. He forsook the Lord in marrying many strange wives.
3: Ela benu siapepepe Solomon wo ngro ma ube hede srogede.
4: In Ezekiel chapter 3 verse 20.
3: Ezekiel ta ton popo blave.
4: Again, when a righteous man does turn from his righteousness and commit iniquity, and I lay a stumbling block before him, he shall die, because thou hast not given him warning, that he shall die in his sin, and his righteousness which he has done shall not be remembered, but his blood will I require at thine hand.
3: Ne ama jodje de asile efenu jodje o wonu he wonu fondila. 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
4: The Lord is telling all preachers that we ought to warn the believers.
3: Maule vuklomonya glubana kwa hlonu kosetowo.
4: That we're saved, what a great privilege. But that privilege will not continue forever if we're not watching and praying.
3: Bemi trochim lanye monu popo ganaka ke monu popo nui gamala manuani aide ma vonami malenu jole kwa dumda o.
4: Ezekiel chapter 18, I'm reading from verse 24.
3: Ezekiel ta wi enye popo ebla vovo
4: ene. But when the righteous turneth away from his righteousness and committeth iniquity, and doeth according to all the abominations that the wicked man doeth, shall he live?
3: Eye ne ame dzɔdzɔe de asi le eƒe dzɔdzɔenyenye nu hewɔa nu gbegblẽ eye wòwɔa nu nyɔnu siwo katã ame vɔɖi wɔna la ɖe wòanɔ agbea.
4: The Lord is asking, if God takes the people that are living in sin, they've never been born again, if God takes them to hell, how can God take the backslider to heaven? That's what the Bible is saying.
3: Mawu le ɖeɖe bia bena nene bena ɖe mawu akplɔ nu vɔ la matrɔ tsimo ayi ɖe dzomavɔme la ke ma ɖe ɖe mawu la kplɔ megbedela yi ɖe dziƒoa.
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3: Uma gado nunu jojwe siwo kata wo wola o. Le efe go siwo je. Le efe nuvon siwo wola ta. Wa wota wa kudo.
4: In Ezekiel chapter 33 verse 18.
3: Ezekiel blaton voton popo wi enyilia.
4: When the righteous turns from his righteousness and committed iniquity, he shall even die thereby.
3: Ne ame dzɔdzɔe de asi le eƒe dzɔdzɔenyenye nu hewɔ nu vɔ ɖi la esia te wòa ku ɖo.
4: In John chapter 15, reading from verse 1.
3: Yohanes tawi atɔ kpokpoe gbãtɔ.
4: I am the true vine, and my Father is the husbandman. Every branch in me that beareth not fruit, he taketh away.
3: Nye nye wain ti vanvan la, eye fofo nye nye agbledela la, alosi alosi lenu tinye, eye me tena ola elane.
4: Those are the words of Jesus.
3: Esiawo nye Yesu fe nya.
4: To be a branch in Christ means we are righteous already.
3: Bena nye alola wain tiam ti la.
4: In verse 6. If a man abide not in me.
3: Pope Adan ne amiade meno menye ola.
4: There are some people that will argue. They can argue from morning till evening, saying that once you are saved, you are forever saved.
3: Amiado hianya chonu tiva sedefie. Agblobena esle troj le trojime de mavo.
4: How can you argue against the words of Jesus Christ?
3: No kanti mi anhanya le Yesu fe nya onudo.
4: Will you know more than the Savior himself?
3: Dene nyanu gedewu de la Yesu nu toa.
4: In Romans chapter 11, I'm reading from verse 20 to verse 22.
3: Roma tawideke chopokwe blave vasre blave vov.
4: Well, because of unbelief, they were broken off, and thou standest by faith. Be not high-minded, but fear.
3: Enyo, unge woda le jima, hosenu chika wola, hosenu china le chitredo, magadodo kwi woda eji o, happy no for vombom.
4: For if God spared not the natural branches, take heed, lest he also spare not thee.
3: Ela bena ne ma wo mekpo alosi wo nye atia fo jojomoto fo nublanu ola makpo wo kha wo nublanu o.
4: Verse 22, behold therefore the goodness and the severity of God on them which fell severity.
3: Pope blave vof eyanu ti po ma wo fo domo nyonyo plus sanda e fo sanda amasiwo je anila ji.
4: But what is goodness if thou continue in his goodness? If we continue in his goodness, who are the people that continue in his goodness? Those are the children of God.
3: Ke efe domonyonyo de nu o, ne nye de ne no domonyonyo la me, makawe anoma fo domonyonyo me wawe nye ma ofe vi o.
4: Otherwise, thou also shalt be caught up.
3: Ne menye ne nemu ola, wan la wo khanda.
4: 2 Peter chapter 2 verse 20, for if after they have escaped the pollutions of the world through the knowledge of the Lord and Savior Jesus Christ, they are again entangled therein and overcome, the latter end is worse with them than the beginning.
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3: Nenye bena magbe gbedele ɖe dziƒo kple eƒeme gbedede aleke míagblɔ bena ka wofɔ yi nɔnɔ mamlɛtɔ la zuvɔnuwo wu tsãtɔ.
4: What's the beginning? The beginning of it, you know, before they came to know the Lord, they will be going to hell.
3: Nuke nye tsãtɔ la, hafi wa va trɔ dzime la, tsãlawo le dzomavɔmɔ dzi.
4: Verse 21, for it had been better for them not to have known the way of righteousness than after they have known it to turn from the holy commandment delivered unto them.
3: Pope Blavavo de Kella Bena de Woma Jesse Chachinia for Moula, Ne Enyona Woo, a siwo Jesse, a ye gakuo gabubotu, said the coquest, siwo de Asina Wolagbo.
4: In verse 22, but it has happened unto them, according to the true proverb, the dog is turned to his own vomit again, and the soul that was washed to a wallowing in the mire.
3: Pope Blavavo, forever Manao learn at the follow to la nubena avugbugbo yi de yenu tofo xedede la gbo eye han si wo le tinala le mumlim yina bam.
4: You will see then what the Lord is saying, what the scripture is saying, that's a terrible sin for any child of God to go back into sin.
3: Mi ponu si gblo ma o fanya le bena enye nu gbogbo nu fon di to ni bena ma o fe vi ga tro gbugbo yi de nu fom.
4: And if he dies in that sin, that means that he will perish, and that means he'll be cut away from the Lord forever.
3: Eye nenye benaka ekuchi nuvo mola mia chobenaka latron choma vede mavoa kenya choma ubo.
4: In Hebrews chapter 12, reading from verse 14.
3: Hebrew towata we of a bookbu we enelia.
4: Follow peace with all men and holiness without which no man shall see the Lord.
3: Mi chinu chifafana amowo kataklo kokwenye nye khayuma. Ela bena amiyade kema tenu akwa fotola nenu siyamala enu.
4: Unbelievers do not have the grace to be at peace with all men.
3: Chima kwa sotola mwenvumole siwa temanwa nye kula mwokata lenu.

0: defiled.
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0: The unfortunate thing is that when somebody backslides, he may not be the only one that backslides. His influence on other people may make other people choose to backslide. And then he gives us the example of
1: Esau.
0: Lest there be any fornicator or profane person as Esau, who for one morsel of meat sold his birthright. Many times some things that make people backslide are worthless. And many people that backslide, they lose heaven, fellowship of God, on things that are useless and valueless and worthless. For ye know how that afterward, when he would have inherited the blessing, he was rejected, for he found no place of repentance, though he sought it carefully with tears.
1: Bukwo wi adrele la bena minye bena emegbe han esime wo jibe yani yayirafa domala wote ela bena mokpo tamototrofo monu o wonye eto adachi wo ji vevie hafi.
0: All these things have been written for our warning, upon whom the ends of the world are come.
1: Nu sioka tela wonglo ndi kana nemya ponu so stron mya mosioji hecha ponu vadola.
0: In 1 Corinthians chapter 10, reading from verse 1. Moreover, brethren, I would not that ye should be ignorant how that all our fathers were under the cloud, and all passed through the sea, and were all baptized unto Moses in the cloud and in the sea, and did all eat the same spiritual meat, and did all drink the same spiritual drink. For they drank of that spiritual rock that followed them, and that rock was Christ.
1: Ela bena nyamola jiti bena miaganye onoviwo bena miafufu wakata no alilipulata. 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
0: Now, these things were our examples, to the intent, for the purpose, we should not lust after evil things, as they also lusted. Neither be ye idolaters, as were some of them, as it is written, the people sat down to eat and drink, and rose up to play. Neither let us commit fornication. If there were no dangers, there would be no warning. As some of them committed and fell in one day 23,000. Neither let us tempt Christ, as some of them also tempted and were destroyed of serpents. Neither murmur ye.
1: Abe alesi wo duma amiadewo wo ahasi eye ama akpebla vovo etontrolun kekede kajila ene o. 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Mi galili
0: jilivi. Which means murmuring, complaining, is also sin in the sight of the Lord.
1: Ema chali vili vili lila eye kanye nufon le ma ufenu kuma.
0: Neither murmur ye. As some of them also murmured and were destroyed of the destroyer.
1: Now,
0: all this happened unto them for examples, and they are reaching for our admonition,

0: upon whom the ends of the world are come.
1: Kenu siawo katava amamawo di abekpodenu ene eye wo nwule dibe na wanyenu kokro kana mi amasiwo di keke siamo fonu vadola.
0: Wherefore, let him that thinketh he standeth take heed lest he fall.
1: Eya talo amasi kasusu na beye le titrela na ponye be na wagaje
0: anyo. I come to point number 3.
1: The
0: warfare of the righteous. The warfare of the righteous. As a Christian, the devil is battling for your soul. If he can, he wants to take you away from the kingdom. But thank God, the grace of God is sufficient for us.
1: Abe Christo to enela futola Santana ele wolu vonjim be ya dira le tchodu pola magakela to mau mbavu mala mafa mbavu sogonami.
0: I said the grace of God is sufficient for us.
1: Bebe mafa mbavu sogonami.
0: If you will not give consent to the devil cannot take you away from the kingdom without your consent.
1: Nenye bena wonu to mdemona bo sam ola bo sam madole tchodu pola
0: the flesh fights against the spirit, we know. And the spirit against the flesh. Sometimes the believer is fighting against the wife, or maybe fighting against the husband, or fighting against others. But you see Satan's warfare with everyone. If you're going to win the battle against the devil, you have to face the devil. We're not fighting flesh and blood, but we're fighting principalities and powers.
1: But
0: thank God we can overcome because God is on our side. In 1 Peter 2:11. Dearly beloved, I beseech you, as strangers and pilgrims, abstain from fleshly lusts which war against the soul.
1: In Galatians 5:16.
0: This I say then, walk in the spirit, and ye shall not fulfill the lust of the flesh. For the flesh lusteth against the spirit, and the spirit against the flesh. These are contrary one to the other, so that he cannot do the things that he would. You need to be on the lookout, so that the devil will not get the better part of you. In 1 Corinthians 9:27. I keep under my body and bring it into subjection, lest that by any means, when I pray to others, I myself should be a cast away. In Ephesians 6:12. For we wrestle not against flesh and blood, but against principalities, against powers, against the rulers of the darkness of this world, against spiritual wickedness in high places.
1: Ela bena mi le kamaten kule vuba kule nuchila okabonu mi akule tidula nyenye kule nusan kule yekasha mafia. 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
0: And it says in verse 13, wherefore take unto you the whole armor of God, that ye may be to withstand in the evil day, and having done all to stand.
1: Bokowi eton eyata mi kula ma ofe avano blibola katan benemi atenu anotede nu kakavola ti eyene mi wonu katanu vola mi apot trenono.
0: Which is the evil day? That's the day of battle.
1: Nkakavonye avao bela.
0: Stand therefore, having your loins girt about with truth, and having on the breastplate of righteousness.
1: Asomi titre eye mi tonya te problem ya fo aliwoji e mi dojo jenye fo akota pohonu.
0: And your feet shod with the preparation of the gospel of peace, above all taking the shield of faith, wherewith you shall be able to quench all the fiery darts of the wicked.
1: Eye mi tonya jrado dina nunchi fa fa nyanyela blam ya fo afogom kekpede nu sia wakata nu chila mi le khoso fa pohonu simi atenu ato ati vonitola po atro biblia ola madasi.
0: And take the helmet of salvation, and the sword of the Spirit, which is the word of God. Praying always, that's what it takes, with all prayer and supplication in the Spirit, and watching thereunto with all perseverance and supplication for all saints.
1: Mi chokbe dodora to asiamu miadu chile kule kukuna dokata dokbara le yokata imo le gbogboma. 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
0: In 1 Peter chapter 5, verses 8 and 9.
1: Petro gbanto tama ton pukwe enyikle asieke lia.
0: Be sober, be vigilant, because your adversary, the devil, as a running lion, walketh about, seeking whom he may devour.
1: Mi no mo kheye mi no nujo la bena mi afo adikata bo sam le chacham, abe jantas le agbedem, ke le amachimbe ya fufu ami an.
0: Whom resist steadfast in the faith. That's how to overcome. Knowing that the same afflictions are accomplished in your brethren, which are in the world.
1: Mi no chitra sasien de eya manu chila kosama, ne neme mianye jidula, esi minye bena fupakbo maoka, vamya no visio le kikia malaji.
0: The Lord has revealed to us today what we need to do. They need to be vigilant so that the grace the Lord has given us will remain in our lives. And we've seen the weakness of the righteous. We have also seen the warning for the righteous. And now we've seen the warfare of the righteous.
1: And
0: the Lord is saying, watch and pray, watch and pray. That's why we're going to rise up now, and we're going to talk to the Lord. If you are saved already, if you are born again, we praise the name of the Lord. But remember the word of the Lord, that the devil is fighting against what you have. Principalities and powers are fighting against what you have, but you want to tell the Lord that the Lord will keep you. The Lord has the grace to keep you.
1: Kept by the grace of God.
0: Enoch was kept by the grace of God. Samuel was kept by the grace of God. Daniel was kept by the grace of God. John the Beloved was kept by the grace of God. Paul was kept by the grace of God. And many, many others were kept by the grace of God. And that grace is available to you, and that grace is available to me. That grace is available for every one of us. But just understand that we have to watch. The blood of Jesus is still flowing from Calvary.
1: Yes, Calvary.
0: And you can appropriate the power, the cleansing power in the blood of Jesus, even now. And the Lord will do it.
1: Hallelujah.
0: Hallelujah. coordinators and region overseers and the leaders of the local churches. You pray with the people. Pray with the people so that the backsliders will return to the Lord. And the sinners will come to the Lord. Sinners will be saved, backsliders will be restored. And believers will have the grace of God in their lives. And then we'll be able to live righteous lives, holy lives, pure lives. So that when the Lord shall come, we will not be found wanting. For those of us who are here, the Lord is calling upon us. That we need to call upon the Lord. We need to seek the face of the Lord. So that if the Lord shall come in the morning, in the night, in the midnight, anytime, we'll be ready to meet the Lord. Watch and pray. Watch over your life. Examine your life. Examine your habits. Examine your character. Examine your lifestyle. Are you falling away from the grace of God? Are you falling away from the goodness of God? Are you broken off from the vine? The backslider does not have his name in the book of life. You need to have your name in the book of life if you have to get to heaven when you die. And the grace of God is still available today to restore the backslider. The grace of God is still available today to forgive the sinner. If you wait, you may wait too late. That's the reason you need to come to the Lord right now. Those who are born again, they do not tell lies. Those who are born again, they do not commit adultery. Those who are born again, they do not commit fornication. Those who are born again, they do not go into fraud. Come back, the Lord himself, according to his promise, will have mercy upon you and he will forgive you. He will change your life. He will turn everything around again. He will do it. He will do it. If you will allow the Lord to do it, he will do it in your life. The Lord is challenging us. Watch over your spiritual life. That's the most important thing that you have. The grace of God in your life. The righteousness of the righteous. The righteousness of the redeemed. The righteousness of the saved. That's the grace you have. Watch over that thing that you will not lose at such a moment like this when the Lord can come at any time. Watch and pray. We're not wrestling against flesh and blood, but we're wrestling against principalities and powers. Against wicked spirits in high places. That's why we need to take unto us the whole armor of God. That we may be able to stand and withstand in the evil day, and having done all to stand. Call upon the Lord and say, Lord, have mercy upon me. I want to be able to stand. So that, Lord, when the Lord will come, when you will come, I will not lose out. And I will be with the Lord when he shall come. The Lord is coming, will you be ready when he comes?
1: Eye manọ kla afotona le ba do la no vio afotola gbono de la no kla lo adrado na Yesu la ba doa.
0: Pray for the grace of God in your life.
1: Do gbadana bi ma pa monova kana wo agba.
0: The grace of God will keep you.
1: Bena ma pa monova la na le wo
0: da si. And you will be faithful until the very end.
1: Bena nyi no te fola ba se de nu ke.
0: So that when the Lord will come, you will not regret, you will not be ashamed at the coming of the Lord.
1: Hallelujah.

0: Let's close our eyes for prayer.
1: Our
0: Father in heaven, we thank you for the privilege we have to come before you once again.
1: We thank you
0: because of the victory of Jesus on the cross of Calvary on our behalf.
1: Thank you, Lord,
0: because this great prince, the Lord Jesus Christ, conquered and defeated the rebel prince, the devil, and that victory come before you, standing in that victory, and we claim that victory in Jesus' name.
1: I will pray,
0: Lord, that everybody will plug into the victory of Jesus and enjoy and benefit from the victory of Jesus Christ on the cross of Calvary in Jesus' name.
1: Apatami dog, but I'm a shaman, a gander, yes, but you do lama, a bang, a yes, Christo de Calvary Ladia, Banimia Dimonton, a shadow, a bang, the yes, so penucoman.
0: Remember, Lord, that you said we'll know the truth and the Lord will set us free, make us free.
1: Apatami don't put you like Gravia, the senior at the free and the Pulamia bloody view.
0: I'm praying, O Lord, that the truth will come to us today. We'll understand that truth and believe that truth and accept that truth, and that truth will set everyone free from the power of that rebel prince. Manifest your mighty power here throughout this day. Thank you, Lord, because we know you have answered.
1: In
0: Jesus' name we pray. And we praise the name of the Lord as we come together and we consider this important subject, confronting and overcoming the rebel prince. Confronting the rebel prince and overcoming that rebel prince. Satan is a rebel prince with his evil spirits, the rebellious personalities and principalities.
1: Satana, yenye fiajaglala, bakleba gbogbovon o siole dowon pli.
0: That rebel prince, the devil, has been cast down and defeated by the King of Kings, our Lord and Savior.
1: Abosam fiabondi ma fiajaglamala, miapato Yesu Kristo wa vakli. Wodweji e udidale jifobo baniban.
0: Christ defeated and destroyed Satan's power on our behalf.
1: Christo, Edabu Sanding, Eglepon Soduma, Lemia.
0: I want you to understand, I want you to remember that when David defeated Goliath, he won the victory for all of Israel.
1: Sir Gomabena in a David de Ladu Goliath Dila, Edu Genezle Blibula Katan.
0: And so when Jesus Christ defeated Satan, the devil, on the cross of Calvary, like David defeated Goliath on behalf of all Israel, also Christ has defeated the devil on our behalf because he won the victory. With you, we have won the victory.
1: Let's see, Goliath lafu ladi. Israel dioka tekwa jidudula. Let us ne yesula edwabu sanya chicho gadia. Jidudumala enye miyauka miyato.
0: And that's what you must hold in your mind as we look at the message and as we pray that already Christ won the victory over the devil, and you, because he did it on your behalf, you have won the victory over the devil.
1: Amen. Lebe bano weta mla lesi mi lenkule le maunya sianuti. Bena lesi kene Yesu Kristo la edu abusamji ya miyawukala midu abusamji.
0: First Samuel chapter 17.
1: Samuel,
0: I'm reading from verse 4. And there went out a champion out of the camp of the Philistines named Goliath of Gath, whose height was 6 cubits and his span.
1: That I'm a judge, so I did do to Philistine over as Saralam, and who can you Goliath? I must talk Gath. In
0: verse 8, it says, and he stood and cried unto the armies of Israel, and said unto them, why are ye come out to set your battle in array? Am not I a Philistine? Are ye servants to Saul? Choose you a man for you, and let him come down to me. In verse 9, if he be able to fight with me and kill me, then we will be your servants. But if I prevail against him and kill him, then shall ye be our servants and servants.
1: Who came in Nipla, Shekelia, Eochitri, Israel Pavalo, Gwauda, Dablon, Naubina, Nukanutimi, Hova, Java, Alomania, Piliti Tomany, Emiominia, Saul, Pot Dola Ua, Midenu to the car, Lemia Duma, Noa Vag Bonyan, Na Atenu War Avaklim, Eo Wumla, Ekama, Yanya Dola Nami, Kenenya, Alos.
0: You see the declaration of the champion himself, of Goliath. He said, choose just one man. Let him come and fight against me. If I overcome him, that means I overcome all of Israel. If he is able to defeat me and destroy my power, then that means you have conquered not only Goliath, you have conquered not only the champion, you have conquered the whole of the Philistines. That's it, when Jesus conquered the devil on the cross of Calvary. He didn't only conquer for himself, he conquered for the whole of the people of God. And because he's victorious, which you were victorious over the devil.
1: Kanenya ala sanweto, eye mwila, ekama, mianye dola wonami, eye miasubomi, lekwa atia, Goliath vado, pla dagbofu, bena Israel yona chanutu de kala waduma, wabadja avalaklem, nenye bena, nekwa yijiba wuya, manye yideke bau u, adu Israel kata, adu et filito kata jin, ne yiwila, yiwu, yidu, Israel yoka taji, nenime yesu vema, ba wabala chicho ganuti, eye bedu jia, edu jine, maufide siade.
0: In verse 15, so David prevailed over the Philistine, just one Philistine, just the champion, with a sling and with a stone, and he smote the Philistine, and he slew him, but there was no sword in the hand of David. Therefore David ran, and he stood upon the Philistine, and he took a sword, and he drew it out of the sheath thereof, and he slew him, and cut off his head therewith. And when the Philistines saw that their champion was dead, they fled, and the men of Israel and of Judah arose and shouted, and they pursued the Philistines until thou come to the valley and to the gates of Ekron, and the wounded of the Philistines fell down by the way unto Sharon, even unto Gath and unto Ekron.
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0: Isaiah chapter 14 verse 12.
1: Isaiah ta wien kuku wieva.
0: How art thou falling from heaven, O Lucifer, son of the morning? How art thou cut down to the ground with these weakened the nations? For thou hast said in thine heart, I will ascend into heaven, I will exalt my throne above the stars of God. That's rebellion. This is a rebel prince now. I will sit also upon the mount of the congregation in the sides of the north. I will ascend above the heights of the clouds. I will be like the Most High. Yet in verse 15, thou shalt be brought down to hell, to the sides of the pit.
1: Bopo wie tomba sada wie atonlia, ekman le wo jimabe, ma lia jifo, ma li nyate ajikwide ma wupa le ti vi otaman. 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
1: bantola ber man lia dipo
0: number 2 I will exalt my throne above the stars of God
1: ebelia ben mali nya piaju kwide ma opole ti bi otamo
0: number 3 I will sit also upon the mount of the congregation in the sight of the north.
1: Etolia eye ma bobo anota pe tola jile anyere kekiak.
0: Number 4, I will ascend above the heights of the cloud.
1: Enelia malaleli po tamo.
0: Number 5, I will be like the most high.
1: Atolia eye mi akpeji po bi tola anota so somo.
0: He set himself against the most high God.
1: En toto do kweti tele manje po bi tola nu.
0: And he set himself to be like the most high. At that same time, his defeat and downfall was prophesied and proclaimed. Yet in verse 15, thou shalt be brought down to hell to the sides of the pit. They that see thee shall narrowly look upon thee and consider thee, saying, is this a man? Is this a fellow? Is this a creature that made the earth to tremble, that did shake the kingdoms, that made the world as a wilderness, and destroyed the cities thereof, that opened not the house of his prisoners?
1: Boko wi aton ko wa tutu o apu atiafu da vin double ko chidi chidi lam amosi o po wola adenu kudo o agadenu kudo o vu agbon bena nutusi na ani gbajo nyanyanya eye wo pupu piadu wola enye sia amosi o kikiam wo zugbagba pon efo duopu ani eye mede asile efo aboyo mowonu
0: do de just before he went to the cross
1: yesu va hati wa titu galanu
0: he declared the defeat and the downfall of that terrible prince.
1: In John chapter
0: 12 verse
1: 31,
0: now is the judgment of this world. Now shall the prince of this world be cast out.
1: Christ
0: was going to Calvary to die for all. To bruise the head of the rebel prince. And he said, it's coming. Now, at this time, when he goes to the cross, he says, the prince of this world will be cast
1: out.
0: In John chapter 14, verse
1: 30,
0: hereafter will I not talk much with you, for the prince of this world cometh, and he has nothing in me.
1: Yamaga ponu gada klimi o. Ella bena hikemapiagana.
0: Is the prince of this world is coming and he wants to negotiate.
1: Ni blumba lenyo si. Aba yikoshama patela bona bena you wad do a sine.
0: He wants to say, can we negotiate and, you know, reach a compromise? Jesus said, no compromise.
1: Ebena bono. Benwa do a sibena demia denu vanji via yes benu vanji.
0: I'm going to the cross of Calvary and I will bruise the head of the devil. No negotiation.
1: Men lati to galanu yi be ma gba bo san pata. Ah, aseden ti me li o.
0: John chapter 16 verse 11.
1: Honesta we are gbogbo we dey care.
0: Of judgment because the prince of this world is judged.
1: Le bonu dodonu ti la bena. We drop bonu hi kesa ma ti ala koko.
0: Telling us that the devil, the rebel prince, is been defeated.
1: Eglebena abusan etiabo di malaudoji.
0: John chapter 19 verse 30.
1: Johannes tawi asike kupwe blaton.
0: When Jesus therefore had received the finger, he said, it is finished.
1: Eye esi yesu ko akati tiela eglebena wo wenu
0: fo. See here what Jesus Christ was saying.
1: Mi etomi ponu igbomone yesu le.
0: When he died on the cross, it was done.
1: Lebe kula ticho gancha bena vamo.
0: And he said that defeat of the devil, the destruction of the power of the rebel prince is accomplished already.
1: Ebe
0: it is finished.
1: Ebe sam jidu du. 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Bam so duma gbegbela. Igle duma vola bina. Wo wo nuvo.
0: And see Jesus Christ on the cross. As his heels were bruised. And he suffered the crucifixion. And Jesus said, Satan has done his part. I have done my part to you. I have bruised the head of the rebel prince. It is finished.
1: Le esi yesu la ti choganu chila. Abu samla de el la fokpo jine. 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Yesu babu samu wato siba tem awo. Nye kama wato yesu mawo labena. Wo wo nuvo.
0: In 1 John chapter 3 verse 8.
1: Yohanes bato tamo ton kukwe amenilia.
0: He that committed sin is of the devil sin from the beginning.
1: El la bena mo sonu bela chou goma jia jabu. Sonu bela chuka goma jia jia mke.
0: For this purpose, the Son of God was manifested that he might do what? That he might do what? Tell me out loud. That he might do what? That he might destroy the works of the devil. He came. And the purpose he came is that he might destroy the works of the devil.
1: Esjanu ti ma o vila de Christian. Bena, fagwato. Bena, mi blema sela. Bena, ya honka. Bena, ya gble abusan pa do wo.
0: And so Jesus Christ, he died on the cross of Calvary.
1: Leta yesu la pula ti tu galanu.
0: And now he has destroyed the works of the devil.
1: Azobla abusan pa do wo duma.
0: He has destroyed the power. He has destroyed the hold of the rebel priest.
1: Eglen, glan, jelama, eglen, tiajagan, bom so duma.
0: And remember, he did it not for himself, just for himself. He did it for you. He did it for everyone.
1: Donu kweji, yes, madu jinado kwe u. Edu jiletau, edu jilama siyamata.
0: That if you today, you will take that Jesus Christ as your Lord and Savior, then you'll be able to confront, you'll be able to overcome the rebel priest.
1: Lea tanibu na wukala teko yesu ato wakboma egbala, la tema jonuko, ina lufi adagla maji.
0: Confronting and overcoming the rebel prince. Confronting, you must confront him. Confronting and overcoming the rebel prince. You're confronting in the name of the Lord. You're confronting with the power of the Holy Ghost. You confront him in the name of Jesus and with the written word, it is written. Confronting and overcoming the rebel prince. We're going to divide the message to three parts. Number one, our battle against the adversary. Number two, our badge of authority. Our badge of authority. Number three, binding and breaking the adversary. Any work of the adversary in your life,
1: we'll
0: break it. I said we'll break it. Every yoke present here, what are we going to do? We're going to break it. Every curse, every infirmity, every sickness, every incurable disease will bind that devil, will bind that demon, will bind that evil spirit, and then will break, will destroy all the works of the devil. Praise God, you are free today in Jesus' name.
1: Kwakuchi de siade, tolele de siade, maybe the fuam de siade, tolele madamata de siade, slemia pagbama, people dele mia pagwa da snake bala, nke mi jao, mia le adikatola, mia ble, e mia bimba fpokpo katale mia pagbama, me kapa petomi vo e bale yes,
0: our battle against the adversary.
1: Banto, mia pa vatokpokle adikatola.
0: In Ephesians chapter reading from verse 12. Ephesians chapter 6, verse 12. For we wrestle not against flesh and blood, but against principalities, against powers, against the rulers of the darkness of this world, against spiritual wickedness in high places.
1: Ela bena mi le kamete kule vuba kule nuchina o kabo nu mi apwe jidu la nyenye kule nu sekle yeke siama tiasyo le pipi vitin siama bakule
0: vuba against flesh and blood.
1: Mi me le kamete kule vuba kule nuchina o.
0: Our battle is not against flesh and blood. It's not against men and women.
1: Mi me la vano kule vuba kule nuchina lo nabi nu tukle nabi nyonu o.
0: Satan is a rebel prince and is a real adversary, is a real enemy.
1: Satan enye etia jaglan la enemy apa di kato enemy apa.
0: But you say how about witches and wizards?
1: Lebe eke ajetu kule ajeto wiyade.
0: Those witches and wizards, they would have had no power except the principalities and the powers inside there.
1: Nebe na de bogo bon kule vivimam soma la magbetomu wade ajeto kule ajeto ajenoma nwani o.
0: It is the spirit in them that will fight. Because it is the spirit in them that makes them look mysterious and makes them look wicked and terrible, makes them look like you cannot confront them. We fight against that. When we fight against that, those witches and wizards, they become nothing. Do you remember Samson? As he was mighty, it was not just him, it was the Holy Spirit in him that he will carry the gates of a city. And he said, this man, nobody can confront him. And this man is mighty and powerful.
1: He's
0: not his flesh and blood.
1: It's
0: because of the spirit in him. Do you see when that spirit left him? He became like ordinary man. The herbalists and the magicians, the occultic people, all those terrible, wicked people that manifest wicked power. It's not their facial appearance. It's not their brain. It's the spirit in them. When the spirit goes out of them, they become weaker than you are. That's why we don't concentrate on fighting their flesh and blood. You know, it's wonderful when you are fighting a defeated foe, a defeated enemy. Because the spirit and the power in those occultic people, Jesus conquered the principality and the power on the cross of Calvary because they are defeated already.
1: Yes, Lady Edvaya Manuso, Divimanuso, Baba Paula, the Edwardi, let's see, yes, Dodi Tala.
0: You come boldly, and every power that has tormented you, they are defeated. We claim the deliverance for you in Jesus' name.
1: We are about to for to eh, my brother, you say that I'm not going to be able to do yes, super no come.
0: There is a spirit behind epilepsy. That spirit behind epilepsy, that's what we fight. When that is defeated, the epileptic fellow is already healed. There is a spirit behind blindness. When that spirit of blindness is conquered, then the eyes open.
1: There
0: is a spirit behind your barrenness. Once we conquer that spirit against your barrenness, then I release you and you are going to have children. As we come in the power of the Holy Ghost, and we conquer already, confronting and overcoming the spirit that has been behind your problems. Praise God, you are free in Jesus' name.
1: Let me ban a bog bog when I want to summon. Make papa, black bog bomas la found, put me to bog bomaji, a kafa paton, well love vocal, let a pablo de lay yes so panu come.
0: Ephesians chapter 2, verse 2.
1: Epitaph of Cookie of
0: wherein in time past ye walked according to the course of this world. Listen to this, according to the prince of the power of the air, the spirit that now walketh in the children of disobedience. That fellow in your house that is making life tough and difficult, unbearable for you, is not he? He is as weak as you are, as nice ordinarily as you are. It is a spirit that walks in him. That fellow that is sweating your life, I will use everything, every means, and I'm going to cut your life short. You are not going to live a happy life. I As David came on Goliath and he stood on Goliath, we're standing on the head of that spirit. And we're defeating that spirit. And then we will release you and go back home, because the spirit in that enemy is conquered. When you get back home, you'll be surprised. The man that never smiled before, he'll be smiling like I'm smiling.
1: Eye amamai kama kuanu o nele treya poma gbare me bere la kuma do abele sikama lanu kuma ina
0: Job chapter 1
1: Job
0: tagado I see you from verse 9
1: ah le kupu ya masheke.
0: Then Satan answered the Lord and said, does Job fear God for naught?
1: That Satan adonu na Yehuwa gbebe na Job dre Job vama wa.
0: Has thou made an edge about him and about his house and about all that he has on every side? Thou hast blessed the work of his hand, and his substance is increased in the land.
1: The many way to pong, the many way to pong, the ayanu to play open work at tanu godo uwa. A yipe afa bakle pasinu do uwa.
0: You see here the jealousy of the people against you. It's not flesh and blood. It's not them. It's the spirit in them that is moving them to that jealousy. You succeed, they are not happy. Your children succeed, they are not happy. You buy a car, they are not happy. Your work is progressing, they are not happy. You build a house, they are not happy. You laugh, you smile, and you enjoy life, they are not happy. It's not them. It's not flesh and blood. It's the spirit in them. You see the jealousy here, the devil, the prince, the rebel prince, talking to God. See what you have done. You have blessed the work of his hand. You have increased him on every side. Not only that, you have built a hedge around him. That jealousy is a spirit. And when we conquer that jealousy over your life today, we conquer that spirit of jealousy. What you'll discover is all those who have been jealous about you before, they'll be happy now that you are succeeding. Your problems, they are solved in Jesus' name.
1: When you had nothing,
0: when you had no car, when you had no bicycle, see them, how they smile, how they love you, how they greet you, how they visit you in your house. Because you are poor, I am poor. He is poor, and because everyone is poor, we're happy because of the poverty. But once you begin to succeed and things are going on fine for you, the people that were friends before, the people that loved you before, all of a sudden they hate you because you have left the camp of poor people. And you have left the camp of defeated people. You have left the camp of unlucky people. And the jealousy comes. It's not them. It is the spirit in them. It is Satan in them. It is the evil behind them, principalities and powers, and wicked spirits in high places, and the rulers of the darkness of this world. That's why when we conquer that evil power, that evil personality, even today, then you see that you are set free. Now you can enjoy the work of your hand, and nobody will take what you have from you again in Jesus' name.
1: Hey, militant, nada kamalaji jenemio, keke malasio, zukeke melio, evu melio, mekwa doluamu, mekwa ga, ya hovetio, le bia jelobo, bianulogwa, ejelobjom, ukwa nuklo, utwa seyeklo, kake pichia, ey mauvali yron, le dulayadulo,
0: In Job chapter 2 verse 7, so Satan went forth from the presence of the Lord, and he smote Job with sore boils from the sole of his foot unto his crown. Do you see here the boils? They came from Satan, the rebel prince. When we defeat that rebel prince and we build a fence around you, and the devil cannot come to touch your body anymore, the boils will be off and you'll be healed permanently in Jesus' name.
1: That Satan and Jule Yehuwa Nukuma, Kokro Fufi Body Fuhiob, Cho Apopuma Vasarepa Joduma, Lekovena Fufia Dolelia to Satan and Baba, Yatema Benim Yagba, Benimid was Satan and Baba, Poma Jebadi, Dolores Mamiliadi, Yakwa Brody Le Yesu Fenukoma.
0: Zechariah chapter 3 verse 1.
1: Zachariah Tamaton Kukwe Banto.
0: Chapter 3 verse 1, and he showed me Joshua, the high priest, standing before the angel of the Lord, and Satan standing at his right hand to resist him.
1: Eye wo namapo nu la gan Joshua titre de Yehowa ve dola nu kuma eye satana titre de epodusima be wa cho enu.
0: The Joshua here is not the Joshua that you know about earlier in the Old Testament. It's another Joshua, the high priest.
1: Joshua si alameni Joshua siminya le mda ukwa mo o elabi ni Joshua nu la gan la.
0: See here the high priest standing before the angel of the Lord. He could not see the angel himself. And the angel came to bless him. And then he says, and Satan standing right hand to resist him. The angel of God comes from heaven to give you your child. The angel of God comes from heaven to give you your prosperity. The angel of God comes from heaven to give you answer to your prayer. The angel of God comes from heaven to break your yoke. The angel of God comes from heaven to answer everything, all the desires of your heart. You cannot see the angel. Satan standing at your right hand to resist you. You go for interview, resistance. You go, you want to rent a house, resistance. You say you see the will of God, you want to get married, resistance. And you go for your education, higher education, resistance. Immediately you get into the class, the lecturer has never seen you and you've never offended the lecturer, immediately, resistance. It is not flesh and blood, it is Satan standing there, knowing that the angel of God wants to give you the answer to your desires and the answer to your prayers. He comes to resist. You are not fighting flesh and blood, you are fighting against the devil, but praise the Lord, you have overcome already.
1: Then you chill like play we ula bena busama titila fima, wala bena ekwe, bena mau dola ban, be a chia dola adia simenao, gakwa kafa pato, bena le dua jeba.
0: In 1 Peter chapter 5 verse 8.
1: Petro Banto Tama Toku Kwiamaniliam.
0: 1 Peter chapter 5 verse 8.
1: Petro Banto Tama Toku Kwiamaniliam.
0: Sober, be vigilant, because your adversary adversary, the devil, as a roaring lion, walketh about, seeking whom he may devour, whom receives steadfast in the faith, knowing that the same afflictions are accomplished in your brethren that are in the world.
1: Fighting
0: against principalities and powers, you're fighting the devil, but the devil is defeated already. You will win the victory.
1: James
0: chapter 4, reading from verse 7. James 4, verse 7. Submit yourselves therefore to God, resist the devil, and he will flee from you.
1: Resist
0: the devil, and he will flee from you. Now, as we receive the devil, we will put on a badge of authority. That leads me to the second point, our badge of authority. In Ephesians chapter 6, again. Ephesians chapter 6, I read now from verse 11. It says in verse 11, put on the whole armor of God, that you may be able to stand against the wiles of the devil.
1: To the battle
0: against principalities and powers, against the rulers of the darkness of this world, and to effectively overcome all those wicked spirits in high places, put on the whole armor of God, that you may be able to stand against the wiles of the devil.
1: Therefore take unto you
0: the whole armor of God, that you may be able to withstand in the evil day, and having done all, to stand.
1: When you put on
0: the whole armor, there will be no doubt about your victory. You will be able to stand against all the wiles, all the strategies, all the maneuvering, all the manipulation of the devil, all the magical evil power of the devil. You will be able to stand because you put on your uniform and your badge of authority. In verse 14, stand therefore, having your loins girt about with truth, and having on the breastplate of righteousness, your feet shod with the preparation of the gospel of peace.
1: And then in verse 16,
0: above all, beyond all, taking the shield of faith, wherewith ye shall be able to quench all the fiery darts of the wicked.
1: Do you see, it tells us
0: there is a possibility to quench all, not some, all, not few, all, not just many, all, not just the majority, to quench all the fiery darts of the wicked. It can be done.
1: And then in verse 17,
0: take the helmet of salvation and the sword of the Spirit, which is the word of God. Tells us very clearly that we need to put on our badge of authority. Then in Job chapter 29 verse 4.

0: Christ, our righteousness that you put on. Then he knows that somebody with authority and somebody with power is coming.
1: When
0: you are coming and you put on the badge of authority, you'll be able to overcome, you'll be able to destroy all the powers of the enemy. My friends, my neighbors, my brothers and sisters, to put on this badge of authority, to put on righteousness, you will have to take away something. Number one, if you have any charm, you hang on your neck. You will put up the chain of charm. If you have a waistband from occultic power, you will remove that and throw that away. You cannot put on Christ, you cannot put on righteousness, you cannot put on the badge of Holy Spirit authority if you have all those things on you. Not only that, if you have the symbols or the dressing of the prostitutes, like all the lipsticks, all the jewelry, all the palming, all the worldliness, if you have the badge of prostitution, if you have the dressing of Jezebel, you'll put that aside. When you put that aside, you'll be able to put on righteousness. You'll be able to put on Christ, because the Lord is not going to allow a Jezebel without conversion, without a change, inward change, outward change, to put on Christ or to put on the Lord Jesus. If you're putting on righteousness, then all those cosmetics and all those things of the world, put them away. And now you can put on holiness, righteousness, put on Christ, and you come in authority. The authority that we have in Christ, you'll defeat the devil in Jesus' name.
1: In
0: James chapter 4 verse 4, ye adulterers and adulteresses, know ye not that the friendship of the world is enmity with God? Whosoever therefore will be a friend of the world is the enemy of God.
1: If you put on worldliness,
0: the Lord cannot allow you to put on Christ at the same time, because it says, whosoever is a friend of the world, whosoever is operating by the principles of the world, by the practices of the world, having the dressing of the world, and there is no difference between her and the women in the world. There is no difference between him and the men in the world. The appearance is like that of the world. The thinking is like that of the world. The action is like that of the world. Don't you know that whosoever will be a friend of the world is an enemy of God? If you're going to put on Christ, all those symbols that show you as a man of the world, as a woman of the world, you put them away, and then you put on Christ, and you put on righteousness, and you have the badge of authority.

0: pa gbono no da ga bi dodo da wore mata da tawo nugo gbo da dora le wa gbo mo e ke ma na balaji mo to tro mo e ke ma atem ado Kristo alomi nya
1: all the certificates of secret society, all the regalia of secret society, all the things you got from all those occultic societies, you will destroy them, you will put them up, because you cannot have a symbol of the devil, a property of the devil, a certificate of occultic secret powers and secret society, and put on the badge of spiritual authority at the same time. You get rid of them. You destroy them. When you destroy them, then you put on Christ, and your authority will be recognized. That's why I come to you telling you there is a great possibility ahead of you. When you put on the badge of authority, but first you put up all those negative things of the devil. Then you put on Christ, put on righteousness, and there is no limit to your power and authority.
0: Name letibe ado Jesus Christua elebena takatu bati kuisio la siyo ad bokpe zivima silabati gomano eye bokpo vo pa agbanle si o na o agbanle so le nlo joka o na tan o ma te ma nu asi o ila gbo be na 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
1: Acts 19:18
0: do wa ta wi aseke pupu e mo wi eni
1: in Acts 19:18 and many that believed came and confess and show their deeds, and many of them also which use curious arts brought their books together and bunched them. They burned them before all men, and they counted the price of them, and they found it to be 50,000 pieces of silver. So mightily grew the word of God and prevailed. If you're going to prevail, if the mighty power of God and of the word of God is going to work mightily in you, all those things of magic, all those things of medicine, all those of traditional things, all those ceremonies of chieftaincy, you put everything away, and then you put on Christ, the badge of authority, and the might of the word will grow and prevail in your life.
0: Eye amacho kwe sela dumanto gede wo hanfa eye wo bomo kele wo ponu wo fiam eye amagede sioka afala wo to opagbanle wo ba fufu eye wo to jowo le wo kata afenu kuma eye wo buo fo goma eye wo po 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
1: Let me show you some examples of those who put on this badge of authority, what they did.
0: Manami koda nu koda mi na doje si dedala gbanle si ala nu si o wo.
1: And when you put on that same badge of authority, this is what you will do.
0: Nele dunu tete ba jesi ma esewe lebe o hana wo.
1: Luke 10:17.
0: Look at ta opoku wi adran.
1: Luke 10:17.
0: Look at ta ma opoku wi adran lia.
1: And the 17 returned with joy, saying, Lord, even the devils are subject unto us through thy name.
0: Eya ma bladre la gbogbo ba kle jijogbon be na foto gbogbo bo ke kan duwa to mi
1: the devils and the evil spirits and the familiar spirits and the sorcery and the witchcraft, they were subject unto us, submissive unto us through your name.
0: Gbogbo bo gbogbo makomako wa je gbogbo won bibiti mo gbogbo lare wo je kle mi de tagune mi le wonu kolata.
1: And he said unto them, I beheld Satan as lightning fall from heaven. When you put on that badge of authority, satanic power will fall before you. Demonic powers will fall before you. All the magicians, whatever they have done, whatever they are trying to do, their power will fall before you. And it says in verse 19, behold, I give unto you power.
0: Now listen to me. As
1: if they didn't reject the power of Satan, if they were in friendship with Satan, if they were still in the occultic society, will Jesus give them his own power? If they loved the world, our friends of the world, and they were living like the world, and they were dressing like Jezebel, and they were having the mark of Jezebel and the mark of the world upon them, will Jesus give them his
0: power?
1: If they said no to the word of God, if they said no to the will of God, will Jesus give them his power? The badge of authority will come upon you, and you'll be able to stand, you'll be able to declare, you'll be able to pray with authority and power when you get rid of all those things of the world, and then you put on Christ, and Christ will say, behold, I give unto you power to tread on serpents and scorpions and over all the power of the enemy. And now with that badge on you, nothing shall by any means hurt you.
0: Nenye bena de le hene mtetebe jesi ya bano yichila. 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
1: Now we come to point number 3.
0: Ma unyapa kwa aton lea.
1: Finding and breaking the adversary.
0: Adika tola lele. E bla bla.
1: Finding and breaking the adversary.
0: Adika tola lele.
1: The adversary in your life today. If you will obey the word of God, will be bound, will be broken. Let me have an amen. Please understand that we have come here so that every power of Satan, every power of sorcery, every power of evil spirit, every power of familiar spirit, every power that is working contrary to your progress in life, every power that is working against your family, we came here so that all those powers will be bound, all those powers will be broken, and this is your time of victory, your time of success, and your time of dominion, your time of deliverance. All those evil powers, they are broken in your life in Jesus' name.
0: Matthew chapter 18 verse 18.
1: Verily I say unto you, whatsoever ye shall bind on earth shall be bound in heaven, and whatsoever ye shall loose on earth shall be loosed in heaven. Before I interpret that verse to you, and before I show you the significance of that verse, and before I tell you the victory, the dominion you have in that verse, come turn to Psalm 105 verse 17. Strange a man before them, even Joseph, who was sold for a servant, whose feet they hurt with fetters, he was laid in iron, until the time that his word came, and the word of the Lord tried him, and he sent and loosed him, and even the ruler of the people, and let him go free. Listen to this, and he made him lord of his house and ruler of all a substance.
0: Ese do afeto de efe menu kple efe nuwo kata jikpole.
1: To bite his princes at his pleasure and teach his senators wisdom.
0: Ne wa ble efe megawo ale si jenu eye wa pianu nya efe me chichiwo.
1: And the point here is this.
0: Nya
1: that Joseph was first a slave, a servant.
0: Joseph anye kluvi anye dolani.
1: Then the watch of the Lord came.
0: Then
1: he was set free. When he was set free, he was made a ruler. And Pharaoh promised him and said, now, anything you bind, anyone you bind is bound. Anyone you lose is loose. Now, do you know that when the brothers came from their land and they came to Egypt, and then Joseph said, you are spies, and then he took one of them and they bound him. Pharaoh did not challenge his power, and Pharaoh did not use the person that Joseph bound, because he had given him the authority and the power that you bind it's bound. And when he lose that man, Pharaoh did not make any trouble. You lose, is lose. Will Pharaoh be more faithful than Jesus? Tell me. Will Pharaoh be more sincere than Jesus? Will the promise of Pharaoh be more significant and more truthful, fulfilled, more than the promise of Jesus?
0: You
1: are a slave of sin before. The word of God came to you. Then you were set free. After you were set free, he gave you authority. And he said, whatsoever ye shall bind on earth shall be bound in heaven. Egypt was the kingdom of the Pharaoh. And he gave authority to Joseph. Whatever you bind in this my kingdom in Egypt is bound. And earth is the kingdom of Christ. Whatsoever you bind in heaven on earth is bound. That means then, if what Pharaoh told Joseph was fulfilled, what Jesus is telling you is fulfilled. Whatever we bind on earth is bound. Whatever we bind anywhere in the sky, in the power of the air, the prince, the rebel prince, if we bind, it is bound in Jesus' name.
0: As I call in the authority of the name of Jesus, in the power
1: of the Holy Ghost, in belief, understanding of his word that cannot be broken, whatever I pronounce, bound in your life, bound in your family, bound in your business, whatever we bind is bound. I said it's bound. And whatever we release, whatever we lose, it is loose in Jesus' name.
0: Valley, yes,
1: because the promise of Jesus is sure.
0: Yes,
1: the promise of Jesus, no Satan, no demon, no human, no man, no woman, nobody can contradict the promise of Jesus whatsoever. Ye shall bind on earth, shall be bound in heaven. Whatsoever ye shall loose on earth, shall be loose in heaven.
0: Yes, manu besi bedola, nutu alonyonu, devi alamatiti. Satan akro obovola, umatem agle duma o. Yes, bena, nui mi blala ni bajana blala jifo, e nusi mi tula, anotu tula jifo.
1: Matthew chapter 16 verse 19.
0: Matthew tawia dekuku wia sheke.
1: Matthew chapter 16 verse 19.
0: Matthew tawia dekuku wia sheke.
1: And I will give you the keys of the kingdom. I will give you the keys of the kingdom. What do we use keys to do? When you want to make a car, to make progress and move on and move forward and speed up, you put in the key. The key is in your hand. When treasures are locked up in a storeroom and you want to go in there and take the treasures out, the key is in your hand. You put in the key, you open the door, all the treasures you want, they are available for you. The key is in your hand. When you are tired and you want to rest and you want to have peace and all the troubles, you want to escape all the troubles and just lie on the bed and rest your head and have peace of mind, you open the door. You open the door of the bedroom and you lie down. The door that gets into your rest, that gets into your peace of mind, that door has been locked for a long time. The key is in your hand. We open that door and you will rest and nobody will make trouble with you in Jesus' name.
0: Then you be the lebo jo de di tenu nuchi kole be ya gboda mladi. 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
1: When the government of this world, when they give you house arrest and you cannot go out of your house and you have confinement and you are lying down there and you are helpless and you are weak and you are troubled and they say you cannot come out, there is the law of the Medes and the Persians, and they give you the house arrest and the house confinement and you are sick there and you can never come out, then we give you the key and we proclaim your deliverance and freedom, and then you get out of that confinement. You open the door and you walk anywhere you want to walk to. If the devil has confined you in any room, if the devil has confined you anywhere and you're lying there helpless and you cannot move freely anywhere you want, the key is in your hand. You can open the door. All the freedom you need, all the liberty you need, all the independence you need, open the door, come out and be free in Jesus' name.
0: Nenye bena tia hola miyade. 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
1: They terminate your appointment and they lock your office door and they take the key away from you, and then you are roaming about and there is no job and your office is there and nobody is sitting on your seat, but they will not allow you to enter. I came to give you the key of your office. And that key comes into your hand again. And you come to that place, you open the door. You see it on your chair. You are a manager now. You are a director now. The work of God is done already. The key is available. Open the door. Enter to your office. Nobody will take your job, your prosperity from you in Jesus' name.
0: And you know when you're a dope, hey, what to dope here? What office you know now? What tree? Marakama the office here. Marakama the wazik me a joe. The letter to the quad to my lady. My throw vagba. Bema ho, what doubles up here? Dasimano. Trade the dope, man. And a ho dope, man. Now, what is an aquazik me a? The quabble the egba. The yes, so penukama.
1: I have got it. Why is that for usage? Don't let anybody lock you out of your blessing. Don't let anybody lock you out of your freedom. Don't let anybody lock you out of your prosperity. Don't let anybody lock you out of your blessing. Don't let anybody lock you out of that office. Don't let anybody lock you out of having children. Don't let anybody lock you out of your job. Don't let anybody lock you out of the promise of God. Don't let anybody lock you out of the treasure house. Don't let anybody lock you out of your blessing. Get the key. Get the key. Get the key. Get the key. Get the key. Use the key. Use the key. Open the door and enter. Open the door and enter. Your enemy has been defeated. Your enemy has been defeated. Your enemy has been defeated. Your enemy has been defeated. Open the door and enter in.

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Open the door and enter in. 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Open the door and enter in. Open the door. Open the door. Open the door. Every enemy on the road, brush them aside. Every principality and power on the road, throw them aside. All those powers of darkness hindering you on the side, brush them aside. All those rulers of the kingdom of this world trying to hinder you, trying to stand between you and the door, push them aside. Decrease your hand. Stand in the name of Jesus. Speak in the name of Jesus. Walk in the name of Jesus. Behave in the name of Jesus. Be bold in the name of Jesus. Be fearless in the name of Jesus. Decrease in your hand. You have authority. And you have power. And you have dominion. And you have the healing. And you have everything. Open the door and enter in. Nobody will stop you. Nobody will stop you. Nobody will hinder you. You will open the door. You will open the door. You will open the door. No Satan can hinder you. No demon can hinder you. No power of darkness can hinder you. No magician can hinder you. No abilities can hinder you. Put on your badge of authority. Put on your badge of authority. Put on your badge of authority. Stand like a man of authority. And speak like a woman of authority. You are not ordinary anymore. You are not just flesh and blood anymore. You are the spirit of the living God in you. Stand and speak in the authority the Lord has given you. Get through that door. Approach that door. The door of healing. The door of deliverance. The door of pressure. The door of prosperity. The door of rest. And the door of repose. The door of joy. The door of freedom. The door of liberty. Use the key in your hand. Open the door and enter in. It's in your hand. It's in your hand. It's in your hand. It's in your hand. It's in your hand. Stand in authority. Stand in power. And you open that door. And you enjoy. And you experience all the provisions of God for you. Come on now, open the door. Open the door. The key is in your hand. Open the door by faith. Open the door by faith. Open the door by your confession. Open the door by your confession. Open the door and enter in. This is the moment of your victory. This is the moment of your victory. The key is in your hand already. Open the door. Open your mouth. Open the door. Open your mouth. The key is in your hand. Use the key and enter in. Don't just stand at the door. The door will not open if you don't open. The door will not open if you don't open. The thing will not be bound if you don't bind. The blessing will not be released if you don't release it. It will not be loose if you don't loose it. Use the key. Use the key. Open the door and enter in.

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1: Le yeso panu kama mito kodale.
0: In Jesus' name we pray.
1: Yeso panu kama mito kodale.
0: Jesus' name we pray.
1: Yeso panu kama mito kodale.
0: Everybody said. Praise the Lord. If you want to manifest authority and you are sure you are standing in authority, I said, praise the Lord. The moment of authority has come. The keys in your hand, the keys in my hand. I will go to use the key. I speak the word of authority. Any sickness in your body. Any infirmity in your body. Any impossibility in your life. As I open the door for you today. Are you enter into the place, the chamber of blessing. Your blessing is sure, is definite in Jesus' name. Are you ready for testimony? I said, are you ready for testimony? I said, are you ready for testimony? Ah, the devil is going to regret because you are here today. You have been crying before. Today, you will begin to smile, you will begin to laugh, you will begin to rejoice, your enemies will begin to cry. Get ready now. Are you ready? Raise up your hand. Close your eyes. As you close your eyes, I want you to see this door in front of you. As you close your eyes, I want you to visualize all your blessings inside that door. Behind that door, your children are there. You are not barren anymore. Your prosperity is there. You are not poor anymore. Your healing is there. You are not sick anymore. Your deliverance is there. You are not afflicted anymore. Your dominion is there. Your victory is there. You are not defeated anymore. I want you, while you are standing there and you are closing your eyes, I want you to imagine, see yourself bringing out the key. Imagine yourself putting in the key. Imagine yourself opening the door. Your door is open. Your door is open. Your door is open. I want you to imagine yourself. You have entered in. Look at that right hand side. That's your healing. Pick it up. Look at it in front of you. That's your deliverance. Pick it up. Lady, see your child over there. Carry your child. You have got it. You have got it. In Jesus' name. Father, in the name of Jesus. Father, in the name of Jesus. We come before you. Wearing the uniform of authority. Wearing the badge of authority. You have given us the key of the kingdom. I open the door for your people. And I usher everybody in into your blessing in Jesus' name. That spirit of epilepsy, I come against you. Come out in Jesus' name. That spirit of madness, I command you. Come out in Jesus' name. All those sicknesses, all those diseases, with all the pains in your body, I pronounce your healing. Be healed in Jesus' name. Swelling there, I command you, come out in Jesus' name. The paralysis there, I command you, rise up and walk in Jesus' name. The spirit of deafness, I command you, come out and you begin to hear, begin to speak in Jesus' name. Blindness, you cannot stay there when we stand in authority. Those blind eyes be opened in Jesus' name. That swelling, that tumor that has been there for many years, I command that tumor. I command that tumor. I command that tumor. Melt away. Vanish away. Come out in Jesus' name. All those who have called themselves barren, all those that the people of the world have called barren, all those the doctors have called barren, I open the door for you. I open the door for you. The door of childbearing. Lord, touch the man, touch the wife, touch the woman, touch the husband. Lord, I pray, by this time next step, Jesus carries, they will carry their own children. They must carry their own children. They must carry their own children. We have opened the door. Receive your children in Jesus' name. Every mountain in your life. Every curse in your life. Every yoke in your life. They are broken and taken away in Jesus' name. All the arrows of the enemy that have been shot at you, I remove them. I break them. I destroy them. Right now you are free in Jesus' name. All those evil spirits, all those familiar spirits that have been tormenting your life in the day, their voices will not allow you to rest. In the night, their oppression will not allow you to rest. You familiar spirit, you see me standing here, you see fooling around, I command you. Familiar spirit and evil spirit and the spirit of witchcraft and the spirit of sorcery, I command you. Come out in Jesus' name. Lord, I pray you open the door of prosperity. That poverty in your life, I cancel that poverty and I give you this prosperity from the Lord in Jesus' name. Receive your healing. Receive your deliverance. Carry your blessing. Carry your miracle. You are blessed. You are healed. You are delivered. You are set free. The blessing of God is on your life. The mark of authority is on you from today in Jesus' name. Thank you, Lord, because I know you have answered. Thank you, Lord, because I know you have answered. Thank you, Lord, because I know you have answered. In Jesus' name we pray. Have a good amen. Have a better amen. And I have a kind of amen that will make the devil deaf, he cannot hear. Amen. Amen. Now, you have not clapped. Wait. I want you to see that the two ears of the devil, they are in between your hands, and those two ears of the devil, you clap until the ears of the devil are dead.
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3: We thank you because we know you are a great God. These days together have been wonderful. And we're finding it difficult to even leave one another. All the blessings you have given to your people, they'll be permanent in Jesus' name. And this meeting today, we pray only Lord, your blessings will come upon your people in Jesus' name. Open our eyes of understanding. Open our ears to hear. So that, Lord, everything you have for us, we will understand. We will believe. We will live by them. And your glory will be upon every life. We thank you because we know you have answered. In Jesus' name we pray. Amen.
4: Amen.
3: Let's sit down. We heard the word of salvation. The word of life eternal. And then we have the word of miracle, working, signs and wonders, power of God. And we thank the Lord for the great demonstration of His power. It will take us time to be able to tell all the testimonies. But everything you have got will be permanent. I said it will be permanent. Even the things you have that you don't know you have. As we continue, as the day go, you begin to discover new miracles in your life in Jesus. There's one word I want to give you. The word is watch. You see, many people, they don't watch.
4: Well,
3: and the Lord is calling upon us at this time where to watch. I want you to write that word, watch. W-A-T-C-H.
4: When
3: the Lord tells us to watch, there are many times in the life of a man, many things that happen to a man or a woman, and those different times, the things we have got before that time, many people lose what they have got. Over you, time of weakness in time of wealth, watch. There are times when you are weak, like Esau, hungry, faint, weak. He did not watch over his birthright at such a time. In time of affliction and abundance, when afflictions come, some people forget what they have got. They will labor for 5 years, 10 years, 20 years, 30 years. A little affliction comes like this, they don't watch, they forget, they throw everything they've got away.
4: What
3: they have
0: Other people, it's through time of wealth and abundance. They just forget themselves. They're married, they're happy, they dance, they celebrate, and they forget everything they got before. In times of temptation and triumph, there are times when temptations come. Like temptation came to David. He did not watch. Triumph came to Gideon. He didn't watch. At the time of temptation, at the time of triumph,